shanda la bada. 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

0: Somebody lift up your voice and begin to bless the name of the Lord. 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Somebody be one of the radiance. Be one of the radiance. The radiance be a wobia. So of ye, so ticker, so a damn paso. Come on now, come on now, come on now, freedom. Yamiba. The radiance, the radiance, the radiance. 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Somebody lift your voice. Somebody lift your voice. Missibi Wanu Menyamre, Menyamre. 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David said, I will bless the Lord at all times. His praises shall continually be in my mouth. David is saying, "Me the mission and ready." David ane dao. 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
1: Yeah.

0: I want us to lift up our voice and ask the Lord for forgiveness. Yeah, cause you didn't mean it was a sorry idea. Yeah, maybe I would you name the name I am. And run a minute obedient command. I make a journey by say, a few ideas. It is your contempt of what you know. Crown Tiasi. I said, obedient a chin a pamono. And so I fear contempt me. I didn't come away. Obi a shrine ba. 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And so shame me. Sometimes, what's an answer? I can't hear my way now. What do you mean? I'm here. See me. Abuja, a beam. I want us to lift up our voice and say thank you to God. Yes, I'm fan. I see a beam. Baby, I will be here. Open your mouth and let's bless his name one more time. Come on, come on, come on. To go to my union, you go to my union, you go to my union, you see, you go to my union. May you walk a metum passa, Nakami Diana Shiamana, Nakami him in Sawa Demoho. Hey, Shaya Lava de Navaha. Come on, somebody lift your voice and bless his name. He is wealthy, he is wealthy, he is wealthy. Radava Raga de Navasana Rabadi Mahasa, Isana Radelebezo Locotono Bodavasoria, Yana Lava de Navasana Rabadi Navaha. In the name of Jesus Christ. Father, we thank you.
1: Yes, Lord.
0: We can never thank you enough. Yes, Lord. Now see me da. Be a will be team in your mirror, name the word. And so now what Sam say, O man name Hunudia, where the why ya ma one. Now one for one see. Ama wo radia what sam say o so be ma abosea abosea free form na wona yi wo radia ye me be na de de de bi ye ni be bia o fa ye free ye enye no mpokura no a me de nkwa nkwa nkwa a wo de a che me ne me ma me ne me yire me ne me busia eno kura keke no esombo e ma me. 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And amadima wa rade. I thank you and thank you so much for all that you have done for us and our life. In the name of Jesus Christ, the Son of the Living God. Baby, I will be a fajidia kese tiemuka ame kese pa.
2: Amen.

0: All right, my name is Pastor Bernard Osuansa. It is Monday night. Yeah, the young man see a man say yeah. Nafe, I will see any didn't come off. Maybe today happens to be your very first time. This is one of the best prayer family God has given to us, oh my Ghana. Freedom Time Praying Partners. One of the best time. One of the best prayer family in Ghana and across the globe. I welcome every one of you tonight to Freedom Time Praying Partners. Lema will be a kwaba. And empire boju medie no so ye be bom pai and ma men sero wade ba ku bi na ma men so fo ma mini kan kan die we awrade kan se mi chire mi fiti fiti em sia ya wada na ye pon asole be pim ne. I have been in prayer. I have been in prayer because if I have been in prayer limpio shade musa tampa so ne mpai bon ko ha na ma men fa we ntudwa ansan kra na ya shaase ye. So for your share freedom, I say, Yami Aduma, you read January Mo, and you 6 years. When him say, you 21 days fasting that. But rather than make us say, you 21 days fasting and prayers. That will freedom if you do. Now for you, we are. You're from Korea, Afinimo. Yami Adam, one on your Juma, you're not yet the Aquacura Affinimo. A fit 2026. It is over the Yamika Yeni. It is a very powerful thing. And I will say, wouldn't say, Mamma and Kayabo, the Abo Hundera. Said in Yamaya, there is also being Sida. Oh, freedom, so. Be a very sure, so say. Be our bompire, bompire, baby, be so being Sida. Because wouldn't we said in Yamaka, it be Sida. Yeah, one pie book, many should say be crazy. It was some of the platform needs to be that. In a sense, we know so for Christmas now for we and Kokoni are the near year fasting. And it's a make us a bean seed. Because your best fast and I say, your best fast and I say, Evan say, 31st night. It's Evan say, your best fast and I say, better say, either say on the 8th or on the 9th. Now, what could we 31st? Mr. Matthias here. Evan said, 25 minus 31. 21 minus 31. Okay, 10. 10. So for me, mathematics, the age, man. My mathematics is just like my eyes. 21 minus 31 10. The best fast and I say on the 10th. So for until 10th December, no, me a year fast and sa. Ye be year fast and sa, they copy 31st. 31st December. Fast and sao. They copy 31st December. 31st December, no. And need you some kissy woman say, a year 28th, 29th. 30th, 31st, 4 days in Nano. Yet the Beba. My year best chef fasting also on the 10th. I need you, your freedom back. Now, when you must make a catcher, me, then you're making was a banner. 2026, you know. And I am say, Ghana has offered, we are so full. I'm say, a default will come on. Yan Shan Compa. Make up him Ghana and Cassa default on Shan Compa. Maybe I mean, who said Kofu be who? Me hu se wan honi bi hu. 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And our first prayer leader. 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And we are somewhere they can you. And we are somewhere they can't. The Yamikan was a banner. The Nenia Brepano, the Nenia Brepano. Send Ipano 21 days in Unyibi. And to me, Bacho. And I wouldn't say, yeah, you be me and Ibeye San fasting, we know. From the 10th to 31st December, the Yamikachim Nusofo was a send Ipano. afi 2026 no emra nko na wie ye no me ka no kwa jo sofo ye ohan dan be kwa kwetra ne dan mu ye awo awo ho ye de ama no afi ne mra na wie ye no awo he na sa na center fo de wo ba kwantu ho mpa ye afi no ma wie ye na nyame ya bi wo kwa ne de ama ho Awurade bɛma nneɛma kɛse akɛse na besi 2026.
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0: 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year bronya na nkasa e be year thing na so me can no correct say e bia afibia wuji wani afibia renam na so catch on say afi 2025 for the year me the fast in a chafe no na me the ru afufuru ni Eba cho no ye break fast ni wey 31st or 91. Adechi 1st January. So for Benny Joe, ni ye de anigye. 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
1: My God.
0: I'm telling you, me say na apona anyamie frase ye bia bia no.
1: My God.
0: E jama fa so trima me fa so trima me. And I sent 31st on night and I'm a search oil. Match oil 31st on night. Said the day be a wahano. Now would you rough fufu him? Tinyami ba fasho trima me say on the 10th December, freedom baby a yen na ye year 21 days fasting and prayers. And I'm a patcho mami can say when you are bra, you need 6 to 6. And I ebiana sebi prayers and the titrupa ye me ma menom ni yen ananom no. Ebiana sebi wa hu odin wa form kakra. And on ubetima ye be a 6 to 1. And I says to 2, says to 12, the amen can say you're fasting. Because seven previous, I won't cry when it's late, bear 8 and 9. Obi one man, the new crack to a better daddy that honum, so now about 10 and 11. Obi so libe chuchu, sibe jalibe, we're now about 12. Because I'm a breaking fasting. There be a noon, you're fasting. Fasting, there's seven previous, I was come to me do yem kakra. Utimin nante nante kakra. Now who said they become to me, we are not a baby, a sharp bombire. And you're kind of fasting. The Christo ya to my freedom baby ya. And on a year ben yami adoma 10th December. Na 28th, 29th, 30th, 31st. We had the Lions Conference. So for fasting, no odia mubi hundi ebisi. Na Race Course Park in the so. Jesus Christ. And yasem kitwa. Afin yami ba sorry niya mompaye. Baku kwa ma yinti ya dansi ya kakra. But ansan yibiti ya dansi ya midi nyami din sereo. Will be a dark catcher and says sorry na Pastor Bernard Abba. Na yenti freedom time praying partners. Na yen shed yen yame. Eye. Eni de nyakopon or babe ye. I want us to listen to some few testimonies, just as I said. Yenti adansia kakra. But yet an American, yame ya domwa on the term. Yabesha 21 days fasting praying prayers as I. You been see that. Christmas and Crawford in Cocoa, but I need you say, Womb, you say, Ober to me, you're fasting, no, na break your barrier, cocoa, so we will join you upon you, Betty McCrawry. The time can be Bibbre, say, a year I come to Nedia, I didn't any abre. Fasting, you can't fasting, fasting. It is there for people who are serious. One I will hear Bibi Pan or Mutromium. If you know what Hawkers and Mediabian to baby, he said, there's been bread, yes, how you could any. Was me kodo fufu ne lai soup atibida wani abre no wo konkura no aduane ena mpesia ye ena so be bom pa ye pa anti ye tia dance as we are listening to some few testimonies. I want you to please let everybody know of freedom time praying partners. Catch you be our dance. Sorry na Pastor Bernard Abba na ye mon pa.

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1: To God be the glory.
2: Standard freedom. 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
1: 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Ye ya le bia firi ma me so. Ade chi ano pa wo oso wo be kodwum kwa osuru so be frɛ. 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

0: Unyans or see, or Tim American or Tim was a freedom Yanko Pomida was say. What Tim's offering in an adjoining in an essay. The Cassa baby, a dreed year, M. Say, and Yanya, so fray, and my mineral. 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
2: Freedom. 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I shall see an embassy, but in Kakra, in Kakra, Kakra, no, or trim me rim. Now, Major Nanus, no, Madonna, say, me regretted, Papa, and you will believe, say, worry your first night honeymoon, you boy, and I need him, Papa, they say, Yamia doom, Yamia doom. 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Papa, 24 hours to cramble.
0: Jesus.
2: Be poor for the new year, 24 hours to cramble.
0: Jesus.
2: And then, no more send a message.
0: Wow.
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0: Wow.
2: Papa, and he just makuma ma.
0: Oh.
2: You know, you would hear you find ye, would ye, oh, it was say, and to miss me to coin P. Wish would be a true coin. Papa,
0: yeah, Mama was a crow gummy. 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Or send the wife in a catcher and say, oh, mom, pie bone, no, bobby before fro. Then you didn't need canoe crown, no, shut down for anything ye. 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Also, didn't kakran kakran kakran obey John was me joining and so. Me no me hold da. 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There be enough freedom, no one tears here. Freedom, Chelese, I won't fed ye. Janahoma, I won't talk. Me mami bo frem yo so onka freedom time prempa ai onka freedom time prempa no so say ahotom pai bo eku me say ah mama katwi o say I the journey freedom papa me ho atom me bikunu no would merge the second mine o so fo me nka the last time me ni me kunu kun ye ahotom aba to me dey me friend ahotom pai bo ku o so trin kwa mama. Okay, yen team you numi and sebi.
1: Freedom, the Lord has done it. Freedom, the Lord has indeed done it. Kasi ye. Papa answer, who's who answer? Nyame, un shrow. 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Me joining altar of prayer with that was in 2020. My grandmother was school, nursing training, me really school, and me baby. Papa said, me, me, me, me, me, me, me, me, me, me, me, believe, me, pray. And I me go hospital. Me call a doctor and call car. I say, Yarebi or your friend endometriosis. Say, Mango at the age of 25 years, sir. Me forget to say, me, and I'm say, Doctor Oboa, I will know myself, but Nyankopo and yes, I know I can't find me. Papa, make a sense of me, Kwame, and Mammy Boo. Men Kwame, name me cheap, Papa,
0: will be.
1: Infamous for me, Bellwoo. And yes, Mammy, dear, I always have no new cool. And now, Madame will be and introduce freedom, mammy. Sadan and Ajo Bompire, and Chenya May and my doom 2021, 11th September, and I'm a worrying him. Me worrying him, Bompire, and I'm a cry 21st December, oh my bar for it 21 cities. And I may catch a million and coupon, call a bomb catching and coupon, say, if that is what doctors are saying, God, and you will not walk. Nipa ena eka meni mdia wunya kupo mutumia papa mbua foli ewo freedom ota yusu mdi ishe covenant erade sheme ni mwenye papa nyamina shenu weni mwenye papa nyamini ukase ni wankole two beautiful baby girls two ti papa nyame onto ni bo asepa no isha because unana no mo di e won se mi di omo guke mi di omo betro na o de won sa to won so na bo
0: no you know also for wow twins
3: twins yes
0: emma two
3: yes two girls
0: was it doctors for say wanya de
3: when wan wo at the age of 25 on to me wo medical condition bi
0: it is wan wo at the age of 25 on to me wo bi e to next one onko won tem. And yes, I want to mingle.
4: So tell my doctor,
3: I can't baba akope.
4: Tell my doctor, I can't say no. Oh, new boyfriend. Oh, new
0: school. I find where we are school.
4: Yes.
0: And then your best friend is Uncle P will be no one anymore.
4: Yes. The Arahom one.
0: Nadam Fubi.
4: Introduce you freedom, the man. The 1 year pepper.
0: No, the worry.
4: Now,
0: so for nature, sir. You introduce to freedom nature and no, and then you meet the BA. Now, what are you crying? And I'll see you in Pibo, you'll be crying, my men, you're going to go some more.
4: The Oka is 21st December. My airbo are for the 21 Ghana City. And now, on 21 Ghana City, no one yana for the Keke, or yen a pam, our Nick Freedom Yanko Ponkoe. Say a radiation south 21 city, so no my doctor and any moon was it. Yame and Yan no quarry for. Amparampa. Yame Ashen Wendy Monyama, one man, the two girls,
0: twins. Or see two beautiful girls. Hey, you're ready, Yame. Hey, freedom, me. This is off 2 weeks ago, 8 to 8. You hear me, mammy, be your tell me, I be home, was a papa. Or your cremonio, was the freedom, my mother be Yame. Cremonio will be on no doctor. HSS, I want the 20s. I won't home by a dear man. I won't worry. I was so no sooner than Mammy Baba Coupe. The Yanko Pon is a Mammy Jai. I know your medical report. But me done in a miracle report. And Radima will be any wound century. Me Yanko Poma will be any wound century. My dear, what you are ready? I didn't want to sample over honor with 2 minutes. So let the one that is believing you, God, know that truly. You are God of all flesh.
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0: Erade yemani nye fe.
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0: Yemye fa en yonya mao.
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0: Fejidye ka ame miyensana wudi anibe yeho.
5: Amen. 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
0: 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Mi pacho erade kan bibi chile mi mekani last week Thursday was sorry. Ya wada we say erade chile madye bi se menye. Now this coming Thursday, oh boss, so I you fasting. I will pass Race Course Park, and so now you fast. Now you fasting, wa. I will be laying hands on everyone. Me bomb payama ankura ankura biyala ya wada. Me the mesabetu biya swa bomb payama won. The wabo dam, the wound to me nante, the wound to me kasa. The no chere no, the awo huaya diamano. Why are you fasting? The nyame kache me na makachro no. Ne brebi, I want to lay hands on you and pray for you. Na eni amansa. Na enema ensesa no ye yawade ochine bna wuku yawo. This coming Thursday, everyone of you please fast and come to La Paz Race Course Park. The Lord asked me to lay hands on everybody, and that is exactly what I'll be doing on Thursday coming. I don't want you to mix this bra na ensa we ye nipa nsa wo so rade nsa wo eto so anema besesa yawada brebi. We want to begin the prayer section. Yes, Shempa Bonasi Gidigidi. Sorry, we be at the catcher and say Yan and Yan and also. Was a freedom about Sole Kang, sorry, now would die a day, Sole. But my mania di winter, maybe I now won't so Yamiadom or dance ye. A radiama wa dance ye be. She said the wood team Crawfordia when Yanche. My yenti won't so the name who did Yamia Yama won't so. Any demo, Pacho Janamba Yamadema we. Aye WhatsApp number. Aye WhatsApp number. Aye freedom WhatsApp number. 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O si freedom the Lord has done it. 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We dey pray every day. 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Our WhatsApp. Ko WhatsApp ye bompe ya pe baby jina. 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You shall never talk to me again, in the name of Jesus Christ. Thank you, Holy Ghost. 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Lord, give me divine strength. Strength in my prayer tonight, that my prayer can be able to work for me. Baby, I will be, lift up your voice and pray for strength. Divine power, divine strength in my prayer tonight. You say you never get any In the name of
5: Jesus Christ.
0: The book of Psalm 91. 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The verse number 3. 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
0: Psalm 91 and the verse number 3. Okay. For he will deliver you from the snare of the fowler and from the deadly pestilence. 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
7: Mekan David nyom adiakono baako entichemu mi ensa ampa ara ono na obejo afiri ofiri somfo ofidie mu ani owiade eseye mu. 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
0: Ono ono ne hwan onyankopon no ono obejo afiri ofidie somfo ofidie mu. Those that always trapping you, dead trap. Declare this, like declare. See, every satanic trap that is set around my life, catch fire of the Holy Ghost. And we are ready as a moon. For he would deliver us from the snare. One will be yeng, will be jeng, every ufidi, soon full fidi. I was here, boss, and pine. If he did be soon, soon your home, sir, or only for fidi, you are one tiasia. But if you have ever fallen into their trap, you will understand this prayer. But to boni for fidi be moi, and I be who say, and pine, I was a wobo. On pine, boni will say, every demonic trap set all around my life. Was a catch fire. If you give your smoke, Chami Bernard, me Hoshia, me Mahushia, me Yere Hoshia, also Sumikun Hoshia, Uchan Tumus is here. If you are live on Facebook, I beg you in the name of God, share the link for me right now as we are entering into the prayer session. You remove the declare every demonic trap, set around my life. Declare, what are you waiting for?
5: What are you waiting for?
0: Catch fire!
5: Catch fire!
0: Prayer!
8: Yeah.

Yeah.

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Now yeah, Juma, you're the humble pie. If you are live on Facebook, share the link. If you are live on Facebook, share the link. 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
1: lives,
0: if the bunny be on my soon soon,
1: Jesus,
0: Yari and Fidi,
1: O
0: Womb Fidi,
1: A
0: Hotel and Fidi,
1: Jesus,
0: Can't Question Fidi,
1: Yes,
0: you demo Jantum,
1: Amen.
0: Yes, you demo Jantum,
1: Amen.
0: Missy, yes, you demo Onyami Jantum,
1: Amen.
0: Let every demonic trap catch fire.
1: Amen.
0: Somebody declare, catch fire three times.
1: Catch fire!
0: My God.
1: Catch fire!
0: My God.
1: Catch fire!
0: Declare, say, every satanic power.
1: Every satanic power.
0: That has made me their purpose.
1: That has made me their purpose.
0: To me be a wooden me, Bernard. I am a butaye.
1: To me be a wooden me, Bernard.
0: Declare loud that every demonic power,
1: every demonic power
0: that has made me their purpose,
1: that has made me their purpose,
0: to me be awarded me aya wobutaye,
1: to me be awarded me aya wobutaye.
0: Declare what.

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To me, Pierre, what did me my own fire? To me, Pierre, what did me mess you with yourself? Yes, you would not come and move. Every power that has made me be a pepper.

Rabba rabba rabba rabba rabba rabba rabba rabba rabba rabba rabba rabba rabba rabba rabba rabba rabba rabba rabba rabba rabba rabba rabba rabba rabba rabba rabba rabba rabba rabba rabba rabba rabba 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rabba rabba rabba rabba rabba rabba rabba rabba rabba rabba rabba rabba rabba rabba rabba rabba rabba rabba rabba rabba rabba rabba rabba rabba rabba rabba rab

Yeah.

0: the name of Holy Ghost. To me be our day and I had a good time.
1: My God.
0: They say, you are home, you are my nipple, you are my sofa. Or Soliano Pa Bernard. Ewe a Bernard. Anajo Bernard. Or the one I had a good time. They have made you their purpose by the fire and the tender of the Holy Ghost. Any demonic agent that has made you their purpose, let the tender and the fire of God scatter them for you. Can you shall scatter by fire three times?
2: Scatter by fire. Come on now. Scatter by fire.
0: Come on now.
2: Scatter by fire.
0: Thank you, Holy Ghost. I don't know, but I feel in my spirit that we should pray this prayer again. Whoever that has made me their purpose, everybody, dear me, Bernard, no, dear my enabo tie, my wali no, dear enabo tie, me nyam me juma no, dear enabo tie, me bra me bo, no, dear enabo tie. 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Whoever declare this loud and clear, I beg you, if you are life of faith, to share the link for me. Aye, Monday, we are Juada night. Monday night, let us help somebody to pray. Come on now, let us do this real quick. Share the link for me. I beg you in the name of God. Share the link for me. Share the link for me. The name on Facebook is Bernard Usu Ansa. Bernard Usu Ansa. And answer with your book, original FTPP, the Lord has done it. Original FTPP, the Lord has done it. Share the link. Share the link. Let's do this. We can share. Let's do it. Let's do it. Come on now. Yamishram, Yamishram, Yamishram. This is week one on your neighbor. Nipe Piara declare, whoever that has made me and my family your purpose.
2: That has made me and my family your purpose.
0: Would they mean a bush eye or botaye?
2: Would they mean a bush eye or botaye?
0: Yakobium declare, what are you waiting for?
2: What are you waiting for?
0: Die in shame.
2: Die in shame.
0: Whoever that has made me your purpose, die in shame. What the man I am, butaye. Obe man kula na yare yare. Obe ma wali na yobu taye. Obe ma problems ah. Yakobim declare,
2: whoever
0: that has made me and my family your purpose,
2: that has made me and my family your purpose,
0: you are inferior.
2: You are inferior.
0: What are you waiting for?
2: What are you waiting for?
0: Die in shame.
2: Die in shame.
0: Die in shame.
2: Die in shame.
0: Die in shame.
2: Die in shame.
0: Prayer.
2: Yeah.

0: me se die odi wo busua aye ne botaye awurade ntua ne kamaye
1: amen
0: me se jesus ontua ne kamaye
1: amen
0: awurade ohun nani mu asemaye
1: amen
0: whoever that has made us his purpose, let their time be wasted.
1: Amen.
0: I said, let their time be wasted.
1: Amen.
0: In the mighty name of Jesus Christ.
1: Amen.
0: This is your next prayer. Can you please put your hands on your head? David Kasimbi, or say the Oti or Suru Sun Hintabia. Better not trade the Ampunina say. On Paboni, who say, oh, my Lord, cover me, my work, my family. Shashisi, who say, oh, Lord, cover me and my family, my work, my going out, and my coming in. Everybody, Famuja Katamini Mabusia. Kata medjuma so famuja ne kata mi fiko mi fi babu so. This is the kind of prayer that when you pray, it saves you from many traps. A Jew free so we be bring mu afiti emu ni enko declare say, oh Lord, let me get 10 more people on Facebook, please, to share the link for me. I dance it, but I want to move freedom. So, and Pibo win a country. Tell you the whole book, my name is wrong. Can you share the link for me one more time? If you are live on Facebook, I beg you in the name of God. Share the link for me. Share the link for me. Share the link for me. I feel Timonia could declare, oh Lord.
1: Oh Lord.
0: Let it sound louder. Oh Lord.
1: Oh Lord.
0: Deliver me and my family.
1: Deliver me and my family.
0: Yakobim, oh Lord.
1: Oh Lord.
0: Cover me and my family with your blood.
1: Cover me and my family with your blood.
0: Cover my work with your blood.
1: Cover my work with your blood.
0: Cover my going out and my coming in with your blood.
1: Cover my going out and my coming in with your blood.
0: Prayer. Rapatola Maria Payala Barabarida. 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Cover my work with your blood. Cover my going out and my coming in with your blood. Everybody, Famuja Bobby Mabusia Hobai. 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If you are Bonifu Fidelia. Somebody pray. 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I am Sera de famille d'attaque en monsieur. 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
0: Holy Ghost.
1: Fire.
0: Holy Ghost.
1: Fire.
0: Thank you, Holy Ghost. May the Lord blood, may the blood of Jesus cover us and our family.
1: Amen.
0: From every evil attacks.
1: Amen.
0: Let the blood of Jesus protect our going out and our coming in.
1: Amen.
0: Oh, come on now. Let the blood of Jesus protect our going out and our coming in.
1: Amen.
0: In the mighty name of Jesus Christ.
1: Amen.
0: Let every trap of the enemy around our life catch fire.
1: Amen.
0: Somebody declare, catch fire 3 times.
1: Catch fire! Catch fire! Catch fire!
0: Thank you, Holy Ghost. You're called the next prayer topic.
2: Our fathers can
0: pray. Declare, see every satanic planning committee.
1: Every satanic planning committee.
0: Shout it louder. Omo planning. Omo ne bopo. 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You're from a demonic planning committee. Just so omo ne mo planning. Declare, see every satanic demonic planning committee.
1: Every satanic demonic planning committee.
0: Planning to attack me before next year.
1: Planning to attack me before next year.
0: This is the kind of prayer. Oba, so much she bibi. Se ento and sana fufu frona yibi rum esia. Na unyamin nampai boni tumiso. Declare every demonic planning committee.
1: Every demonic planning committee.
0: Planning evil against my life.
1: Planning evil against my life.
0: And my family.
1: And my family.
0: Declare, what are you waiting for?
1: What are you waiting for?
0: Scatter by fire.
1: Scatter by fire.
0: Scatter by fire.
1: Scatter by fire.
0: Scatter by fire. Scatter by fire. Scatter by fire. Prayer. Every demonic planning committee.

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0: Holy Ghost,
1: fire!
0: Thank you, Holy Ghost. Thank you, Holy Ghost. 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Yadi Yesu moja pe pani nina. Yadi Jesus moja ano pe pani nina. Every evil power, whatever that they have been programming, whatever that they have written on the ground against our life, I want you to declare, catch fire 3 times. Yanko, one go.
1: Catch fire! Catch fire! Catch fire!
0: Thank you, Holy Ghost. I want you to do this. Fansa 2 3 so. Can you please put your hands on your head? And I want you please to declare this very loud. Declare. See, I stand in the gap for myself and
1: of darkness
0: that have seen my future.
1: That have seen my future.
0: And assigned to attack it.
1: And assigned to attack it.
0: I command them to fail.
1: I command them to fail.
0: And die by fire.
1: And die by fire.
0: Mi jina ma me eni me busia.
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0: This is going to be our last prayer. You need to understand this. The devil see what you don't see. The devil knows what you don't know. Last Thursday, I said something at church. Me say, armed robbers does not break into an empty home. Armed robbers, they does not break into an empty home. They always break a home that they can find something. This is the meaning of it. Demons and witches, they will never attack anybody who does not have anything. 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
2: Yes.
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1: Jesus.
0: De wufri say akech na intimi nya ho no. 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
1: Amen.
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2: Amen.
0: Every attack on your pregnancy,
2: my Jesus,
0: I curse it by fire.
2: Amen.
0: I curse it by fire.
2: Amen.
0: And by the power of the Holy Ghost,
2: my God,
0: by the end of this month,
2: Jesus,
0: let the Lord show you mercy.
2: Amen.
0: Let the Lord show you mercy.
2: Amen.
0: Let the Lord show you mercy.
2: Amen.
0: In the mighty name of Jesus Christ.
2: Amen.
0: And your man says, Sanya dance your mouth.
2: Amen.
0: Oh, Jesus Christ, demon.
3: Amen.
0: We've been fed in Timoka, Amica, Semi and Sapa.
2: Amen. Amen. Amen.
0: Thank you, Holy Ghost. Thank you, Holy Ghost. Thank you, Holy Ghost. Thank you, Holy Ghost. Yeah, bomb pie beam, a radi sama me home, who to send mammy be. I don't know, but I deny to say as a ubi be aira. What padiena, padiena, padiena, padien um, maybe something precious. What papa um, till the radi come in the crop. But I hear the word of the Lord saying to me that by tomorrow morning, an opa, no boy wants a woke man will be you find the thing.
3: Father, we've come.
0: Ubi who sad, you know.
3: Just love.
0: Oh, thank you, Holy Ghost. Thank you, Jesus. Thank you, Holy Ghost. Maybe I will be a patch of us at Wakumaso. 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
0: 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Now by the power and the fire of the Holy Ghost, I declare miracles. 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I speak testimony of God over your life. 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Yesu demo de unhu free disappointment him. 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
0: 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Bernard am making. There is something that is tormenting you in a spirit realm. 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Also the Bernard say me ah. 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Everything around you is about to change. Na baby, I will be an one. Jenambe, Minya Yank will be a mihuni pension, but Minya Yank will for Gidia Yibi. Nana watching Ober Swaba. Make him Ober Swaba.
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0: Ama Ebayot say a Yeda Yibi. And I also. Freedom dear, the candy bias and Yami can be a Yamu Fenian Royen, and none dear dance here, Cassia and Uncle Fontia Siabano. Jenambe, Jenambe Yami de Maui, Nepesa, Missy the Panson, Uni Gidia Minibi, maybe an hour count. But who Gidia? Be so say ye be every crime because a 1 city crown be, but your number no. Now the Adichia copy 50 city nibi was a rather said your work catcher Wakua Bernard and me ye be. Who boss out for the new year pay a year a dear baby. Benye biya fruit sayankao watamilu kodu orange o dia yo bana bibia benye biya fatu anum mose rade mamen son aba se nipa making 7 days from now ye nipa son I am seeing 7 days from now there is a testimony coming our way obi somewhere jena mba ya mede mawe jene sore ebi anaya wukure tine rade miya yesa diwe jena mba no jaya 05 thank you Jesus number 5 7 the bobium 0 5 9 5 mami mobium nyabo treasure number a 0 5 9 5 a feeble 5 7 6 7 number 5 7 me say bobium a 0 5 9 5 no about 5 7 6 7 5 7 me say susu bobium a 0 5 9 5 Yamin Shira so do who rembi. Aha, a feeble 5 7. Not wabo 6 7. A fee sabo 5 7. O baby wood timmy, O brother be bobo. Any time you been your team be a wobo be an whipra. Any time be a menoka secret whipra. Unia no no kasabia no so say. Aya kind and pabum no nim so for be a word near Faneco. Because why confused and then a wuti me for number ne ye bi ma unu ano na unu aba unu aba man de urade kan e bo no de be man age din fie nye mo mpeso obi nye din wo nye skampa be bo fie gina mu ye ma 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sise a Ababa will be a dancer woody. Or say, me can see a mouth for dear a saying boo. Do I call one tafui? 21 CD. You say 21 Ghana CD. BBC. Or no, because a doctor catches a one word that. Or say Pastor Bernard, me boss have for the GDA. Naka 21 CD to me will be quite one tough. And so look at the test. Sometimes in Yamika say, or no pen the name the way, and on open the TD away. I say, the other sometimes we hear Yana so the GDA keke, ebe ye, na sentient near Radia Cano, a timmy abem, at the amount. My me for number name of him, 0595. I feel about 57 67 57 me bobiem 0595 nebo 57 67 57 edin ebebanye Freedom Time Print Partners ena eye merchant edin ebebanye Freedom Time Print Partners ena eye merchant ntime marine fee me pacho ma me first second number we so nka homa we ye freedom number. The media mass is saying freedom number to Freedom Time Print Partners nebeba. But the number we so so count. We ye 0244 J. A 0244 number 115. A fable 618. Me bobium 0244 115 618. A 0244 11 56 18 11 56 18 11 56 18 0244 11 56 18 Mami bi wanya cancer almost ye be travel night. The other day catch the menu. Omusi a cancer, but omo doctors for the umbers of Mutan say, O nani ebicha, Srupan, Ubia catcher say, join the freedom ya, was that ya won ye bombay. Say Ubit mea, a ya wa de yebea solicus here will la pass risk was park, so I have found nine ebla. Ye mompay masi ebicha. Or the can started diabetes, I feel almost a wonana bear cancerous. They be our come here dress it. Oh, your bands who yes, it is you trying. Na yawa will come in your sanket to about for the enemy. And the Sugunya Mosso Sinaman concrossing a swabba. My men swabba while you are the same. O baby dear dance here, would dear no obiantias here as nay in Yankopon. Why, the number we are 0244. Number 115. 618 0244 11 56 18. Pacho ebi awo dia ne Vodafone cash ana se telesel je number we see je number ka me wa me na me phone si aya telesel je aya 0506 0506 aha no abo 0506 afim pacho bo 35 82 92 0506 Nyaminshira no city pa afibo 35 aha no abo 82 92. Lady Binsu will tell me because I want so mammy or nine problems are also bit me a connected, but it be to me a year. Yami will be to me a year.
3: Yes,
0: the bond number need the chat or craje a 05 now about 06 05 06 now about 35 82 92 35 82 92. Me patcho no so so eye Vodafone cash and as a telesel. Unyami unshrao and u city. Nyame ya adoma wo kena ye Tuesday. Ye be ye deliverance service wo La Paz Race Course Park no so. Oh, time I ya brebi. Last week na ye very powerful pa. It was very powerful. Very very powerful. Nyame ya adoma wo kena so be powerful ti ya brebi. Oh, time okra me maybe be so quite try and come. But ya wada we me see na ye nya fasting. I'm going to lay hands on everybody. I can be bomb pa many pa do me be ba ha solo sana nyame ya kan ti me ye. Ti ya brebi. Fasho trimo na on the 10th December, yeah, yeah, 21 days fasting and prayers. Obi busa mo Pastor Bernard de Ben say we dia uyen wo fia enwumre ni ehia wo radio so ni abompae anopane ehia wo e radio ni Facebook so any famous TV ni abompae eti 20 eh events 28th, 29th, 30th, 31st 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bebem
2: amen
0: e wo Yesu din mo amen
2: amen
0: Awurade nhyrawo ana jo won pa bo no nyanyi enye niam ayie ma ho
2: amen
0: na Awurade mani nsi wo ye
2: amen
0: e wo Jesus Christ of Nazareth din mo fagidie ka amen anya ho e
2: amen
0: Let me shall we pray every day. Freedom. Let me shall we do see. Watch out, no pay be share what an open pipe on. I have been a bebo. Bye bye.
4: Freedom.
5: The Lord has done it.
4: Weakness in prayer has made kings become beggars, and beggars are riding on horses. According to scripture, 1 Peter chapter 4 verse 7 says, the end of the world is coming soon, therefore be earnest and disciplined in prayer. For this reason, Freedom Time Praying Partner, FTPP, is inviting all to join this power-packed prayer program every Sunday, Monday, Tuesday, and Wednesday midnight, 12 p.m. on... This power pack program is being led by Reverend Bernard Owusu Ansah.
0: Everything in you that attract evil people,
2: Jesus.
0: By the blood of Jesus Christ of
2: Nazareth,
0: we kill it by fire.
2: Amen.
4: 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Don't forget that the fervent prayer of a righteous man availeth much. Therefore, be part of this program. For any information, call 0244 115 618.
2: Freedom. The Lord has

In the name of the Lord Jesus Christ, my name is Pastor Obejoy Obin from Miracle Manor Church. 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As you begin a new week, join us from Mondays to Friday, 2 a.m. to 5 a.m. and your life will never be the same. Make a date and don't be late. 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

Mondays to Friday, 2 a.m. to 5 a.m. The Bible says in Matthew chapter 11, verse 12, since the days of John the Baptist, the kingdom of God has suffered violence, and the violent take it by force. There is a violent activity against your relationship, against your marriage, against your job, your finances, and it's time to violently take everything that belongs to you on the altar of prayer. As you begin a new week, join us from Mondays to Friday, 2 a.m. to 5 a.m. and your life will never be the same. Make a date and don't be late. God richly bless.

in the name of the Lord Jesus Christ. My name is Pastor Obejoy Obin from Miracle Manor Church. I'd like to specially invite you to a program, Prayer Line, on Love 99.5 FM from Mondays to Friday, 2 a.m. to 5 a.m. The Bible says in Matthew chapter 11, verse 12, since the days of John the Baptist, the kingdom of God has suffered violence and the violent take it by force. There is a violent activity against your relationship, against your marriage, against your job, your finances, and it's time to violently take everything that belongs to you on the altar of prayer. 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God richly bless you.

0: Lord Jesus Christ. My name is Pastor Obejoy Obin from Miracle Manor Church. I'd like to specially invite you to a program, Prayer Line, on Love 99.5 FM from Mondays to Friday, 2 a.m. to 5 a.m. The Bible says in Matthew chapter 11, verse 12, since the days of John the Baptist, the kingdom of God has suffered violence and the violent take it by force. 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As you begin a new week, join us from Mondays to Friday, 2 a.m. to 5 a.m. and your life will never be the same. Make a date and don't be late. God richly bless you. Stay tuned.
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2: To the success of every believer, and upon this bedrock that we want to explore on our subject for today. And I believe that one of the understanding that we all need to have, everybody needs to have, is the understanding of that great salvation. Understanding of a great salvation. Our key scripture is taken from Hebrews chapter number 2, verse number 3. Hebrews chapter number 2, verse number 3. This is very important. Now the Bible makes it clear, we can start right from verse 1. Go give me verse number 1 so that we know that we are in tandem for those who may not have followed us. See that therefore we ought to give the more earnest heed. Tell somebody, earnest heed. To the things which we have heard, anytime we should slip, we should let them slip. We should give earnest heed to the things that we have heard, so that at any time we should let them slip. We must give heed. We must pay attention. That is what he's trying to say. There are things that you have heard, and he says that you must pay attention to these things. And what are the things that you have heard? The things that Jesus began to preach and to do. What Jesus began to preach and to do. Verse number two. For if the word spoken by angels was steadfast, and every transgression and disobedience received a just recompense of reward. Now verse number three. It says that how shall we escape if we neglect so great salvation, which at the first began to be spoken by the Lord.
3: Elisa, you came looking for help, but help is being released in the name of Jesus. Help!
2: My unbelief. So, the foundation of his miracle had to be worked out. Many of us are expecting the miracle, but we don't work out the foundation. We don't establish the foundation. Jesus knew his problem. Why the son couldn't be healed? And the Bible said, is somebody following me? I love it. I can dwell on this for many times. Lord, I believe. Help. Say admission. Sometimes you must admit. If it is that, admit it. Pastor Mabama. Rademwa. Amen. And I see sometimes from your reactions, many of you, from your reactions and from your, the way you relate, you know, I could see that you are giving up, but I'm not a ritualist. Seriously, I can only pray
3: and intercede on your behalf. I'm not Konfonochi who can chant and have instant miracle for you. In fact, God has not even I believe in instant miracle, but before anything, God requires faith and belief. If that is not the basis, that so-called miracle will not even last. It will not even hold. I don't want to bore you this morning and make the place bored. Many of you came to pray. And let's go and on. Verse 25. When Jesus saw that the people came running together, he rebuked the foul spirit, saying unto him, thou dumb and deaf spirit, I charge thee, come out of him and enter no more into him. There is every spirit behind every trouble. Don't ever think that what you are going through is just a normal thing. There's nothing like normal. Whatever is not speaking in your life, or whatever by redemption you are not seeing in your life, there's something attacking it. There's something working behind the scenes. Jesus didn't attack the surface, but dealt with the spirit behind. When God is helping you, it will deal with the problem from the root. It is not going to be a problem that will resurface or show up again in your life. But you know, all this that we are sharing, that is not a point of reference. Let's continue. 26, and the spirit cried and rent himself and came out of him, and he was as one dead, insomuch that many said, he is what? Dead. 27, but Jesus took him by the hand and lifted him up, and he, wow. 28, and when he was come into the house, his disciples asked him privately, why could not we cast him out? Wow. And he said unto them, everybody go, this kind can come forth by nothing but by prayer and fasting. Wow. So remember where Jesus and the three other disciples were coming from? They had just climbed the mountain, which supposes that they were in fasting and prayers. Are you with me? And immediately that they were confronted with an issue, and that issue was not a paracetamol issue. Is somebody here? There is a kind that goes with paracetamol and codeine. How many of you know codeine? Yes. There's a kind that it, then before you realize the thing is going, then you are happy. Amen. But there is a kind. You see, last time I was telling you that there is what prayer alone can do. That's what prayer alone can do. There's a limit to what prayer alone can what? And there is what fasting alone can also do. You can fast and not pray, and you still have certain answers. At least we found it so many times. I was telling you about Nelson Mandela. Please, watch your case for me. I was talking about Nelson Mandela. And he was put in prison for a number of years.
2: Everybody was quiet. The whole world was quiet. Nobody even wanted to talk to him or want to hear his story. But from the day he decided not to eat for 21 days, the whole world went, "Wait, what is happening? Get him out." Hair started rolling. Almost all prime ministers, presidents all over the world started putting pressure on the then government in South Africa to release him and let the people go free. Fasting. That one was hunger strike. That one was what? I don't think Mandela was praying. No. But he decided not to eat. And the world held him. So there's a level to which your fasting alone can do. But when you combine prayer and fasting, you are moved to the next level. You become a different being. You become a different species. You become something extraordinary. You become something that nobody can stand against you. Prayer and fasting. Wow. And the good news is that you can't consistently pray on an issue for 40 days and not have answers. No, is God a wicked God? The Bible says that there is no wickedness in him. As for him, he is excellent. And there is no wickedness. His path is, he says, cannot be found. And there is no wickedness. His path is past finding. That is the right rendition. His path is past finding, and there is no wickedness in him. You don't need to fast, listen, in order for God to have mercy on you. No. Your fasting does not change God. Listen to me clearly. Your fasting does not what? No. Obviously, you're fasting. Oh, you human brother dad. But your fasting is strategically positioning you at the center of his will, where he can locate you and release that which you need. So the fasting is to your advantage, not to God's advantage. When you fast, you are not changing God. You are not twisting God's hands to actually what? Bring things fast. Some people go like, "Charlie, open in time the end for fasting, come home." Moon TV that. Charlie, this is a lack of understanding. Your fasting only builds your inner man, which is your spirit. And remember, it is your spirit that contacts God, because God is a spirit. You can't see him here. But we believe he's here. For me, I perceive him. His presence is so strong. He is right here. How do I know? By my spirit. And when you want to know where the spirit of God is, look at the teaching. Because wherever the spirit of God is, he teaches. Are you understanding me? Even the spirit of God is not in prophecy. Go read. He said that the spirit of truth, he will teach you all things. Why you want to see the Holy Ghost actively working? The spirit of teaching is what? At work. Is somebody here with me? So listen. Our fasting doesn't change God. Our fasting changes me to be able to meet God. Is somebody here? Because everything that I need has already been done.
3: We say Jesus Christ has died for all things to be ready for us. But why is it that we are not experiencing it? It's our lack of understanding and our approach towards certain things. And when you come to service like this and I'm teaching, some of you will feel bored. Hey, Pastor, I'm on fire. No, seriously. The knowledge you need, you don't want to take it. Because we don't want to take the pains to know, to have the knowledge of doing things and getting the right results. Is somebody here with me? For us on this prayer altar, we will teach and we will pray. You will pray with understanding. You not just pray any prayer. You will pray with understanding. Before you lift up a prayer, you should know what you are saying. Is somebody here with me? So, 40 days is very significant. 40 days. I thank God for 3 days fasting. You know, at this part of the year, many people will be fasting. Is that not so? Almost all churches are fasting. Some 3 days, 7 days, 14 days, 21 days. Some just will end tomorrow and they are happy. And if you are a prayer liner and you are doing 40 days, oh, Pastor, Charlie, Pastor, I got 20. Oh, Pastor. Let them. Amen. Each one comes with its own what? Reward. That's what 3 days can do. That's what 7 days can do. That's what 21 days can do. And that's what 40 days can do. 40 days is what breaks the limit of everything. Come on. Let me tell you, throughout Bible, anyone who had a strange encounter with God had to be on the altar of fasting and prayer for 40 days and 40 nights. Everyone. Talk about Moses. Strange works and strange acts. Mighty miracles began with the Moses ministry. And before then, he had spent 40 days and 40 nights in the wilderness praying. So when he came and he stretched the rod, it wasn't that he was powerful. He had already prepared his way. Are you understanding me? Great men of God like Elijah. People like that, 40 days. Nice. David, 40 days. Talk about Jesus. 40 days. So if you are going on a 40-day journey, you are rubbing shoulders with such great men of God. Their experience will be your experience. Their encounters will be your encounter. In the name of Jesus Christ. Hallelujah. So be encouraged. 40 days is what breaks the limit of every situation. If only the devil is the one doing it, or even not the devil, whatever holds you after 40 days, whether it be natural or even God himself is trying to keep you somewhere somehow, after 40 days, God can even repent. I'm telling you. It is significant. Why? I want to show you 2 things, then we are done. 40 days is very significant. When you read the New Testament, especially the Gospel, Luke chapter 11 verse 13, give it to me and let me be sure, verse 13, verse 14, or look for the word Beelzebub. Everybody say Beelzebub. Come on, shout it again. Beelzebub. Shout it again. Beelzebub. Shout it for the last time. Beelzebub. Wow. Beelzebub is another name for Satan or devil. Amen. Now, you understand that from this scripture, Jesus was tagged
2: that he was using the spirit of Beelzebub to cast out what? Demons. That is the spirit of the devil. Eh? And he said, look, if I use the spirit of Beelzebub to cast demons, then where is the kingdom of God? For a kingdom that is divided among itself cannot stand. So if I use the spirit of Beelzebub and I'm casting demons, then I'm dividing that kingdom. And they said that because of the knowledge he did not have about the power that Jesus was using to do miracles and mighty things, that same power that drove the demons from the man's son is the power of God that will release help unto you this morning. Are you here with me? Now, Beelzebub means the Lord of lies. The Lord of what? How many of you know flies? I'm not talking about the silent small ones, though. The Mansampo breeze. How many of you have seen Mansampo breeze before? Oh, are you sure? How many of you have seen Mansampo breeze before? Everybody, you know that? Yes. Now, the name of the devil, which is Beelzebub, means the Lord of flies. Can I hear somebody? It's the Lord of what? So another name for the devil is the Lord of flies. Wow. I'm not surprised at all. Because look at the whistling sound, the confusion they bring along when they come around you. No. Can you identify? The moment you hear the sound, as if you should break yourself away. Wow. Somebody here with me. Why are you open from webra? Because, and that is the way they behave. Listen. When a fly gets to a place, give them some few hours. Once they can locate something of interest, you will see one. The following moment, you come and there are two. Another time, there are three. Before you realize, they have invaded the whole place until they have rendered their prey useless, or they have done whatever they want. They will come one after the other. The devil comes in our life in a very subtle way. They will come one, and you think, oh, it's cool. You ignore. The moment you realize they are three, before you realize they are bombarding with all kinds of whistling sound and buzzing. Be bombarding your mind, saying all kinds of things. And you do know the confusion of it all. Their whistling sound is the kind of things they speak to you. The negative things that cause you not to believe God. Why do you worry yourself? Why do you have to wake up as early as morning, go and pray? Oh, like somebody, a whole pastor saying that, I don't even see the need that Christians should wake up at night and pray. Oh, and I look at you and say, you see where you have gotten to. You don't have a problem. But your church members do have problems. So if you wouldn't wake up and pray, they must wake up and pray. When they get to where you have gotten to, then they can also relax. No. He doesn't have a problem. He doesn't. But the time he was struggling through as a pastor, the time that he was struggling, he wouldn't make that statement that don't wake up at night.
3: he wouldn't have gotten to where he has gotten now. I'm telling you. I don't understand why you have to worry about sleep. Rest. Rest the body. Rest the body. Amen. You see, at every level comes with your theory and then your theology. I'm telling you. I'm telling you. I pray that it will never get to a time that I will stop prayer line, unless maybe the radio station says, Pastor, I'll cry, why you be a head? So we will wake up every day and pray. Is somebody here with me? Because that is the mark of the believer. See, the devil will be bombarding you with words just to deny you of that which you carry or that which you want to have. You see, the devil always wants to elude you of your miracle. So long as he can cause you to miss your miracle, that is it. So the man has been going through frustration upon frustration because of the spirit of Beelzebub, the Lord of Lies. He believes sometimes, and sometimes he doesn't believe. He fails to what? Believe. He allows the situation to overwhelm. And that is the work of the devil. Many of you live here. At the service, your faith is so much alive. I mean, you are expecting God. You think that, oh, God has done it. You get out, you get home, and just one call that came through. And I find it difficult to understand people when they come to church and they have finished praying and they hear negative news. They think that even coming here is what brought the news. Oh, I hear a lot. I hear a lot. The other day, a lady came to breakthrough night. And then she, that was her first time. She came with an unregistered car. And it wasn't, that day we closed a little bit earlier. So she told Pastor, I am having a registered car, so I have to wait till, the weather is clear so that I can go. It was a woman and was afraid that probably in the night somebody may attack her and all that. So fine, you just relax. Can you imagine she got home? She had got home, everything is set. And then she was just parking her car. Parking at home. And mistakenly, I don't know what happened. She hit her car with the wall. Then she called me. Pastor. I was quiet on the phone. I said, may God give you the grace. I mean, seriously. And everything she's saying is suggesting that, hey, then now I'm a call for you now. Assembly told me, do you know what would have happened to you? You would have even died if you don't know. You would have died had it not been the fact that you came. But it is the work of Beelzebub. Because that person has a blessing here, and the devil wants to do everything possible to discourage her from coming again. That is how they behave. There's a woman here, Aunt Mary, who gave a testimony of the accident of his son. Do you know what caused the accident? Fly that entered the car.

0: Pastor, what you said is very true. Because in my office, the whole place is sealed with air condition. Our toilet facility is like somebody's bedroom. I mean, under no circumstance, the place is so much, I mean, clean, and the detergents and everything that are washed. The place. But anytime I'll get to the office, there will be fly on my table. Sometimes when I'm walking in an open space, they will just be flying around like that. Don't know where they are coming from. The Lord of flies. Say the Lord of flies. Wow. Can I continue? Are you sure with me?
1: Yes.
0: Now, the devil is described as the Lord of flies. And research has made it known that there is no way that you can eradicate, let me borrow that word, from health, there is no way you can eradicate, but the right word is annihilate. There is no way you can wipe off the flies from a certain area unless you consistently insecticide the place for 40 days. Go and google. You will see, this is a research, well-founded research. Before, when they invade the place, when flies set on an environment, every day

the church. The Holy Spirit is the one that God has ordained for the church to be with the church. When I talk about the church, I'm talking about you in person, and I'm talking about me, and I'm talking about the ecclesia, the called out ones, those that have been called into the assembly or into the beloved of Jesus Christ, the called out ones. He's the one that God has ordained to be with the church. Hallelujah. John chapter number 16, verse 7 and 12. John chapter 16, verse 7 and verse 12. The Bible says, "Nevertheless, I tell you the truth. It is expedient that I should go away. For if I go not away, the Comforter will not come to you. If I depart, I will send him unto you." Somebody is blessed. Now give me the 12. He said that I have yet many things to say unto you, but you cannot bear them now. Wow. Jesus says that as he was about to leave here on earth, said, "I will not leave you comfortless. I will not leave you as orphans. But I will send someone who is like me to be with you. And when he comes, he will teach you all things. But for now,

0: there are many things that I wish I can tell you, but you cannot bear them now. Why? Because you have not the capacity, you have not the ability, you have not the grace to be able to receive that which I have for you. It means that the Holy Spirit is the one that gives us the capacity to be able to receive that which the Father has for us. Is somebody here with me? Many things to tell you, but you cannot bear them now. They are too heavy for you. Until the Spirit comes, so that you will be able to handle the things that the Spirit is willing to teach you. And we are in the days where the Holy Spirit is teaching, is releasing, is giving us the things Jesus wanted to tell us, but we could not bear at that time. Is somebody here with me? And one of the things that the Holy Spirit is teaching us, one of the things that the Holy Spirit is teaching us, as his personality, as who he is, go with me to Romans chapter 12, verse number 2. Is somebody following me? Yes. How many of you are ready to pray? We are laying a strong foundation for prayer. Amen. God bless you. Romans chapter number 12, verse 2. He says, "And be not conformed to this world, but be ye transformed by the renewing of your mind, that ye may prove what is good and acceptable and the perfect will of God." Praise God. Praise God. Now, the Holy Spirit is the one that helps us as a church to prove that which is good, that which is acceptable, that which is perfect will of God. Without the Holy Spirit, it will virtually be impossible for anyone to live the holy life. Many of us are struggling with holy living because we lack the ministry and the help of the Holy Spirit. The Holy Spirit is the one that brings the transformation or the change that we need. The turnaround of 180 degrees can only be done by the instrumentation of the Holy Spirit. He is the one that God has ordained to be with the church, so that the church can be transformed into the image of his dear son, Jesus Christ. Without the Holy Spirit, we cannot receive change. We cannot receive turn around. "And be not conformed to this world." The possibility of your conformability to this world is inevitable. As a matter of fact, you come to this world and you adapt all kinds of nature and all kinds of lifestyle because of the influence that the world releases. Is somebody here with me? But for somebody to be able to stand, not to be conformed to the standard and to the dictates of the world, you need the Holy Spirit. For you to be able to live a holy life, you need the Holy Spirit. As a matter of fact, his name is the Spirit of Holiness. Say, "The Spirit of Holiness." That is sweet. Shout it again. In Romans chapter 1 verse 4, there we see. Romans chapter 1 verse 4, the Bible says, and Jesus declared to be the Son of God with power according to the Spirit of holiness. According to the Spirit of, is somebody following me? According to the Spirit of
1: holiness,
0: by the resurrection from the dead. Hallelujah. So the name Holy Spirit is also the Spirit of what? Holiness. How? The Spirit of holiness, because He is the one who leads us to live holy life. Amen. Your amen is weak.
1: Amen.
0: He is the one that helps us to live holy life. Without His help, none of us can be able to prove. None of us can be able to live a perfect and acceptable will of God. So, who is the Holy Spirit? He is the Spirit of holiness. Many believers in our days are not able to live right for God because they have not come to know the impact of living right for God. Is somebody here with me? They have not come to know the one who helps and aids us to be able to live that holy life. But this morning, that grace is available this morning. The Spirit of holiness is impacting upon your life like never before. In the name of Jesus Christ, for any change or for any turnaround, it must begin with you. Is somebody hearing me?
1: Yes.
0: You don't expect change if you are not willing to change. Don't expect change if you are not willing to change. And it takes the Holy Spirit to bring the change that you need. Say that, do not be conformed to this world, but be ye transformed by the renewing of your mind. It takes the Holy Spirit to bring. You see, every change must begin with your mind. Every change must begin with your mind. Come on, say it after me. Every change must begin. He said, without your mind, I cannot do anything. Don't look anywhere. Look at me. Without your mind, you are expecting healing. The healing must take place in your mind first. You want promotion, it must start from here. Every change you need must start with you. And with you, it starts with your mind. It starts with what? I pray that somebody's life is changing. Change is not automatic. Tell somebody, change is not automatic. You must work at it. If you want 180 degrees turn around, you must work at it. Change is not automatic. Praise God. That first change we need the Holy Spirit to impact on us is to give us the Spirit.
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3: and your life will never be the same. 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God richly bless you.

So after work, in fact, I couldn't sleep again. So I decided to take a shower and right away come here. So whilst I was just coming around 8:30 thereabout, because I decided that if I don't come early, maybe I didn't want to be too late. So around 8:30 to 9, I was coming through Peace and Love Hospital. There is a church, the Baptist Church, behind Peace and Love Hospital. Yeah. Immediately I got there, I received a call. So I took the call, and whilst I was about to talk to the person, I saw two motorbikes. A motorbike with two people on it. So quickly, a certain man that I was meeting head on told me that, Papa, Uncle Fonia. So quickly, I put the phone back into my pocket and doubled my step. So by the time I realized, those people were just by me. So quickly, I decided to shout. Akron Fu, then he pulled the gun. So immediately he pulled the gun, he triggered, but the gun couldn't shoot.

0: Isaiah 54. There's no weapon that is formed against you shall prosper. So he tried it for the second time. No, he couldn't. So I shouted, Akronfo. So within less than 3 minutes, I saw people coming. No, that place was quiet, but I saw people coming out. So they decided to give some warning shots. I don't know. So immediately he put the gun into the air, then they threw fire.
1: Hey! Pick up on Shikata! Iakadu! Rabadia Kadu! Sapakadu! Iapadia Kate! Rabadia Saka! Wait!
0: So quickly, by the grace of God, I saw the private car. Not whether it was an Ubaka. Then I stopped the car and I told him that these people are armed robbers. They have wanted to kill me. So immediately, the man stopped and I entered the beach and he told me that, oh, God, thank you. They passed, sorry, let me try and come even see anything. Quickly, I also hit on our body and I told him that I was coming here. Straight away, the man brought me here.
2: You see?

something. And let me tell you, the devil is a liar. No weapon formed against us shall prosper. Listen, the devil has been defeated 2,000 years ago. And it still will be defeated even today. God is using prayer line to do, but the devil will never succeed. This was revealed and God has intervened.

0: where to start, but I will try. I remember the first day I stepped foot in this church, somewhere 2022, yeah, July breakthrough night, and it was just a few days after leaving a very promising relationship that I thought would end in marriage, but it didn't. And yeah, from that time, I never told even daddy about it or anyone, but I was very heartbroken. And but in all things, we give thanks to God. I'm grateful to God for the door that he has opened for me. I least expected.
1: Which door? Which door? Tell us. Which door? Some marital doors have been opened. Some graces have been released.
0: Yes, I want to thank God for restoration. Yes, he has really... and I give glory to God as well. I want to thank God for the life of my father-in-law to be. Yes. Somewhere last two weeks. He was just at work and it's like he got paralyzed. He couldn't walk. He had to even crawl. But I thank God that now he's able to walk and he's able to move as well. I give God all the glory. Amen.
1: Sister. Congregation.

0: don't know how to start it. My second time I'm a day back, breakthrough.
1: Wow.
0: Time, but met a pastor since 2018. But anytime be I'm in your testimonies, but this is the most way I'm per se mission. May Adventist, not mean G miracles, not like churches be saying me in G, but since 2018, I'm starting to see a pastor now. My G, like
1: that alone is a testimony.
0: Yeah, I found the pastor, yeah, Juma Pa, because me see, no, many testimonies, baby, but I'm into me, ma. Just recently, me back from a catcher, a Juma Sam, me exams, my co interview, me first say a bit frame me, yeah, mark of your frame off for training, yeah, frame me. Ah. It's my so disappointed, downhearted. Let me say, last month, maybe I catch the glory. Let me move pastor, me catch him. And I breakthrough, me serve a bomb pie. Breakthrough night, the Friday, say, the Saturday morning. Bed 10, me will honor me now call a free, your head office. So I'm going to sell my contract. It's the best at Monday, Sunday, I'm going to be preparing for Monday. May Daniel may I say, Pastor, you go point the knee because may not mean Jinny may be saying the Adventist here. But Pastor, you meet the new year, you meant to Miss Jamo. Mamma, and Munia Gidia would be me. Be a mope, be a young woman, I'm the swire, Mamma.

0: me Priska, I am a business. I got a contract. And he, with the finance and I was here the end, along the line, no one says can time no end soon. And Nipana many years, so along the line I fell sick, me buy and also I'm the sandals can. And T na I'm not sorry for crying anything. Today be I'm prayer. I pray on prayer line though, but I'm in pastor. I didn't want to be associated with things with the church. And team, I came and I spoke to Pastor Albert. I was coming for a prayer line and he said God will restore. So I think last year we did a seed with my expectation. And I'm a fraud in Aminia Mami. It's kind of here, but I don't miss me here, but because I'm and I was trying to get other loans and it was very hard for me to get the loans. I did all means possible. And along the line, I heard about some grants and I may apply. One was the COVID-19 response grant. Me and OBS, oh, we only connection. I said, well, let me try. See, I just applied. I wrote my proposal and I may drop it in. And I sowed the seed. I think that was my expectation. Then along the line, another grant also was advertised. I think that was the German GIZ, German embassy, whatever. Then I also applied again. I was just saying, well, let me just try. And see, I didn't hear anything, so I thought maybe I didn't get it. So I think early this year, January, within February, then I had a call that I should come to Accra. That was the first grant I applied for. And by God's grace, I've received 30,000.
1: Come on, do it better unto Jesus. Young double shovel.
0: But when everything happened, I signed, and before I was aware, the money was in the bank, my company account. It was amazing. People were like, what did you do? And I'm like, I don't know. And I remember that I had sowed a seed. My expectation. I know God did it. That was my effort. Then the next grant, I think that was last 2 weeks. They called me that they are doing a follow-up on the things I wanted. So I sent the invoices and everything to them. Then before I was aware, they sent me a copy of my funding. I received 4,000 euros. Which is kind of like, as I'm talking, I went to sign, I think that was this week, and I'm receiving about 27,000 something by next week. And I thank God.
1: Come on, celebrate Jesus. Come on, celebrate Jesus.

0: say, I'm a pain, say, let me read it. I have a man. Now, here, come. I'm a fair, ready, I am, and some watching, and you see. Yeah, but if we are not a pain, ever, Badum Yema, na the Salman Yama crowd said, Yaba, cut the burina, Reverend Khan said, expect a miracle within the next 7 days. Na ye expect a cray Jew. But that week, within that 7 days, a rade emma a cray by me. Na ye na Esa Yama said, me or your nest. Maybe I'll call Antoinette and the doctor and catch any said, I cry your bar. But Eda or Baha Reverend Edin inside a two and a full swamp of them or catch any said, Eye Bema. And I'm crying so by Eda or Ye Bema. Reverend Eradi in Sell Pipa or Embra in Eddie Meyer. So for you, my name is Eradi Sell Pa. Danny Day in our friend, and then of course, I am there. So good.
1: For the Spirit of the Lord is here.
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0: is, you know, obedient.
1: That's powerful.
0: I thank you so much for my life and how far he has brought me. I'm the type, I don't like radio stations that speak English. So, whether Joy FM or Love FM, I didn't like listening to those radio stations. Until July, left about 3 or 4 days to end July.
1: This so, July, yeah.
0: Yeah, this July. So, I'm also a servant of God. Sometimes, or not sometimes, all the time, I'm with a head pastor. In terms of praying,
1: I have
0: been supporting.
1: God bless you.
0: And I've been working in the house of God at my area. Not that God is not there, but sometimes it takes a different dimension to tap.
1: Very, very, very. Hallelujah.
0: Amen. In fact, if for about 10 years now, I've not had a testimony in the church. Oh, So when I was coming, a certain pressure was like, don't come. But it's God. So I joined this prayer line as pastor is the head of the moderator. 2 days or 3 days ending this July.
1: July.
0: And that day, the prayer was 1 Peter chapter 5, verse number 10.
1: Yes.
0: He said, by the God of all grace, after you have suffered a while.
1: Yes.
0: And so we're praying that anything or any suffering must not go beyond a while. So when I tuned the radio and I heard the praying, I also pray in the night. And I said, okay, let me pray with.
1: Pray with us.
0: This prayer group. And glory be to God. In fact, by the end of July, I had a testimony. I'm the type, I'm not easily to cry. But from that day's coming,
1: started.
0: I always cry. Not that I'm sad, but it is tears of joy. In my family, nobody is a university graduate. I told myself, I completed somewhere 2013. Glory be to God. One of my masters at my former school, he asked me, what are you doing? I said, I'm in the house. He told me that you have to rise up. You have to go to university. And I said, my grade was not better. He said, go and apply for the matured. I said, it's been a long since I referred to my books. How can I pass? He says, go. Glory be to God. The exam was not easy. But because of that prayer, the suffering shouldn't go beyond a while.
1: It didn't go beyond a while.
0: It doesn't go beyond a while. And within the short
1: days,
0: I've been admitted at the university. Admission letter, my fees, 2,436. I was asking myself, where will I get this money?
1: Oh, Jesus. Praise.

0: But for about 4 or 5 years, I've not heard from him. He asked me, what is going on? I told my daddy, I've had admission to university. He was not believing. He came. I showed him the letter. He said, okay, I'm going to the village. I'll come back. Last week, he called me. I am coming. He didn't tell me anything. Where are they? He came, and in the evening, he opened the bag. His bag. And money was inside the bag. He gave me the fees. Plus, hostel. He said,
1: be on your feet. Be on your feet. Be on your feet. Raise your hand.
0: I will
1: raise your hand. Raise your hand.

0: for some more ha. But when you were coming, we say, I'm near your son, the damn game, or you're casting only 2 minutes. Bitchy prayer line and come far back 2016. My baby's a dancing thing. Will be a dancer, would you say? More yarry, the true prayer line, pie boy, and auntie, and my hoes. So you're uncle Gordon and Saka and the money and my arista. Now, me, Knuque, ye be my baby's a dancing. I'll buy a chest and no yarry. Yari and all yarry, in fact, not warding. Just in Dante hospitals and empire, both ye in Nara. Yeah, who improvement? Yeah, it's your room pen, so we can catch anything. Obedient, a dance you of real lines, and to call me into an amomra and a training. I'm a cashier right here in my answer. I doubt why I'm a sad and a maiden in Saturday.
1: Amen!
0: And you must sigh ever a bravo. In fact, you're in your family tree. There's a prayer line, I'm here, oh, when you pay any more sick, or no, I was shed over any money. My shrieking, Nara, yes, I told I a bump by Bap, Samaya Pantress, I am for the war, as I see what document and answer with certificate. Well, person to find passports, Yafa Brammy and Bosom. Now, because you're radiant when you answer far back 2018, yet was I see I am as I am my own time said. Sorry, 2008, rather. Yank as I am my own time said. If you have been 25 years' time, then I am yashing. Because me actually had snemon in the America, me and Yanni that's with here. But me share radio and when you answer from 2016, if you met them in the world, I say, yes, young, I say, you feel me. I am the first degree 2010. If you want to be one way, you want to pray, I say, the who goes to now wants to keep permission from employer, who we are in the community. But let you make one last. When you're 25 years.
1: Basically, if you 10 years, yeah, give 15 years actually. May the Lord give you speed. And the virtue of the oil flowing here. In the name of Jesus.

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1: 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Me mo wa say. 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Ena ni su ni chinto. Enti go en last ju na that week in the night of the breakthrough night, and I'm a bed. In fact, I made you a little dreamer. Now, I stand back one. Pastor Kaya and Tom are coming so hard. We tell people who say, I say, I cannot mention your name and lose this battle. And I tell people. And I'm a bomb, fire, and a bomb. It's a free June, and the break to me into the Aleba. The airline is a new one. Apart from the catch the glory, and I'm meeting on this. September, meet your tree high, a bomb, fire. Namid will be a warrior, man. Namid will be a warrior. Now, at the men, and I'm a smooth, who fast a sound. Me poor fear, the Sunday. Yeah, here, I best see me there, chair. Ababa, where you chilling me and me?
2: The serpent will leave the fire. There is so much fire in grace here.

0: in the name of Jesus.
1: I was in the same place. And the panel should better now, or the 1 year, 7 months.
0: Stanley Goose shall be retrieved.

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2: God has done something special for me. It's something that I cannot understand. Over the years, I have no job. And then I was working with a company before. The company folded up and then they were foreigners. For about 1 month now, due to the stress, I wasn't able to sleep. So one day I decided to look for one of the stations and then tune in to listen to what they do. So during that, mostly I listen to Joy News, and then so I decided to join tune in there. Immediately I did that, I heard this praying line, but then I didn't know it was a prayer line. I have heard nothing about it.
3: Oh, sorry.
2: So I decided to follow, and then I saw, yes, what they were doing to it seems to be real. Yes, and I followed the first night and then followed the second night. I mean, the first time I tuned in, there was it was about restoration. Yes, about a month ago. So, somebody who had no job and then being stressful for several years. But the former company I was working to put it up during when I was doing my degree. So you see, I am coming from a poor home, so it was very difficult for me even now my certificate is still in the school. I have to, yes. Just about 2 weeks ago,
3: yes,
2: an institution I decided to take an application to. When I got there, during deliberation discussions with the manager.
3: The director manager, yes.
2: Yes. We deliberated. Yes. I did not know during that it was an interview.
3: Yes.
2: The same day I took the application to the place, I was interviewed and then was told to start work the next day.
4: Hey!
2: The next day when I started, my appointment was given.
4: Wow! Somebody say wow!
2: So for this that the God have done for me, I thank you for all this he has done for me. Thank you.
1: Hallelujah. 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

0: nara de kos ke para de osa. Le preske tora baros. Thank you, Holy Spirit of God. Thank you, Jesus. Thank you, Jesus. Thank you, Holy Spirit of God. Ramario Sharaba. The Bible says that let us therefore come boldly into his presence and we shall obtain mercy and find grace to help us in times of need. What a blessing this morning. I love that psalmist. He says that I saw the Lord. And he heard me. Wow. What a blessed God that we serve, the God that heareth prayer. He said that to him all flesh will come. This morning, once again, we have come. And he said that call on me and I will answer and I will show you great and mighty things that you do not know. Wow. What a privilege to come before the King of Kings and the Lord of Lords, the I am that I am, the creator of the ends of the universe, the one who speaks and it is done, the one who declares and no one can overturn. He alone is to be praised and he alone is to be worshipped. Welcome on board to yet another edition of Prayer Line. Remember, this is the Friday edition right here at the studios of Love 99.5 FM. We are also streaming live on Facebook with a handle Prayer Line on LUV99.5 and also Miracle Manna Church. Come on, go on to Facebook and search for Prayer Line on LUV99.5 and also Miracle Manna Church. It's a joy and it's a blessing to have all of you connected at this moment in time. And I feel excited and blessed to be part of you this morning. And it is my prayer that the God that heareth prayer, Alabosada, the God that heareth prayer, the God that heareth prayer, he will answer, Alabosada. And I love how Daniel and his friends actually put no head on. Nehemiah. He said, the God of heaven will prosper us. Hallelujah. Osusu eradenu mishrayen. Osusu nyame. Osusu eradenu mishrayen. And eradenu mishrayen. And eradenu mishrayen. Bible so yempaibo tearful. Yempaibo tearful. My God. I already sense the move of God like never before. The presence of God is saturating every atmosphere, every space, everywhere. I want you to believe that God is right there with you. His presence is right there with you. And this morning, he is meeting you right there at the point of your need. What an encounter. What a moment. And no one encounters the Lord and remains the same. And I see that God is turning situation around in your life in Jesus' name. There will be grace for increase. Grace for multiplication in every facet of your life. And he alone is to be praised and he alone is to be worshipped. Raise your voice wherever you are. Let us magnify the Lord with me. Let us exalt his name together. He has done marvelous things. He has done great things. He made it possible for us to see yet a brand new day. Had it not been the Lord who was on our side, where would we have been by now? Indeed, God has been so good to us. He woke us up this morning and set us on our way. He put roof on our head, shoes on our feet, food on our table. What else can we have? Oh my God, all that we needed, his hands have provided them. All that we can boast of, he has already made it possible. Raise your voice wherever you are. Pejaoni baby I will be a fire ye any cabi and tuntum then come for my social nin yan copon. No woman in day so a pejani day. Wami anyina. Oh no, I am not doing to your tinkwam na katama double dream. Moja dear more frusane. Eh not domuntin a yen yesa. Not domuntin a yen yesa. And I know pain, and you're running away. I find come I ain't came. On Uncle Tona, you're in California, the money day. On Susu, Nianco Pong. Oh, and I know pain, you're Pejo, Yayoka, see it. On Kronkroni, Wawo D. Bahini, Ashen, we are singing now. When you're Munyam, Ashen, we are singing now. And Nede, you're showing Munyam. And Nede, you're comfort day. Oh boy, dear, oh boy, I'm a drone. Somebody raise your voice. Raise your voice and drop your comment wherever you are. Randi ketskota parandi graskete yandosa. Oh, I sense the move of God. Come on, raise your voice wherever you are. Rabada katora da bashkenteli gadashada. Rapantoni gade shada baradada. Rakora mani anteni arebo shabala badaya. Lebadi arabo kepantani arabo. Oh, Randa Rada Dios, que Maria de Rebosa. Yet I was a sewer who your mother, Obro Humfro, anywhere Rade, Mama de Pache and Katama Dabu Jebo, Rada Senor, now I have found my anchor. When I share a subway, I hope I have one if one is set. One more money for now for you and your Hanama money sent. And the Katamada Bojima, Yakasa Yen County, and Trontomon County, Nassin County, Osusun Yan Copon. Oh, you pejoud in Anope, Roda Boske Palabada. Somebody get up, Sarge now and I saw. Somebody Sarge now and I saw. Somebody Sarge now and I saw. Baby, I will be a Sarge now and I saw. Sorry for you, Kataso. Now fire Yen and Nassin and come for my radity. Hey, on an abway. Drop your comment right there. Drop your comment wherever you are. Come on, drop your comment wherever you are. Rado boska pandika de shadabaha. 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In a name that is above every other name. In 2 Corinthians chapter number 1, the verse number 20. 2 Corinthians chapter 1, verse 20. Please help me as you revise the scriptures for me. But the King James says that for all the promises of God, in him are yea, and in him amen. Hallelujah. Unto the glory of God by us. Hallelujah. Hallelujah. Oh, for all the promises of God, in him are yea, and in him amen. What's in the bush? One imuno, yeah, na ye amen. And so, eradi bush, one imuno, yeah, na esan ye amen. And so, and munyam ka osusuni, and munyam ka nyan kupon. And I'm yenti, hallelujah. The bumpire ash at the radius, the radius, the wassi. Well, bushing in them. Yet I was one summer, what can fire when you know. God's provision for us has been vividly laid out throughout His word, and His promises according to His word are yes and amen. Hallelujah. They are yes and amen. Right from the beginning of the year, right from the beginning of our lives. His promises are yea, and they are amen. You want to say, oh, Lord, I thank you,
1: oh, Lord, I thank
0: that your promises,
1: that your promises
0: they are yea,
1: they are
0: and they are amen.
1: And they are amen.
0: I thank you, God,
1: I thank you,
0: that
1: God,
0: your promises,
1: that your
0: promises are unfolding,
1: in my life.
0: In the name of Jesus,
1: name of Jesus.
0: I thank you,
1: I thank
0: that
1: you,
0: your promises,
1: that your promises
0: are fulfilling,
1: in my life.
0: In my life. Oh, God, my Father,
1: oh, God, my Father,
0: I thank you.
1: That
0: the glory
1: is to you,
0: as your promises
1: are
0: being fulfilled
1: in my life.
0: In the name of Jesus.
1: In the name of Jesus.
0: For all the promises, find their yes
1: of
0: fulfillment
1: in me.
0: I thank you.
1: All your promises
0: are fulfilled
1: to your glory
0: concerning my life.
1: In the name of Jesus,
0: somebody celebrate God
1: for his promises
0: that have been fulfilled.
1: Thank him for
0: every word
1: that God has
0: spoken.
1: His ability
0: to perform.
1: Razikena
0: rabashoha.
1: Repanda
0: gadia rabasha.
1: Lesote
0: baka.
1: Ramanianda
0: gada gada gada
1: gada.
0: Resebrazia
1: nerebosha.
0: Rapantani
1: gadesho.
0: Rapandiririria
1: kaba.
0: Remandi
1: gadia shanda
0: gada.
1: Repanda
0: gada rabasha
1: daba.
0: Oh, drop your
1: comment.
0: Help me
1: share right now.
0: Come on now.
1: Help me
0: share.
1: Tag somebody.
0: Drop the
1: comment.
0: You are
1: safe, Father.
0: I thank
1: you that your promises
0: in
1: you they are
0: yes
1: and they are
0: amen.
1: He said
0: that for all
1: God's
0: promises
1: find
0: their yes of
1: fulfillment
0: in
1: him.
0: And as
1: his yes and
0: our amen.
1: Ascend
0: to God,
1: we bring
0: him glory.
1: Come on, I
0: love the tippity.
1: He
0: said,
1: and as
0: his yes
1: and our
0: amen.
1: Ascend
0: to God,
1: rapada
0: katos,
1: labrazinga
0: deyash,
1: lebelebedash.
0: Yes,
1: Lord,
0: we believe,
1: we
0: believe,
1: we believe,
0: we
1: thank you
0: that
1: you are faithful
0: to
1: your promises.
0: You
1: are kind.
0: You
1: are wonderful.
0: You
1: are lovely.
0: You
1: are committed
0: to
1: your promises.
0: Somebody
1: open your mouth.
0: You want to
1: say, Father, we are
0: grateful
1: for your
0: faithfulness
1: towards
0: your promises.
1: We
0: thank you,
1: God,
0: that
1: you are faithful
0: to
1: every word
0: that
1: you have spoken
0: over our lives.
1: We
0: thank you
1: for
0: your faithfulness
1: in our
0: lives,
1: for all
0: your promises.
1: All
0: your promises
1: are
0: fulfilled
1: in
0: you
1: as our
0: yes
1: and our
0: amen.
1: Ascend,
0: oh
1: God,
0: take the
1: glory
0: for every
1: promise
0: that is
1: being fulfilled.
0: Take the
1: glory,
0: take the glory
1: of
0: my life,
1: take the
0: glory
1: of my
0: destiny,
1: take the
0: glory
1: of
0: everything
1: that
0: is happening
1: in
0: my life.
1: Take the
0: glory
1: for every
0: grace
1: that is
0: being released,
1: for
0: every strength,
1: for
0: every life,
1: every
0: breath.
1: Take the
0: glory,
1: take the
0: glory.
1: Every
0: healing,
1: every
0: restoration,
1: every
0: breakthrough.
1: Take the
0: glory,
1: take the
0: glory.
1: Every
0: promotion,
1: every
0: elevation
1: in my
0: life.
1: Take
0: the glory,
1: take the
0: glory.
1: Open your
0: mouth and drop
1: the glory.
0: You
1: are saved, Father.
0: Take the
1: glory
0: for
1: every blessing,
0: every
1: provision,
0: every
1: miracle.
0: Take the
1: glory. Come
0: on now.
1: Come on,
0: drop the comment
1: wherever you are.
0: Drop
1: the comment wherever
0: you are.
1: Erade
0: jua ya ye
1: Jonas ye.
0: Me
1: dawasu sawe ya no
0: kwafo.
1: Erade
0: me dawasu sawe
1: ya no kwafo.
0: Wa
1: asem biara
0: waka.
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0: sawe ya no
1: kwafo.
0: We
1: ya no kwafo.
0: Uno
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1: the name of Jesus.
0: Kaze
1: radime da wa sewa
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1: No
0: quarity,
1: no
0: quarity.
1: Made
0: our so bush
1: be our
0: shame.
1: Say,
0: what
1: woman?
0: Amen. Amen. And I pay will be bearer of Radianim, Radibosha and Remuma.
2: Amen.
0: And conscience and bearer of Radianumaba and Remuma Nano pay.
2: Amen.
0: Because prophecies don't just come, but prophecies comes as a result of God's ability to perform. God does not just speak, He speaks based on His ability to perform. A Radibe can be no. Now I hear Dada. 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
2: Me
0: ma. 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
0: da wa she. 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
2: Me
0: da wa she. 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What some say? What some makwa? 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Raise your voice. Say, "Ready to me, I want some more. Want some crap to me. Want some crap to me. Want some crap to me. Want some yet to me. Want some yet to me. Want some yet to me. Want some yet to me. Want some yet to me. Want yes or no? To me, I want some more. As the summer bravo. As the summer bravo. As the summer tibia." To me, our sermon, a Yamaha Sanchane, to me, our sermon, a Bremen Cancro, be on a bumper. There is power in your word, Layanananabos, the ability of your word to perform. Your word, God speaks according to his ability. God speaks according to his ability. Every word of God, every promise. Has the ability to perform. Rezadayana na na na na na kama lava. Rasha tekete. Rapanda gado. Rapanda gade. Lebani asha. God speaks according to his word. Father, let a power in your word. Find fulfillment. Every promise of your word. Every promise of your word. This morning, on the altar of prayer, we lay hold, we lay hold, we lay hold, we lay hold, we lay hold, we lay hold, we lay hold, we lay hold, we lay hold. Somebody shall drop your comment right now. I want to see your comments, people of God. Drop them wherever you are. Drop them wherever you are. Ratakata, lema lava soprasata, koma lava leanda gadeya sopranda. Come on, there's fire on the mountain this morning. Lema lava do shabalea dakata, rapatania lava do shabadakata, rapatalia lava, lemania skipa, rasatalia, apaliaba, kabalabada. There is power in your world. In the name of Jesus, nothing by his promises will be established in your life.
2: Amen.
0: Nothing by his word will be performed in your life.
2: Amen.
0: Because the word of God carries the ability to perform.
2: Oh, yes.
0: Anytime God speaks, that word carries in itself the ability to perform.
2: Amen.
0: This morning, as we declare amen, let his word be performed in our lives. He said, as we declare amen, as in him and amen. I love TPT. I love the TPT. Look at what the TPT says. He says, for all God's promises find their yes of fulfillment in him, in God. And as his yes and our amen, as his yes and our amen. Whenever God says yes, it takes you to say amen. Whenever God says yes, somebody must say amen. And when that takes place, the Bible says, our amen are sent to him. Our amen are sent to him. That is why in prayer, you don't have to shut your mouth. You must shout it as you mean it. In service, you don't have to shut your mouth. Your response means so much to your miracle and to your next level. I don't know about you right now, but as your amen are sent to God, the Bible says God takes the glory.
2: Amen.
0: God takes the glory.
2: Amen.
0: Can somebody drop a bigger amen somewhere?
2: Amen.
0: For every word that you are about to receive today, let there be an amen. For every word that God has spoken over your life, declare a big amen.
2: Amen.
0: Drop a big amen.
2: Amen.
0: Declare a big amen.
2: Amen.
0: Drop a big amen.
2: Amen.
0: As you speak, it is coming to pass.
2: Amen,
0: amen to your healing.
2: Amen,
0: amen to your restoration.
2: Amen,
0: amen to your favor.
2: Amen,
0: amen to your elevation.
2: Amen,
0: amen to your power.
2: Amen.
0: Receive it now.
2: Receive
0: it now. Receive it now.
2: Receive
0: it now. Right now. Kapaya rabaso. See it coming. Everybody drop your amen. Everybody connect to somebody. Drop down and share the link right now. I feel in a sense the anointing right now, wherever you are. God is meeting you right there at the point of your knee. Bible says, my God, amen or echo on a radio enim na enimo nyam echo on a radio and I'm not paying obi amen and fan sunshine emrena obi amen and fan awari emrena obi amen and fan entremu emma obi amen and fan wadi mongro with nipa diamo obi amen and fan ayaye emra eradite amen odi ayaye ebre eradite Erade enyan animo nyam wa braboma.
2: Amen.
0: Ewa Yesu Christo demo.
2: Amen.
0: Ekuno no ba.
2: Amen.
0: Eira no ba.
2: Amen.
0: Yensan no ba.
2: Amen.
0: Akwantio no ba.
2: Amen.
0: Enkata sam no ye ye.
2: Amen.
0: Adana won ka ye mini bie.
2: Amen.
0: Adana won drop bie.
2: Amen.
0: Efese na no ma sam no. Eya ane. Na amen ne dia ewo wanum. Erade anu ma sam ya ane. Na amen ne dia ewo wanum. And to the platform, we soon can sell the secret society for now. Secret service, there be prayer line in secret service. Uber online is what drop o amen. Drop o amen. You know why I drink crop. Yeah, you know why I do akuma crop. A radio sum here agreement. There be a radio sum bebano. A here agreement. A here say what's a minimum, you know. Yeah, yeah, agreement. And son, a radio sum at me abem. Hallelujah. And to amen, it's less than your sofa can me jiddy. Near a radio nam sofa so can a young and your home, a brabo. Now, so can amen, a quo radin chain. Above one of phone seminal, a quo radin chain. Now, yeah, you know, a come radi. And a pen who's a radi picture will be
2: right.
0: Who am I no adding sense and a bro?
2: Amen.
0: A book quiet to an him.
2: Amen.
0: A boy shall quite be at one him.
2: Amen.
0: A boy ye quite be at one him.
2: Amen.
0: A bomb petty quite be at one him.
2: Amen.
0: A bomb cosmo quite be at one him.
2: Amen.
0: And what Yasu Christo demo.
2: Amen.
0: Your culture is a radius way.
2: A radius
0: way. What Sammy and the quarry?
2: What
0: Sammy and the quarry?
2: And a day.
0: You speak
2: according to your integrity.
0: Onyanipa. Now what do you atro ne santi radie asem biala waka fa me ho anade mane mrem anade mane mrem asem biala waka fa ma brabo waka fa me ye yo anade mane mrem onya ni pa na wadi atro. 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God cannot lie. God cannot fail. God cannot lie. God cannot fail. 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Heal me. 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Right now. Open your mouth and pray. Raise your voice. 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

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Somebody drop the comment right there. I want to see your comment and I want to see your prayer. Share the link right there. Ratakata palabadasha rekopa lemadasha blenteligada kadayadaya rapatakata lapanagada alasotekres ilamadabadash rasantadikata rapanagadias rabandaga Rapanda Gadash, Rasatayaka, Ramatalia Rabos, Rapanda Gadash.

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0: 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Eradian was some as a sour brabo.
1: Amen.
0: Eradian was some as a sour tibia.
1: Amen.
0: Eradian was some the sunshine and brow.
1: Amen.
0: Eradian was some a pejao.
1: Amen.
0: A pejao.
1: Amen.
0: Every baby a war. Don't talk to your beer a woman. And it was the Eradia peja wa crow.
1: Amen.
0: And this year there was the aho crow.
1: Amen.
0: Who am I no a young sunshine?
1: Amen.
0: Mr. Wame no young sunshine.
1: Amen.
0: Wame no young sunshine.
1: Amen.
0: And I don't pay Wame and I will drop on a young sunshine.
1: Amen.
0: Eradia Sam and Makwa. The mom just was Suma Diente or Suma Samno. Now Wame no Emma Samno Aya Juma wa Brabum.
1: Amen.
0: Wame no just an anime jiddy. 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The other day, above one of Costa Mary, above one of Consambia, Chia Mary, Saul Benin Saint, Noah Babeni, near friend of Yesu. Now, Baba said, Mary was up of one say, now, way better than Abem, oh my God, way better than Abem, and Brammy Uno Bamabia, and Brammy Ababuno, Menuno Bamabiana. Bad enemy in Shire, a bad enemy, my met me a war. Bad and some are okay, a bem. Where the I am in Akakra, where the ass an antim in your heart, where the ass a moyam in Akakra. The Bible says, above one of the country, say, Obama Mansro, if he say, oh, Uncle about so. Now, a sister on your word, and I be cut out so. A Ramada Kappa, oh, Uncle about so. Now, a sister on your word, and I be cut out so. And then, right on, Uncle. I'm now Susasaya.
1: Amen.
0: Pong Kong Wad is San Osusasaya.
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0: 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And Hong Kong Rouse.
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0: 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Now Susunia Waden Katos. 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Our Nipafem. 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Mary Tell Buffoni Summer. Oh my God. Not revelation be a daddy. Mary a cut it at the year. What's in the radio? Amramusadia was empty. Already Amramusadia was empty. And only Amen. Amramusadia was empty. And now Yesu Christo demo. 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Sadia Nasamti. 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And found Kobabia Nasamti. Oh my God, you are drop away. It was a double air connoisseur.
1: Amen.
0: 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Said there was some tear. Already has some idea. Already has some A and to me. Already has some A on one cassa. You cannot decouple God's word from him. God is his word. His word is in himself. This man, let the word of God find expression.
1: Amen.
0: In John chapter 5, that is Rabada Kataya. Jesus encountered a man. The Bible said that this man was impotent. And this man had been by the river for many, many, many years. He has been by the sea, the pool of Siloam for many, many years. He has been by the pool of Bethsaida, the pool of Bethsaida for so many years. 38 years. Oh my God, 38 years, 38 years. Rabba de Katoshaba. It means that this man actually was there before Jesus was born. This man got to the pool of Bethsaida 38 years before Jesus was born, as a matter of fact. And the Bible says, Jesus met this man at the pool of Bethsaida. And the Bible says, the important man answered him and says, sir, I have no man. And the boss shout, I have no man. He said that when the water is troubled, to put me into the pool. But whilst I'm coming, my God, rapatakata, another step down before me. Then look at what Jesus said. Jesus said unto him, rise, take up thy bed and walk. Rise, take up thy bed and walk. This is the word of God for somebody this morning. This is the mouth of the Lord spoken unto you. Rise up and walk. And the Bible says immediately. Come on, rise it. I said immediately. Immediately. Immediately. The man who has been lame for 38 years. Papa Nwabubu for 38 years. And Mama Radia Numa 70. Osore Waka. Osore Waka. Osore Waka. And now Osore Waka. And Mama Radia Numa 70. Osore Waka. Abraboy Mu Osore Waka. Awaria Mu Osore Waka. 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Ayeresamu Osore Waka. 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Osore Waka. Your shash, yes, we are ready. And they're ready, your whole such an amen. And they're ready, your whole such an amen. Who catch her at your radia? Mammy Tomia, may the best sorry. May Jetomia, may the best sorry. Hong Kong, what day? Among Ramimo. Hong Kong, what day? Among Ramimo. Name Sarawaka. Name Sarawaka. Yayamraya. 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And Fremiso. Well, Yasu Demo. My name is Kronkrai. Mautomiana. Among Ramimo. Name Sarawaka. Diabo Pomago. Abraboimo. Yamamint me sorry. Well, Yasu Demo. Medemeha. Medemeha. Medemeha. Sesaya. Beyond an abapa. Beyond an abapa. Beyond an abapa. Rather than a copa raba raba raba raba raba raba raba raba raba raba raba raba raba raba raba raba raba raba raba raba raba raba raba raba raba raba raba raba raba raba raba raba raba raba raba raba raba raba raba raba raba raba Rapanda Radas, Rapanyaka, Rasha Nagada, Rasha Pala, Rap.

God, rise up. Say, I rise up. I receive the power to rise up. I receive the power to rise up. I receive the power. Come on, drop the comment right there. I receive the power to rise up. Randy Mami Tomia, Miniba Sari, Hongkongra Tomi, Among Ramini Pedium, Among Ramavarium, Among Raman Sitram, Randy Ova, Boramimoa, Boramimoa, Boramimoa, Boramimoa, Boramimoa, Boramimoa, Boramimoa, Yoba Payan Raditia, Krabanamos, Kapaya, Randy Hongkongra Tomina, Among Ramimoa, Mami Sarwaka, Mami Sarwaka, Mami Sarwaka, Ye Abu Bumagoa, Wayasodem. 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Is anybody praying? Drop the comment right there. Lamadabadasha, Rakataba, Rapandakados, Rasadakada.

0: name of Jesus, I came to declare this morning that your faith will be rewarded.
1: Amen.
0: Your consistency will be rewarded.
1: Amen.
0: Your trust in God is being rewarded.
1: Amen.
0: Your prayer is being answered now.
1: Amen.
0: I see you rising up.
1: Amen.
0: Who said, oh, sorry, now no pay.
1: Amen.
0: I rise up and walk. Come on, declare, I rise up and walk.
1: By the word of the Lord.
0: Aradia numa samti, me me sore, nama nante, me sore, nama hrihri, me sore, awa ma brabo imo, me sore, nama komenim, wa yasu demo, me sore, nama komenim, my God, me sore, nama komenim. Mesore, Namedia, Mesore, Namanyamayarisa, in the name of Jesus. I see it happening to somebody right now. As loud as your amen is resounding, I see it happening to you right now. I see you happening to you right now. Somebody, you are rising up. If I were you, I would drop it. I rise up.
1: I rise up.
0: In the mighty name of Jesus Christ. I rise up. In the mighty name of Jesus. No more stagnation. No more delays. I rise up. In the name of Jesus. No more denials. I rise up. In the name of Jesus. No one takes advantage.

0: in finances, in career, in education, in academia. I rise up in the name of Jesus, by the power of the Holy Ghost. In the name of Jesus. Something is already happening. If you have not shared, please share the link right now. Everyone on Facebook, everyone on TikTok, I want to see you share. Kabarasko tebrasata. Rapandi gadosa. Share the link everywhere. Tag everybody somewhere. Listen, we see from the passage in John chapter number 5. I wish you are going out with me. John chapter number 5. Ramadianda. We see from the passage that the very first thing that the word of God did is that it took away the excuses. The first thing the word of the Lord did was that it took away the excuses. Jesus met this man and said that, do you want to be healed? He said, I have no man. I don't know your excuse. But the word of God is eliminating every excuse in your life.
1: Amen.
0: I don't know about you. Some of you, you think, it's because of people that you are where you are. You think that it's because somebody did not take care of you. You think it is because somebody did not help you. You think that it's because you didn't have much education. You think that because something did not go right. But I came to let you know, the word of God is negating every excuse in your life.
1: Amen.
0: Eradiasem, excuse be everywhere, problem.
1: Amen.
0: Adiente, I want to mention you. What's up, yeah? Eradiasem, ye free ho.
1: Amen.
0: Eradia, oh come on now. Let me say, Eradiasem, ye free ho.
1: Amen.
0: Adiente, office, I want to mention more brandy here. Eradiasem, ye free ho.
1: Amen.
0: Adiente, office, I juma na ntemi kosho. Eradiasem, ye free ho.
1: Amen.
0: Adiente, office, I want to mention kind. Eradiasem, ye free ho.
1: Amen.
0: Adiente, office, I fear bebre ni want to mention warie. Eradiasem, ye free ho.
1: Amen.
0: Adiente, kwento na ntemi maswano. Eradiasem, ye free ho.
1: Amen.
0: Every excuse in your life,
1: amen,
0: let the word of God take it out of the way.
1: Amen.
0: Excuse have been taken out of the way.
1: Amen.
0: You want to say, oh God, my Father,
1: let your word
0: take away every excuse.
1: Take away every excuse
0: in my life.
1: Mary said,
0: I have no man.
1: The man at the
0: pool of Bethsaida said, I have no man.
1: Oh God,
0: by your word,
1: you
0: eliminated their excuses.
1: Oh God, my Father,
0: let the power of your word
1: take away every excuse
0: out of my life,
1: out of my life,
0: out of my life,
1: out of my life.
0: Open your mouth and pray. Adepiara, excuse. Ramatakata, Rabada, Ramada, Rasota, Komarabadadadadadaboskapa, Rabadabada, Shata. There is a war. Something cannot be done. It's been taken away. It's been taken away. Can I hear somebody pray? Ramadabasota, Rakata, Rapatakata, Ramadakata, Lepandaka, Rapata, Rakodega, Lamelasha, Rapato, Ikamataya. Ilamataya, Kantoniaraba, Apalianaba, excuse me for her. Oh my God, drop it right now. Somebody said, because of this, somebody said, I have no mind. Somebody said, I had no education. Somebody said, I didn't come from a good background. Somebody said, I have nobody to help. Somebody said, I couldn't qualify. That excuse has been taken away. I said they have been taken away. They have been taken away. They have been taken away. Somebody rise up. Get up from your bed. Share the link as you pray. Share the link as you pray. Can I hear people pray? Can I hear people pray? Can I hear people pray? Rada Gadabasha. Rada, yes, this beer. Was someone excuse me? Rada gada gada gada. If my father had help, if my mother had help, it's been taken away. Rada kato, Epalia, Epalia, Epalia, Epalia, Epalia, Epalia, Epalia, Epalia, Epalia, Epalia, Epalia, Epalia, Raza Takata, Elamarabashada. Oh my God, somebody share the link with me.

Dropping no more excuses. Dropping no more excuses. Drop it, every one of you. No more excuses. No more excuses. No more excuses. No more excuses. No more excuses. No more excuses. At the word of the Lord, every excuse was taken away. Shut the link right now. In the name of Jesus, I came with the word of the Lord this morning, and I speak over everyone's life. A dear bearer, I excuse for our problem. Our office and to be been to me in your hall. I would hear you one and they're riding you through our yesterday. On yes, I excuse me through our problem. Yeah, nobody at all saw. Riding in free hall. Yeah, I said, and a man in your year. A Ramada Katoya. The Biala da Bayas obey your bribino. Na abem buaba. Na obia babe buabem. Ne pat me show and him cousin na way obey ye. Na way obey to me a ye. A radi and yes, I excuses in your free hall. Come on, drop it. No more excuses. I don't know about you, but drop it if you believe in the word of the Lord. Run the kataya, so I read yourself, yes, kills Nifriho. And now I ask you, demo, me say, what yes, Christo demon tea was sorry, no one ante. The ante, I want to mean Nanto Abrabomon, I want to mean Tomica Abrabomon, I read the Yefriho. Excuse me, I read the year free. Our Yasu demo on your upper pyre moves, I read the

0: So what's that? Now Papa, best song here then. What's the mini obia? Mini obia. Question: yes, Subusaya. And the moya Papa and the man ono. Ababra. And now yes, Sudimo. Obi biara or obi poiso. What the excuse about who suffer here? I don't to free somebody be pubbing to me, memo or problem. A riding in free homo. Miss a radio on your excuse name free home. Now, no more some and your excuse name free home. Oh, I didn't know. I don't know. Now, I shall see my excuse. I didn't know. I never been to me. Call you. Now, I shall see my excuse. Oh, yes, so Christo demo. We stand to cancel every excuse in the name of Jesus Christ. Amen. Let every excuse be canceled now. Amen. As many that are praying, as many that are dropping, I see it happening. Amen. Share the link as you pray. Share the link as you pray. Barabadikata. You will not be full of excuse anymore.
1: Amen.
0: But you will be full of possibilities.
1: Amen.
0: You will be full of possibilities.
1: Amen.
0: No more excuses. I said no more excuses.
1: No more excuses.
0: The second thing I want you to pray about, that the word of God did, is that it brought a long-standing situation to an end. Long-standing situation. Long-standing situation. The man had been there for 38 years. I told you, sir, Papa no koda one son na yawo yesu. O koda one son na yawo yesu. Because yesu na brabo nyina was 33 years. Papa no so akwa koda for 38 years. My God. My God. Na emra eradia no masam baye no. That long standing situation came to an end. And I no pay wa yesu demo. A dear biara a chawa wa brabo. A radia no masa mani mre wye ya.
1: Amen.
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0: 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In fact, Pastor, because I bet them who such anything that has gone beyond 3 days. Tell me, anything that has gone beyond 3 days is long standing. It must come to an end.
1: Amen.
0: You are saying that, oh God, my Father.
1: Oh God, my Father.
0: By your word. Any standing situation in my life. Comes to an end now.
1: In the name of Jesus.
0: At your word.
1: I rise up.
0: And walk.
1: Therefore,
0: every long and continuous standing situation comes to an end. In the name of Jesus. Open your mouth and pray like you mean it. Believe in the word of the Lord. Touch somebody. Connect to somebody. Shout a link to somebody right now. Randa kata bada bada. Rependa de katondi kata yasa. And the long standing situation is being terminated right now. It's been terminated right now. Every long standing situation, long continuous. Nothing goes beyond 3 days. Nothing goes beyond 3 days. In your life, in the name of Jesus. In your life, in the name of Jesus. Nothing goes beyond 3 days. by the word of the Lord, any long standing situation comes to an end in my life. Comes to an end in my life.

the corner, and I'm a radiant machine, and I bury ya, I bury ya, I bury ya, I bury ya, I bury ya, I bury ya, I bury ya, say ya, dear, I bury ya, say ya, Kodana, I bury ya, I can drink, I bury ya, depression, I bury ya, Sujadia, I bury ya, and you must say ya, I bury ya, Piawanaba, I bury ya, I bury ya, I bury ya, I bury ya, I bury ya, I bury ya, I bury ya, I bury ya. Oh my God, drop the comment. It's coming to an end now. Resulta katanados. Lebanadadabas. 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If you are not sharing, you are not doing well. Katona Labada Labada Labada Labada Labada

It's coming to an end. Long-standing conceptual issue. It's coming to an end. Bonnie, I bury your yasodema.

In the name of Jesus, as I hear the Lord, I prophesy. As I hear from the Lord, so I speak over your life, that as loud as your amen is resounding, let there be a termination right now. We terminate every long-standing issue in your life. Any long continuous issue is terminated. It is terminated. In the mighty name of Jesus. Rabatakatobarasa. 11

Suja dia bitaminatana. In the name of Jesus, the spirit of poverty be terminated right now. Spirit of stagnation, long standing stagnation, let it be terminated now. Let it be terminated now. Depression be terminated now. Long standing sicknesses, rapatakoto, let it be terminated now. Oh my God, as you drop your amen, as long as your amen is resounding, the Bible says, your amen will rise to the Father. Your amen will rise to the Father and bring glory to your God. He said in him every promise is yes. And as his yes, and our amen ascend to the Father. Oh, then the glory will come. We terminate every long standing situation. Amen. Whatever you have been battling with, today comes to an end. Amen. Today comes to an end. Amen. Today comes to an end. Amen. The battle over your children, amen, is coming to an end. Amen. The battle over your education, amen, is coming to an end. Amen. The battle over your health, amen, is coming to an end. Amen. We terminate now. Amen. We terminate now. Amen. We terminate.

drop it, so shall it be. As you drop it, so shall it be. As you drop it, so shall it be. Let it be terminated now. It is working for somebody whose faith is in Jesus. It is working for somebody whose faith is in Jesus. Not only does the long-standing continuous issue was terminated, but what was

humanly impossible also was humiliated. What was humanly impossible was humiliated. What was humanly impossible was humiliated. Adiana nipa from entering the yeno. Arabada kata. Side chrono. Wagunen mase. Yentia. Now unto me, Soriano. Side chrono nimguase. Arabada kata. Yen nipa from entering the yeno. And I'm up and let it be humiliated. Let it be humiliated. Mary said that, how can this be? Since I know no man. Ramadakato Shaba. Ramadakata. It means that this is naturally impossible. This is humanly impossible. Arabakata. But when the Holy Ghost came upon him and the power that was now overshadowed her, what was humanly impossible was humiliated. This morning, as you raise your voice, let anything that is humanly impossible be humiliated. Amen. Let it be humiliated. Amen. The doctor said you cannot conceive. This morning, as you open your mouth, let it be humiliated. Amen. They said that you don't qualify for that job. As you open your mouth, let it be humiliated. Amen. They said you are weak. You don't have the financial prowess. Let that thing be humiliated. Amen. You want to start that business, but you don't have that capital. Let that situation be humiliated. Amen. The doctor says that you have some few days to live. Let that situation be humiliated. The doctor said that for your condition, you need a surgery. You need a surgery. Rabata kosete. Imarabadiota. We declare that it is me humiliated. Rabata katosha. They said you have cancer in your body. Aramadata. Rosotekete. We declare that let it be humiliated. Raparosatekete. Rasumalabada. Nobody thought you would ever come back alive. Nobody. They thought you will ever come back alive. I see that situation be humiliated. In the mighty name of Jesus, you are saying, Father, in my life, whatever is humanly impossible, let it be

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Come on, drop your common people of God. Pantolia Rabadosh, Lepanda Gadagadash, Lakonda Rabash. Somebody get up, shut a leg. Somebody get up, shut a leg. Let it be humiliated. Rabadabadabadosh. Somebody drop your comments right there. Let it be humiliated. Whatever is humanly impossible, be humiliated right now. They said you have ovarian cyst, therefore you cannot conceive. Let it be humiliated. They said you have fibroid, arabadakata, for that reason you cannot conceive. Let it be humiliated. Rapanda

0: Only him, only him, Eliatas. Can I prophesy? Can I prophesy? Everyone share the link, and as you drop your comment, this is what is happening. In him is going to be yes. But your amen is ascending to the Lord for his glory. Your amen is ascending to the Lord for his glory. Whatever is humanly impossible, this morning on this mountain, in the name that is above every other name, the name of Jesus Christ, the Son of the living God, let it be humiliated right now.
1: Amen.
0: Oh my God. 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Every medical condition be humiliated.
1: Amen.
0: Every spiritual condition be humiliated.
1: Amen.
0: Every barrenness be humiliated.
1: Amen.
0: In the mighty name of Jesus.
1: Amen.
0: In the mighty name of Jesus.
1: Amen.
0: Somebody said I'm 40 years. Somebody said I'm 35 years. No man is coming my way. Nobody wants to marry me. Somebody said I'm already giving birth. And therefore, I cannot find a better person. Rabadakata. We declare the situation humiliated now. We declare it humiliated now. Rapato Katosh, Ilanda Graciande, Aparosatekate. You two will marry this year. You two will marry this year. You two will marry this year. You two will marry this year. Receive by the word of the Lord. Rakatamados, Lemadia Sete, Akantani Arabas, whatever you have given up on. I said, whatever you have given up on, let that situation be humiliated. Let that condition be humiliated. Just keep dropping your amen. Just keep dropping your amen. I want to see the amen dropping because I see something happening. It takes your amen to ascend to the Lord. And let there be glory this morning. Pando katayash, leso krasse, apando gadias, arapate kata, rosote, lebele bereas. Let it be humiliated. No condition is permitted to continue after today. From this moment, no condition is permitted to continue. Let it be humiliated.
1: Amen.
0: Let it be humiliated.
1: Amen.
0: In the mighty name of Jesus.
1: Amen.
0: What a blessing this morning. Finally, let me hit you with this as we pray. For the first time in many years, in 38 years. For the first time in 38 years, by the word of the Lord, this man was able to walk. By the word of the Lord, can I prophesy? Can I speak as the Lord gives me utterance? For the first time in your life, you are going to do what no man has ever done.
1: Amen.
0: Oh my God, oh my God, oh my God. For the first time in your life, you are going to do what nobody has ever done.
1: Amen.
0: What you yourself have never done.
1: Amen.
0: It is going to happen to you.
1: Amen.
0: For the first time in your life, you too will conceive.
1: Amen.
0: For the first time in your life, you too will marry.
1: Amen.
0: For the first time in your life,
1: Amen.
0: You too will have your dream job.
1: Amen.
0: For the first time in your life,
1: Amen.
0: You will start building.
1: Amen.
0: For the first time in your life, Amen. You will travel some.
1: Amen.
0: For the first time in your life,
1: Amen.
0: You will also have consistent income.
1: Amen.
0: For the first time in your life.
1: Amen.

0: first time. For the first time. One word from the Lord. One word from the Lord. One word from the Lord. One word from the Lord. Receive that grace right now. You want to say, Father, for the first time. Let me do what I've never done before. Let me become what I've never been before.
1: Let me become what I've never been before.
0: Let me receive what I've never received before.
1: Let me receive what I've never received before.
0: Open your mouth and pray. Open your mouth and pray. Open your mouth and pray. For the first time in my life, let that be a first time miracle, first time breakthrough, first time testimonies right now on this mountain. Let that be first time drop it if you are the one, push it everywhere. Where are the people? Drop it everywhere. First time. Come on, this is your time. For the first time. For the first time. For the first time. For the first time. For the first time. For the first time. I send the anointing right now, people of God. For the first time. Your eyes are opening. For the first time. You are getting married. For the first time, you are conceiving. For the first time, you are making an impact. For the first time, my God, first time miracles.
2: For the first time. For the first time. For the first time.
0: Abusia yenime radia ya jenedie. Yenime radia ya jenedie. Oya no kafo. Na nanuma sem. Nanuma sem. And a sister to be for the first time. Obinyan in century. For 38 years. For the first time in 38 years. For the first time in 38 years. Somebody on this mountain will testify.
1: Amen.
0: For the first time in 30 many years. You too will testify.
1: Amen.
0: I said you too will testify.
1: Amen.
0: You too will testify.
1: Amen.
0: For the first time.
1: For the first time.
0: If you are one of them, drop, I am one of them.
1: I am one of them.
0: To testify. For the first time.
1: My day of celebration.
0: It will happen right before their eyes.
1: My day of celebration.
0: Will happen right before their eyes.
1: My day of celebration.
0: Will happen right before their eyes.
1: My day of celebration
0: will happen right before the eyes.
1: Speak at
0: my day of celebration
1: will happen before
0: right
1: the eyes.
0: For the first time.
2: Oh my God,
0: I feel the unlovable. When he said, I'm right here to catch up, Papa, and he said, sorry, an antenna. Oh, sorry, I'll find a catcher on him. Yes, you fight, so I said, Papa, no, Papa, no, so I fight, so. Now, when you maybe I'm going to say, I saw them, I saw the fear for the first time. Papa, no, it's me, I saw the good year dance here. One so bad year dance here.
1: Amen.
0: One so bad year dance here.
1: Amen.
0: Oh, my God. Then you may share our breakthrough night. Oh, our dance here, no, so. You may share our breakthrough night next week. Next week, bread tonight, you best your home. Oh, I dance here, no so.
1: Amen.
0: A big crash, not city, your mother.
1: Amen.
0: Oh, bidding, I dance here, but city, Jisna.
1: Amen.
0: Oh, my God, I dance here, no, but city, Jisna.
1: Amen.
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0: I was here, Radia Numa Sam Naba. I say sorry, Nanante. Sorry, Nanante. I radia numa sam ye. I'm right. I radia numa sam by a pair. Excuse another panu when you na koi. 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And I no pay. Fasten da me radi. The person will be bia wo ba for dia. Umo bida. Oh, bow for dear, oh, Mobida. If it's a radiant, no matter my bow and chain. Now, what Tibia and yes, said the Tibium. But I for dear, oh, Mobida. Not for the radiacy. Cause a radamedawasi. Say, Adia, me hunubida. Near me, ye bida. Near Enfia Bebreni and Sida. Shasi o ma brabom seseya. Ewa yesu demo. Where your prophetic direction? Prophetic seed. Every one of you. So what it talks so. So what Facebook or radio so. Tiami na tiami ye. E radia numa sama ba unche. 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A nyumani mono Bible se. Eye jidye uye. Eye jidye uye. The better in the year, when you saw what you are, dear somebody, dear back where the kind is, I was out to me two animal, I was somewhere what you know, so and Cassandra, my mind, because Enra Samon and Yanassim, the Enra Radia and Yanan and oh, yeah, and Casso now watching your mama and to Debbie, where you specific tell her to this word, yeah, for real mobida, but for real mobida. Be bomb fire go for your soul. Baby, I will be a rather your own sentient. A rather your own sentient. Oh, sorry, every Abrabomo baby, be our coche. Oh, sorry, no one ante. Oh, sorry, no to America. One so benga dance here. One so benga dance here. One so benga dance here. Cause I rather made our sin. What do you want me? Unamwa numa Samson. Asa Samet Nabia. Asa Sami Shebre. Asa Sama Bravo. 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Na achawa ma bravo. And na baby ye. Adia Biala. Na ni puffin. And Timmy Mem. And now I humiliate his idea. And now I humiliate his idea. Now I ask the demo. Made our shame. Send your men's ankada. What they told me, sir. I want to mean to be done. Miss me to be. Yes, I mean, you say, be done. I want a channel. Miss me, sir, comedian. Made our swan sent Jenny away. I got a shower with your mommy. Sikaya me dia yi eh yesu su dia se enne me maye nhira me maye nhira erade akasa me ho kasapa ma brabo enye se ne tie bi eh wo yesu kristo de I see it happening. Shout a big amen. Amen. Shout a big amen. Amen. Shout a big amen. Amen. Your story is changing. Amen. I said your story is changing. Amen. If only you can hear my voice, then I know you are blessed. I want you to, out of your wallet, wherever, go ahead and give up your seed right now. 0244-99-1294. Because Bible say, they are or refresh you, you know, or not so very refreshed. And when you say, sika, no, what we yen, oh, they boy, ready, juma. And then I keep you online, I keep you live, so that we can always come to you and then pray with you. Don't be selfish. Go ahead and give and support a worthy cause in the name of Jesus. 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May God give you the grace of giving, even right now, in Jesus' name. Go ahead and give. 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Give your best. The numbers again. 0244-99-1294. 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Maybe I'll pass a record now or three. Share your miracle manor church, your top high from Accra to Kumasi Main Road, top high before Tech Junction. Before Tech Junction, when you are going there, when you are coming from Kenyatta on Accra Kumasi Main Road, yes, top high on your way to Ejimo, the first junction on your right. Take that route, descend down, you find miracle manor church there. Your life will never be the same. Meet me this weekend, tomorrow and on Sunday. Your life will never be the same. Shout, I am blessed. I said, shout, I am blessed. In Jesus' name. Go ahead and send your seed. Every one of you. In Jesus' name. You are blessed. Shout, you are blessed. Amen.
3: Save the ban. The Supreme Court's ruling came after two mifepristone manufacturers asked the court to weigh in with an emergency decision.
4: The BBC's found dozens of social media accounts which post content against immigration into Britain are in fact based in countries such as Sri Lanka and Vietnam. The BBC Panorama programme also found fakers are using AI videos to push a narrative of British decline to large audiences. It found dozens of interconnected Facebook and Instagram accounts posting AI-generated anti-immigration posts about Britain. Meta says it took coordinated, inauthentic behaviour seriously. World News from the BBC. Ukraine has launched a drone attack on the Russian city of Ryazan. Ukrainian media say the targets included an oil refinery where fires burned through the night. The regional governor said three people were killed. The drone attack followed Russian airstrikes on Kyiv on Thursday, in which at least 21 people were killed. That was part of what Ukrainian officials say was the largest sustained aerial bombardment since the start of the Russian invasion. U.S. officials say direct talks between delegations from Israel and Lebanon on Thursday were positive and productive. The talks in Washington are due to continue on Friday. They're taking place days before a nominal ceasefire expires in Lebanon, where Israel is fighting Hezbollah. The Iranian-backed group is not taking part in the talks and has rejected the process. Violent clashes have broken out in the Bolivian city of La Paz during a protest march by mining groups calling for the resignation of President Rodrigo Paz. Protesters clashed with police as they tried to stop them from entering Plaza Murillo, the city's central square. Local miners are demanding greater access to explosives and fuels, as well as changes to contracts. MPs in the Solomon Islands have chosen the long-term opposition leader, Matthew Wale, to be the Pacific nation's next prime minister. He won just over half the votes in a secret ballot after his predecessor was ousted in a no-confidence motion last week. Mr. Wale addressed the public after his win.
5: We take government at a difficult time, given what is happening throughout the world. We are not immune from the impacts of these geopolitical events. Therefore, your government will exercise discipline and prudent management to see us through these difficult times. I call on all Solomon Islanders to summon the strength and courage to stand united in the face of these difficulties.
4: That's the latest world news from the BBC. Many thanks, Govinda, for those updates. Hello and welcome to Newsday on the BBC World Service. We're live from Nairobi with me, Anne Soy, and from London with James Copnall.
6: Coming up, we're going to get reaction from a Democratic congresswoman in the US to President Trump's China visit, and we'll bring you the latest on the political storm at the top of British politics.
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6: Well, US President Donald Trump is meeting his Chinese counterpart, Xi Jinping, for a final round of talks before he wraps up his visit to China. The first trip by a US president for almost a decade. And President Trump has already said that China's leader Xi Jinping has offered help to open the Strait of Hormuz, which has of course been closed by Iran because of the conflict, the US-Israel attack on that country. Well, President Trump was speaking to the US TV network Fox News after talks in Beijing. He also said he'd been assured that China would not send any...
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11: In the book of Psalm, chapter 63, verse 1, David said, "Early will I seek thee." Abraham was an early riser. Joshua was an early riser. Moses was an early riser. Jesus prayed early in the morning. David also prayed early in the morning. What about you? Be an early riser as you join God's servant, the pastor, Obed Joy Obing, on prayer line on Love 99.5 FM from Mondays through to Fridays, 2 a.m. to 5 a.m. each day. 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
1: 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Do you need direction in life? Are you yearning for a closer walk with God? Are you desiring to be fruitful? The Word of God provides the answers. 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
2: Romans chapter 14, verse 17 and 18, I believe. Everybody read, let's go. For the kingdom of God is not a matter of eating and drinking, but of righteousness, peace, and joy in the Holy Spirit. Because anyone who serves Christ in this way is pleasing to God and also receives human approval. Let's read that again, everybody. 17. For the kingdom of God is not a matter of eating and drinking, but of righteousness, peace, and joy in the Holy Spirit. Because anyone who serves Christ in this way is pleasing to God and receives human approval. Shall we pray? Father, we are grateful to you for this morning. Thank you for the gift of the Holy Spirit. Your work on earth is done. We ask that this morning, Master, speak for thy servant listening. I pray that none listening to me physically or virtually will ever remain the same. Because the entrance of your word always brings light, illumination, and understanding. Let my teaching fall like rain. Let it come like showers on tender plants. Every grass of the field is watered this morning through the power of your word. We thank you that your work on earth is done because of the gift of the Holy Spirit. In Jesus' name, and the church will shout a big amen. Please be seated on the head of your enemies. Hallelujah. Amen. Yesterday we had a board meeting, so our board secretary is all the way from Accra. He's here with us. Please, Joseph Mante, Deacon Joseph Mante, very hard-working board secretary. He's struggling between being a pastor and a board secretary. We shall see how it goes. Hallelujah. Because the moment he becomes a pastor, he leaves the board. What a shock. Righteousness, peace, and joy in the Holy Ghost. That's the kingdom of God. Now, when Jesus was on earth, he will often talk about the kingdom of God. Every time Jesus is talking about the kingdom of God. For the kingdom of God is like this. The kingdom of God is like a man. The kingdom of God is like a net. One of my favorite ones, he said, the kingdom of God is like a man who found great treasure of great price. A pearl of great price. He went to sell everything he had. I don't know whether because my wife is called Pearl. All right. So, I love that one. He said, the man will go and sell everything that he has. Nothing is worth comparing to the kingdom. He will sell everything he has in order to purchase the kingdom or to be part of the kingdom of God. Very important. Now, it's important for us to understand what the kingdom of God is. When we talk about the kingdom of God, of course, the Bible time again interchanges it with the kingdom of heaven. But trust me, the kingdom of God is not about going to heaven. Jesus said the kingdom of God is at hand and is here. The kingdom of God simply is the rule of God in the lives of humanity. God's rule in your life, the reign of God in your life and in your heart. So as a matter of fact, the kingdom of God has begun and is going to continue for a very long time till it culminates in our staying with Jesus physically in heaven. All right? But the kingdom of God is already within you. It has begun. The reign of God in the lives of humanity is the kingdom of God. And severally, Jesus will often talk about the kingdom of God because he wants us to have a mental picture of how life in the kingdom is like. All right? Now, it's important for us to understand the kingdom because, ladies and gentlemen, every kingdom is different. All right? No two kingdoms are the same. And especially when you travel, you can appreciate the variety of human administrations and kingdoms. It's very, very, very interesting. For instance, when we went to the United Kingdom after the camp meeting, one of our sisters, the wife of Deacon Charles, lost a mother in the UK. And so we had to be there for her once we were in the UK to join her for the funeral. Now, they advertise 2 o'clock because the whites know that these Africans, we are not time conscious. So they said 2 o'clock. But then they said the funeral rite or the ceremony will be 30 minutes. I couldn't imagine it. How is that possible? Say the funeral service is 30 minutes. Well, I said this, but they don't know what they are talking about. Well, we got there 2 o'clock, 2:15, 2:25. Just about 2:25, we saw the whites, their cars were just coming in. The hares just entered. They picked it up. 2:20, I was watching my time because I said, this people said, 30 minutes. 2:30, the hearse was entering the small chapel. Those of us who will come were already seated. The white man, they landed the hearse there. He picked up the chaplain of the, and there's a church in the cemetery, so that's where the service took place. He just picked up the microphone and he began to pray. He said, now we begin it in the name of the Father and the Son. 2:30 on the dot. Ladies and gentlemen, I was watching my time. Tribute reading, exhortation, whatever has to be done. By 3 o'clock on the dot, I saw the white man come in again, file, pick up the hairs, and that was it. We were done. 30 minutes, the funeral was over. I said, what a shock. Where am I? Is this what you call funeral? We're done. And then we headed straight to the place to bury her. The moment they buried her, they were off. You couldn't see one white man. They were off, gone. I said, what a shock. I had a cultural shock. I said, you people come here and see proper funeral. Hey, 1 week celebration, 40 days, then the main thing, then now we have dinner. I mean, how many of you watch Queen Elizabeth's funeral? Hey, I was shocked though. Queen Elizabeth, the mother of King Charles, one of the greatest queens that's ever lived in this generation, died. And the people, do you know that Ashantis in London said they should leave the funeral for them to organize it? Because the people are just walking like that. Is this funeral? So the Kumasianos in London, they said, we organize our own funeral for the queen. Now, who the Jawani? Who the Jawani? Hey! That's cultural difference. So it is important, if you want to live in any kingdom, to understand how the kingdom operates. And trust me, the kingdom of God operates very differently from the kingdom of this world. So the moment the Bible says you are translated from darkness into the kingdom of light or into his marvelous kingdom, you must understand that you have come into a new kingdom. And the operations of this kingdom is completely different from the operations of this world. You must appreciate it. Otherwise, you cannot fit into this kingdom. You know, it's like entering a mall in the US or in the UK, picking up a staff and saying, Nibuade, Papa, Timisue. They will look at you and look at you like a stranger. Who bargains for prices there? The tag is already on. You have the money, pay or go. But not here. It be dear no body. I mean, somebody can price you something that is worth, he says you start with 1,000. I mean, especially those who sell by the roadside. But oh my God. By the time you are moving your car, oh papa, we're there for 100, bruh. And he started from 1,000. And now he's giving it to you at 500. Why? Because cultures are different. And we understand it. Especially if you use a nice car. Oh, they will prize you, papa. People look at your dressing and your what? Your car to give you the price of stuff. Culture. Cultural differences. So Jesus made sure that time and time again, repeatedly, he gave us a picture of what the kingdom of God is about. And here, Apostle Paul is also giving us another dimension of it. And Apostle Paul says, hear me, ladies and gentlemen, the kingdom of God is not eating and drinking. Number one, it's not about food at all. So if you're a Christian and you struggle with fasting, you may not be able to fit much. Because this thing is not about eating and drinking. And never, whenever we declare fast, we see the real Christians. This week, I came to meet the fast, and I was surprised those of you came. Because a lot of us can't do away with food for even a few hours. It's a problem, oh. Huh? We like food. One day the same Paul said, food for the belly for food. God will destroy them both. It's interesting, you've eaten, you're not even looking nicer. But when Daniel fasted, after 10 days, he looked far nicer. May you fast and look far nicer. All right? And so the kingdom of God is not about eating and drinking, ladies and gentlemen. It is not flesh. The Bible says, we wrestle not with flesh and blood. This is a spiritual kingdom. We do things like spiritual people. All right? But let me shock you. The kingdom of God is not even about fasting. He didn't say the kingdom of God is not eating and drinking, but it's fasting. No. He said the kingdom of God is righteousness, peace, and joy in the Holy Ghost. Righteousness, peace. You see, that's why Easter, I feel we are not talking about these things enough. Peace, the peace of God, that you need it. So if you want to see a person who is really spiritual, look out for these traits in the person's life. Simple. If you want to see your family, your home is a Christian home, don't look out for parties and celebrate. Look out for righteousness, peace, and joy. Is it operating in that home? Is it operating in your life? Once that is operating, you are a kingdom child. If it's missing, something is missing in your life. That's all. These are indicators of the kingdom lifestyle. Number one, he says righteousness. The first indicator is righteousness. It is the foundation of our walk with God. In fact, the kingdom of God is also called the kingdom of righteousness. And this morning I want to stay on righteousness. Because the Bible says in Psalm 89 verse 14, righteousness and justice is the foundation of his throne. Talking about Jesus. Righteousness and

0: righteousness.
1: No.
0: And listen, righteousness, the Bible says the fruit of righteousness is peace. Once you have righteousness, the next thing you see is peace. The next thing you see is joy. These are spiritual indicators that you are walking with God. That is why Jesus will say in that famous statement in Matthew chapter 6, verse 33, seek ye first the kingdom of God and his righteousness, and all the other things are bonuses. It will be added. So what we pursue really in the kingdom of God is righteousness. Seek first. Let that be your focus. Let that be your priority. The kingdom of God and his righteousness, ladies and gentlemen. I don't know why we don't talk about it enough. But as I began to study, the Spirit of God began to show me how important this word is in our walk with God and in the kingdom of God, righteousness, my friends. In fact, righteousness is not for babies to understand. The more you mature, according to Hebrews chapter 5 thereabouts, the more you mature, the more you understand the teachings about righteousness. And this morning and probably subsequently, I'm going to talk about righteousness because it's key. The kingdom of God is not fashion. It's not dressing. It's not about nice dresses. I keep saying, Jesus one day said, those who wear nice dresses, they are in where? The palace. Mensia is a place for nice dresses. The kingdom is not nice jackets, shoes, ties, and being a fashionista. It's nice to dress well to church, but that is not the focus. The Bible says the first thing to look out for, it is the foundation of his throne. The first thing to look out for is righteousness. The kingdom of God is first and foremost righteousness. So seek first. Seek first. You see, there are too many things Christians are looking for. Sometimes I get sad as a pastor, because I see too many Christians pursuing and looking for things, looking for visa, looking for breakthrough, looking for open doors, looking for this. That's why they are running after this prophet. They are running here. They are running here. And I wonder whether we understand the scriptures, because it's so clear that we don't pursue this, not even miracles, wonders. Bible says, those who believe, these signs shall follow them. Things must follow you. I speak over your life from today. I see things following you. Blessings following you. Doors opening for you. That's it. What you should be pursuing is righteousness, peace, and joy. Not material things. They are additives. They are bonuses. And yet the average Christian won't understand what the kingdom priority is. We're looking for too many things that are supposed to be things that God

leads to right living in Christ. Can I repeat that? Having a right standing with God, which leads to right living in Christ. So when you are translated from the word, the day you gave your life to Christ and you crossed over, you have come into right standing with God. The Bible says we have peace with God and we have been justified through faith and we have access by faith into this grace wherein we stand. So you cross over and you come into the kingdom, and the first thing about it is righteousness. Righteous. Somebody shout righteousness. Somebody shout righteousness. Amen. Right standing. You come and stand with God. You are reconciled with God. Right standing with God, which leads to right living in Christ. So your position changes, and because your position changes, your lifestyle and attitude also changes. Have you noticed that when we are, even in the world, when you are given a certain position, for instance, suddenly Prof was made a vice chancellor, or pro vice chancellor. The moment you are given that position, you cannot behave like an ordinary lecturer. You cannot, because your position has changed, and there are requirements based on the new position. You stand in a different place. You stand in a different authority, and your attitude and your lifestyle cannot be like other people. Whether you are made a priest or you are conferred a manager, whatever, the new position requires new lifestyle. And so when we come to Christ, the same thing happens. There's right standing with God, and that right standing leads to right living in Christ Jesus. So this is the definition of righteousness. And it is the foundation, it is the priority, it is what we must be preoccupied with as believers. The other things are bonuses. So check out your life, my friend. Now that you are in Christ, you are in a new position, and you are living right. Or are you living in that new position? Are you walking in that new revelation of who you are? And if you do, as for the rest, it's God's business, my friend. It's God's business. So let this become your priority. And this morning, quickly, I want to explain to us some of the features. When we say somebody's a righteous person, what is it? What exactly are we talking about? It's important we understand these things. Otherwise, you've been in church for a long time and never benefit from your new position in Christ. Number one, righteousness is a gift. It's a gift from God. It is imputed. That's why it's called imputed righteousness. It is given to you. You don't do anything about it. You receive the gift of righteousness because Christ has paid the price for you. This is fundamental. You must get it. You must receive it and believe it and walk in it. That's the beginning of your walk of righteousness. It's a gift. Romans 5:17, quickly. Romans 5:17. For if by the trespass of one man, death reigned through that one man, how much more will those who receive God's abundant provision of grace. This is one of my favorite scriptures in the Bible. How much more those who receive God's abundant provision of, and of the gift of righteousness reign in life through this one man, Jesus Christ. Listen, it's a gift. You receive it and you start reigning. Oh, I speak over your life. Take your new position in Christ and reign in life. Reign. But the first step is to receive this gift. You cannot do anything to earn God's righteousness. As a matter of fact, the Bible says our own righteousness is like filthy rags. You can't earn it. You can't qualify. There's nothing you do to qualify for it. No, it's a gift. You receive it and you start reigning. Isaiah 32:1, he says, a king

0: reigns in righteousness. You reign in righteousness. So I see you reigning in Christ in the name of Jesus. Because a gift has been given to you. You receive it, you put it on you, and let no man condemn you, because you have become the righteousness of God. For he who knew no sin has become sin for us, so that we will become the righteousness of God. Lift your hand and say, I'm the righteousness of God. Yeah, I believe it and I say it. Listen, Abraham didn't do anything. The Bible says, Genesis 15 says, and Abraham believed God and it was accounted to him as what? Righteousness. He believed. How many believe? That's righteousness. That's why it's a gift. You just have to believe it. Romans 10:10. Let's look at how KJV puts it. I want to establish this. Romans chapter 10, verse 10. KJV, let's look at. For with the heart, man believeth unto what? Righteousness. So this morning, as I preach the word of God, if you open up your heart and receive this word that is coming, you are receiving the righteousness of God. That's why Jesus said in John 50, you are clean. Listen to this. You are clean because of the word I have spoken to you. You are clean. This morning I see you clean because of the word you are receiving. For with the heart, man believeth unto righteousness. Romans talk a lot about the righteousness that come by faith in Christ Jesus. You don't do anything about it. Romans 1:17, you don't do anything about it. First and foremost. Romans 1:17. For therein the righteousness of God is revealed from faith to faith, as it is written, the just shall live by faith. Another version says, NIV says, it's from the beginning to the last is by faith. The righteousness that comes from God is by faith. Receive this righteousness. I say, receive this righteousness. And become, as many as believed him, to those who received him, he gave them the right to become. You are becoming. To become the children of God. It's just imputed. It's the most sweetest thing you can ever think about. You don't work for it. You don't qualify for it. Nothing you do measures you up. But God gives it to you as a gift.
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3: Hallelujah.

One of the songs that is really making waves on social media. Jata Brewa. This one is the Pentatonix version. Call it an AI version. It's just beautiful, isn't it? Welcome to Friday morning. Today's the 15th of May, 2026. It feels good to be here. This is Love 99.5. We're most grateful to you for tuning in. So it's Friday, a beautiful reminder that no matter how tough the week has been, you made it through. Some of you faced challenges you never spoke about. Some of you fought battles in silence. Some of you felt tired, discouraged, or even ready to give up. But look at you. You are still here, still standing, still pushing. Let this weekend be more than just a break. Let it be a moment to reflect on how far you've come, to recharge your spirit, and to remind yourself that every small step you take is moving you closer to your purpose. Do not underestimate the power of rest, gratitude, and hope. Your story is still being written, and your best chapter may still be ahead of you. So walk into this weekend with peace in your heart, strength in your soul, and faith that better days are coming. Keep going. Your breakthrough may just be closer than you think. Keep working hard. And I'd like to say a big thank you to Holad Insurance. They support me. They assist me to bring to you the motivational message each and every time here on Love 99.5. Let me share some information about them with you. 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Ben Slakiwate, Holad Insurance, we've got you covered. Well, this morning here on Love 99.5, we're going to have what I call a magazine show. And when you pick up a magazine, your different stories, in there. As a kind of a show we're having this morning. So we're going to have a conversation on solar. We bring to you sports, something on rent. There's going to be the breakdown, the SMS, and of course, a conversation with DSTV. So let me start going through them for you. So in a city as vibrant and hardworking as Kumasi, electricity is not just a convenience. It is a lifeline of our homes, of our businesses, and of course our daily survival. Yet with recurring power, outages, more planned interruptions expected in July. Oh yes, more planned interruptions or outages are expected in July. Many families and businesses are once again bracing themselves for uncertainty. Now, across Ghana, unreliable power continues, to cost businesses productivity and households comfort. But could this change or could this challenge also be an opportunity? Today, we explore a solution that is becoming less of a luxury and more of a necessity. Solar energy. Yes, today, let's talk about solar energy. Let's do this because as Ghana enjoys abundant sunshine almost all year round or all year through, is it time for residents to take power into their own hands? Of sunshine, it abounds here in Ghana. That is what is referred to as an energy or a source we can use to generate energy, solar energy. So joining us this morning will be the CEO of Translight Solar to discuss why solar may be the reliable answer to Kumasi's

Well, do you have solar? Do you want to have solar? Do you want to know how solar even works? You might say to yourself that it's for people who have money. You might say to yourself that, well, you cannot afford it. Says who? Who says you can't afford it? Well, trust me, you can, all right? So you stay tuned as we bring to you that conversation with the CEO of Translight Solar. You'll join us later this morning for that conversation. Well, passing showers with an overcast. They are expected this morning as temperature is at 27 degrees Celsius. Humidity is at 82%. Precipitation is at 23%. Wind is blowing as I speak at 12 kilometers per hour. It will be cloudy in the afternoon. Also with some passing showers. Temperature in the afternoon will settle at 32 degrees Celsius. Humidity be at 56%. Precipitation will go up to 26%. The wind will blow at 5 kilometers per hour. A few thunderstorms with an overcast are expected in the evening as temperature will settle at 25 degrees Celsius. And that's your weather for today. 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Even if you don't have an account with the bank, they will give you a funeral loan to put together that funeral. They also have the Asori Mputu loan, the Susu loan for all the Susu contributors, and all this come with flexible, affordable interest rates. That is not all. They also have digital banking services available, like the ATM services, the Ghana Pay services, where they link your mobile money wallet to your bank. They also have the mobile money services, the eSwitch services, plus the USSD services all available. 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But the domestic one, it is called iTrans. iTrans is available everywhere in Ghana, so you can send money to your loved ones wherever they are in Ghana using the iTrans. And of course, the foreign transfer, they have the RIA, the Unity Link, and also the Western Union. 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
All right, so I told you a while ago we'll be having a magazine show this morning. I've already told you that we'll be talking about solar. You need it. There's sports for you on the Love Sports Center. That is on at 7 or around 7. There's an ongoing competition in Morocco. They call it the AFCON Under 17. It's going on in Morocco. Ghana played Algeria. It ended up 2-2. And of course, there are some upcoming games this very weekend, especially in the EPL. Steve Zan will be joining us later this morning to bring to us all we need to know as to what is going to happen in the world of sports. Let's break down, yes, break down for you at 7:45. The Super Morning Show comes your way later around 8:30. The World Cup is some 27 days away from today. How ready are you? Where do you even intend to watch the games? Well, don't worry. DSTV will be joining us. Yes, DSTV will be joining us later this morning to tell us all we need to know about how we can watch the World Cup and enjoy it, whether in our homes, in town, or wherever you find yourself. Even on the go, if you're on DSTV or GoTV, you're a subscriber. Even on your device, you can watch the World Cup wherever you are. We'll be here later this morning to tell us more about this. Are you ready to rep your jersey on the 30th of this month? Arsenal PSG Champions League final is at 4 p.m. at the SG Mall. Rep your jersey. Well, Steve Zan will be here to tell us much more about it later as well. But for now, we're getting ready to bring to you the news at 6. 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

0: It's Friday, the 15th of May. Hello, good morning. Welcome to the news at 6. The news is live on Joy 99.7 FM and hits 103.9 FM in Accra. In Kumasi, we are live 99.5 FM. We are also in all 16 regions of Ghana via our various affiliates. We are also live on myjoyonline.com Xspaces and on YouTube. Coming up, Health Ministry assures retooling of health facilities amid growing concerns over the country's healthcare infrastructure.
1: Issues we have inherited in the health sector are dire. And so there is no way we can fix all the problems in a year or two. It's gradual.
0: Also, National Labour Commission directs members of striking NRA to call off the action immediately. And in business,
2: visiting IMF team ends final program review mission with Ghana, observing significant progress on some critical targets and reforms.
0: The day is finally here. The Joy News Impact Makers Awards, celebrating ordinary people whose recognition has helped expand basic health care in rural communities and also improve education infrastructure in deprived areas.
3: After receiving the recognition from the Joy News Impact Award in 2025 alone, we served 10,636 people across 65 rural communities in Ghana.
0: I am Hannah Odami. I'll bring you details of these headlines and more in this bulletin. Thanks for choosing us. We are Joy News, independent, fearless, and credible. In our first story, the Minister of Health, Kwabena Bintah-Kando, has assured Ghanaians government is taking steps to retool health facilities across the country amid mounting concerns about the state of the healthcare system. Speaking on Newsnight, the minister admitted infrastructure and logistics deficits within the health sector remain dire, stressing government is moving to procure basic medical equipment for some districts under the Free Primary Healthcare Initiative.
1: The issues we have inherited in the health sector are dire. It is one of the reasons why we have procured some basic equipment as part of rolling out the free primary health care to be distributed across the length and breadth of this country. We are starting with about 150 districts. The first batch of equipment we have procured, and we are procuring another batch. It's gradual.
0: He also talked about a prescribed formula for internally generated spending.
1: One of the reforms that we have directed that the usage of internally generated funds of every health facility must be expended based on a formula. For example, we say, look, about 20% of that internally generated fund must be expended on maintenance. About 20% must be expended on, let's say, expansion.
0: You heard the health minister there. Moving on, the National Labour Commission has directed members of the Public Services Workers Union at the National Identification Authority to call off their ongoing strike with immediate effect following a meeting that was held on Thursday, the 14th of May, over the industrial action. The NLC also gave instructions to the Fair Wages and Salaries Commission. There's more in this news desk report.
4: The staff of NIA have been on strike since Wednesday, May 3rd. The group is unhappy about the delays by the Ministry of Finance in approving and implementing their salary migration reports and improved conditions of service. According to the directive issued by the National Labour Commission after the hearing, the Commission also instructed Fair Wages and Salaries Commission to facilitate the approval and implementation of the migration report on staff of National Identification Authority by end of May 2026. The NLC also directed staff of the NIA to immediately call off their strike. The matter has since been adjourned to June 4, 2026 for the parties to report on progress made.
0: The Ghana Education Service has dismissed claims that about 72,000 BECE candidates risk missing placements into senior high schools this year. In a statement, management assured parents and candidates that preparations have been completed ahead of the September 18 reopening date. My colleague Kwekwa Santi joins me in the studio with more of that statement. So on what basis is GES confident that all qualified candidates will be placed this year, Kwekwa?
5: Well, Hannah, the GES says the assurance is based based on national capacity assessment of SHS and technical schools, including available spaces and ongoing infrastructure support. It maintains that the placement system is designed to match qualified students with existing vacancies, and the current projections show no shortfall that will prevent placement of eligible candidates.
0: So what concrete processes have been made on infrastructure to support the continued phase-out of the double-track system without overcrowding the schools?
5: Well, GSA's the phase-out is being implemented alongside gradual improvements in school infrastructure and resource allocation. The GS explains again that improved school resources is helping them to ensure that increased student intake does not compromise access or learning conditions.
0: Thank you, Kweku. Meanwhile, the executive director of the African Education Watch, Kofi Asare, has raised concerns over the possible placement gap for the BE's candidates who are entering senior high school this year.
6: Let's In order to accommodate the unprecedented 620,000 BC graduates we had this year, the system must create even more spaces, but we don't know how many more beds we've added, how many more seats we've added in our schools. So it's important that the ministry updates the public so that we are aware, informed about how it is preparing to accommodate the highest number of BC candidates in our history.
0: Well, barring any construction delays, the new Upper West Regional Complex Court is expected to be completed before the end of the year. But the regional minister, Charles Wanga Poazin, says infrastructure alone will not solve justice delays in the region without more judges, staff, and official vehicles. He made the remarks when members of Parliament's Judicial Committee paid a courtesy call on him in Wa, and our regional correspondent, Rafik Salam, reports.
7: After 26 years of construction, the Upper West Regional Court Complex in Wa is nearing completion. Regional Minister Charles Wanga Poazin says only finishing work remains and the facility could open before the next legal year starts in October. But Charles Wanga Poazin warns the real bottleneck is people, not buildings. Tumo District Court has no judge, leaving cases from the Sizali area stalled.
8: Within the mandatory period, if they cannot bring them to Wa, because the nearest court from Sizali area to is Wa, then we have a difficulty in having the matters dealt with. So a lot of cases have stalled, and he has to take the judge in Wa to sometimes allocate some days in the week to go and sit and come back to the regional capital, which is the difficulty for him, especially that the district level, they don't give them vehicle.
0: Well, we move to the Ashanti region, where some residents living in and around the Swami municipality are grappling with an acute water crisis as prolonged dry taps push many to scramble for water daily. Over the past 2 months, people in these areas have been walking long distances to fetch water from distant sources, a burden that has fallen heavily on the women and children. There's more in this report.
9: This situation has disrupted households, forcing families to adjust their daily routines and stretch limited incomes to cope. Residents say many students go to school unwashed, while families spend money they do not have on water from tanker services and private vendors to meet basic needs such as cooking and sanitation. Residents are urging swift action to restore regular water supply to ease the burden on affected households. I am supposed to be at work by now, but because of how difficult it is to get water, I'm now going to work late. As a nursing mother who also works, finding water to wash my baby's clothes is a struggle.
0: Well, tonight, some personalities who have positively impacted lives will be awarded at the Labadi Beach Hotel. And it's all about the Joy News Impact Makers Awards, which comes off at 7 p.m. Ahead of that, some past honorees say their recognition has helped expand their work and also attract stronger support. Founder of OKV Hope Foundation, Ose Boateng, is one.
3: After receiving the recognition from the Joy News Impact Award, our work has received tremendous support, and we've gone ahead to win the Global Citizen Award.
0: Well, another, Portia Dumba, says she's been able to secure partnerships which have greatly contributed to her work in the communities that she works in.
10: Beyond the awards, the real impact has actually been in the communities. In Domangri, for instance, we partnered with Girls Lead Change to rebuild a 3-classroom block with 60 dwell decks, and with support from Women Changemakers for Education, we got marker boards for these classrooms. Today, children are learning in a safer and more comfortable environment, with some getting the opportunity to sit on decks for the very first time.
0: Well, the Joy News Impact Makers Awards will be live on all our platforms at 7 p.m. Make a date with Joy FM, Joy News, myjoyonline.com, and all our social media platforms. Do well to tune in and be inspired by the tremendous work that many are doing to positively impact on their lives. That's it for the news. At 6 with me, Hannah Odami. Thanks for tuning in.
11: Mammy money juma uda ya ye fe
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11: 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A mupianso, so nisika Donima and Motrian and Kakran Kakra. When we latest producer Donima diaba, Abeka Dadane
12: and Timon Kohen,
11: Kwasafu, YF Jansen, Obenjiari, Anafre, 0244-12-6625 and 0540-101-555. 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
21: 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Charlie, from Monday morning to Tuesday evening, I still dey move. But wait, that one be small. 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
20: 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The proposal is ready. I will send it by 4 p.m. Yes, sir. 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So, as I was saying, the figures are looking very strong this quarter.
23: Hey, big man. 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

0: Hi, good morning. Welcome to the Joy Business Report. In this bulletin, visiting IMF team and final program review mission with Ghana, observing significant progress on some critical targets and reforms. And Chamber of Mines reveals some firms are relocating their project from Ghana due to unfavorable tax regime. Also in this bulletin and in our business journal for today, we'll tell you how fraudulent activities are forcing businesses to reject mobile money as a means of payment for goods and services. Stay tuned. Welcome back to the Joy Business Report. My name is James Ishen. Let's settle for the details now. A visiting IMF team has ended its final program review mission in Accra. Joy Business understands the engagement, which started some 2 weeks ago, formally ended yesterday. Ghana is said to have made significant progress with some key targets and reforms under the program, even though some issues still remain unresolved. It is also not clear for now whether a staff-level agreement has been reached on the set program review. Meanwhile, economist Professor Peter Korte is optimistic about Ghana passing the set review.
1: I'm very optimistic. I will tick the boxes because most of the indicators we all see, inflation, exchange rate, and all the, we've met them, fiscal discipline, we've met them. What remains unresolved is the energy sector. There are gaps in financing, there are pressures within the energy sector. So that, I think, will be a challenge. I think in the program, the energy sector, electricity, a few other areas that we were supposed to reform, which we have not been able to. The banking sector reforms has happened. The state-owned banks have been recapitalized, so they are doing well. ADB, for instance, have been recapitalized, is doing well, and IB and the rest. So I think we'll tick the boxes, except to say that the energy sector gap and the pressures we are seeing because of the war increasing oil prices might leave us with some stain.
0: And I was economist Professor Peter Korte there speaking. Now, head of finance at Meban Capital, Nelson Kujo Kwagbeji, says growing dollar demand for multinational companies repatriating profit coupled with increased import by businesses is behind the recent pressure on the Ghana cedi. Speaking to Joy Business, he proposed that while intervention by the Bank of Ghana is necessary to stabilize the local currency, the central bank must act cautiously to avoid worsening market distortions.
2: First quarter has ended. Most of the multinational companies have prepared their accounts, but most of them are also repatriating profit back home, and so this will technically put pressure on the city. Again, having exhausted their profit during Christmas, most businesses who are in the commerce sector will be importing into the country because their stocks have been depleted as a result of Christmas. And so normally the of the new year, we normally see the depreciation of the cedi, and it's principally due to the fact that businesses are restocking, they are importing into the country. But don't forget that Bank of Ghana has also been very cautious with their intervention approach. I'm sure the idea is not to intervene too much in the market.
0: Nelson Kujo Kwagbeji is the head of finance at Meban Capital. Away from that, the Ghana Chamber of Mines has revealed that some firms are relocating their projects from the country. This is due to what the chamber describes as unfavorable tax regime and rising cost of doing business. The chamber revealed that other mining firms are also reviewing previous investment decisions. Ken Ashibe is the chief executive of the chamber and has been speaking on PM Express Business Edition.
3: There's a situation of one of the mining firms that sold a property in South Sudan. The intention was to bring the resource into Ghana for some projects. That money is moved into Cote d'Ivoire. And, you know, Endeavor, for example, moved from Ghana, went into Cote d'Ivoire. One of the major finds that came in Cote d'Ivoire last year was in Endeavor's find, you know. And so in as much as we do all of the things that we do, we should not lose sight of the fact that we are in a global village. And then around us in West Africa as well, you know, other countries are also becoming competitive. If you go to Guinea, there's a lot of activity that's happening.
0: Ken Ashibe is the chief executive of the Ghana Chamber of Mines. To some more stories, non-Ghanaian organizations are being urged to adopt responsible AI strategies and invest in technology-driven workplace systems to meet the changing expectations of Gen Z's and millennial workers. Managing Director of Jobberman Ghana, Hilda Nimo Tieku, made a call, stressing that the emerging workforce is largely made up of technological savvy youth, making it necessary for organizations to position themselves properly to effectively effectively manage them. She spoke at the Jobberman Ghana's HR and CEO Wave Summit, which focused on preparing businesses for a future ready workplace amid rapid digital transformation.
4: As a company, the first thing is have a policy around AI usage and governance. Because whether you like it or not, people are using it behind your back. So you decide that, okay, we want to use Gemini. We want to use cloud and adopt it in such a way that it is a preferred AI for the company. And you train people around it on how to use it and what kind of information to put. Because what you put into this AI, they don't forget. It remembers it. What kind of company information can go into this AI? What cannot go in? Because once you put it in, it becomes public information, right? So just having the policy and governance around what AI works for your company so that people know what to do and what not to do, and they are not using it irresponsibly behind your back.
0: Hilda Nimo Tiku is the managing director of Jobberman Ghana. You're still listening to the Joy Business Report. Now, businesses are turning down mobile money payment from consumers as cases of Momo fraud continue to rise across the country. Speaking to Joy Business, some business owners say growing concerns over fraud coupled with mobile money charges are discouraging them from accepting Momo payment, raising questions about trust, cost, and the future of digital transactions in Ghana. There is more in today's Business Journal.
5: As mobile money remains the backbone of daily transactions for millions of Ghanaian business and customers, rising cases of fraud are forcing some businesses to revert to cash. This development raises questions about safety, trust, and the future of digital payments. For many businesses, this shift is not about convenience, but about protecting their livelihoods.
6: A customer might send money to your number, and then at the end of the day, they'll call customer service to make a reversal for them. Someone came to purchase food, so the person sent 30 cedis for the food. The person left. The person made a complaint to MTN about wrong transaction. They sent me a message. It said, yellow valid customer. The transfer of amount of 31 cedis from so-and-so number has been reheld and is pending reversal within 15 days. Thank you. I didn't receive a call from them, but that was just the message I got from them.
7: I don't take mobile money because some don't add the charges, all because matter get 10 cedis. Why should I add 1 cedis to be 11 cedis? No. Once I'm paying 10 cedis, I'm paying 10 cedis. And when you go and withdraw to charges, they will deduct charges, which means your 10 cedis is going to reduce to 9 cedis, meaning you've lost. So I don't take more.
5: While businesses are trying to safeguard themselves, customers say the decision comes at a cost. They argue that the inability to pay with mobile money during purchases creates inconvenience and in some cases forces them to walk away from transactions.
8: It's very, very bad because today in this 21st century, you don't have Momo. How are you going to work? I think you have to have this Momo account so that at least when we come to buy things, we can be able to pay with Momo.
5: In response to these concerns, mobile network operators have assured customers that measures are being implemented to strengthen the fight against fraud.
9: We've been running mobile money for the past 16 years. And today, the assurance that the businesses will have is the fact that your money is safe on your wallet. The system is safe, foolproof. That is the assurance that we can give to each and every individual that no matter what you do, we can assure you that your money cannot move without you disclosing your PIN or you moving money out of your wallet yourself to somebody.
5: As operators also acknowledge concerns over transaction charges, they say steps are being taken to review the issue. Meanwhile, businesses are being advised to adopt precautionary measures to avoid falling victim to mobile money fraud.
9: Please adhere to the 3 golden rules that we keep on telling you. 1, do not disclose your PIN. It's your secret. Even to your wife or to your husband, do not disclose your PIN. Because once you disclose your PIN, then you compromise your wallet. Never allow anybody to do transactions on your behalf. Because once you allow somebody to do transactions on your behalf, then you are disclosing your PIN. And the 3rd thing is never discuss any wallet transaction that involves your PIN or your wallet with anybody. Please do not discuss your wallet with them. Report those numbers and we'll take actions on those numbers.
5: For businesses, trust in mobile money transactions has declined, and until the trust is fully restored, the question remains, will mobile money continue to be Ghanaians' preferred mode of transaction, or will fraud push businesses back to cash?
0: And that's our business journal for today. Let's do some commodities now. As crude oil increased to $107 a barrel this morning. Gold dropped by more than $84 to open trading at $4,567 an ounce. Cocoa is also selling at $4,189 a ton after losing about $200. To some currency news now, the dollar this morning is going for 11 cedis 50 pesos. That's the rate from some of the major commercial banks. Also, the euro is going for 13 cedis 42 pesos. The British pound is trading at 15 cedis 51 pesos. The forex bureaus, on the other hand, are selling the dollar at 11 cedis 90 pesos. And that's all for the Joy Business Report with me, James Ishin. We're still here.
10: Yo, James. Hey, the dollar is about 11.50.
0: Yeah.
10: Crude oil, 107. The second pricing window starts when? Tomorrow.
0: Yeah.
10: Hey, Charlie, we need to find out the floor price, eh?
0: Yeah,
10: we need to find that out. And you know, but maybe we can get some inspiration from Don Carlos. You know Don Carlos, the reggae musician.
0: Yeah, I've heard of the name.
10: Yeah. Today, you know, I started the show with reggae music.
0: So you need to continue with that.
10: Yeah, we're continuing with Don Carlos, you know. It reminds me of my secondary school days.
0: What happened?
10: Oh, when we used to perform lots of reggae songs.
0: And I learned you said you had hair.
10: Oh, why? Right. So your thinking is that your thinking that I was born like this?
0: Oh no! From what I'm seeing now, the story is quite different. I mean, you telling me you once
10: No. This is a hairstyle.
0: Okay.
10: See, this is a hairstyle. Mm-hmm. Uh-huh. Mm-hmm. I have decided to, you know, have sakura, as we call it. It's not because it's a hairstyle. So
0: you know, a choice. Yeah?
10: It's a choice.
0: Okay.
10: But also, God has facilitated that choice. You understand that?
0: Yeah, I get you.
10: God has facilitated that choice. You know, when I was in secondary school, Form 1, my messing prefect, Genu Michael, I think, yes, that's the name, Genu Michael. Like, I was bored already.
0: As at SHS1?
10: He was in SS3.
0: Okay.
10: He was bald. The guy was bald already. SS3, it's normal. Let's enjoy this one from Don Carlos.

0: That's Harvest Time by Don Carlos, the inspirational song for this morning here on the Super Morning Show on Joy 99.7 FM. And this morning also, we're going to be telling you more about, you know, the power situation. Because we're told that there'll be power cuts across the Ashanti and Western regions today. As cable fault hits the Wager Junction area. We'll be telling you more about that here on the Super Morning Show on Joy 99.7 FM. But on the conversation about nationalization, let me first of all say good morning. Kwaku Ashanti.
1: Yes, Winston Amoa. It's Friday.
0: Yeah, well, of course. You know I love Fridays.
1: Even if there's nothing to be happy about, you are happy about the weekend, right?
0: Good, yes. Mm-hmm. Now, this one from Commander Hajo in Takwa. Kwaku Ashanti says, I completely disagree with Kanashibe's argument against the nationalization of our mineral assets. For far too long, we have embraced policies that prioritize foreign interest over critical national development goals, yet the benefits to our people remain limited. It's time for us to rethink our approach and place Ghana's long-term economic sovereignty and development at the center of how we manage our natural resources. Okay, so let's get into our Drive Safe campaign this morning. 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So you know my tip to you on Fridays. Huh. Please, you can have all the fun, but don't say you drink better. You drive better when you drink. Huh. It cannot be the case. Okay, so for those of you who say that, oh, Charlie, we are going to break bottles, go and break the bottles. But make sure that you and other users of the road are safe. Park your car somewhere. Get into another car. Okay, pee and go and break bottles and go home. It's that simple. Please, don't drink and drive. Okay? Let's have a fuel tip, Kwaku Ashanti.
1: Yes, during loading and offloading activities, only trained and authorized personnel should be allowed near operation. Uncontrolled movement around fuel operation increases the risk of spill, collision, and fire, restrict access, and keep the area secure. COMAC stands for Operational Safety.
0: Which means we can learn how to say it right, brought to us by Kingdom Books at Kingdom Quality and Affordability are their hallmarks, and Societe Generale Bank Ghana, the future is you.
2: Something must be done.
3: You say either. I say either.
0: Okay, so today's word, and let me tell you the inspiration behind today's word, David Akwete. Called me yesterday and was saying, oh, Winston, maybe you could, you know, do this. A-L-I-A-S.
1: Hmm.
0: It's used when giving the name that a person is generally known by after giving their real name. Hmm. A-L-I-A-S. Kwaku Ashanti.
1: Normally we say Winston Amoa, alias the...
0: don't say anything, it's okay.
1: So, alias.
0: No.
1: Yeah.
0: Alias.
1: Alias.

0: Oh, damn.
1: Alias.
2: If you want to do that, or if you don't, you're just also known as AKA. That's okay.
0: AKA.
2: That would help you.
0: Yes.
2: Eh?
0: Alias.
2: But alias is how you say it right.
0: Yeah.
2: Hmm?
0: Yeah.
2: So Bismarck Asante. Alias Kokwashante.
0: Yeah.
2: Alias.
0: This Bismarck, I have to check with my I have to check my birth certificate to see if it's really part of my name.
2: One? Bismarck. Okay,
0: yeah,
2: I'm going to do something. I'll try sending you Momo.
0: No, but what would you do? Yes, so just complete the transaction. And let's
2: I won't complete the transaction. I just want your name and we'll share it with the rest of the world. We'll share it, whether it's Bismarck or it's Kokwashante. Anyway, so that's how you say it right.

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0: 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Before we get into the papers, quick question to check your mumu.
1: Check
0: your mumu and then know that I now have your full name.
1: No, you see, when I was registering, the mobile money vendor, they made a mistake.
0: You made a mistake.
1: So I'll try.
0: And I've seen back. I've seen the middle name.
1: This is good.
0: I've seen your middle name too. Not just Kuku. Okay, so let's get into the newspaper review. Bismarck, brought to us by Syntest Tanker, you're stronger, you're tough, and Kel Chaco Toothpaste, Happy Smile, and Star Oil, quality and affordable fuel for all.
1: The Daily Graphic, SHS double track ends in 2027, 50 senior high schools to be upgraded. That is the president giving assurances. And then MTN Ghana marks 30 years of service, pledges connectivity, investments, and national growth initiatives. Reject Goldfields lease extension for Tako Mine, IEA speaking there. And the back page, organizers restore order after chaos. That's a story on the Africa Athletics Championship. And then Ghana grabs 3 medals, relay giants storm into final.
0: Great. Now, the new center for this morning, Ghana's identity system among world's best. That's according to Moses Kwesi Baden, founder and CEO of Margins ID Group. MTN Ghana kicks off 30th anniversary celebration. African Athletic Championship failures embarrass Ghana. And don't renew Takwa lease. IEA pushes for full Ghanaian control of Goldfields Mine after April 2027. Still on the front page, Takwa lease row. Chamber of Mines claps back at IEA.
1: Yes, the Ghanaian Point newspaper. Chief Tensi is not founded on party politics. That is the Asantehene Otunfor said to the second speaking. We will not be intimidated by arrest. Dr. Mahmoud Baumia, the MPP flag bearer, speaking. Health Minister rejects scam claims over recruitment portal amid surge in applicants. And Mahama Cares will not replace NHIS. It will only complement it. Obu Obia Opokudako speaking. And then that big story making rounds. IEA kicks against Goldfields Takwa Mine lease extension. The picture of former Chief Justice and the former Speaker of Parliament on the front page of the Ghanaian Point.
0: Now, the Daily Guide for this morning, okay, says, look, reject Takwa Mine lease extension, IEA. INAQ's ex-wife moves to stop sale of properties. MPs arrest in Amsterdam. FBI issued warrant in April. That's according to the majority. I'll tell you more about this story. Iyoko detains Dr. Sledge's wife over a myth probe. And Baumia positions NPP youth for 2028 victory.
1: So
0: let's get into the online news review.
2: All right, so we'll say a big thank you to you guys in Accra. And we'll be getting back to them for more later this morning, especially when they're talking about, you know, the Chamber of Mines and their concerns and all that is happening in there. We also hear that there might be some outages here in the Shanti region due to some wage issues. We'll be speaking to Ben Najini. Ben Obin, you know, entry to clarify a few things for us. Now, Ben is the PRO of the ECG. I called him earlier and he's saying that there's no truth to that. So he will be explaining much more to us later this morning. But this is Love 99.5. We're thankful to you for always being with us. And as it's a Friday, we hope that your day, you know, ends well. And when you enter into the weekend, whether you have funerals or weddings or just to, you know, relax or maybe have fun, do everything in moderation and be safe so we can meet on Monday. But before then, I've got some messages to share with you, and I'm sure that there are things that would go a long way to help you make decisions as to where you can go and get the things that you're looking for. So first of all, if you're ready to roof your dream home, I'm sure that by now you know where to go to. You need to go to, you know, Dunima Steel Complex Limited. 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Kumewuman Rural Bank PLC, they are indeed the listening bank. Now, with that out of the way, let me share some very important, also more information with you as to how you can, you know, get some of the things you're looking for. And aside from that, even win some goodies for yourself. 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And it's time for us to bring to you the online story. Eugene is here with me, and Leo will be joining us shortly as well as we bring to you the online story. 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The best you can do for yourself is to prepare for life instead. So if you're asking how, well, a flexible policy like the Old Mutual Legacy Transition Plan to help build a legacy that offers you a cover of up to 300,000 Ghana cedis with no underwriting is available. 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Stanley, good morning.
3: Good morning, Dave.
2: Hey, Bray. Nah, well,
3: I have to go and get some breakfast.
2: Oh, my fantasy. I mean, if you can. It's a Friday.
3: Yeah.
2: What kind of a week would you say you've had?
3: A very tough one.
2: Tough?
3: Yesterday, I got stuck in traffic for almost 4 hours at Abuakwa.
2: Yeah, you mentioned it to me yesterday.
3: Yeah. You know, they're
2: constructing the road. Yeah.
3: So they had to close one side, a whole stretch. And you know that place is very busy. So the place is like, it was choked to the choke.
2: Mm. Well, that sounds like choke to the choke. It's choke to the core. I mean, what is choke to the choke?
3: I want to, you know, make an emphasis on the choke.
2: Choke to the choke.
3: It was crazy yesterday. Mm. And I regretted going to that part of Kumasi yesterday.
2: Yes, super
3: yeah.
2: So we're calling for development.
3: I understand that these things comes with, you know,
2: a bit of inconveniences. You know, inconveniences.
3: You have to bear with it.
2: For your compensation, I'll take you to Bon Arrivé.
3: Okay.
2: I'll take you to Bonaire just to compensate you.
3: Okay.
2: You know, I've taken you there before.
3: Compensation accepted.
2: I've taken you there before.
3: Yeah.
2: I'm going to take you there again.
3: The last time I did Ivorian.
2: Yes, you did.
3: Today I'll do Senegalese.
2: Because yeah. I've whet your appetite on the Senegalese food. Huh? Listen, let me tell you about Bonaire. Listen, the whole family, now your whole family can visit Bonaire restaurant and enjoy good food. 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It is 0538-056-070 or 0249-873-347. You can find them at Ahunjo in Shiaso. They're opposite the Cozy Lodge. Bon Arrivé restaurant, delicious food always. How do you say delicious food always in French?
3: I have no idea. Please pass it on.
2: Oko French school, no? School in French.
3: Monsieur, your back class are near, sir. No, to my school, oui.
2: What's right, sir? What's right, sir?
3: You know, he had this, you know how children can be mean sometimes to teachers when they look a certain way.
2: Yeah.
3: So this particular Monsieur Pepra, he had a certain type of characteristics.
4: It's called Nourriture Delicieux.
2: Why are you looking on your food?
3: With Yano.
4: Oh, I'm not looking on my phone.
2: So give me the food.
4: Oh.
2: Don't look on it.
4: Someone sent you a message. Also.
3: Oh. Even the way he's saying it, your mouth cannot even turn French
4: but
3: proper.
4: Because why I'm not French? It's Nourriture Delicieux. Someone can
3: confirm.
4: Oh, you said delicious meal in French. Nourriture Delicieux. Well, that's the French word.
3: You said like three different things.
4: Because I'm not French, but it's Nourriture Delicieux, if you don't understand. That's what
3: I'm whether Noah swallowed the
4: swallow. Man, don't come and stress me. I've given you, you don't know that. I'm giving you that. I'm challenging it.
2: Good morning to you too.
4: Really, good morning.
2: All right, so MTN is 30 years old. And guys, quick question. When was the last time you actually enjoyed standing in a queue? Yeah? Me neither. Nobody wants to stand in a queue. So whether it's at the bank or at the grocery store or shop, nobody has time for that. That's exactly why I'm looking this. That's why I'm loving this new move from MTN. Now, if you've been wanting to switch to an eSIM, you know the digital SIM that's built into your phone, so you don't need the little plastic card. Now's the time. MTN has flipped the script, and you can literally set up your eSIM yourself. Right from, you know, the comfort of your couch. No queues, no waiting, no take a ticket. You just open the My MTN app, follow the steps, and boom, you are live. It's the ultimate live, you know, hack. So grab your phone, download the My MTN app if you don't have you haven't done already, and skip the queue today. All right, I'm going to try mine over the weekend. You were saying that we know how some students or pupils can be mean to some teachers.
3: Yeah.
2: Making reference to your French teacher.
3: Yeah.
2: But do you know that some 42,000 or so teachers are not, you know...
3: Yeah, qualified.
2: They're not qualified.
3: Yeah. So the National Teaching Council has disclosed that more than 42,000 teachers currently working in basic and senior high schools across the country do not possess professional teaching qualifications.
2: Mm.
3: According to the council, a nationwide survey conducted in schools revealed that about 12,279 teachers in senior high schools are unqualified, while more than 30,000 others are teaching in basic schools without the required professional certification. Speaking to the media in Kumasi during the matriculation ceremony for students pursuing special postgraduate diploma in education, the director in charge of licensing and registration at the NTC, Francis Ade, said the situation has compelled the council to introduce an 18-week fast-track teacher education program. He says, "We conducted a nationwide survey in senior high schools and discovered that 12,279 teachers currently in classrooms do not possess professional qualifications. In basic schools, the number exceeds 30,000. So Mr. Ade explained that the program is being organized in partnership with the University of Cape Coast, the University of Education, Winneba, and the University of Skills Training and Entrepreneurial Development, Valley View University, and the University of Development Studies. According to him, the initiative will enable graduates who are already teaching to obtain professional certification and teaching licenses are required as required by law.
2: So when I saw the story, and the first thing that jumped at me was, for how long have they been in the system teaching people? Yes, you might think that you've had some kind of education, but once you're trained on how to teach, you have a skill and the ability to do what you have to do. And in some instances, in some of the schools, because some of them may not have been trained to become teachers, they don't have the skill to do the teaching. So even when they teach and the child doesn't understand, they don't even have an idea as to how to go around things to help the child grasp what they have thought. And so sometimes they use anger and emotions to do some of these things. The other thing that jumped at me was that, so they're supposed to be trained so they can get a certification. And then do this from Ashesi University, Cape Coast University, and a few other universities. So what happens if they go through that training and they don't pass? Or is it that they're going to go through without any kind of examination to see whether they would just be given a certificate? I'm trying to reach the Mr. Ade guy to get some more clarity. Unfortunately, I've not been successful, but I'm going to keep trying up until I get it. But I believe that in some instances where we have some high rates of students not passing the examination and some of them are chasing after poor and all that, could it also be that this is also a factor?
4: But David, the bigger conversation or for me, the start of the conversation is, one, how are teachers employed? How did they get into the profession? That is the problem. That is the problem. For David, 42,000, meaning that At the basic NSHS level, when you pick 10 teachers, 4 are not qualified. I mean, this actually is a national crisis. It's not about the refresher 18-month course. Who employed them?
2: If it was
4: because David, if for example, I come to multimedia needs a producer. You have to have a master's in this. You have to have a master in that. You need to have this certificate. And some way, somehow, I don't have them and I'm employed. Do you think the solution is taking you to institute to care to do his master's when you find out I wasn't qualified? Is that the solution? The solution is that who employed me?
3: Mm-hmm.
4: That's the problem. Yeah. How David, read the preamble again. I thought it was even some KG teachers.
2: No.
3: It's a senior high school. 12,279.
2: JHS senior high school.
3: So all about the certificate being on the buyer or Jane is on charge. Oh, even
4: as they are not qualified. Yeah, some of them are done in the bidet. As some of them can toss them. When I'm a fat teacher, I'm a juman.
2: Next week, we'll delve into
3: how do they get on the payroll. Let me
2: say, I die to explain further to us as to how this happened and whether the refresher course would help. We'll try and get him in the studio to have a conversation with. But there's another story where the health minister, Minta Akandoh, says what? He's ordering what?
3: Yeah, so the Minister for Health, Kwabena Minta Akandoh, has directed with immediate effect the posting of 3 medical doctors and 5 midwives to the mother and child hospital in Kasua following the death of a pregnant woman at the facility. The directive comes after Abigail Opoku reportedly died during labor after the hospital allegedly failed to perform a requested cesarean section due to the unavailability of beds in the recovery ward. So this is what the minister had to say about this problem. He says, so the problems they enumerated as issues that I can solve instantly. I have directed that about 3 medical doctors should be posted here with immediate effect. I have also directed that 5 midwives be posted to this facility. The health minister further announced that 5 hospital orderlies would be mechanized immediately.
2: So what he's communicating to us is that, so had not been for the death of this woman, these doctors, these midwives and co-communities would not have been posted. Is that what he's saying to us?
3: We wait for something bad to happen before we take
2: a couple of days ago, we spoke to some...
4: No, man, yes, who the baby be? So be you.
2: No, but we shouldn't allow this to continue.
4: Oh. I don't know why you're asking.
2: 2 days ago, we had a pharmacist doctor here in the studios.
3: Yeah.
2: There are several pharmacists, over 10,000 of them who are at home. And the man explained to us what their roles are at the health facilities, what they can do. So we'll sit down. Somebody dies before we say, okay, so the family people should be what, employed? David, so now you're directed that 3 doctors be posted to what? I mean,
4: David, on top of my head, Ridge Hospital, there's actually a case against them. The current CEO for Gaidec, my friend, Yachume Siankra, he led the case for that just who was that I read. What happened? That's what David mean. Maybe I have to recuse myself from this morning call because it's upsetting.
2: Lost a partner. But what is this thing?
4: All of a sudden, after the death, there are some doctors we can post there. So the health service doesn't know that certain facility doesn't have certain expertise. What is this? As one man with the and some of those who are supposed to think and do what they have to do, what they are paid to do.
2: Like we always say, when something happens, then they put on their fugu, they come and commiserate with the family. They make some pledges and promises.
4: I'm not a minister anymore. Now, when you're not a say, as
2: a baby. A life has been lost. What was the person's crime?
3: There was no bed at the recovery ward, so the person has died.
2: Look at the other man who died last mm-hmm. week. When he was knocked down by a vehicle, they called an ambulance. They took the person to several facilities, ended up at one facility, and then, according to what we read, the health professionals
4: 118 minutes.
2: What is this?
4: David, 118 minutes. Someone knocked down, and for 118 minutes, David, these are not cheap hospital, police hospital, Ridge Hospital, Kolebu teaching. None of them could say that. Let's even stabilize the person on the floor.
2: And this is somebody who is a taxpayer. Pay his taxes so a country that he's born into will take care of him. If he had gotten up today and said he was going to take his life, you do like I said, like frowns on it. But this person has been knocked down by a vehicle and for several hours.
4: Oh, David, you see, when you go somewhere, yes, we understand. Some of them are challenged, they are pushing beyond what they can do and everything. We understand all that. But David, if you has a juman, what you are saying, say, as a your fortune is all my juman. Not to be a nurse, I will be obi show. Not to be a doctor, obi show. You see, they don't have empathy. David, now if you want to go into hospitals, you need to make a call. Ask a quick connection.
2: Yes, David. It's not about who you know, it's about who knows you.
4: I have no doubt that David, if they knew Chasemi's sister was a doctor, they wouldn't have treated him that way. That's the truth. Bibi a protocol, Kruma. Bibi a protocol. David,
2: That's why I often say these things. Like, apart from the fact that they might use their own pocket money to travel out of the country to seek medical attention, even when they just want to do, what is that thing? Medical checkup. They travel out of the country.
3: Hmm.
2: We are the same country that birthed you. You're not ensuring that the facilities are top notch. We're not employing people so we have enough health professionals to take care of people who need help. And when someone is traveling just for a medical checkup, he goes with an entourage, including house helps.
4: Haven't you noticed something that there's free education, there's free primary health care. How many of them patronize it? Unless when you accident, constantly rushing into the hospital, where do they go?
2: Yeah, but we remember what happened to John Kuma.
4: David, you see,
2: remember
4: the thing is that they themselves don't trust.
2: Why don't they trust the system? They don't trust the system.
4: The same water that they think is good for the system. Why don't they take it?
3: Oh yeah, yeah. You see, when you go to the house, they serve you with this mineral water, Voss, and all these ones. Very expensive.
4: So it tells you that. They themselves do not have confidence in the system that they should pretend over.
3: It's called sparkling water.
4: Exactly. They don't have confidence. Oh, I experienced that 2 years ago. I went to a museum, I came to tell David that the water we drank, when I checked the lady, they're from Italy.
3: Yeah.
4: You see, so the point is that they themselves don't try the systems. How many politicians can you see at that many points?
3: No,
2: when the vice president, former vice president, Mr. Arthur died. What was the challenges? What was the reasons?
4: Have a defibrillator.
2: Have we improved upon it?
4: Nothing happened.
2: Have we improved upon it?
4: Another person has recently also suffered the same thing in Nigeria. So the thing is that, David, our society, a society cannot be perfect. But when events happen in a society,
3: you learn from it and then you improve.
2: And you fix the problem.
4: David, look at
2: that. That's why I like the Chinese people.
4: David, look at Galamsey.
2: The Chinese people always are finding solutions to very basic, simple problems.
3: Yeah.
4: Today, Trump, after all the shenanigans, moved American billionaires to China.
3: Yeah.
4: Today, have you seen the videos?
2: Yes, I have.
3: That's what amazes me.
4: That is what China.
3: Elon Musk and everybody was with a phone.
4: Exactly. They told the world that take your democracy. Mm. We develop our country. We'll be a factory of the world. We force you to come to China. Today, the most powerful country on earth, they are going there. Why are they going there? Why are they going there? Because they know that the balance of trade is tilting towards Asia.
2: And when we sit here and we say that, when you check out what happens in China, where six-year-olds or even five-year-olds are using their hands to do so many practical things. You come to Ghana.
4: Practical, meaningful thing. Because you can do practical and it's not meaningful.
2: Practical, meaningful. Come to Ghana and see what we're doing with ourselves.
3: I'm preaching so talent too.
2: Yeah, they.
3: They preach and they say, yeah, they have talent.
2: Near the day.
4: David, see. Today, for example, I mean, one of the things I want to argue on the, what's the show?
2: The breakdown.
4: Is the IEA and the Chamber of Mind, they are clashing over what the government must do with gold fields and everything.
2: Whether to renew and all
4: that. David, you see, you know what I've noticed? When I went under the comment session, David, I think that as media, we're also failing in working on the minds of people. David, if these minds are the ones voting for us, there's a problem. Two, the rent commissioner thing. Have you noticed some of the comments under the videos? Okasadodo, who is he? Where does he come from?
2: Even media people. I remember last year when I was saying, this man is doing something good. Oh, let's engage with this man. Somebody said to me, it's a 9-day wonder. I won't go say an idea now. Now we are appreciating what the man is doing. When he began it, and many of us gave him support at the time, I'm sure that we would have gone farther than we are right now.
4: David, Obi Jakura Hostel near Fukura 70 million. Now when you come up for no kebia mana di dinner.
2: And that 70 million now can or 7,000. He's not in the room alone. No,
4: four.
2: There are about four in a room. So are you 70, 70, 70? Are you 70, 70, 70? And it's not like the meter you are buying your own credit on it too. They take money from you to go and buy the credit. So whether they're overpricing it or overcharging you, you don't know. And parents are struggling.
4: No, now David, even if one even read the Ghana host, even if you buy credit for people, per your own state, you charge 7,000 per 4 people. Me, you just say to I use prepaid 200 CDs at most a month. Assume you and water 200 CDs for the student. Eh? Is that not 200 CDs a month? It's for 9 months. That is 1,800. And you say you pay JCR fee 100 CDs for them for the academic year. That is, let's say, 2,000. The 5,000 maintenance when I'm wearing a demo, 5,000. That's all. This is not normal. But you see, you the one advocating for that change. Unfortunately, some people they know, I don't know what they think. They rather think that the person who is advocating for them is the problem, not the system. How do you tell me that you rent a 4-square room? Leo, a down where you do trim crown, how won't 24,000 Ghana cedis. David, how many times have we sat here? People have sent message that
2: you. 28. 7777.
4: 14. 28.
2: 28, 24.
4: Solid, your mass is good. 28,000 cedis. Let's even assume that they even use 10,000 for the electricity thing. What then? This is not fit for purpose. It's extortion, but you see, someone will be angry that you are saying it. I've never understood how people think like that. David, see. How many times haven't I brought you results? I have stopped for the last 2 years because I can't. Because you see, David, in Krana, I'm a bano so no. I'm going to say, then you are telling a kid to pay school fees average of 3,000. Pay hostel alone for 10,000 CDs. Now, did you hear my? Oh, the week, David.
2: Let's for a semester.
4: For some, for
2: it's not for a whole year.
4: For that, for those things, it's semester.
2: I think so. That's what I gather.
4: Because some are for a year. David, let's assume it's for a year. Say a year, cry, David. Also, 70 million, cry, 28,000.
3: Where are we with the free tertiary fees thing? The
4: problem with that is that now what the government is running is this. When you get into the school, that's when they pay the fees. You apply and they pay. But it's not fit for purpose because, you see, you are removing a barrier. So it should be just, there's just zero rating that you are going to face a zero rating. Yeah. You only pay accommodation, whether hall or
2: but
4: there.
2: But you have to get in, pay and get in before they refund.
4: Which is cost 90. Mm. So if you say no stress, just zero rate it. Yeah. That, so for us, you pass your SHS, go to the university, then only pay the accommodation. And David, you see, the university say, we are not targeting them enough. They are very lazy bunch of people, the investors. Look at the vast lands of they have, and they've allowed private people. Because David, sometimes
2: you and I know that even some of them have come together. They've built hostels, and they are saying they're charging the same way.
4: Exactly the
3: problem.
4: The supernation was just for them. So they themselves do not have the moral authority to go to the private people and do that.
2: But you know what they've even done? They have streamlined some of these private hostels under their care. So when you apply for the school, they will tell you, this hostel,
4: David, cranny, bro. See, this weekend, when we start to do production, look at the issues that are coming. Bread and butter, unemployment. Oh, now charge your crown. Then the rent control. I mean, that guy, David, I even think they should provide state security for him. But some of the comments I'm seeing.
2: We'll be talking to the ECG later this morning. We'll be talking to the Ghana Water Company because I'm told that some areas around Swami, people are getting to work late because there's no water. They're carrying gallons, they're carrying buckets, they're carrying all manner of things to go and fetch water. What is happening?
3: Light, you know.
2: Like, I feel that who came?
3: You see, every 2 minutes we are out.
2: I feel who came?
3: Frim.
2: Oh, bro, I asked a question. I feel who came?
3: Now I'm experiencing doom so.
2: Doom sisi.
3: Enyezo.
2: So go for solar. Go for solar.
3: Last night. Go for solar. Last night, my light went off at least 7 times before I did change.
5: So that's doom,
4: so. There's a message from one of our partners, Reverend Leslie, and he's advising us.
2: Before the advice comes in, what's the name of the French phrase again?
4: David, let me. I'm coming. It's delicious, delicious, delicious. So he's saying that as for health and education in Ghana, you people should be careful. Otherwise, you all get BP.

0: Mr. Zando is here.
1: Yes, David.
0: Wearing his fugu on a Friday, not on a Wednesday. Mm-hmm. But he looks good in it.
1: But you know, next week Monday, mm-hmm. I'll wear Chelsea jersey.
0: I understand.
1: Yeah, Chelsea jersey.
0: All right.
1: Rep your jersey.
0: Yeah, I know.
1: 30th May 2026.
0: Sure.
1: And Monday will be Chelsea. Maybe Tuesday, Real Madrid. Wednesday,
0: Liverpool.
1: Arsenal.
0: You wear Arsenal
1: too? Yes.
0: You wear Arsenal?
1: Oh, yeah, I will wear all of them.
0: Oh, so wherein lies what you said yesterday? You're going to wear jersey for a guest?
1: But I'm saying that, yeah. I mean, on Wednesday.
0: Wear any jersey, including Hasselhoff, but I don't wear Arsenal.
1: Oh, why?
0: You can wear Kotoko, wear Hasselhoff. Wear whatever, but don't wear us now. We are on a campaign.
1: What have they done to you?
0: We are on a campaign.
1: What have they done to
0: we
1: you?
0: We are on a campaign.
1: Oh, David Akwete, relax.
0: We are on a campaign.
1: The Ghanaians say they are winning the Champions League.
0: We are on a mission.
1: Share.
0: We are on a mission. There's a certain young man called Delali Atias.
1: So you don't want Arsenal to win the Champions League because of Delali?
0: We'll join the number, Jeremy.
1: They will make noise when they win it.
0: Oh, he'll come and...
1: Anyway. So, David, 30th May at the SG Mall.
0: Sure.
1: 11 a.m. to 4 p.m. Before kickoff, we'll be at the SG Mall. Rep your jersey. So come there with your jersey, replica jersey.
0: And aside from wearing your jersey to represent, you know, on the day, we're giving you some goodies as well.
1: Yes. Yesterday, I chanced on the items that we'll be sharing on the day.
0: Okay.
1: Great stuff.
0: The biggest gift I want on the day is for Arsenal to lose.
1: Okay. Yeah. Okay, so for the listeners, we're going to share items like gadgets like television, smartphones, and I mean souvenirs.
0: So much more. Be there. It's 30th May, 11 a.m. to 4 p.m. And after the game, starts at 4.
1: Yes.
0: So we'll be there till like 6 roughly. If there's an extra time, a penalty, then we're going to 7. It also works. But you know, there's an under 17 AFCON ongoing in Morocco.
1: Yeah, man.
0: Ghana played Algeria.
1: Oh, master, yesterday, what Dr. Prosper Ogunate and the boys did there, it was not good.
0: Ah, but how can you took a two-goal
1: exactly
0: lead?
1: Exactly, the first half, and they played well. They played so well in the first half.
0: But even if you look at the first goal scored by the Algerians, you could hear somebody say, Shomo striker, Shomo striker.
1: I want it, master.

0: All right, it's 21 minutes past 7 on your superstation Love 99.5 FM. It's a Friday. Welcome to the Last Sports Center. My name is Stephen Dezando here to bring you the very latest sports news. This morning, yesterday, the LOC of the ongoing Senior Athletics Championship held a press conference to dismiss some of the media reports as regard the competition. We've got one English Premier League game tonight between Liverpool and Aston Villa. Details coming up, not forgetting the Ghana Premier League because we are into week 33. But as usual, before we get into the stories, let's say thank you to Lux Soap. 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Let's get into the stories now, because Deputy Finance Minister and Chairman of the World Cup Fundraising Committee, Thomas Nyako Ampem, has disclosed that the committee has received substantial financial support from corporate institutions as preparations intensify towards the 2026 World Cup tournament. Some donations were made yesterday, and leading the donations was Ghana Gas, who presented 5 million Ghana cedis to the committee, while Ecobank Ghana also contributed 3 million Ghana cedis. Absa Ghana donated 1 million Ghana cedis, with Zinjin Golden Ridge Limited contributing 1.13 million Ghana cedis towards the national team's World Cup preparations. Here is Deputy Finance Minister Thomas Nyako Ampem.
1: Today we've received 1 million Ghana cedis from Absa Bank. We have received the cedi equivalence of $100,000 from Zijin Mining Company. I think that is 1.3 million cedis. And Ecobank Ghana has also given us 3 million Ghana cedis, and Ghana Gas 5 million Ghana cedis. So on behalf of the fundraising committee, we say God bless you. We also want to remind you and those who are yet to come that this is tax deductible, and so you can, in the process of filing your taxes for 2026, include this so that the full effect of this donation is not on your company.
0: You heard the voice of Deputy Finance Minister and Chairman of the Fundraising Committee for the World Cup Tournament, Thomas Nyako Ampem. Meanwhile, the Ghana Football Association, in collaboration with the Ministry of Sports and Recreation, will participate in the National Islamic Prayer Session today in support of the Black Stars ahead of the 2026 World Cup Tournament. We are praying for the Black Stars, yes. The solemn gathering, which will be held or led by the National Chief Imam, His Eminence Sheikh Osman Nuhu Sharabutu, is scheduled to take place at the National Mosque in Kanda, Accra at 2 p.m. today. On Sunday, the GFN Sports Ministry, together with some stakeholders, will worship at the All Saints Anglican Church in Adabraka to seek divine guidance and blessings for Ghana football, particularly the Black Stars ahead of the Global Football Showcase in North America. Still with the Black Stars and the push for Andre Dedayo's inclusion in Ghana's squad for the 2026 World Cup tournament has gathered fresh momentum, with Reverend Dr. Lawrence Tete publicly declaring his support for the experienced forward. The founder and president of Worldwide Miracle Outreach believes the Nag brother attacker still has much to offer, particularly in guiding a youthful Black Star side on football's biggest stage, the World Cup.
2: We should get the DIU. I think I'm campaigning for him into the Black Star team.
3: Okay.
2: The boy plays with his might. In fact, he carries his father's spirit. The DIU is a motivator. Remember, he led the World Cup.
3: In 2009, when they won.
2: So he's a very experienced guy. By the grace of God, he's still doing very well. We should give him the chance. We should not dampen the spirit of people. And this kind of thing, dampening people's spirit, bring them on, motivate them. When they are going to the World Cup, older people will not play anymore like us. Stephen Appiah and others. Let them go and motivate them. Me, myself, I'm going to the World Cup. I encourage them. Yes. They shouldn't leave the
3: World Cup.
0: Now, Reverend Dr. Lawrence Tete, in that interview on GTV, also called on the technical team to consider calling Edin Keti and the likes, as they are good players.
2: And then also there's another food for thought.
3: Which is?
2: Nketiah and Bismack Odoi's son are very good players. They said they didn't play for Ghana in the past years, but in World Cup, they want to play. Do we want winners or want losers?
0: Reverend Dr. Lawrence started speaking about our information. Edin Keti and Callum Hassan, all of them are injured and they are out of the rest of their season. Away from the Black Stars to the Black Star, let's say yesterday, the Starlets were left frustrated after throwing away a 2-goal advantage to draw 2-2 with Algeria in their opening Group D match at the CAF Under 17 Africa Cup of Nations in Morocco. The Black Starlets made their dream start to the encounter, taking the lead just 2 minutes after kickoff through Yao Gavi Robinho. 8 minutes later, Eric Dujemfi produced a moment of pure brilliance that instantly lit up the tournament with a long-range effort to make it 2-0. The second half, however, told a completely different story as Algeria returned with a renewed energy and intensity to score 2 goals to draw 2-2. Despite the point, head coach of the Black Stars, Dr. Prosper Gumnate, is targeting the ultimate in Morocco.
4: I think the ultimate is to win the trophy. We have to qualify to the Qatar World Cup, or we have to qualify to the World Cup that is going to be staged in Qatar. It's been a long time since Ghana announced its presence at the global stage. Don't forget, we've won this trophy twice and we've been beaten in the finals once. So when it comes to superpowers or heavyweight in juvenile football, Ghana is counted as one of the major heavyweights. So to me, we need to qualify.
0: Head coach of the Black Stars, Dr. Prosper Gumnate. In the other games of the CAF Under 17 AFCON tournament, Mali played a goalless draw against Angola. Senegal also lost to South Africa by a goal. Tanzania emerged 3-0 winners over Mozambique. Now to the Ghana Premier League, and we are into week 33 this weekend. In fact, on Sunday, all the 9 matches will be played. Ariana Football Club will face Young Apostles. 11 Wonders will be up against Brooklyn Chelsea. There is Karela United versus 12 Drew All Blacks. Nations FC will play as host to Vision FC before Bechem United host Asante Kotoko. Bechem United coach Corbin Amensa is urging fans of the club to be at the Nana Fosu Diabo Park to support their players to victory over Kotoko.
5: I wish my supporters would come into the stadium very early to motivate us, because when we see them at the stadium very early, it rather ginger us to at least score early goals so that the tension of the match will cool down. So we are appealing to them to come as early as possible for us to make them happy. You know, football, sometimes any minute can bring the goal, and most of our goals we score here, the goals are very early we score. So they should come early and see how we score the first goal or the goal. So I'm appealing to them that they should forgive us their home lose and then come to the stadium and motivate and push us to win the game.
0: You heard the voice of Bechem United coach Corbin Amensa. In the week, and now listening to Asante Kotoko interim coach Hamza Obin, who has admitted Kotoko is in a difficult situation, but they want to get a respectable position in the end.
3: I think we are in a difficult moment now, and as part of the game, if you understand football, it will get to a stage whereby the team will start to decline. And unfortunately for me, that is the moment that I'm in now. And I'll urge each and every one, or maybe especially the supporters, to exercise patience. They should understand the game. If they get the understanding of the game, they will not put any pressure. They will try. They have to relax and then make sure they calm down their nerves. Things will change gradually. We are talking to the guys one-on-one and then making a lot of training sessions for them, of which they need to understand. So when they are able to get one language, one common language, that is where we are going to see something best from them. Of course, being at Kotoko, you need to be in a respectable position, and we cannot say we will not be have good position. We need to be in maybe at least top four or top three. That is the motive now. We don't want to put much pressure on us. We are in a difficult moment, we understand, but we have to be in a respectable position.
0: Asante Kotoko interim coach Hamza Obin. To the other matches of the weekend, Bibiani Ghostars will travel to play Dreams FC. Samartes will also welcome Hearts of Oak. Media Sporting Club will lock horns with Heart of Lions, and Medeama Sporting Club head coach Ibrahim Tanko is expecting a tough game on Sunday.
6: No, I think we are expecting very, very tough an opponent. I mean, Heart of Lion is one of the teams that are playing very good football, regardless of their position. We saw them last season when they came second, I think. I mean, this season, even when the league starts, after 4 or 5 games, they are leading the table. So Heart of Lion is one of the teams that are, very, very tough. But like I said, we faced them in their home and beat them 1-0. So we have to prepare very well so that we will keep the points here.
0: We look forward to the Premier League matches this weekend. In fact, there will be a proper lowdown on the matches later today at 3:05 p.m. on the Last Pass Blessed Extra, and tomorrow on kickoff at 6 a.m. Let's switch sports to athletics now, because Ghana will compete in the final of the men's 4x100 meters relay event at the ongoing African Seniors Athletics Championship. The qualification to the final follows winning heat 2 of the 4x100 meters event on Thursday evening at the University of Ghana Sports Stadium. Ghana ran an impressive 38.69 seconds to finish ahead of Botswana and secure a place in today's final. The qualification to the final comes also as great news for Ghana athletics, as after they recorded 3 medals on day 3 yesterday of the championship. Esther Ohenewa claimed Ghana's first silver medal of the competition, finishing second in women's high jump event. Florence Ajiman came third in the women's 400 meters final, while Alex Amankwa claimed bronze also in the men's 800 meters. Alex Amankwa says it means a lot to him to win a medal for Ghana.
7: No, I mean, I felt like I had a lot left in the tank. But you know, the 800, it's not always about your fitness. Sometimes it's about the positioning that you're at. And I just happened to be in the wrong spot at the wrong time. But I had some Ghana magic pull me through the last 100 meters, and I was able to get a medal for my country, and it means a lot to me, for sure.
0: So that was Alex Amankwa speaking after winning bronze in the men's 800 meters at the ongoing Senior Athletics Championship. Now, Deputy Director General of the National Sports Authority and local organizing committee member of this Senior Athletics Championship, Veronica Kome, has delivered a telling statement pointing out reports connected to inadequate feeding and logistics at the ongoing African Senior Athletics Championship as completely false. She said this at a presser yesterday in response to allegations of food rationing at the competition by athletes, particularly South African short put athlete Aiden Smith, who voiced his displeasure about getting fed one chicken bone. Here is Veronica Kome with clarity.
8: On the issue of feeding, I would like to emphasize that the earlier reports from the athletes on the rationing of food has been independently verified to be false. I would like to assure the athletes, the media, and all stakeholders that we prioritize the need of athletes, especially, and all stakeholders alike, and will not stop at continuously improving services to everyone's comfort. While we appreciate that there may be gaps as it pertains in all mass events, we are dedicated to hosting a good championship and welcome feedback on occasional challenges that need addressing.
0: Veronica Kome at that press conference denied that athletes competing in a poll vote event who had their vote snapped or broken while competing in the discipline were handed the vote by the organizers of the competition. According to her, the athletes brought the polls themselves.
8: Meanwhile, it has come to the attention of the LOC. A reportage reported that the vote that snapped during the poll vote event was provided by the organizers. I would like to categorically and firmly state that that narrative is completely false. The LOC did not provide votes for athletes, and all votes being used at the championship are owned by the individual athletes. In clarity, the said athlete whose vote snapped yesterday is Aldo Mariano Saujlo from Benin, who was competing at the Decathlon event. His federation president will be joining us shortly so that he can speak to the event.
0: Deputy Director General of the NSA, Veronica Kumi, speaking. Meanwhile, the South Africa contingent at the 2026 African Seniors Athletics Championship have confirmed their concerns have been addressed by the local organizing committee of the competition. South African shot put athlete Aiden Smith lamented on a few worrying issues on the opening day of the championship, leaving great concerns. The issues raised were subsequently taken care of by the LOC as they tried to get things right for the remainder of the games. 2 days after his complaint, the South African shot put athlete Aiden Smith lamented on a few worrying issues on the opening day of the championship, leaving great concerns. The issues raised were subsequently taken care of by the LOC as they tried to get things right for the remainder of the games. 2 days after his complaint, the South African Sports Ministry has come out revealed all concerns mentioned by the South African Sports Ministry has come out revealed all concerns mentioned by the news around the running tonight at 7 p.m. at the Villa Park. Aston Villa will play Liverpool in the English Premier League. Here's Liverpool manager Arne Slot. He says they want to win at the Villa Park tonight.
9: Yeah, we won that.
0: Online petition calling for Mbappe out attracted tens of millions of signatures. Lastly, France coach Didier Deschamps has officially confirmed his 26-man squad for the 2026 World Cup tournament, with midfielder Eduardo Camavinga among the notable absentees. Kylian Mbappe, Ousmane Dembele and the usual suspects are in the squad. Later today at 3:05 p.m. we'll pay attention to this squad from Didier Deschamps on the Last Pause Blaze Extra. So that'll be all for the Last Pause Center, powered by the Last Pause team, brought to you in association with Lux Soap. It is the perfect union of fine fragrances crafted by the world's best perfumers and skin lovers.

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0: Good morning, welcome to another episode of The Breakdown. My name is Eugene Osei-Tutu. Today we are taking you into the clash between the Ghana Chamber of Mines, led by Engineer Ken Ashigwe, and also the IEA on the issue of Takwa Gold Fields Mines and the conversation about the renewal of their lease. Somewhere on Monday, I played for you the audio of Mike Fraser, who is the CEO of Gold Fields, have been in Ghana trying to lobby the government of Ghana to renew the lease of Gold Fields when it comes to their operations on the Takwa mine for the next 20 years. They've been in the business for the last 30 years. Their lease is out and they want the government of Ghana to do some renewals. On Wednesday, the IEA paneled a very strong panel that involved the former CEO for Valco, the former board chair of Barclays Bank, and also the board member of IEA, Dr. Charles Mensah, and also the former Chief Justice of the Republic, Sophia Akufo, and also the former Speaker of Parliament, Professor Michael Kwe, to make a case that the government of Ghana should not renew their lease for Takwa Gold Fields. Yesterday, the Chamber of Mines, led by Engineer Ken Ashigwe, was also saying that no, we shouldn't say that, we shouldn't be emotional about the conversation, we should use facts and data, and therefore, if there's any conversation to be had, it's about how the government of Ghana makes use of the revenue it generates from the operations of mines in that country. So we basically, on the breakdown today, giving you the perspectives of these two giants when it comes to the conversation and the future of the Takwa mines and what the government of Ghana will do with it. So that's basically the conversation we have to have. And let me remind you of what we did on Monday. On Monday, the conversation started because of Mike Fraser. He's the CEO of Gold Fields. He's been in Ghana, been to the Takwa area, trying to have a conversation with the traditional leaders who own or custodians of the Takwa land where the mine is located. And he made some videos and said that, oh, they are trying to lobby government of Ghana. There seem to be some challenges with it and all that. Then in that video, he himself said that 25% of the operations of Gold Fields comes from Takwa alone, and all those conversations happening. Now, what is the IEA saying? That's what we give you. We give you what the Chamber of Mines is also arguing. Then lastly, we give you my perspective and what we think based on the research and the numbers. Now, let me remind you that the first mine the Gold Fields bought was Takwa. Subsequently, they also own what you call the South Deep Mines in South Africa. When you go to Australia, they have four mines. They have the St. Ives Gold Mine. They have the Agni Gold Mine. They have the Granny Smith Gold Mine. They have the Grunyiri Gold Mine. When you go to Peru, they have the Chesero Corona Mine. When you go to Chile, they have the Salaris Not project, which they are still exploring. So since subsequently coming to Ghana, they've been able to penetrate in about five different countries across the globe to also own respective mines there. But when it comes to the entire outlook, meaning that when Gold Fields generate 100 Ghana cedis, 25 Ghana cedis comes from Takwa alone. Now, this is the statement that was read on behalf of the IEA by the Venerable Sophia Akufo, former Chief Justice of the Republic and Justice of the Supreme Court. I'll give you just excerpts of it, then I'll give you the position of the Chamber of Mines. Now, the statement says that the IEA has noted the profound concern. Recent statement by the chief executive of the Gold Fields, Mike Fraser, indicating that the company has formally applied for a 20-year extension of its current mining lease at the Takwa mines, which expires in April 2027, and is actively engaging key government officials in pursuit of approval. We are equally aware of attempts by Gold Fields to count the support of traditional authorities in Takwa for its extended proposed extension. The IEA considers the request lease renewal deeply inimical to Ghana's long-term economic and strategic interests, and therefore calls on the government of Ghana to reject it decisively whilst prioritizing a framework that ensures meaningful Ghanaian ownership and control of the Takwa mines. So Justice Sophia Akufo and IEA is saying that when the government of Ghana dares to extend the lease of Gold Fields when it comes to the Takwa mines, that activity will be inimical. If you say something is inimical, it means that it will be detrimental. It will go to the disadvantage of Ghanaians, and therefore the government should reject it decisively, meaning that there should not be any equivocation when it comes to the rejection. And the government should also thirdly prioritize a framework that ensures meaningful Ghanaian ownership and control of the Takwa mines. So basically what they are saying is that if you say control, it may be maybe majority stake or total ownership of the mines when it comes to Ghanaians. So that's basically the preamble of their statement. It's a four-page statement, and I cannot take you through all that because I have only just 10-15 minutes to do that. But let me take you to the second and third point, and they build a very interesting background in that statement. They go further to say that Gold Fields acquired the Takwa mines in 1993 Today, the mine stands as the largest gold pit mine in Africa and serves as the flagship operation of the company. The mine reportedly produces approximately 500,000 ounces of gold annually, representing an estimated market value of $2.3 billion at the prevailing global markets. At the company's own admission, Ghana operations account for nearly 25% of Goldfields' global production portfolio, underscoring the immense strategic importance of the Tarkwa mines to the corporation. It is therefore unsurprising that the company would deploy every available means, including high-level lobbying, to preserve its hold over the concession. After more than a century of permitting foreign entities such as Goldfields to exploit Ghana's mineral resources under concessionary frameworks rooted in colonial era, Ghana has little transformative development to show for its immense mineral wealth. The persistent underdevelopment of mining communities, coupled with disproportionate low fiscal returns accruing to the state from the extractive sector, reflect the structural inequalities embedded within the prevailing mining regime. So the third point, they are basically saying that all these years that foreign entities have controlled the mines in Ghana, there's little to show. When you go to the various towns where these operations are done, there's little to show. When it comes to the economy side of things, there's little to show. That is when Engineer Ken Achebe and the Chamber of Mines comes in. And they are also saying that they are pushing back against this call by the IEA and saying that they want to engage the IEA, and therefore, if you have to have such a conversation about minerals going forward, there should be the conversation about how government is making use of this revenue. Because why not? Last year alone, Goldfields paid $4.4 billion in taxes alone to the government of Ghana. When you had the Ghana Manganese Company, another mining company in the Tarkwa enclave alone, they paid $5 billion to the government of Ghana. So what is the government of Ghana doing with this money instead of going after the Goldfields? So this is the position of the two entities. Now, this is our view here on the breakdown. Now, when you go into the academic research, you notice that when it comes to CSR, because now the conversation largely for those saying that there should be a nationalization of the mines is largely about CSR and what the companies are doing beyond the taxes that they pay to government. Now, the concept of CSR, as you know, was rooted in the operations of Tata Company in India, where the founder believed that as companies that exist to make profit, they must also have at the center of its operations the welfare of people and the communities that they live in. Now, in the 1970s, there was a gentleman called Milton Friedman, and he also believed that the only corporate social responsibility a company has is to maximize its profits. So basically saying that the only thing a company does is to make profits, pay taxes, that's all. As for whether they will build schools or not, it is not they are doing. It is for government that they pay taxes to. But also in the 90s, there was a gentleman called Elkington, and he also brought in what we call the triple bottom line, where he basically saying that for a company to be profitable, there need to be three legs of that conversation: people, profit, and the planet. Where the company must have cognizance of the environmental impact of the activities, the company must have cognizance of the people who dwell in the communities where they operate and better their lives, and the company must also generate enough profit to be able to pay their taxes and all that. For us, looking at this conversation here on the breakdown, we believe that there need to be that conversation about Ghanaians generating a higher stake. We agree with the IEA's position that there need to be the framework. And the framework, because Goldfields comes in South Africa, let me give you an example in South Africa. For example, when you go to South Africa, when the Barclays Bank wanted to, you know, move from Africa, what did the South African companies do? They formed the Amalgamated Bank of South Africa, where three South African banks and an insurance company came to Ghana, came together to form that amalgamation and took over the interests of Barclays Bank. So the government of Ghana can say that, okay, if the Ghanaian do not have the enough investment to go into this operation, for example, we can go through the route of Senate, we can go through the route of locally indigenous banks and say that let's have that framework where government of Ghana currently has just 10%, and even the 10% is the free carried interest which is stipulated by law. Goldfields has 90%. So why not take 50% from, say, Goldfields, buy that interest and hand it over to the Ghanaian? Because we argue that, yes, though Engineer Ken Achebe is right that they pay their taxes, they are a good corporate citizen and everything, we believe that because they repatriate their shareholder interest, because of the $2.3 billion that they generate, when you multiply that by 10, that is about $20 billion. Only about $4.4 billion is taxes. The remaining about $15 billion goes to its shareholders, mostly in South Africa. So if the $15 billion is going and these interests are owned by Ghanaian, what it means is that these monies will stay in the country. One,
1: we have a stronger economy, our banks will have enough money in their system, they can be able to loan these monies to other individuals to create jobs, employ people, people will bring their creativity to life, there will be jobs in the market, the banks will be liquid. So there seems to be a greater benefit that will accrue to the state and the country when we are able to nationalize our mines. That is not to say that we think that gold fields are bad people. No, they are good corporate citizens. They pay the $4.4 billion in taxes to the government of Ghana. But I agree with the IEA that we cannot go to the IMF 17 times and get these monies we get when we can nationalize our mines and maximize the profit that we have. So the conversation is still happening. This is what the Chamber of Mines is saying. This is what the IEA is saying. We don't know what you also have to say. That is why you need to go to our YouTube, Love, LUV 99.5 FM. Look at the video. Leave your comment there. And we will say thank you very much for that. My name is Eugene Osetutu. This has been The Breakdown. Thank you for listening. On Monday, we come back on your radio with more exciting conversation. Thank you.

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0: So that's music from Shatta Wale there.
1: No.
0: It's not Shatta. Who is
1: no,
0: it?
1: No. This is B-Strap featuring Sarkodie.
0: Oh, he sounds like Shatta, doesn't he? He sounds like, I thought it was Shatta.
1: No.
0: Oh, okay. Shatta, okay. But all the same, this is still Love 97.5. I got it wrong there, huh? All right, so a minute to 8 o'clock. And listen, in a city as vibrant and hardworking as Kumasi, electricity is not just a convenience. It is the lifeline of our homes, our businesses, and of course, our daily survival. Yet with recurring power outages and more planned interruptions expected in July. And for those of you who are not aware, who haven't heard, we've been told that come July, that's after the World Cup, there's going to be more outages whilst, you know, Gridco and ECG put a few other things together. This means that many families and businesses are to, you know, brace themselves for uncertainty. Now, across Ghana, unreliable power continues to cost businesses productivity and households comfort. Can you imagine if the lights are not on and you're sleeping? With all the heat in the system, definitely you have some discomfort. But could this challenge also be an opportunity? Today, we want to explore a solution that is becoming less of a luxury and more of a necessity: solar energy. Solar energy. So as Ghana enjoys abundant sunshine almost all year round, is it time for residents to take power into their own hands? And so joining me this morning for a conversation is the CEO of Translight Solar, Eric Kobna Nyante. He's right here with me in the Cities of Love 99.5. Listen, for those of you who have heard about solar, who do not know whether you can afford it or not, this is your conversation. Eric, good morning.
2: Good morning, David.
0: Trust you're well.
2: I'm doing very well this morning.
0: Well, I know that you're based in Accra, but you often visit Kumasi. So with Kumasi facing frequent power outages and more planned interruptions in July, is solar power now, you know, a necessity rather than, you know, a luxury for homes and businesses?
2: Good morning to your cherished listeners. That's an excellent question.
0: And of course, viewers, because we're live on YouTube, we're live on Facebook as well, so you can find us on Love 99.5 FM. Yeah.
2: Yeah, so good morning to your cherished viewers and also to
0: the listeners as well.
2: Yeah, the listeners as well. So I like the introduction that you read, an excellent introduction. And solar is definitely an alternative to the power outages or the power crisis that we're in, especially in Kumasi. Mm. The challenge that we have in Kumasi is that when you look at the way power enters Kumasi, it comes in only one line, which means that there is only one major transmission line that is coming into Kumasi. So when there is an overload, there is no alternative path for you to transmit energy or electricity to Kumasi. And so we are in a period where with all the advancements in solar energy, it has become necessary for us to start treating solar as the way we would have treated the drilling of boreholes in our own homes to be able to get independent water. It is time for us to migrate to independent energy. Mm. The advantages with solar are numerous. And when you begin to look at the fact that with all these advancements, it makes it possible for the solar system that is installed in the home to become the main electricity production unit for the home, and ECG or the grid rather becomes backup. Mm. With all these advancements, it is time for us to start looking at solar as people begin to migrate to independent power generation in their own homes.
0: So you talk about migration and all, but many residents, you know, want solar, but fear the cost. Realistically, how affordable is it for, let's say, an average Ghanaian house or household to switch to solar? How affordable would you say it is?
2: Solar is extremely affordable, but there is one thing that I need to mention also. Mm. In the introduction, you said I'm based in Accra, but the company Translight Solar has a branch in Kumasi.
0: Okay.
2: Our office is in Atasamanso, and it is easy to locate us in Atasamanso, where we would have salespeople to explain the entire products that
0: the packages available
2: to them. Mm. So the way solar works is that, in terms of affordability, the way solar works is that solar does not depend on the size of the house that you're in. It depends on the number of appliances you want to power.
0: Mm.
2: And so when you look at it from that point of view, there is a huge affordability. I mean, we have packages that start, Translight has packages that start as low as 34,000. There are Ghana cities. And even that, there are two pieces of information which is extremely important to mention. Almost all the banks right now have renewable energy financing, green financing. The one that gives you the longest, some of them give you a very long period of time to pay. Like Ecobank has a program for residents and also for companies, which allows you to pay for solar energy just like you pay for electricity for over a period of 5 to 7 years, which makes it very affordable. It removes the upfront barrier. And then also Fidelity also has another program. Translight itself will also have a FlexiPay program where you pay, but it's more of a high purchase program where you pay about 50% down and we allow you a period of 6 months to 1 year to pay the balance. That is if you don't want to go the bank route. So when you look at the fact that you can get a solar system that can power all your lights, your TVs, your fans, you look at powering your deep freezer and fridge, you know, for something that is very affordable and you can spread the power outages, it gives you the opportunity to do two critical things. Number one, the key advantage is that solar takes over the electricity production and therefore it reduces the cost of electricity. So instead of as soon as the sun comes up, solar takes over in terms of the production of electricity for the home. So it reduces the cost of electricity. And then secondly, because that the balance of energy, that is the electricity that is generated, is stored in the battery. Because of the balance of energy stored in the battery, you have battery storage in energy. Just like you have energy storage with your phone, the battery is charged for nighttime use and also for use in terms of power outages. And therefore, you have uninterrupted power. So those are the two main advantages when it comes to solar.
0: All right, so having said that, I mean, I like the fact that you say that you have a payment plan for people who cannot go through, how can I pay the full costs, you know, at a go, depending on, you know, the package you're taking. But again, I'd like for you to help us understand and appreciate for people who would want to have small entries. So, for example, I have air conditioners at home. I have several televisions at home. I have refrigerators at home. I have fans at home. But I just want to enter in phases. So phase one, and for you, our listeners, if you join us on Facebook right now, if you join us on our YouTube channel right now, we'll show you the packages that he has available with the costs to them. All right. So what he has done is that he has this flyer that tells you the number of appliances that you can take, you know, and then the cost of it to you as well. So join us on Facebook and see it for yourself so you can appreciate which one you can go for. But for those of you who cannot, for whatever reason, he's going to break it down for you to appreciate it. So I want you to help us understand the small entries. So for example, somebody has a lot of appliances at home, but at a given time, I want to start small. So let's say I just want my televisions, my fan, and maybe my refrigerator to work. What package do you have in store? Then later I say, oh, I want to add on to more televisions or more refrigerators, or maybe I want to add my air conditioners. Run us through the packages available and what appliances they can take.
2: That is an excellent question. That is a brilliant question. Thank you very much for the question. So, like I said earlier, solar, it depends on the amount of appliances or the appliances that you want to power. And so when we start with the installation of solar, we connect the solar system. Solar is made up of three main items. Number one is the solar panels, which would normally go on your roof. Number two is the inverter and the battery. And the third is the battery, which would go inside the house. These three components, when they are connected, generate electricity, normal electricity like you would have for powering your laptops, your TV, or the same, similar to the electricity that comes from ECG, right? Okay, so this electricity is now connected to your distribution board. So we have a process which we call separation. We can separate only the lights in your distribution board, the fans and the TV and those appliances into on the solar system. So just like you're saying, there are packages. Say you want to start with a starter package. A starter package would be a system where you have a 5 kilowatt inverter and a 5 kilowatt hour battery. That capacity of a solar system can power usually up to a refrigerator. So lights, TV, fans, refrigerator. And so we separate those items onto the solar system. What will happen is that when there is power outage, you will see that those appliances that are not connected to the grid would be off, but those that are connected to the solar system would run as if there is no power interruption, without you switching anything to solar, or the system itself is that intelligent. And so when you want to upgrade to a higher system where you want to add on, let's say, a deep freezer, then you upgrade to the next stage, which would be adding more solar panels and then more batteries.
0: Okay.
2: And then you can keep on upgrading until you get to a system where you are able to power even an air condition or multiple air conditions. So there are standard packages, there are customized packages, where you can also start from buying a bigger package which can power up to maybe 4 or 5 air conditions. It all depends on the amount of investment that you want to start with. But here's the most important part. Let's say someone pays about 2,000 Ghana cedis for electricity today, and you install a solar system. The electricity bill for that person is going to drop to about 200 Ghana cedis. That's just using
0: from the
2: average.
0: 2,000 to 200 Ghana cedis.
2: Yes, from the 2,000 to 200 Ghana cedis. So every month you're saving about 1,800. So you multiply 1,800 by the number of months, and then you get to the number of years. You see that your return, the savings that is paying you back for the solar system, will take about 2-3 years, maximum 4 years. That is when you get your return on investment. But the solar systems that we have now are designed to last from 15 to 20 years. So you have a system that is paid off in 4 years. You've gotten all your money back, and you're generating electricity for the next 15 to 20 years. That is an investment you cannot miss, because you solve the problem of power outages. You are generating your independent power, and you're solving the, you're ensuring that you have uninterrupted power. So those are the key advantage. And that is why normally we explain that solar is cheaper. I have to mention that it is important to mention that back in the day, you know, about 5-6 years ago, we used to use lead acid batteries for solar systems. But for the past couple of years, you know, within the past 4-5 years, we have switched to lithium batteries. And the lithium batteries are designed to last for about 15 years. And so it makes the solar systems very robust and then also smart. We are able to monitor the solar system from our office and make sure that we are providing excellent service for all the installations that we have done. And so all these things add up to ensuring that this is the time to move to solar energy. You need to generate independent power. Look, David, this has happened in all countries. This happens in all countries. Ghana is not unique. When you go to India, there was a time where overpopulation ensured that people had to get independent power. When you go to even the United States, California, you know, there are a lot of fire outbreaks. And so sometimes it affects the grid or the power distribution. So people get solar in their house to ensure that they are generating power. There was a time in Ghana, or this is the time in Ghana, where when you start building a home, the first thing you do is you think about drilling a borehole so that you have water. Electricity has become similar, where now solar has become an integral part of the home to generate independent power.
0: Now, a while ago when you were speaking, and indeed, if you join us on our YouTube channel, if you join us on Facebook, we're showing you the packages there. And interestingly enough, I would ask a question on this shortly, because interestingly enough, you have reduced the prices drastically. You know, a package that cost 92,000 somewhere last year is now 74,000. A package that cost 110,000 is going down. I'll be asking you why, you know, the prices are going down. But again, you mentioned, you know, Eric, that when the sun comes out, then you have power. Is it to say that, because there are some people who believe solar does not work during the rainy season or when clouds, you know, it's on a cloudy day, do you really need a lot of sunshine to be able to generate the kind of power we're looking at or talking about?
2: Not at all. Very good question. Not at all. What you need is just daylight. Once you have daylight, the solar panels is just looking for daylight to activate its process to generate electricity, and then gives it to the inverter, which connects it to the alternative current, the AC power. And so all you need is daylight. Say you have a unique situation where even you've had continuous rain for 3 days, you would have stored battery power in the battery, energy in the battery, and the energy in the battery is able to power the home.
0: Mm.
2: In the worst case scenario, of course, like I said, ECG is still backup, so you are still able to get some power from ECG when you think that the production of the energy has gone too low. But 99% of the time, the energy that is generated from the power, from the solar panels powers appliances instantly, and then the balance of energy is stored in the batteries for use during rainy seasons or even for nighttime use.
0: Mm.
2: And so the advantages with solar, the quietness, you know, some people use generators. The problem with generators is they are not on all the time. They don't become the primary source of power in the home. And they are making noise. And the worst part for generators is that you have to buy the fuel. And then you have to look at maintenance. With solar, there is next to nothing in terms of maintenance.
0: Mm.
2: I mean, I think you have a solar system in your home, and I don't know what maintenance you've actually done. There's nothing.
0: No, I haven't done any maintenance for the past 2 years. No, I haven't.
2: There
0: done
2: is no maintenance on the solar system, except when it becomes too dusty in the Harmattan season.
0: That's on the panels.
2: On the panels, if they become dusty in the Harmattan season, and you have to power wash them, and so the reason why I think that there is more education required is that people are not aware of the advancements in solar energy. People are not aware of the price reduction. People are not aware of what the kind of service in terms of warranty. There are solar systems today which are extremely affordable, where we provide a warranty of about 10 years on the solar systems. And so you instead of worrying that, you know, you had a battery where, you know, you're worried that it might run out or if something might happen to it in about 2 years, we're providing a full 10-year warranty. Anything happens to replacement warranty, anything happens to the system, we'll replace it fully for free.
0: Yeah. So what would you say are some of the common mistakes people make when buying solar packages, and how can they avoid them?
2: Are you a solar expert? These questions are extremely good. This is good. So there are two key things that you have to get right when buying solar. The first one is the quality of the equipment being used. Just like you have different cars or different vehicles, and you know there are good cars and then there are not so good cars, there are, you know, different types of solar equipment. And so one has to be sure that the equipment that is being used are of top quality. That's the first one.
0: Mm.
2: The second thing that you have to look out for is the quality of the installation. Are the engineers or the technicians installing it of top quality? Do they know how to even explain the system to the customer in terms of how to use the system? Because most solar systems, when done right, customer doesn't have to touch the system at all. And there has to be a way that the customer can contact the installation company for if there is any challenges or they have any problems, right? So those are the key things that one has to look out for. I see a terrible situation in the system where someone will just call some electricians, they will call, and then they will just come and install some solar system for them. Tomorrow there's a problem with this huge investment, and you cannot find where the electrician is. At Translight Solar, we monitor all our solar systems 24/7.
0: Mm.
2: We are the only company that, for now in Ghana, has built in the remote monitoring technology where we don't need the Wi-Fi in your home. Some other companies are also able to monitor, but they will have to use the Wi-Fi in your home. But we have built the technology where we don't need the Wi-Fi in your home to be able to access your system. We can reprogram your system from our office, and we are there 24/7 to make sure we answer your questions or attend to the system should anything happen to the solar system. So those are the things that you need to look out for when you are considering purchasing solar.
0: Now, how about for someone listening to us right now who is, you know, tired of Doomsor? The person is, myself, I was tired of Doomsor up until, you know, I met you, we had conversations, and I was able to get my solar. For somebody who's listening to us right now who is ready to act, what would you say are the first three steps to start the solar journey? What are the first three things the person needs to start to do?
2: So the first thing is to make sure that there is an assessment in the home. There is a discussion, some kind of discussion, to determine what appliances you want to power to make you comfortable. That will determine whether you want to power all the appliances from the get-go or you want to start small and build, you know, gradually from there. That's the first point. The second one is to ensure that you ask questions about the quality of the appliances being used and the warranty that is being provided, you know, for those appliances, and that there's a contract backing it, and that that contract is signed with a reputable organization like Translight Solar, who would honor the contract at any point in time.
0: Mm.
2: And then also, during installation, there is also the discussion of where the equipment is going to be placed, and that you're comfortable with where the equipment is being placed. Most of the time, we're able to even place it up on the wall so that, you know, there is no interruption with all the space, you know, in the home. And then you make a determination as to, finally, money comes, all comes down to money, right? Bottom line. So you make a determination as to whether you want to pay cash for it, upfront cash for it, or you want to apply for FlexiPay through Translight, or you want to go the bank route so you can pay small, like, you know, just like you pay for your electricity bill.
0: Mm.
2: And once you go through all these steps, Doomsaw and high electricity bills is of history to you.
0: When Mr. Nyante talks about route, he means route. He's an American trained person, so he says route, just like Eugene says sometimes. But when one does this, the installation, at what point in time does a person enjoy the benefits? Because you know that businesses are losing money.
2: Yeah.
0: People are losing comforts in their homes. I mean, sleep is compromised. Even when you're cooking, you're washing with your washing machines, you know, you have intermittent power outages. Yeah. It affects. So comfort at home is compromised. Business is losing money. When you do installation of the solar, when do you start enjoying the benefits?
2: It is instant. Yesterday, interestingly, I visited a customer that was doing a solar. I've forgotten the name of the area. But it's behind at Asamansu.
0: Mm.
2: And he actually had a power outage while we were doing the solar system, the installation. And so he had a power outage. And as soon as we finished the installation, you could see the joy on his face when he could put on the lights and actually work from home. He actually works from home. And the joy on his face when we finished the installation. So the benefits are instant, and but for companies, there are several programs for companies who want to install like 200 kilowatt systems, 500 kilowatt systems. Now, a lot of those programs does not require any down payment for the solar systems. It does not require any down payment, and so the benefit that those companies enjoy is that the payback period is instant. So say, for instance, companies pay a lot more for electricity. So say, for instance, a company is paying like 100,000 Ghana cedis a month for electricity, or maybe 20,000 a month for electricity, and they install solar. From day one, the electricity bill drops to about 10,000 or 15,000 from day one. So from day one, they start saving about 5,000 Ghana cedis a month or 10,000 Ghana cedis a month, depending upon the electricity bill. And then they pay off the system in about 5 years. And from that point, they don't even make any more payments on the solar system.
0: One thing that Mr. Nyante has been saying all morning that, you know, has really caught my attention is the fact that many of you who have built or who are living in new sites, you realize that the Ghana Water Company's water supply does not get to that end. What you do is that you dig a borehole, or you have a well that supplies your water for you, because you don't go out there with gallons and stuff to go and fetch water. That's the same thing we're talking about here. Light, unfortunately for us, in this part of the world, is not stable. They're always working on the lines. They're trying to improve upon the lines and all that. But for how long would we be able to wait? Now, Leo, for example, was saying that, for example, last night alone, he had an outage for 7 times. Michael, one of our, you know, chauffeurs, our drivers, also was complaining bitterly about the outages last night. And so it affected his sleep. You can afford a solar. No matter who you are, no matter where you work, whatever your income is, the packages are very affordable. You decide what you want and take it. And then as you go on, you build upon it.
1: I'm eyeing this one, this particular package.
0: 39.
2: Mm-hmm. Actually,
0: it's come down again, isn't it?
2: I think it's come down again.
1: Oh, really?
0: Come down again. Why are you reducing the prices?
2: So the key thing is the drop of course, in the
0: city
2: exchange rates.
0: Okay,
2: that's the first thing. And also, you know that usually when technologies advance, it's just like with computers and laptops. The technologies advanced, you're able to put more things into the same system and then and
0: to still make it compact.
2: And to make it compact. Mm. And so that also helped to reduce the prices. Mm. So this is the best time, you know, to go solar.
1: Is there a risk of power surge?
2: Actually, it's one thing I've not mentioned. It's a very good question. It's one thing I've not mentioned. You know, you hear that people say that their fridge is blown or their TV is blown because ECG, you know, keeps going on and
0: off. The fluctuations.
2: The fluctuations and all that stuff. Solar rather protects your appliances. And so the electricity that is coming from ECG is what we call, excuse me to use that language, what we call dirty electricity. You know, it ejects, you know, it is not smooth frequency. The power that you get from solar is very smooth. It's smooth and constant. And so you rather protect your appliances, you know, you rather protect your appliances when you have a solar system in your home. And your bulbs don't blow and go off and all that stuff.
0: And like Mr. Nyante said, Translight Solar is in Kumasi. They have an office at Atasamanzo.
2: That is correct.
0: Listen, there are a lot of fake people out there promising heaven and they are not even able to deliver even hell. Why should we trust you?
2: So we've been around for about 12 years, going on 13 years, and we've installed solar for thousands of for homes over that period.
0: They've done for homes, they've done for banks, they've done for fuel stations, they've done for hospitals.
2: That's right.
0: They've done for several people.
2: Yes, we are the number one solar installation company for Total Energies, and the number of safety standards and the training that the technicians have to go through to qualify is unheard of. At one point, we're only the only company that had the green label for our ability to install for solar for Total Energies. We've done solar for big companies such as Wireweaving, Rockstars. We've done even Kotoka International Airport back in the day during the Dumso period in around 2016. We did a system for them. And so Translight is a trusted name. Mm. We stand by our warranty. And so it is a company that we believe would help to reduce the cost of electricity and then also maintain
0: most definitely power. And you can call them on 0242-438-746. That is 0242-438-746.
2: That's right. But I would prefer that we change we use these numbers also.
0: Mm.
2: Our numbers are 0256040838.
0: Okay.
2: 0256040838.
0: Okay.
2: And then the second number is 0242-43-8746.
0: That's what I was mentioning.
2: Oh, okay.
0: That's what I was mentioning for you. All right. Let me run you through them again. The numbers are 0256040838. 0256040838 or 0242-438-746. The cost is very, very affordable. You can go out there and get your solar. Call them, Translight Solar, and they will sort you out.
2: If you call today, you get a further discount from the number, the amounts that we've mentioned.
0: All right. So this has been today's edition of Love in the Morning. There's more coming up your way. Please stay tuned. 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

Yeah. 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

And that's Glass House by Peter Tosh, one of my favorite reggae artists, on a Friday morning here on the Super Morning Show.

0: And you know, this one we've been telling you about, the National Teaching Council's concern, the concern that, look, some 40,000 teachers are actually not professionally qualified to be teaching. Just listen to them, and then we'll get into, you know, this conversation, because the Executive Director of Africa Education Watch will be joining us to have this conversation.
1: We conducted a search, a survey in all senior high schools, and we saw that we have about 12,279 teachers who are unqualified but they are teaching. We have more than 30,000 of them also in the busy schools. The UNTC, in collaboration with five universities, which is UCC, UW, Worcester, Cali University, and UDS, to organize a fast track postgraduate diploma education for all graduates so that NTC can also issue the license for them to teach as required by law. That is why we organized this one. And this is fast track. Within 18 weeks, we are done. So the first cohort has started. We will complete by August, and about 1,400 only were enrolled. So we want them to be part of the second cohort, which starts in September. Registration will start in June, because they cannot remain non-professional teachers and be in the teaching service. So they will take advantage of this and become enrolled in the program. The fees is highly subsidized. That is 5,000 cedis for the two semesters. And then it's also run at a short possible time. Within 18 weeks, they are done with the program. So we are pleading to all non-professional teachers in both basic and senior high schools to take advantage of this initiative by NTC and the Ministry of Education to get to become professional teachers as required by law.
0: Okay, so that's the National Teaching Council. Let's get on to Zoom now, where Kofi Asare is Executive Director of the Africa Education Watch. He's joined us. Kofi, thank you very much for joining us this morning.
2: Hi, good morning.
0: Yes, good morning, Kofi. And so there we are again. We've come back to the conversation about non-professional teachers. Tell me why this conversation is important at this stage. Hello, Kofi, can you hear me?
2: Yeah, I can hear you.
0: Okay, please go ahead.
2: The conversation is important because the Education Regulatory Bodies Act, the law which establishes the National Teaching Council, provides the minimum standards for teachers. And it requires that a teacher must be licensed, you know, by the National Teaching Council. And so it also gives a moratorium to ensure that everybody goes through the process. So NTC has been doing this since 2018, licensing teachers in line with the minimum standard established by the law. Since then, a significant number of teachers have gone through the process. We estimate that over 90% of our teachers are currently licensed. Mm. But it appears, emerges that there are still some who haven't gone through the process of licensing yet. Primarily because they don't have education degrees. So before you can license, you must have an education degree.
0: Okay.
2: So you may be teaching, you know, at a basic level as a people teacher or at a secondary level as a teacher, but then you may not have an education degree. And so and then it's another category that perhaps haven't just gone through the process. So NTC has actually designed this process to sort of catalyze the whole effort such that they have an opportunity to do a postgraduate diploma in education. And then as and when required, they will write the license, and once they pass, then they become qualified teachers according to law.
0: Okay, but I mean, while they get ready to write the licensure exam, there are many who say, well, if these people are teaching and their services are needed, then yes, it's important to license them, it's important to have the certification, but at this point, this conversation, the unavailability of professional teaching degrees or education degrees, is it really something we should be focusing on?
2: If you read several, apart from the fact that these are standards, and don't forget that Ghana is one of the few countries, it's not the only country in the sub-region where over 90% of their teachers are licensed. Now, if you read report on quality assurance from our schools, you realize that at a point, less than 40% of our teachers were actually teaching in accordance with the national teaching standards. The NTS national teaching standards are the standards by which a teacher should teach. And so beyond licensing, the NTS National Teaching Council is also interested in ascertaining how or the central teaching is being done in accordance with the national teaching standards. So these, even there are gaps in the application of the NTS, it obviously raises issues of ensuring that one, is anybody licensed? Because before you are licensed, you would have been taken through and been certified as one who has the competency to deploy the relevant pedagogy and also administer the relevant subject knowledge in teaching. And so licensing is very, very key. It is not about emphasis on degree. The emphasis is on the fact that you must meet the minimum competency required. And the basis for determining that minimum competency at law is the licensure examination. But you cannot write the licensure examination if you have not done an education degree, because that is where you will have your pedagogy training. You may be a master, you may be holding BSc Maths, teaching in a secondary school. What you have is subject knowledge. Subject matter knowledge is different from pedagogic knowledge. And so the education top-up, which has been organized for them, is to shape their education knowledge so that it can complement the existing subject knowledge that they have and then improve their teaching experience.
0: For those who argue that if you go to the private schools, many of the teachers in these private schools do not have, education certification or degrees or whatever, but their students do well, so...
2: It's not about students doing well. It's about two things, about how their students do well. And then the second thing is, what students do they have? And so normally we don't encourage that comparison. First off, private schools will admit students after taking them through an examination. They sieve and get the best students. And then they give the chaff to the public schools. That's the reality. And so before they enter, they are already good. Public schools do not do entrance exams. But in private schools, even at KGA, you are doing an entrance exams. So that comparison is normally not encouraged. The second is that some private schools, if you are much versed in this malpractice business, you will know that we have a category of schools, for example, we call WASI tourism schools. Majority of them are private schools, you understand? And so we don't want to applaud the objective without necessarily scrutinizing the means. We emphasize that the process must be credible, and a credible process means having one who is qualified to teach to be in the classroom in the first place. I'm not saying that private schools are the only one doing more practice. The point I'm making is that the outcomes are as important, the process is as important as the outcome, and so the input is also equally relevant. So let's not compare the two. But the point I want to make is that the number we are mentioning, I think that this move is timely because currently about 94% of our teachers are licensed in the public space. Majority of the private ones are not licensed. So this number constitutes the remaining 5 or 6%. But NTC is organizing another one. So the 42,000 you have there is actually a mistake. The actual number is 30,000.
0: Okay.
2: 18,000 from the public, from the basic schools, and then 12,000 from the secondary schools. But there's another cohort that is benefiting from the private school side. They're also taking advantage of this opportunity and then regularize their teachers. And so we encourage them to do so. We would have wished that there would have been strict timelines set, especially for the private schools, because it appears that the percentage license in the private sector is far, almost the opposite of what we are having in the public space, where we are doing about 95%. And so we want to encourage the NTC to set much more strict timelines for the private schools so that they can also regularize and ensure that all their teachers go through the necessary training and then write the license. And if they pass, then they certify them as licensed.
0: Great. Thank you very, very much, Kofi Asare, for joining us this morning. We're grateful to you.
2: Yeah.
0: And that's Kofi Asare, who is Executive Director of the Africa Education Watch. Okay, let's come home. We've been doing lots of reggae songs, but how about this one from General Marcus?

0: Yeah, and that's General Marcus with Mediwechi Dada right here on the Super Morning Show. You know, I've been trying to get General Marcus has this song, which is like has a cover for Untold Story by Buju Banton. I'll get that one and share it with you. But, you know, I just got a message this morning, and somebody listening says, "Good morning, Winston. You're rocking the whole Ghana with your reggae selections this morning. I'm driving towards town now. Come and see those who have tuned into Joy FM dancing in their cars. Well done, Winston, and keep on rocking Ghana." From Lawrence Atachi. Yes, enjoy the music, but please, let's concentrate also and drive safely to wherever we're going. Also, you know, because of the weather and everything, the roads may be a bit slippery, okay? But guess who's joining us here? David Maxfuga. Good morning.
1: Good morning, Winston.
0: How are you doing?
1: Ah, the Lord is my shepherd.
0: What song should I play for you?
1: Anything from the Elephant Man.
0: I am happy you understand the question.
1: That's why I had to pause to think through the question.
0: I am happy you understand the question.
1: Anything from Elephant Man, but I know you play it, so don't worry.
0: Oh, Elephant Man.
1: Buju Banton wouldn't be bad.
0: Mm. Okay. I'll drop something from Buju Banton.
1: Yeah, anything from Buju Banton, anything from Elephant Man. I'm fine.
0: Elephant Man, not bad. I'll look for one of his songs. Elephant Man, anyway.
1: Self-censorship.
0: Oh, well, it's very necessary around this time. But, you know, before we talk about something very important, the Ghana Shippers Authority is, you know, notified the shipping public through the statement that following intervention of the Minister of Transport, the Directive for the Implementation of the Reviewed Container Administrative Charge, initially scheduled for May 1, 2026, has been deferred to the 1st of July 2026, and the extension provides for comprehensive stakeholder consultations and strategic stakeholder engagements, ensuring that the final fee structure aligns with the interest of all parties. Pending the final determination on July 1, 2026, the Honourable Minister has further directed an immediate regulatory cap on the container administrative charge. So effective now, this charge shall not exceed 700 cedis per 20-foot equivalent unit for both export and import containers. All stakeholders are kindly requested to take note of the directive and ensure full compliance. This is issued by the Shippers Authority. One from Buju Banton.
2: There was good and evil. We chose good. Why raise the time of the Most High, ye sons of men?

0: Right, and that's Buju Banton with Destiny. Let's get onto the phone lines now. I've been telling you about, you know, the statement issued by the Shippers Authority on interim regulatory cap on the container administrative charge. Let's get to Vice President of GUTA, Joseph Paddy. Joseph Paddy, good morning, and thank you very much for joining us.
1: Good morning, and thank you very much, my brother.
0: And I'm sure this will bring you some good news, isn't it? I'm sure the decision to hold on to the implementation of the charge till the 1st of July is welcome news for GUTA.
1: Half a loaf is better than none. We were looking for the total scrap of that charges, but by the wisdom of the Shippers Authority and then the Trade Ministry, they proposed to prune it down to 65 to July so that we'll have a stakeholder engagement again. But the whole issue is that, you know, our port, the cost of doing business at our port is extremely high. I was part of the team that was sent outside the country to go and do a research on the cost of doing business in other ports. We went to Togo, we went to Nigeria, we went to Ivory Coast, and we see that ours is on the higher side. And as a result of that, we came back with this report to Shippers Authority to look into it. One of the things we identified, that most of the ships that patronize our port are the same ships that patronize our neighboring countries. But they don't have this administrative charge, administrative fee. And administrative fee, we're paying $165 per TEU. 20-foot equivalent unit of containers, $165. Meanwhile, all the other neighboring countries were not charging those fees. And this administrative fee is a local charge. By the way, they peg it at a dollar term. I said, how do you charge administrative fee in a dollar term? One. Two, why? How do you charge administrative fee when we have paid our freight? Or embedded in our freight are administrative fee. And three, this administrative fee, they were charging per a container, not per a bill. So just imagine you have about 100 containers on one bill of lading. You are paying 165 by 100, which is about 15,500 for administrative fee. Meanwhile, we're saying that your expatriate, your principals are supposed to send you money out of the freight we pay for administrative processes. Mm. My brother, just imagine you give me one A4 sheet as a clearing document, and you are charging me $165. So upon consultation, the Minister of Transport said they should we should knock off the $100 so that we stay at the $65, which is the equivalent of about $700. This is where we find ourselves now. But even with that, the business committee, we are saying that we are not supposed to pay this administrative fee.
0: Oh, okay. And so far, what's the position of the Ministry and Shippers Authority?
1: Yes, the position is that a group of workers from these shipping lines has petitioned the government and petitioned the Minister of Transport. So based on that, we're asked to halt the scrapping of the administrative fee that we look into it. So instead of waiting for up to July, the minister, in his own wisdom, said that, okay, let's knock off the $100 that we pay $65 up to July. Whether it still has to stand in their books or we have to scrap it. But with the business community, we are saying that it will be scrapped off because there's no sense, there's no point of paying this administrative fee. Listen, when we are going to look for a shipping line to carry your cargo for you, in your negotiation, it's built in all these administrative charges. But why do you have to come to our local land again and be taking this? And if I tell you the amount of money that they have been flying out of this country by this administrative charges, you have no idea. We've done the research. I'll bring you a document on that. Huge sums of money that is going out of our country. Why do you even charge administrative fee in the foreign currency? That's one of the issues.
0: Help me understand that administration fee. What's it supposed to achieve?
1: We don't know. He said they used to pay salaries. But meanwhile, the freight embedded in is administrative charges. So it's a free money for the shipping line. And this has been going on for years. And we said a time has come that this must stop. Because cost of doing business at our port is nothing to write home about. We are losing business to our neighboring countries. We see, you go to just Togo here, if you go and see the number of traffic of ships on their seashore, you have no idea. The same applies to all our neighboring countries. Because what consumers are saying or business committee are saying is that cost of doing business at our port is expensive and they are running away. Once upon a time, all the inland countries, Niger, Burkina Faso, Mali, they were patronizing our ports. No, it is, they don't, because they say cost of dividends here is as a result of some of these things. Now, which, to my surprise, when we went out there to go and find out about this administrative charges, the shipping lines were asking us to go back to Nigeria Shipping Council to go and find out first, because they don't come up with charges. It's the council that gives them much and what to charge and what to pay. So how come this, when it comes to Ghana, these shipping lines are taking upon themselves and they are charging this man? Which, apart from that, you know, demurrage that we incur. Mm-hmm. Even on weekends that they are not working, they are charging demurrage. On holiday, that government says today is a holiday, they will charge you demurrage. When your container exceeds the number of days that you are supposed to stay, they will charge you demurrage. We said, a holiday, why do you charge demurrage? You know, when this COVID came, that we're all not working, the shipping lines were charging demurrage. Overstay of your cargo. You see, so these are they are taking this country for a ride, and they're taking this country for granted. So why don't you do at other neighboring countries? But when it comes to Ghana, you want to apply these charges.
0: Hmm. I get you. Okay, so at least now it's been put on hold for 2 months. We'll be following up, and let's see how it goes, okay?
1: Yes, yes, very soon. We are so much concerned. See, we want to make our port very attractive so that we have more cargoes, more people applying to our port. So if we can get rid of some of these charges, and make this our port attractive, it's welcome news for all of us. So this is what we're looking forward for.
0: Great. But before you go, what's the latest on the public and AI system? You and GRA have been in some conversations. What's happening?
1: Yes, we are still in conversation with GRA. Now, what happens is that we've asked to form a committee that is working on it, on the delays, on the hike. So a committee has been formed that every 2 weeks we meet. And now what they've also done is that the appeal regime, that they have only 4 people, and the appeal regime was 15 at the Ministry of Finance, has been taken away from that, and they've given this back to Customs. So now Customs is taking care of the appeal system, and they've increased the number to about 12. So and we propose that 24-hour, the appeal system has been able to go through, which we've seen some good news in there, but we're still working out to see what we can do. What we're saying that we are not against the public and AI, because as for AI, it has come to stay. But the duty that it was turning out was extremely high. We don't know where the data was coming from. That is why we said, let's sit down and then interrogate it, and then we'll see the way forward. So, but for now, some of this appeal has been processed and has been worked on. And we are happy with that. But we're still going forward. The committee is still working. I'm part of the committee. We're sitting. And then any appeal that comes, we'll look into it. And we also want to look at what data was fed into the AI. That's why it was coming up with these obnoxious duties and values.
0: Right. Thank you very, very much, Joseph Paddy, who is Vice President of GUTA. Still live here on the Super Morning Show on Joy 99.7 FM.
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0: Mm-hmm.
1: And that's Joseph Eel with Humble African. You know, I just felt we should do this one again. You know, we started the show with it, but it's a good one. It's good to have a friend than to be in need. Than to need one. It's good to have a friend than to need one. Yeah. But Afuga.
2: Zama.
1: Our people say we know, but we ask.
2: Yeah.
1: We are here. you know, one of the things I love about our tradition, we are here.
2: We are here. You have come.
1: You have come.
2: Mm.
1: And once we give you water, it means there's no problem.
2: Uh-huh.
1: So please. We're just finished with Mother's Day.
2: Mm-hmm. Is that what?
1: There was a great one at the Crown Forest Resort.
2: Mm-hmm.
1: Yeah, but the mothers had fun.
2: Yeah.
1: And when it happens like that, we the men, we say, hey, when will we also get one like that? I hope you've come with good news for us, the men.
2: Is that what? Not, I don't even have a good news.
1: Ah. You're taking us to the,
2: no, you see,
1: the live band or what?
2: No, I had a session with my team, mm-hmm. and I was asking them one simple question. I asked them one simple question. Mm-hmm. What will you buy for your father? And look, for 2 hours, we're on and on and on. The first question somebody asked me was, should Father's Day be celebrated? Is it be necessary?
1: Very necessary.
2: So we said, let's start from there. Should we celebrate Father's Day at all?
1: You want a good response from me?
2: Oh, yes.
1: Of course we have to.
2: Why?
1: Because fathers play an important role in the lives of their children. Look, mm-hmm. I know for many people, mm-hmm. they would come back with a, oh, when I was growing up, my father didn't care.
2: Mm-hmm.
1: But sometimes what we don't realize is that your father had to do that for the home to also run.
2: Thank you.
1: You see, your father had to do that for the home to run. Your father had to be the hard person for the home to run.
2: Okay, so somebody said fathers are liars.
1: Oh, how?
2: And I told a person, I don't think fathers are liars. We are managers. Okay, do you think fathers are liars? Because your child comes to ask you, I want this. And then you are running around giving excuses. So in their mind, you are a liar.
1: No, you see, look, one day, I'll tell you this, and I was having a conversation with one of our female colleagues here. And I was telling her how I gave money for my son's school fees or for something. Then the mother told him that, oh, daddy did this. So he came back saying, daddy, thank you. Oh, mommy said you did this and that for me. Then the colleague now told me, ah, but is that necessary? I said, yes. It is necessary because sometimes, look, if a child consistently thinks that a mother is buying something for him or her, he would grow up without knowing that the father played any role at all.
2: Exactly the point.
1: And so sometimes you go and ask your father, and children as they are, and I've seen it before, where, you know, they come and they go and ask their mother something.
2: Mm-hmm.
1: They know you haven't heard.
2: Yeah.
1: They come and ask you.
2: Yeah.
1: If you have heard, you probably would say, ah, but I thought you were asking your mother this question. What did she tell you? But if you also don't know, they'll play a very nice game on the two of you.
2: Yeah. Yeah.
1: So I say that, look, sometimes, and there's a wise saying that when a child starts giving money, then he knows his father is not a wicked man. When you also start giving money, and I give money, then you realize that, your father wasn't wicked after all. Because truth is, sometimes you don't have the money.
2: So, Mr. Moore,
1: mm-hmm.
2: before all these things, so how come that people don't celebrate fathers?
1: Well, people don't celebrate fathers.
2: Maybe at a point we should ask our audience to help us.
1: Well, because you see, the thing about fathers is, and I must be very frank with you, that in the past we had some fathers who didn't really play the role. There were some also who
2: in the past, or it still happens.
1: Well, in the past, we didn't really play the role.
2: Okay,
1: and you had fathers also who felt that the thing. Life was all about giving money, and that's the end of it.
2: I agree.
1: Children needed more than money.
2: I agree.
1: And I use myself as an example.
2: I agree.
1: Because I tell Sammy Odame that my main work is parenting. So every day, I have to go and pick my son from school. It's the only time you get him to probably tell you how he feels and what may have happened. If you stay away from that part of his life, he would grow up. And look, I grew up with my mother. My father's a journalist. He was writing focus on rural. He was writing a column, Rural Development, in the Daily Graphic in those days. Yes, he goes around the whole country in the time, the 110 districts. So you don't see him at home. We lived with our mother. What he did was, after secondary school, he then takes over. So now, my mother has raised us, spent all the time with us. But whenever my father was even home, he would drive us to school. So you see him. The few times he was home, you saw him. You're always excited because, at least when he comes bearing gifts.
2: So Ms. Amwa, what if your work... So your work is unique. Mm-hmm. What if your work does not allow you to go home and pick your kids?
1: That's the problem.
2: It doesn't allow you to pick your kids in the morning. It doesn't allow you to go and pick
1: them.
2: Then
1: make time for them on over the weekend.
2: There are funerals.
1: Are you going to attend funerals?
2: What do you think that the children will grow up knowing that you are an absent father?
1: You need to... Look, and there's something I have seen. Look. Hey, listen, I'm going to say it. But I'll say it. I'm going to say it. Look,
2: oh, please eat.
1: You can give the child so much food.
2: Yeah.
1: A child and the father... If the father comes and says, come for this, no matter what, that child will come for it. What am I driving at? What I'm driving at is that sometimes you see, make that attempt. It should be deliberate. And we all do it because, look, there are times I have to go to the farm over the weekend. But I would go and pick the boy from school, take him home. Then, from there, I go to the farm. Guess what? When he closes, around 4. So you're probably setting off. At what time? 5 p.m. before you go to the farm. But that's because you realize that, no, you need to make that. And I say this because also when I was growing up as a little boy, I probably felt I should have had my father around more. I grew up to understand why he couldn't be around. And also because after secondary school, he then takes over and begins to shape the next aspect of your life. Maybe you don't have that time.
2: Yeah.
1: But whatever it is, our people say, Ejaya Bosom. Mm. Whatever it is, your father, whatever he says about you, will come to pass. Well, that's true. You see, whatever your father says about you will come to pass.
2: Okay.
1: And so it's very important, no matter what has happened. I say that, and I say this because, look, we all have plans. Sometimes you have plans for your fathers. Mm. But you don't know when God is going to call them. Mm. And for those of us whose fathers have passed on, we know how it feels like.
2: Yeah.
1: So do it now. Celebrate them. Fortunately for me, every Father's Day, I probably would be in bed and I get a call from my mother. Mm. She's wishing you happy Father's Day. But I get the impression after that it's not actually...
2: You're not the rare person. You're not a target.
1: She's reminding you to call your father.
2: Call your father.
1: So that's very important.
2: So listen, on that note, how will you... So, assuming your father were alive, how would you have celebrated a Father's Day for him? How should we celebrate our father? So, I mean, it's a two-part question. What will excite your father? Okay. Or how will you celebrate your father on Father's Day? Okay. Then the second part will be, okay, so what excites fathers on a Father's Day?
1: Hey, this question. I think we should. You see, that's why you are a salesman. You see why you're a salesman. Because you've actually opened the conversation, and I think we should throw it to our fathers.
2: Yeah.
1: To tell us what they want.
2: Oh, yeah, exactly.
1: On top of mine, would probably say, well, what we did for mothers, we could do same for fathers. But maybe they may not like that. Because fathers may want their own kind of fun. Fun without their children around.
2: Yeah. Yeah.
1: You see?
2: Yeah.
1: Fathers may want their fun without their children. But there are some fathers...
2: Who want to be around their children.
1: Yes. There are some fathers also who would want to be around their children. Some of the fathers I know would want to meet some of their colleague fathers having fun. Okay, not just at the live band performance.
2: One lady in my office too, asked for her, she would just go and buy a big towel for the father. And then another person, this is a young father, who said, as for him, he will appreciate a PSV. I said, wow, okay. People have, so maybe the father should tell us what they want on Father.
1: Exactly, they should tell us, because if my father were alive today, I'd I probably would go to him and spend time. You know, we'll go there, spend time, eat, and then carry his grandchildren there. You know, we liked taking, and you know, probably that day be it.
2: Yeah,
1: if he's in town. If he's not in town, then the Father's Day wish.
2: So now let me be specific. So mm-hmm. you, mm-hmm. how will you want your son to celebrate your Father's Day? And then we'll ask Mr. Samuel Dami as well.
1: I saw his notes
2: mm-hmm.
1: to his mother on Mother's Day.
2: Mother's Day, okay.
1: He wrote a similar one to me last year on Father's Day. For me, that's okay because he's young.
2: Yeah.
1: That's okay.
2: So yours is a
1: he's a young guy. So that's okay.
2: Guy, so fine.
1: But if I were older and I had an old child,
2: mm-hmm.
1: What would I wish for? You know my, you know.
2: So you see the problem with fathers?
1: No, you know my problem.
2: Yeah.
1: My problem is that I naturally don't like disturbing people.
2: Okay.
1: So if the least you do for me, I'm happy.
2: So Winston, mm-hmm. what will excite you?
1: Anything from his heart would excite me. Even if it's a wish, I'll be okay.
2: A gift? A wish?
1: A gift, I'll be okay.
2: I wish I'd have a trip.
1: I'd love it if he wants us to go on a trip. Why not? A trip with your son. Mm. That is a time to catch up on a few things.
2: Mm.
1: Probably get him to ask you questions and correct some impressions in his mind.
2: The fathers are irresponsible.
1: You'd have to correct some impressions in his mind, yeah.
2: Maybe yes. We need to get some feedback from our audience on how Father's Day should be celebrated. And then based on that, we'll come back to you on Monday with a solution. Because for me, a lot of people think that fathers should not be celebrated.
1: Oh, fathers should be celebrated.
2: Some say fathers are abusive, some fathers are distant, fathers are not responsible. I mean, we've heard all this. But I don't think all fathers are irresponsible. Nor do I think that all fathers are abusive.
1: No.
2: You see, and again, I mean, in this case, when you are, giving us your feedback, it's not just a biological father. Maybe father figures in your life, how do you want those people to be celebrated on Father's Day? We want to change the narrative about fathers and father figures on Father's Day. So feedback is very important, and then we can give a solution by Monday.
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16: All right, so thanks very much for staying with us. It's now some 23 minutes to hit

0: Chief Charlie, good morning.
1: Good morning, sir.
0: How
1: good
0: are
1: morning,
0: you?
1: Sir. I'm very good, and you?
0: I'm well. What brings you to Kumasi? Because Charlie, I haven't seen you in Kumasi. I'm not saying you don't come to Kumasi. I haven't seen you in Kumasi.
1: I grew up in Kumasi. Country, see you coming to Kumasi,
0: Charlie, is a big deal.
1: I'm a Kumasi boy. Eh?
0: From which part of Kumasi?
1: I went to Kumasi High School.
0: Oh.
1: I've stayed in Aswanse, okay. All those places.
2: Hey, Aswanse, there you are.
0: Kumasi. No, high school,
1: yes, yes.
0: High school crowd.
1: Bookroom. High school boy, dear.
0: Yeah, I mean, come on.
1: Okay, so I'm a Kumasi boy. I'm here because of the biggest showpiece, the biggest event in the world. You know, first let me greet your audience, my listeners.
0: They are amazing, all.
1: Yeah, amazing people out there.
0: They watch DSTV. They appreciate what you guys do.
1: Yeah.
0: And for you guys out there, trust me. By the end of this year, there are better goodies, better stuff coming up your way.
1: That's right.
0: On DSTV. But for this morning, we're here to talk about the upcoming World Cup.
1: Yeah.
0: And what DSTV has for all of us. And so, listen. I have personally seen you know the campaign that you have rolled out. So why should anybody watch DSTV or even watch GoTV with some 27 days to go to the World Cup for the kickoff and all that?
1: Yeah. So like I mentioned,
0: yeah,
1: the World Cup is the biggest event in the world. The biggest event in the world. It's taking place in 3 countries. 48 countries are participating. Ghana is there. We couldn't go to the African Cup of Nations, but we're in the World Cup.
0: Yes, we are.
1: So we're saying that everything can wait. I mean, with the biggest event in the world happening, everything can wait. You know.
0: Now you mentioned that Ghana is there. Yes, we all know.
1: Yeah.
0: How far do you think we're going to go?
1: I think that we can better what we did in 2010. That's what I'm expecting. That we should be able to better what we did in 2010. That is my expectation.
0: And what would that be?
1: Semi-finals.
0: I remember vividly some was it 2010 when that guy with the teeth from Uruguay Suarez created a problem for us. He couldn't make it to the semi-finals.
1: Yes,
0: but you're tipping Ghana to make it to the semi-finals.
1: That's right.
0: Now many people would want to watch the game, you know, on high definition television, but again, many people would say, "Charlie, it's quite expensive to be on DSTV." Which, of course, is false because I've heard about a package that goes for 58 Ghana cities and people can get to watch all the 104 matches on high-definition television. Tell us about the 58 cities package.
1: Definitely, definitely, you're right. So, for this World Cup, we are putting all the 104, 104 matches on our lowest package, which is the Paddy package.
0: Paddy package going
1: for 58 cities.
0: Okay.
1: So if you have decoded already, you've not subscribed for some time, you want to come back for the World Cup, you can subscribe only to the lowest package and you'll get all the 104 matches live, colored, and in HD. Yeah.
0: And that's high definition for you.
1: Yes.
0: Is it meant for people who are on DSTV currently, like existing customers? Or is for new customers? Break it down for us. What are the mechanics?
1: So the package is on the lowest package. So if you are an existing customer who has disconnected, you can come back on that package, the 58 package. If you are not a customer, then you need to buy a decoder and a dish. So we've also slashed our decoder prices. Now a decoder is going for 69 cities.
0: Hold on. A decoder.
1: Yes.
0: It's going for 69
1: cities. 69
0: cities. Is it just the decoder or it comes with the dish?
1: Dish is 100 cities.
0: Okay.
1: So if you want the two, it's 169.
0: Oh, beautiful.
1: Yeah.
0: And you get to have your DSTV at home.
1: Yes.
0: You know, DSTV has swag. When you're going home and you tell a friend, you know, a colleague that, "I'm going home to watch DSTV," Charlie, it's got some swag.
1: Yes.
0: So World Cup package is 58 Ghana cities. You're selling a decoder at 69 Ghana cities. So why don't you grab this swag? It's a beautiful swag, isn't it?
1: Easy.
0: But is it just for the World Cup or even after the World Cup, it's going to stay?
1: We will still continue.
0: At 69 Ghana cities.
1: Yes, at 69
0: Ghana. Why are you doing this?
1: Yes, I mean, we want Ghanaians, every home, to be able to afford, you know, and come on DSTV. So even after the World Cup, we'll still keep it and run it. So we want every home to get DSTV and enjoy the goodies on DSTV. It's not for an exclusive, you know, few. It's for everybody.
0: It's for everybody.
1: Yes.
0: For everybody. But let's talk about something that's on the minds of many people. Of course, it's a big concern. You know, people are saying that they are being scammed when they want to pay for their subscription. Now, what are you doing about it? First of all, has it come to your attention?
1: Yeah.
0: What are you doing about it?
1: So, it has come to our attention. I mean, we've had complaints of, you know, people who picked numbers mostly on Google, online. They called, people asked them to put their pin somewhere, and then their monies were,

0: not taking.
1: Yeah.
0: So what we advise customers is that we have our official contact lines. Don't just pick any number on Google. And today, it's difficult to control somebody creating a number on Google. Mm. I mean, we've made a lot of complaints to Google. You clamp one down, another one comes up. So what we tell customers, just follow, use our official lines. And I'll put our official contact center number
1: Please
0: on.
1: Do.
0: Okay, so our contact center number is 02030-030-824-9999.
1: Please take it again.
0: 030-824-9999. That's our call center number. If you want to contact DSTV, this is the number to call. And we will not ask you for your Momo PIN.
1: Yeah.
0: We will not ask you for your Momo PIN. So if anybody is asking you to put your Momo PIN somewhere and it's not an official Momo, you know, prompt, then don't do it.
1: Well, talking about prompt and the fact that people are being scammed, what beats my mind is that for those of you who are subscribers of DSTV, GoTV, and all that, when you have about a week to go, they send you messages.
0: Yes.
1: On your device. And the message will tell you the short code you can use to pay bills or the numbers you can call. So these are basic things that are there. For new people who will be subscribing to DSTV, maybe for the World Cup and then you stay on after the World Cup, you get somebody from the DSTV office to come and do your installation for you. So all that message will be on your monitors.
0: Yeah.
1: So it beats my mind why people still go on to other sources to look for some information to pay their bills.
0: Yes, just follow the official and our *759#. *759#. That's our short code for making
1: payments. Yeah.
0: And now we even come up with a short code with pay on TV. So if you are disconnected, you go to your TV, you see that you're disconnected. We have a QR code there that you can even scan.
1: Sure.
0: And then it will take you to where you have to pay. So just follow our official payment platforms and lines and you'll be fine.
1: DSTV has been around for a very, very long time. Tell us, why should we watch DSTV, especially as families, as people who have kids, for people who are schooling, for people who are so stressed out, want entertainment and relaxation? Why should I subscribe to DSTV?
0: Because we have something for everybody, right? Apart from the World Cup and all the good football live sports that we have. I mean, the guys are mostly covered with that. We also have kids programming. I mean, all the very good, you know, kids programming. We have local content. Our Copper Magic channel 150 has local series, local movies. You get some of the Kumawood series and all those things there. We have Nigeria content, those who want to watch Nigeria movies. So in fact, we have something for
1: everybody. We have a package for everybody.
0: Yeah.
1: And now it's affordable.
0: That's right.
1: And so we can all enjoy our DSTV in high definition.
0: Yeah.
1: What will be your final words or comments to us before you take leave of us?
0: Yeah, so I want to just hammer on the World Cup that is coming. Like I said, 104 matches, all on the lowest package.
1: 58 Ghana cedis.
0: Yeah, 58 Ghana cedis. And it doesn't end there. So during this World Cup, we've dedicated a channel for three commentary.
1: Oh, okay.
0: Yes. So those who are interested in cheap commentary,
1: but are you not being biased here? Because what about people who want to have commentary in Hausa, Dagbani, Ewe, and all that?
0: Yes.
1: Maybe even I'm a Ghan, so maybe Ghan.
0: Yes.
1: You know.
0: I mean, we understand and we want to cover everybody, but you also understand that
1: the larger Ghanaian also speak Chi and understand Chi.
0: Yeah.
1: I hear you.
0: Yes.
1: I hear you.
0: Yes.
1: So in Kumasi, where can we find your offices?
0: Yeah, we are the mall, the Asoka Mall.
1: Kumasi City Mall.
0: But we'll put also the number of our regional sales manager.
1: His name is Kofi
0: Achene.
1: Achene.
0: Yeah.
1: Where are you from? Eastern region. You're from who? You're from Komet? FNC? No, Achene, not sure then. Kofi Achene. He's a regional sales manager. His telephone number is 0244-823984. Again, it's 0244-823984. Any concern you have, any question whatsoever, Kofi Achene, the regional sales manager, is more than ready to address your issue for you. Call him anytime. Even at dawn, when he's you call him, he's available to engage with you. So, so to you, Mr. Alex Ochey, of course, your lieutenants and your team, thanks very much.
0: Two more things to add.
1: Sure, please go ahead.
0: So, we have channel 199, which is up and running now.
1: What's that channel?
0: Showing all the old World Cup matches.
1: I think I've seen that one.
0: Yes.
1: I think I've seen that one.
0: Yes. Okay. All the old World Cup matches, some,
1: you know, all the brilliant great goals and everything is there.
0: Just whetting your appetite towards the
1: World Cup. Okay.
0: And then also our Black Star legend, Samojan, will be one of the pundits in our studios in Super Sports, bringing you all the analysis. And
1: I pray he doesn't go and behave like Osekofo. You know, World Cup, Osekofo was there hoping at the Black Star. Was it AFCON? I think it was AFCON.
0: Yeah.
1: Where he predicted Ghana was going to qualify. Ghana did not.
0: Yes.
1: And his hair had to be shaved and lighted.
0: Yes, on live TV. Yeah.
1: So Asamoah, Charlie, be careful. You know the kind of Black Star we have right now. Yes, we're optimistic, but Charlie, let's be cautiously optimistic.
0: Yeah.
1: But Charlie, good to have you.
0: Yes, thank you.
1: And let's do this more often. Yeah. I think that what we can also do is going forward, let's have a bigger, broader conversation,
0: that's
1: more
0: right.
1: intense. Activate
0: that's
1: the phone line. Take concerns from
0: that's right.
1: you know your customers as well.
0: That's right.
1: You know. I think we can do that.
0: We're going to do that. Mm. There's something good coming towards the end.
1: I know
0: of the
1: about
0: year.
1: It. They know about
0: so
1: it.
0: Once we are ready with the food, fully prepared, I'll come around again.
1: Sure.
2: But I hope from purchase of the decoder and the
1: dish,
2: no hassle.
0: No hassle. Easy.
1: Oh, but that's why we're giving us Kofi Achene's number.
0: And we have dealers and, you know, all the shops, electronic shops along, you find us everywhere.
1: Yeah.
0: Yeah.
1: Yeah.
2: It was back in the days when you were going to get DSTV, a chain.
0: It was, yes. Now it's very easy. It's very easy.
1: Mr. Osho, Charlie, good to have had
0: you.
1: Enjoy your
0: much.
1: Day. Enjoy your stay in Kumasi. And of
0: thank
1: course, let's do this
0: much.
1: Sometime soon.
0: Yeah.
1: This has been Love in the Morning. Of course, on Love 99.5. Well, we've got a few more commercials for you or messages, plus some very good music. And then we'll call it a morning. But don't forget that at 10 a.m., we get to bring to you the business news, after which we'll bring to you the Metropolitan Mix. And of course, Waves midday news will be on at 12, Waves will be on, and then Drive Time. Until Monday, enjoy your day. God bless you. And listen, whatever you do, do it responsibly. God bless.
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1: 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Coming up this morning, visiting IMF team ends final program review mission with Ghana, observing significant progress on some critical targets and reforms. Also, Chamber of Mines reveals some firms are relocating their projects from Ghana due to unfavorable tax regime. These are more coming up on the news at 10 with me, Josephine Segu. Let's settle for the details. A visiting IMF team has ended its final program review mission in Accra yesterday following a two-week engagement. Ghana is said to have made significant progress with some key targets and reforms under the program, even though some issues still remain unresolved. It is also unclear for now whether a staff-level agreement has been reached on the said program review. Meanwhile, economist Professor Peter Kote is optimistic about Ghana passing the said review.
2: I'm very optimistic. I will tick the boxes because most of the indicators we all see, inflation, exchange rate, and all the, we've met them, fiscal discipline, we've met them. What remains unresolved is the energy sector. There are gaps in financing, there are pressures within the energy sector. So that, I think, will be a challenge. I think in the program, the energy sector, electricity, a few other areas that we were supposed to reform, which we have not been able to. The banking sector reforms has happened. The state-owned banks have been recapitalized, so they are doing well. ADB, for instance, have been recapitalized, is doing well, and IB and the rest. So I think we'll tick the boxes, except to say that the energy sector gap and the pressures we are seeing because of the war increasing oil prices might leave us with some stain.
1: Away from that, the Ghana Chamber of Mines has revealed that some firms are relocating their projects from the country over what it describes as unfavorable tax regime and rising cost of doing business. The Chamber revealed that other mining firms are also reviewing previous investment decisions. Ken Ashibe is chief executive of the Chamber.
3: There's a situation of one of the mining firms that sold a property in South Sudan. The intention was to bring the resource into Ghana for some projects. That money is moved into Cote d'Ivoire. And, you know, Endeavour, for example, moved from Ghana, went into Cote d'Ivoire. One of the major finds that came in Cote d'Ivoire last year was in Endeavour's find, you know. And so, in as much as we do all of the things that we do, we should not lose sight of the fact that we are in a global village. And then around us in West Africa as well, you know, other countries are also becoming competitive. If you go to Guinea, there's a lot of activity that's happening.
1: In other stories, MTN Ghana, in partnership with UMB Bank and Kola Market, has launched a nationwide mobile money financial literacy and business support initiative aimed at strengthening the operations of small and medium-sized enterprises across the country. The program is designed to equip entrepreneurs with practical skills in financial management and expose them to essential financial products such as savings, credits, insurance, and pensions. Nana Wachidankwa Yadom has more in this report.
4: The Momo Financial Literacy Campaign forms part of MTN Ghana's broader commitment to promoting financial inclusion and supporting entrepreneurship through digital innovation. As part of the nationwide Nkoso capacity building, the initiative with UMB Bank and Kola Market particularly targets farmers, tailors, and hairdressers as three sectors that play a vital role in Ghana's informal economy. Speaking at the launch, Senior Manager for Business Development at Mobile Money Limited, Charles Osewusu, said SMEs remain the backbone of Ghana's economy and therefore require the right support systems to grow sustainably.
5: Now, the essence of this capacity building is to provide financial management, also introduce this group to other financial products, savings, credits, and also a number of them such as insurance. Because we believe these groups are the key or backbone to the economy of our country. Today, these groups also provide some employment to quite a number of people, and also they provide essential service to our people within the country. Hence, targeting them and also bringing them on board as far as financial inclusion is concerned is the key thing and the essential thing to do.
4: Chief Executive Officer of Kuala Markets, Maria Reen Seshi, noted that the partnership with MTN and UMB goes beyond conventional business training.
6: Our mission is to equip female-owned businesses to make more sales, more profit, and to build sustainable businesses. So for us, it was really a no-brainer. Because this is what we're built to do. But today we are here specifically to train the women on how they can see AI as a useful tool for business growth and income generation.
1: And those were some local stories. We go for some international news.
7: The Moroccan government plans to add $2 billion to its 2026 budget to finance measures to cushion the impact of the Middle East conflict on the domestic market, a government source told Reuters on Thursday. In other news, areas of South Somalia are at risk of famine, two global food security monitors said on Thursday, with one district reaching a level of hunger not seen in the country since 2022, one of the world's most food insecure nations because of the frequent droughts, conflicts, and poverty. Somalia has experienced famine in 2011 when around 250,000 people died and came close in 2017 and 2022. And that's all for the international news.
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And that's the gentleman, Gregory Bote Newman. Born on August 16, 1995, aka Kim Promise, in the showbiz circles. He calls this one Paris.

It's the last working day of the week. We're still in the month of May. 2026, this is Love 99.5 FM. Welcome on board Metro Mix. It's a party edition. We do this every Friday here. We set the mood for your party. Because we know a lot of you be having parties this weekend. And so DJ Monster sets the mood for us. He began the jam, with some songs from Dope Nation, Michael and Tony Boafo, the Ghana Piano Guys, Ghana's Identical Twins. You.

Where are you flying off to today? Or where are you going to this weekend? With my money, yeah, let's fly off to Paris. Let us know, okay? 47 minutes past 10 here. And then go you. And then Kaba. With my money, yeah, let's fly. Must I employ now? Please bring me a breakfast from the crash. Yes, I and the show crash. Hey, assemble. Hey, do my way. Show produced by Eugene Osaiti to the fact checker, aka the critical analyst. Search for him on YouTube. Subscribe to his channel. He has amazing information there for everybody. Go and listen to correct analysis of issues in Ghana. Sort yasie. Eugene Osaiti to no. He's a producer for this show, as well as DJ Apuzo, Franklin Reku Brobe.

Our WhatsApp number 0551111995. 0551111995. We'd like to say thank you so much for always choosing this dial. We're doing this all the way till 12 midday. And you know what we do at 12 midday, right? If you're listening for the first time, what we do is that we cross over to our sister station, Accra Joy 99.7, for the midday news. You can actually also read everything that is happening in and outside of Ghana at myjoyonline.com. You can equally listen to us from there so that you never miss anything here. At 11:45, we'll be speaking to our friends from the Crush Smoothies and Juice Bar. They'll be giving us the menu for today, what they have planned for the weekend, for everybody who's going to pass by their premises, located opposite the KNUSC Senior High School, Bwedi Junction, Kumasi. So if you're listening to us and you're on your way to town, you know where to go and eat quality, yummy, tasty food, which is actually also affordable.

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This is still Metro Mission Love 99.5 FM. The Friday Party Edition. Second voice with this one. And he says, let me be. I wish I could let you be, but I cannot let you be. And you know the reason? I'm inviting you to the Fufu party tomorrow. Annie. The Fufu party happening at our premises tomorrow. I can't let you be. I want you to come and enjoy your favorite fufu with any soup of your choice. Whether it's chicken light soup, goat light soup, ingremunam kwain, abem kwain, enkatsen kwain, rerem kwain, abekatin konto. I mean, any soup at all, okay? 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Ochina for a portal, you are Ebra, your premises. We're located at Bomso Traffic Lights, top high, on your way to KNUST. 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Brabedi fufu kwa. Yenyo simpwa, yenjo kapre, yenjo teku. Brani na yendi fufu, sorti asye. Aha. The whole of this week, unya fufu ndi ye. Emani nye problem, yeah? Wherever you're listening to us from, just bring your asanka. So I know definitely you're going to meet with us tomorrow for the Fufu party.

Now I have this very important message coming in from our friends at Omni Basic Bank. How are we doing? 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

0: I know this weekend, a lot of people are planning to go. Someone win the win weekend, no? I know a lot of you are planning to go. You go today and return on Sunday. But you know something that can disgrace you if the person comes to your place or you go to the person's place? Mosquitoes and insects everywhere. No. You don't deserve that. Hello.
1: Don't stop.
0: Sister, brother, and Pacho PA. 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I can't stay here. 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Are you having a mosquito day nursery here? 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
0: 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You'll be doing yourself a great favor.

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We are your Muchiao and Kens, you Love FM Sonabete, Metro Mix Sonabete, K Smooth. Also, they show me your back account. Then you also will shout the dollars on you. And you're not dead. And you're not dead. I'll let DJ Monster repeat this track. Yes. It's a perfect Friday party song. That's K Smooth with back account. Show me your back account. But I need you to go and open a bank account this morning at Amancio Royal Bank. 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Before you can spread the dollars and all the currencies on that special person, eh? Who have bank accounts? And when you go to Amancio Royal Bank PLC, they can open a savings account, a current account,

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0: 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And would you find us at Atinga Junction? 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

0: 29 minutes past 11. 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And it's regulated by the National Lottery Authority on the Caritas Lottery platform. 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But the most important thing is to use your Absa digital platforms. Oh, yeah. Oh, yeah. Mm-hmm. Your story matters. Absa. The one I'm looking for. At 11:45 a.m., we'll be speaking to our friends from The Crash to tell us what's on the menu for today and what they have planned for us this weekend. But for now, let's enjoy more music from DJ Monster. Monster K smooth in your patch or sabobem biwate. Or say back account. Okay, smooth to the who we are, say hello.
1: Yes, another one. Okay, smooth, baby. Oh, yeah.
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hide your lover from the fire. Because the boy's there for one corner. Kwame Eugene. He calls this one fire. In 17 minutes, we'll be crossing over to Joy 99.7 for the midday news. 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Good morning to all our friends at KJTR Dubai. 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Abinchi Market. 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

0: In Ajif, we'll be speaking to our friends at The Crash. 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

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Or 0202-514-020. And we'll show you where the nearest reseller is. Okay, so this message from my WhatsApp console says,

We know the fear. I'll send me a new sentence, yeah. Thank you for always listening to us from Fomesa. Yeah, yeah. Microphone for Pacho, yeah, what to say? Me and the guys, we did for one corner, oh corner, oh corner. Hide your lover, oh lover, oh lover. From the fire, oh fire, oh fire, yeah. We deep in love. What's that? Bejegumaya, what's it? It's a party edition for Metro Mixing on Love 99.5 FM. This is what we do every Friday. My name is Patricia. Oh my God.

0: Subani Nena or Satibua. Oh, over Cosado is a sister, Breda. But you what say? When I Subani Nano were joining him. Before you end up in a casket, hello. This is where we draw the curtain down on Metro Mix for this week. My name is Patricia. Thank you so much for being a part of Metro Mix. God willing, next week you'll come your way with another edition, 10 a.m. to 12 midday. Please stay out of trouble, okay? Be kind to each other. Enjoy your weekend. 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

0: 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Coming up this afternoon, nearly a week after Dutch authorities arrested Ghanaian MP in the Netherlands on behalf of the US government, US law enforcement agencies are tight-lipped on the exact offenses alleged to have been committed by the Ghanaian lawmaker. We have details as the US also announces that two Ghanaians and a US-based woman have been indicted for romance scam and other fraudulent activities. Also, brace for floods as NADMA confirms works on the Garrett project are not expected to be completed with the onset of the rains.
1: Those projects are about 60-70%, and so most of them have not been open to full, to take the full capacity of the volume. That is why we still record pockets of flooding over them.
0: We have details as NADMO reviews plans ahead of this year's rainy season, which is expected to be heavier than anything the country has experienced in the past 3 decades.
1: Most of those drains, you know, usually when the drains have been constructed, they close one and open one. But once we are entering the peak season, we spoke to the contractors and they will open most of the big ones that we have done.
0: Also in this bulletin, allied health professionals at the Kolebu Teaching Hospital holds demonstration at Ghana's main referral health facility, demanding the management of the hospital appoints one of their own as head of the hospital's central laboratories.
2: Don't leave us to lead our people. We are asking of you to leave us. We are competent enough to handle our own issues. So we demand that we have one of our own kind. We demand the reinstatement of our HOD that has unlawfully been his appointment being revoked.
0: In sports,
3: Ghana's black starlets stumble in under 17 World Cup qualifying push after letting 2-goal lead slip against Algeria.
0: And later this evening, join us to honor 12 exceptional change makers at the 2026 Impact Makers Awards at the Labadi Beach Hotel, recognizing unsung heroes who are transforming lives across the Ghana.
4: For the first edition, we celebrated 11 people. But this year, we are celebrating 12 impact makers.
5: Wow.
4: 12. And they are coming from all over the country doing different things.
0: These and more with me, Gemma Apia. This is Joy News, independent, fearless, and credible journalism. It is nearly a week since independent MP for Asante Achim North, Ohene Kwame Frimpong, was arrested in the Netherlands on behalf of the US government. But law enforcement agencies in the US are tight-lipped about the nature of offense allegedly committed by the Ghanaian lawmaker. Ohene Kwame Frimpong is yet to make an appearance in court while the US attempt to have him extradited. Joy News has been reaching out to some US law enforcement agencies and have gotten some response but no details. Head of our research desk, Isaac Kofi Ajay, joins me in studio with details of what we are learning. Kofi, which institutions in the US have we reached out to and what have they been saying?
6: Well, Gemma, so the first institution we reached out to was the FBI itself, its national, you know, press office. And in fact, the mail we sent to the FBI, we asked for six categorical things, including the main reason for his arrest and then also some clarification on some of the things that have been reported in the media. This was done on Wednesday. Then less than 24 hours later, we got a response from the FBI that read, "Hello, thank you for reaching out. We refer you to the Department of Justice Office of International Affairs. I have copied their spokesperson." So this was the response we received from the FBI, indicating that they had forwarded our request to the Department of Justice Office of International Affairs. Mm. Then just this morning, around 2 a.m., we got a response from the Department of Justice, which in the U.S. is known as the DOJ. And this was very straightforward, pretty straightforward. And it read, "Hi, the U.S. Department of Justice declines to comment. Thank you." And this was signed by, Nicole Navas, Oxman, who is the senior communication advisor for international law enforcement and also the spokesperson for the U.S. Department of Justice. So this has been the response from both the FBI and the DOJ.
0: Thank you very much, Head of Research Desk Isaac Ofieje. Meanwhile, the U.S. has arrested two Ghanaian brothers and a U.S.-based woman for allegedly being part of a criminal syndicate that used romance fraud schemes to obtain money from elderly U.S. women. The U.S. Department of Justice has also published a list of about 10 Ghanaians who are serving jail terms or on trial for various fraudulent schemes, raising concerns about the rising number of Ghanaians engaging in internet fraud. Kwaku Asante of our legal desk joins me in studio with details of what we know about these cases. Kwaku, tell us about these Ghanaian brothers and the nature of the allegations against them.
5: Well, yes, according to the Department of Justice, Jamal Abubakari is also known as Arrangement, and Kamal Abubakari, also known as Lancaster, all of them 22 years, as well as Amanda Joy Opoku Bwache, aka Amanda Joy Glam, also known as Amanda Joy Kese Behrman, 53-year-old, have been arrested in Virginia and are in custody pending federal court proceedings. And according to allegations from the indictment, from about July 2024 to April this year, the defendants targeted older Americans on dating websites and social media platforms to engage in romance fraud schemes. The defendants conspired with others to use fake personas to establish close personal relationships with the victims, which were often romantic in nature. After being misled by false stories, the victims sent money via wire transfer to financial accounts controlled by conspiracy members. Portions of the funds were further provided to co-conspirators in Ghana and elsewhere.
0: Which other Ghanaians have already been convicted or on trial in the U.S. for a similar schemes?
5: Well, according to the DOJ again, United States' Frederick Kumi, a.k.a. Abutrika, that case is ongoing. And they talk about Dwayne Safwe J, 29-year-old Ghanaian, who has been sentenced to 71 months of imprisonment, 3 years of supervised release, and also ordered to pay $372,000 in restitution. One Nancy Adom, 30 years of age, also sentenced to 71 months imprisonment and is supposed to pay $1 million. One Eric Adu, 46 years of age, Columbus, Ohio, also sentenced to 71 months of imprisonment, expected to pay about $600,000 in restitution. There is Otua Mponsa, 34 years, Portia Joe, 28 years, Anna Mponsa, 35 years, and then Hannah Adom. All of them have been listed, including Abdul Isaka Asimiu, with the U.S. saying that they are going to go after any Ghanaian involved in wire fraud.
0: Kwaku Asante of our legal desk. Now, the National Disaster Management Organization has disclosed that works on the Greater Accra Resilient and Integrated Development GARID project are only 60 to 70% complete, with little hope of full completion before the onset of this year's rainy season. This comes as the Ghana Meteorological Agency confirmed that this year's rainy season is expected to record the highest rainfall compared to what the country has experienced in the past three decades. Let's take a listen to the Greater Accra Regional Director of NATMU, Dennis Ajanot-Nati.
4: For the first edition, we celebrated
1: this year we are going to record heavy rains as before, as predicted by GMET. And so we have put in a lot of measures, especially in the flood prone areas in Greater Accra. So places that you mentioned, like Obeche Bilante and all those places. Unfortunately, the GARID project is ongoing. And as we speak, those projects are about 60, 70%. And so most of them have not been open to full, to take the full capacity of the volume. That is why we still record pockets of flooding over there. But we are hoping that once the project is completely done, at least we will reduce the risk of flooding in those areas.
7: You mentioned that the GARID project is about 60 to 70% completion. Are we hoping that this will be completed before we enter the main rainy season?
1: Oh, we can't complete it 100%, but most of those drains, you know, usually when the drains have been constructed, they close one and open one. But once we are entering the peak season, we spoke to the contractors and they open most of the big ones that we have done.
0: You heard the Greater Accra Regional Director of NADMU, Dennis Ajanot-Nati. Two key institutions, the Institute of Economic Affairs, IEA, and the Ghana Chamber of Mines, have taken divergent positions on the calls for Ghana's mining sector to be localized. The long-held debate has been renewed by the impending expiration of Goldfields mining lease for the Takwa mine, which is set to end in April 2027. The company has since put in an application for a 20-year renewal of the lease or license, in a move the IEA shoots down, insisting that the operations of foreign companies is not contributing to the development of local communities. Justice Sophia Kofo is former CJ and a fellow at the IEA.
8: The IEA considers the requested lease renewal or extension, whatever they choose to call it, to be deeply inimical to Ghana's long-term economic and strategic interests, and therefore calls on the government to soundly reject this approach, reject it decisively, while prioritizing a framework that secures meaningful Ghanaian ownership and control of the mines at Takwa. While local residents bear the severe environmental and social costs associated with large-scale mining, the overwhelming economic benefits are exported abroad, enriching foreign economies while leaving the host communities marginalized and environmentally burdened.
0: This position is, however, rejected by the Ghana Chamber of Mines, who insists that the lack of development of the mining communities must be blamed on how government applies the royalties and tax collected from the mining companies. Kenneth Ashigbe is CEO of the Ghana Chamber of Mines.
9: When you hear IEA talking about, you know, Goldfields has been mining in Takwa for a long time, and then so what is the development that is happening? The challenge is that in 2024, Goldfields, Ghana Manganese, and then Anglo Gold, you know, paid $5.1 billion cedis to government. How much of that came back into the Takwa area? And for example, when Newmont sold the Achim mine to Zijin, and government made $250 million out of that, how much of that $250 million went into the people of to the Achim people, so that they will see that this mine that is in our community, when it was sold, this is the benefit out of it. Last year, when in the Takwa enclave, only three mining firms contributed $5.1 billion to cedis to government in terms of tax revenue. How much of that went back into the community? So the community will see all of this mining taking place. The mining firms will be paying the tax. But the way we've structured our mining laws are such that these monies do not go directly back into these communities to help in the development.
0: Ken Ashibe has warned that the overtaxation of the mining sector and the recent calls for localization will cripple the sector, as some companies have already started moving out.
9: In terms of the share of the rent, you know, the profit that was coming, government was going to take above 60. And you have a Cote d'Ivoire, you have other countries that were going to take less. Definitely you are going to find out that, you know, you're going to get some, your investments move out. You're going to get your country as a destination would not be attractive.
10: We think that the fiscal regime is not friendly, and we could see some of these mining firms move to other
9: countries. It's happening. Yeah, you know, the interest.
10: It is already happening?
9: It's already happening. There's a situation of one of the mining firms that sold a property in South Sudan. The intention was to bring the resource into Ghana for some projects. That money is moved into Cote d'Ivoire, you know, so.
10: And that is due to the fiscal regime, it comes across as not friendly.
9: Especially the royalty, the increase, the change in royalty.
0: Ken Ashibe is CEO of the Ghana Chamber of Mines. We're working the phone line to speak to Steve Manteo, a policy analyst and natural resource governance advocate, for a conversation on this. As and when we get him, we bring you that interview. Leave us to lead our people. That was the message from allied health professionals at the Kolebu Teaching Hospital as they embarked on what they describe as a peaceful protest at the Central Laboratory this morning. The group is demanding the management of the hospital and the Ministry of Health expedite the process toward the appointment of a director for allied health professionals. According to the protesters, self-governance is necessary to ensure effective governance of their department. Here is Public Relations Officer of the Association, Dr. Gloria Amagachi.
2: His diagnosis is zero. We contribute to about 70% of the diagnosis that they give to patients. So it's very, very important that our doctors will respect our profession, because in our profession, we have different cadres that we've risen to the task. We've risen above what they used to be decades ago. So we are competent enough to lead our old people. We know that, you know, leadership will go with specialization. And as we've all specialized, and we have different cadres from certificates to, you know, PhD level and to fellowship and all that, we have different specialization, different, you know, consultancies that we can lead our own people. So leave us to lead our people. We are asking of you to leave us. We are competent enough to handle our own issues. So
0: the association is also demanding the creation of an allied health directorate. My colleague Ramat Bashir is live on the grounds and joins me on Zoom. Ramat, what's the current situation at the Central Laboratory?
11: Gemma, the situation here at the Central Lab currently is calm, despite the fact that the medical laboratory scientists, together with the allied health professionals, are protesting. They say their protest is basically on the fact that their leadership, or their leader was revoked, and his appointment was revoked. They are demanding that he be reinstated. However, healthcare delivery is not disrupted. They are working, because they say they're embarking on what they describe as a peaceful protest.
0: What exactly are their demands?
11: Their demand, they say, is just simple. They say that they should leave there to lead their own lab. They say that the allied health professionals, together with medical laboratory scientists, they say that they can lead their own people, and then with that, Kolebu Teaching Hospitals immediately establish a dedicated allied health directorate within the hospital, and also appoint a substantive director to head that department. They also maintain that they will also, this move is just to strengthen self-governance and also improve healthcare delivery at the central lab of the hospital.
12: Allied health professionals play indispensable roles in diagnosis, treatment, rehabilitation, prevention, research, and healthcare support services. A properly structured allied health directorate is therefore not merely an administrative matter. It is essential to strengthening healthcare delivery at Ghana's premier teaching hospital.
0: Now, this afternoon, the Member of Parliament for Madina, Francis Xavier Susu, has called on the Minister of Health to prioritize the redevelopment of the Pantang and Damfa hospitals to improve health care delivery within the constituency. According to him, the two health facilities have not seen any major renovation works since their establishment, a situation he says is severely affecting the quality of health care services available to residents. Speaking at the commissioning of the free primary health care post at the Madina market, Mr. Susu stressed the urgent need for the rehabilitation, expansion, and retooling of both facilities.
13: I want to use the platform to appeal to him that we pay a little attention to Pantang Hospital so that we can redevelop Pantang Hospital. Beyond what Kwame Nkrumah did, no government has done anything to improve mental health in Ghana, especially with the Pantang Hospital. So we want to beg the health minister that he will come to our aid so we can redevelop Pantang Hospital. Then the next major problem we have is the Damfa Medical Center. It's completely broken down. The last time I checked Pantai, the Danfa Medical, it's completely broken down. They don't have anything.
0: Meanwhile, the health minister, Kwabena Minta-Akando, has disclosed that only 5% of health facilities across the country currently possess the full complement of medical equipment needed to deliver quality healthcare services. He described the situation as a major national challenge and assured the government is considering measures to address the situation.
14: Our equipment status in this country is very, very poor. And that is what I inherited. So we have one strategy dealing with the primary healthcare facilities. So we have bought a number of or quantities of health equipment, hospital equipment that we are distributing across the length and breadth of this country, and they are going to benefit out of that. So we've started. We can't do all at once, but we've started. And I think that is something. In fact, the statistics show that only 5% of health facilities have the full complement of equipment to deliver their work.
0: Health Minister Kwabena Minta-Akando. Still to come, join us to honour 12 exceptional change makers at the 2026 Impact Makers Awards at the Labadi Beach Hotel later this evening. More after the break.
4: For the first edition, we celebrated 11 people. But this year, we are celebrating 12 impact makers.
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4: 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And they are coming from all over the country doing different things.
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0: Welcome back to the Midday News. Let's do sports now.
3: Thank you very much, Gemma. Ghana's hopes of qualifying for the Under-17 World Cup have suffered an early setback after the Black Starlets were held to a 2-2 draw by Algeria in their AFCON opener. The Starlets looked firmly in control at half 2 goals, but Algeria struck twice in quick succession to level the score. The result leaves Ghana third in Group D with a crucial clash against Senegal up next on Sunday. Meanwhile, in athletics, Ghana will be in action later today in the men's 4x100m relay final at 6:30 p.m. as they chase a fourth medal at the ongoing championships.
0: Thank you, Mubarak. Now, Ghana's stock market has emerged as one of the best performing exchanges in the world, recording a 63% rally this year and attracting renewed investor confidence after the country's economic recovery from the 2022 debt crisis. Bloomberg reports that Ghana Stock Exchange now expects more banks and major companies to list on the market as inflation slows, interest rates decline, and economic growth improves. The development is also strengthening discussions around the future of equity, pensions, and long-term investment opportunities in Ghana. Data and research analyst here at Joy News, Anthony Menu, joins me in studio with more on this development. Tony, tell us how the Ghana stock market has been performing this year.
20: Well, Gemma, the Ghana Stock Exchange market started this year with a capitalization of about 172 billion cedis. And I must say, this has increased to 281 billion according to the latest Ghana Stock Exchange report ended April 2026. This means that we have seen close to 110 billion cedis capital injection into the market just this year. And a report we are citing says this increase is owed to the recent economic improvement we are seeing in terms of inflation decline, lower interest rate, improved economic growth. This is actually making the market very attractive to investment, Gemma. Recently, we've actually seen Shell sales by First Atlantic Bank and then Zen petroleum, and also we are in high hopes, in expectation that Kazapreku and some banks are expected to be listed soon onto the market, Gemma.
0: What does this mean for Ghana and the stock markets going forward?
20: Gemma, this is actually saying that there is a growing confidence in Ghana's economy and then our financial system. More companies could raise money through the stock market, while investors may also move into equities as economic conditions are actually improving. Analysts are saying that it could help deepen Ghana's capital market. Gemma.
0: Thank you very much, Anthony Menu. Now, commuters, traders and residents at Kanishia raising concerns over the growing risk of accidents following the closure of the footbridge. They say pedestrians, including shoppers and traders carrying goods, are now forced to cross the busy highway at great risk, especially at night. They're calling on authorities to speed up reconstruction works to protect lives and ease movement in the area. Nancy Coombs report read to you.
15: The closure of the Kanishi footbridge has left many pedestrians with limited options for crossing the busy stretch. A temporary zebra crossing has been introduced to support movement, but commuters and traders say it is creating fresh safety concerns. They say some motorists do not slow down for pedestrians, while others park on the zebra crossing, forcing people to move dangerously between vehicles and oncoming traffic. A trader at Kanishi, Kate, says the situation has become worrying. In the evenings, drivers park on the zebra crossing to pick up passengers. This makes it difficult for pedestrians to cross the road safely. For more than a month after the footbridge was closed, some residents and commuters say they are disappointed. Reconstruction works have still not begun. They fear the delay could lead to more accidents if urgent action is not taken.
21: Ever since the cruise, nothing has been done. I don't know why. And they have been passed. If it's accident,
22: it's wild. I know she too much. The accidents that have occurred here are very serious. They promised to reconstruct this bridge a long time ago, but nothing has been done yet.
15: The situation is also affecting motorists who regularly use the Kanishin stretch. One driver says the temporary crossing and increased pedestrian activity on the road have worsened congestion, with traffic often building up to adjoining intersections during rush hour.
22: The traffic situation has become severe. Authorities need to speed up the reconstruction as the congestion is slowing down business activities.
15: Commuters, traders, and residents are therefore appealing to city authorities and the assembly to expedite reconstruction works on the footbridge. Nancy Coombs' report for Joy News.
0: Unsung heroes transforming lives across Ghana will tonight receive national recognition as Joy News honors 12 exceptional change makers at the 2026 Impact Makers Awards at the Labadi Beach Hotel. From remote communities to urban centers, these individuals are quietly transforming lives through education, healthcare, water provision, disability inclusion, and girl child empowerment. Organizers say the initiative continues to shine a spotlight on selfless Ghanaians whose impact is changing communities across the country. Speaking on Joy Prime ahead of tonight's ceremony, coordinator for strategic partnerships and projects at Joy Brands, MFILE, said the awards continue to uncover remarkable stories of resilience, sacrifice, and compassion.
23: Hitherto, these awards, most of them were just at the community level. Mm-hmm. They are doing so much, but no one is hearing of them. Mm-hmm. For once in their lifetime, they are getting this national and global recognition. Mm-hmm. It's been rewarding. In the last 3 years, we celebrated only 10 people. The first edition, we had to add one person because the person was so unique in his area of mm-hmm. impact. Mm-hmm. That was Reverend Father Campbell. Mm-hmm. And so we gave him a lifetime achievement. Mm-hmm. So for the first edition, we celebrated 11 people.
24: Okay.
23: The second and third, it's been 10. Mm-hmm. But this year, we are celebrating 12 impact makers.
0: One of the finalists in this year's awards, Reverend Christian Voletor, nominated in the mental health and social welfare category for his efforts in rescuing and rehabilitating persons living with mental health illness who have been neglected on the streets and in prayer camps.
25: So it all started
1: way back in 2022, where I saw that so many mentally ill people were on the street, neglected, and a lot of them in shrines and prayer camps.
0: Let's find out what is trending on social media. Adobia is here.
5: Yes, Gemma, since Monday, something interesting has been trending. It's all about the Senior Athletics Championship happening. I'm sure you know about this sporting activity. Well, there's a footage circulated on X. It has to do with athletes having to rely on a video footage for clarity because there was no working timer. And this has sparked a number of opinions. People are bringing so many comments because we don't have time. You do have someone talking about how this particular sport event is exposing our poor organization of events, poor equipment failure, and all of that. So that's what has been trending since Monday.
0: Thank you very much, Adobia, for what's trending. That's how we end the midday news. Log on to myjoyonline.com for more stories. 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
10: Hello. When was the last time you listened to music like this? Wow. It's here now with Ziggy Brown's Jazz Lounge. 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
13: In the book of Psalm, chapter 63, verse 1, David said, "Early will I seek thee." Abraham was an early riser. Joshua was an early riser. Moses was an early riser. Jesus prayed early in the morning. David also prayed early in the morning. What about you? 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

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Acromatical. And that is why Songbird Jackie will always be my songbird. Turning up the heat. 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

This is Waves and Love, 99.5 FM, and the name is Rebecca Sways. Mauro, you are warmly welcome to the show. We're turning up the heat, turning out. Just here to create a lot of chaos and make sure we ease your stress, okay? We're creating the mess just to ease your stress. So if you're with me, somebody shout, power. Let's go. And I will make you never want another woman. So you know what time is it? Every Friday, this is what we do. We always advocate for a lot of people, for those who do not know how to abstain, close their legs, shut their legs, lock their zippers. If you cannot abstain, you are not married and you cannot close your legs. Every day, your ass is doing you the dare to dare. You want to go and do something. You want to go and play away match. You want to go for Salome. You want to go for Awoshia. I know a lady who has actually packed her bag. She has Pyoto inside. She has different colors. She has sanitary towels. She has toothbrushes. She has her sponge. She has nightwears. And things like that. Please, please, please, please, please. Let me tell you the truth. The fact that you cannot abstain, okay, Ebekem. Especially when you do not go with a condom. You do not go with the rubber. When your room, Ebekem. Ebekem. Ebekem, say, Ankemwa. You will get yourself scratch and win promotion. Dribe, dribe, ube, dria. Yeah, that's right. That is what I'm saying. As you go, carry your rubber with you, because if it is not on, it does not go in. And yes, and 9 months later, your body is like, I say, oh, bra kweku. Bra kweku. One why me say you, I'm bringing you the results of your actions. Sometimes, you know, there are some very important people who like to join the shows on Fridays, and then they always catch me at very difficult times. Like, why should you be listening to what I'm saying right now? Shout out to Nkoswa Hene. But it's true. Let's be very honest. If the rubber is not on, it cannot go in. I guess I beckon. Abstain. You cannot abstain. Then protect yourself. Protect yourself. Protect your partner. It's not the pain you need. It's not the pain you. It is not paining you. Oko hanu akoti syphilis. 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Oko monsa di mbi na moti. When I say more, I say the guy. Edim chlamydia. You get it. You get it. Oh, Nana, but it's true. It's true. A man, man. Obiadriane pa no si wonu odi. Obiadriane. Obiadriane. Somebody's food. Somebody say hello to Laro Benz. Somebody's food. Obiadriane yo. Obiadriane Charlie. Adriana no one him saying yawodi. Ode uko shanke ke. Wear rubber. Because baby, I will free ban on share rubber da over 25 ladies. Sometimes you wonder why you are brabo at senesi tien. You wonder. Spiritually, you don't call acromatico. Yeah, can't want you know, Debbie, now be home. Scratch and win promotion, pa, now be kakote wo. So please, as a lady, says here an emano crampons ro yari bi mo ninsan no musro. You are Ankasa, you know that the after pill it unbalances your hormones. Insist, let the guy wear condom. Let him wear rubber. And yes, I to baby dean. No akoti gono, akoti syphilis, akoti chlamydia, akoti real infections. No asamo HIV and AIDS. Auto baby no, just because of 1 second. And the things they don't last. Hey, it's not like they're elastic hearts, oh. They don't last. Then you have, such an embarrassment. Such an embarrassment. How do you do this? Then you come and say, oh, we are muscular. We are the men. We have the men. But this thing, there's nothing inside. Nothing there. Radum, radum. So. Say you love me, scatter. My goodness. Oh my goodness. Listen, every Friday, this is all that we do. We create a lot of mess and ease the stress. And that is why we call it Friday shenanigans for a reason, all right? Friday shenanigans for a reason. We say anything and get away with it, okay? Because we're just giving you Friday vibes. And speaking of vibes, I want to ask you one question. Have you ever... I said, baby, I'm a baby. I'm a baby. I'm a baby. I'm a baby. I'm a baby. I'm a baby. I'm a baby. I'm a baby. I'm a baby. I'm a baby. I'm a baby. I'm a baby. I'm a baby. I'm a baby. I'm a baby. I'm a baby. I'm a baby. I'm a baby. I'm a baby. I'm a baby. I'm a baby. I'm a baby. I'm a baby. I'm a baby. I'm a baby. I'm a baby. I'm a baby. I'm a baby. I'm a baby. I'm a baby. I'm a baby. I'm a baby. I'm a baby. I'm a baby. I'm a baby. I'm a baby. I'm a baby. I'm a baby. I'm a baby. I'm a baby. I'm a baby. I'm a baby. I'm a baby. I'm a baby. I'm a baby. I'm a baby. I'm a baby. I'm a baby. I'm a baby. I'm a baby. I'm a baby. I'm a baby. I'm a baby. I'm a baby.
monster. What are you doing? But what are you bra? One cast of water. Yeah. Hey. Benjamin says, hey, they have lawyers. They last hours. Boy. Sometimes the gono is from your wife, but because you are openly cheating, it's from your side chick. Oh. Hey, Nana. Yeah. I was saying, bon, come up, some way I'm working. I have questions for you. And no, sano. Why not? Hey. Everybody is playing. Two can play that game. Yeah. So the question of the day. Today happens to be Friday, yeah? For example, you're at the mall or a transport terminal and then somebody falls down. What is your first instinct? What is your Friday instinct? To send any Maya hype, honestly, meme dear, who's will be at here? The first thing I'll do is laugh. I don't know, it's just who I am. I don't know why it's funny to watch somebody or to see somebody fall. Let's be very honest. I remember one time it was raining and I had just told my brother that as a material yache and 30 seconds me pia bonte na me to da form instead said me sorry nsi obo me na me da ho na me because why matia let me tell you the truth. When people fall down, it's funny. It's a very funny thing. So I'm asking you, so almost obi atia he says, yeah, what is your Friday instinct? Will you laugh, will you help, or you walk away? Which one is which? Benjamin says shock then laughter. Yeah, wicked man. So what would you do? What's your Friday instinct? Would you laugh first? Would you help? Or would you turn away or even walk away? Send me your thoughts. Send me your Friday instincts, yeah? 055-111-1995. But for a party Friday, just let me know. Pizarro one says, I'll watch if she's... The fact that today is Friday does not mean you should show the whole world who you are. Masa. Crucial Kobe says, oh, kafra, and then laugh. Maybe the first thing I'll do is laugh. And then even my mother fell, I laughed at her. And then I won't spare anyone else. If I could laugh at my mother, who are you? Even my daddy when he was alive, I laughed at him. Now who is you, please? You can send me your party songs on the show. 055-111-1995. There's a video circulating on TikTok. Yeah, I hope Patricia brings the story. The soft phone, your man, the microphone. So Beshen Komo, so Betunyumo. In front of church members, Maza. Media will laugh. I won't lie. Once the crown, I will see what Tima Yami. So why not? Me, I'll laugh. That's the truth. So send me your party song 055-111-1995. 055-111-1995. My first party song. DJ Monster, what's my first party song? Can share me DJ Monster. Honestly, we do win it. DJ Monster. All right. Sending your party songs right now. 055-111-1995. I think I'll go back to Rush by Arya Star because there's something about that song that gets me hyper every time. And it also encourages me as a young lady who is doing so well and minding her business and doing what she's supposed to do to make sure that she gets exactly to where she wants to get to. I think Rush is the best song for me this afternoon. And I would love to listen to... This one is going out to every Odogu Parana out there, especially on TikTok. To all my gifters. Ifeneme.
coming from the one and only Merve. And I will make you never want another woman. And then I think I'll do Excellence by Kuju Black. So these will be my songs for the afternoon. Sending your party songs through voice notes only 055-111-1995. Let's go. Moving straight to You Play, which is your request on the go. Shout outs to Sweet Akosia. Akosia, who is sweet? To Yao Sampana. Sampene. Bodu. Sampana. Hey, Sampene, I've missed you, Papa. How are you? All right, DJ Monster.

Good afternoon, Beck and Titan. This is your guy, Christian Cobb, locked down inside Muslim. For my play today, I'll go for Next Door by Kodo Black. Shout outs to yourself, DJ Monster, Farida Mansour, Black Coffee, Coffee, and I press a drift. Not forgetting all the entire race and now it's about man. Thank you.

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1: Let's go.
2: 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Dave. 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
3: 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What?

like every Friday, like I always say that Fridays we say anything and get away with anything, and we call it Friday Shenanigans for a reason. So this particular verse is actually dedicated to Patricia Amabonsu. Let's go back to listen to the lyrics. Yeah, I just feel like being naughty this afternoon. I mean, she's always on people's tails, but I want us to be on her little tail this afternoon.

0: I want to discover Mungo Park.
1: All right. And that's how we edit on Uplay. Coming up next is Time, Chatty Time with the one and only, the global tsunami, national chaos. She's a chatterbox. She's a daughter of Eve, witch of the coven, vertically challenged, literally down to earth. And she is a sack of troubles.
0: You don't even have like court money. You keep saying these things, Rebecca.
1: Court money.
0: That's pure defamation.
1: Why should I have court money when I have lawyers like Clemento Suarez, NGO, Atodazi, General Ntatia, and a whole judge
0: don't mention that
1: Luis Lamis. DJ Monster, Entertainment 995. Fair call.

0: see.
1: Until we are. You know the person who doesn't want any
0: rains right now? They are Crimea. Green grasses.
1: Oh, I'm sorry.
0: You don't want to greet the Akramia.
1: Hey!
0: Hello!
1: Hello!
2: Yep.
0: Hey, welcome.
1: Good morning, Mayor.
0: Yeah, good morning, Mayor.
1: I know you come from Greater Accra.
0: We understand it was a wet morning in Accra today.
1: Oh.
0: Very slippery.
1: Wet and that. Slippery.
0: Uh-huh, very wow. Wet and slippery. Now, Mayor, what's his name? Michael Nipapo.
1: Mm-hmm.
0: Alote.
1: Mm-hmm.
0: Alote. Mm-hmm. I think I've got his name. Oh, see.
1: Mm-hmm.
0: It's your time. Ekabeba.
1: Hey.
0: It's so tall and crying. Ekabeba. Hello.
1: Oh.
0: Rain, go away. Come again another day.
1: Little children want to play.
0: Accra people want to
1: play. Rain, go
0: Accra
1: away.
0: Accra mayor wants to
1: play. Amma, why are you doing this to a whole mayor? Why are you doing this to a whole mayor?
0: But,
1: respect yourself.
0: Rebecca, please. Are we not respecting ourselves enough? Eh? Okay, no. Let's sing it again. On 3, 2, 1. Rain, go away. Come again another day. Accra people want to play. Or say, quote. We are praying Accra doesn't flood when the rains come. Accra Mayor Michael Nipapo Alote responds to preparation towards the rainy season. Please get a shape if you live in Accra. I've heard a canoe. No, Roger, you know one thing. That thing keeps happening. And it's not just Accra. It's not just
1: Since
0: Accra.
1: 1965, oh. Since 1965.
0: Eh? Maybe rain. It's okay.
1: Row your boat gently down the stream.
0: Merrily, life is but a dream.
1: Amma.
0: We are very serious
1: Today
0: people.
1: Today is Friday.
0: Okay, so, first story.
1: Story.
0: Second story.
1: Story.
0: A Bible story. Hello.
1: Hello.
3: If you were to date a woman from the Bible, who would it be?
4: Delilah, I want someone that will spoil my life.
5: Nuna.
4: The first thing that came to my mind was Eve. Eve seemed like a baddie.
6: Shut up and you are still talking.
7: Potiphar's wife.
3: You say?
7: Potiphar's wife.
3: Why Potiphar's wife?
7: You all know why.
8: You get it?
3: Esther.
7: Queen Esther. Mary Magdalene.
4: What's going on here?
3: Hi, Mary Magdalene.
7: You know, like, she got like a lot of story in her, like, you know, I'm trying to know, you know, why she a hoe, you know.
8: What are you saying? What is he saying?
4: Delilah.
8: Are you playing?
3: Why Delilah?
4: Because she knows what she wants. She knows how to get what she wants.
7: I think I'll go for Delilah.
8: You?
7: I don't know. I think I'll let my woman room in.
3: See what you guys are doing here.
2: Mic check once.
1: But why is it that in reality, when they have women who ruin them, then they start running away?
0: It is finished. Nina Lasso.
1: Wait. How about wait.
3: If you were to date a woman from the Bible, who would it be?
4: Delilah. I want someone that will spoil my life.
1: The first guy is a very nonsense guy.
2: Check once.
0: Delilah.
1: I want somebody who will spoil my life.
0: Thank you.
2: Check once.
1: The first guy is a nonsense guy. Let
0: Probably
1: me just say.
0: Probably he's called Samson.
1: No. Wait. Listen to this guy.
3: A woman from the Bible. Who would it be?
4: Delilah. I want someone that will spoil my life.
0: Thank you.
1: They have waste school fees. This guy.
0: Hey.
1: Your parents. Wait. Alex, don't rush me. Today is Friday. Don't worry. Don't rush. Don't touch. Ride on, ride. Wait, hold on.
0: Goodness.
1: Your parents have taken you to school from nursery, kindergarten, primary, junior high,
0: university,
1: senior high,
0: university. Technical school. What about master's? PhD?
1: Who would you date? You said Delilah. Why? I don't have any problem with Delilah. But why? I want somebody who will ruin my life. Just say your parents' investment and shit.
0: Simple.
1: You,
0: Fala.
1: You are a big shame.
0: Hello.
1: Nonsense. if one day my child says this, I send you back to the one who put you in my womb. Please, I send you back.
0: Don't commit murder.
1: No, express this one. Amma. This one is
0: no. But the point is, Raka, he's above 18, so he can make decisions, and he's actually going to be liable for the consequences.
1: Then why did you come? You want somebody to ruin your? I should have ruined your life from birth. Ama.
0: You,
1: on Facebook, you can see Abigail, you can see Miriam, you can see Mary Magdalene, you can see Hannah, you can see Judith, you can see Lydia, Rahel or Rachel, you can see Rahab, you can see Rebecca, I'm even here.
0: Tabitha.
1: You can see Tabitha. You can see the woman with the issue of blood, you can see Zipporah, you can see...
0: Jezebel.
1: Hello. 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
2: Mic check once.
1: Hey.
0: No, Raka, finish that video.
1: Hey. He's a wicked man. This guy.
3: If you were to date a woman from the Bible, who would it be?
9: Delilah, I want someone that will spoil my life.
4: No. First thing that I meant was Eve. Eve seemed like a baddie.
6: Shut up and you're still talking.
10: Potiphar's wife.
3: You say?
10: Potiphar's wife.
3: Why Potiphar's wife?
10: You all know why. You all know why.
11: You get it?
10: Esther.
7: Queen Esther. Mary Magdalene.
8: What's going on here?
3: Hi, Mary Magdalene.
7: You know, like, she got, like, a lot of story in her, like, you know, I'm trying to know, you know, why she a hoe, you know.
8: What are you saying? What is this saying?
9: Delilah.
12: Are you playing?
3: Why Delilah?
9: Because she knows what she wants. She knows how to get what she wants.
10: I think I'll go for Delilah.
8: You?
10: I don't know. I think I'll let my woman room in.
2: Yep,
1: we should do a female version.
0: Which Bible character, the male, would you want to date? Hey. Now, wait. Lot is still in China, right? And I need to know.
1: Ama, we are sure so quite sorry.
0: I just asked the question. I want to be sure.
1: That should go to church. Who besides a lot in the general?
0: Nerina now on one
1: as I'm ancient of days like this. Ancient of days like Nyanko Ponka has a letter be like, and you know, so light.
0: Definitely. Okay, Joseph would be nice. I would want to date Joseph, you know.
1: Which of the Josephs?
0: Ban 12 brothers, no?
1: The man of dreams.
0: No, it's only
1: look
0: Joseph.
1: At Potiphar and Potiphar's wife and Joseph.
0: You get it,
1: he's a man of integrity.
0: Yes.
1: A man of integrity. I think I'll go for Jacob.
0: Eh?
1: I'll go for Jacob.
0: Is it the one father of many nations? No, Abraham and Jacob.
1: Abraham. Bible Sunday school teacher no wobre on home power.
0: Wait, Rebecca. You don't want
1: the father of many nations.
0: No, wait. You don't want the guy who refused to go to Nineveh.
1: Jonah.
0: Thank you.
1: Men pen trobia. First plan is be. As for me, I want Jacob.
0: How about Ken?
1: Do you know
0: Solomon?
1: Why? No. Or per marido.
0: David.
1: Or per marido.
0: Esau.
1: Somebody who can sell his birthright for food.
0: Quarter of them or Cain. Hello.
1: Cain, you would dini. No, sure. I would take Jacob. Somebody who
0: you
1: can wrestle
0: Jacob
1: with God.
0: Okay.
1: A man who can wrestle with God.
0: But you don't want Goliath.
1: Yeah.
0: You don't want Goliath. Hey. Osun wa o. So what you say?
1: Osun.
2: Yep.
1: I beg you. I want to live.
0: No, like he's your kind, Rebecca. No. I know you like almost one year, you know. So like, Goliath will be a good fit for you. Yeah. So yes, and I know. That's open Noah. You look like a Noah.
1: Oh, but we are not talking about Adam.
0: The first man. The first.
1: The one
0: man.
1: God made with His own hands. The one God crafted.
0: You see why you shouldn't choose Adam.
1: Why?
0: When something comes up, he will throw you under the bus.
1: And on the end, you can't retrieve that. You know, off air, make a retrieve the natural, but I can't say it on air.
0: No, like, God realizes you guys are
1: naked.
0: No,
1: but he's still somebody that we can...
0: And he asks you guys, Adam, where are you?
1: It is
0: Adam,
1: the woman.
0: Where are you?
1: It is the woman.
0: Three times, Adam, where are you? Then go like, God, we are naked. No, what has your location got to do with...
1: Your state.
0: You know... Adam, where are you? Or here, your banner had in the brain. Hello, Adam. Don't marry another.
1: Oh my days! Oh my boss.
0: We greet all Adams this afternoon. Oh, if you're Adam.
1: Oh wow, my goodness.
0: Oh Jesus.
1: Oh, if you're just joining us, this is Waves on Love 99.5.
0: And Friday we
1: FM.
0: Don't talk.
1: According to Patricia, she doesn't talk sense on Friday, so forgive her, okay? We call it Friday Shenanigans for a reason, but this is Love FM here in Osei Kuruma Shanti region in Kumasi. So Patricia, give us your second story.
0: Your second story.
1: Shout outs to Creamy. Creamy looks like an Adam.
0: Hello.
2: Yep, Mike.
1: Creamy
2: check.
1: Is Adam.
0: Creamy Adam.
1: Creamy
0: hello.
1: Creamy is an Adam. I said, I call my baby today.
0: Hey, Dana, somewhere.
1: She know one pig.
2: Mike, check.
0: Baba Odin, I'm a friend.
1: It's true. Creamy is an Adam.
0: And you would have. There was a Dana in the Bible, right?
1: Yeah, but you know, you see what you did there? God called Adam 3 times. Creamy called Dede.
0: Dede was not picking.
1: What goes around comes around.
2: Check once.
1: Creamy is an Adam.
0: Jesus Christ. Yeah. That's it. It is well.
1: Second story.
0: Story number two.
1: Yeah.
0: This one is a code. Hello.
12: First, we need to make Kasama Nisri. Sisiya, who jokes, cry, and funny beam, or Kasama Nisri. Which means or bow or straight face or shiny phone so sa o kasa bibi o ye o pe kasa dodo o cracky jokes on sreya masa o bo extra time we jai o jai o bena we jai o we good inti uni girl bit u de steady u share the first time no o bow wa mu din komo o ka de enye srekra no asreya man sa so eh bra kwa me de o de wo be kumi o ba afi no kasa. 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
2: Yep, mic check once.
0: A relationship has an extra time.
1: Hey!
0: Rebecca.
1: No, but please. Ama is true. This one, the sisterhood, let's admit.
0: To all of us playing extra time. Hello, we have a meeting this
1: But sometimes
0: evening.
1: It's not even extra time. This one is full time. Your tenure has come to an end.
0: Now, Omi, me and the phone, so how?
1: Just Why are you breathing so loudly?
0: Then you know what's even worse?
1: What?
0: Well, you know they are saying so.
1: Oh,
0: Charlie. Who's winning the pen at all?
1: Charlie.
0: That thing is.
1: And now say, A be cramp on only neighbor and common one. She said, I cut away. You know what, Daniel, who know what? Just walk a segu. Oh, brotherhood, hey.
0: Extra time. Hello. All of us playing extra time. How
1: Creamy
0: are we
1: says
0: doing?
1: She will say, Bem and Kasabe Brisa. And it's true. It's true. Bem and Kasabe Brisa.
0: And you know what the guys will also tell the ladies? Mommy didn't tell me uncle why.
1: Let's be very honest. Today is Friday.
0: Yes.
1: It's me and you. Just forget everybody. Have you done some before?
0: Which one? Extra time.
1: No, not extra time, but the attitude like, Oni Neji, but Otto.
0: Becca.
1: Me, they have done some.
0: I'm currently playing extra time. I think so. I don't see.
1: Ama, I respect you. Okay.
0: And extra time. Me
1: too, Chemao. Wow. Ama, you are shameless.
0: You can't shame the shameless.
2: Yep, Mike.
1: Hey, Ama.
0: No, I tell you, seriously.
1: Creamy, when did I do you some? You did me some. When did you some? Masa.
0: See, hey. Extra time for you now. We have a meeting this evening.
1: Impacho time.
0: At the Crash Smoothies and Juice Bar.
1: Ama.
0: So what you say? We have a serious meeting.
1: Tim say I kwa no person ma mesre pa so na nhu ye me.
0: And so first no, o can be me na next.
1: On kasa e crampa me say oh, you're so cute. And so na me boa.
0: Hey.
1: It's true.
0: No, this is a very coded.
1: Yeah.
0: So please.
1: The sisterhood, please, let's not deny it. Especially somebody like Sarafina like this. Don't deny it because Sarafina there, on crampo there, she can even work out on you. Kranwa sa wo wetiko kra se fiako.
0: Please, this evening. Yeah. If it so happens that Ukasa no he when you ma, just know that.
1: No, they say no.
0: No, the point is extra time no cry. Is it 15:15 no? 30 minutes, yeah. What about 29 minutes? Aka 1 minute.
1: And your friend TikTok. Oh my days. Wow.
0: It is well.
1: Ooh.
0: Well, don't worry. Let's still stay with the married people and the coded stuff, yeah? Hello.
13: get married early, get the children, and it is very beautiful. When you are growing, your children are almost the same size as you. It's so beautiful. And you don't also use your pension pay. And then your child is at KG, your child is in class one or primary school. By the time you die, your child hasn't attained anything. So change your mind. By 30, you are married. And if you want to have children, have it quick. Two, dash it, and then finish. The advantage is that you have one child. In a year or two, you have another. So the things that you use for that first child are still there. The pans and all those things, you can use them. So you don't lose anything. And then the advantage of also marrying quickly is that, for example, if I buy a tin of sardine, I can eat kenke with it. But if I buy a tin of sardine, I can share with my partner. So instead of buying two things, I have saved money. So early marriages are very important in your life, and get your children as quickly as possible.
0: We got it. Okay, so Rebecca, to our friends who are not playing extra time, uncle is telling you that do fast, marry early, get the kids fast. It will be nice. Oh, but when I say Obama, what's the sound? So what say? 1 year, pa. Although they say it's, you have to like wait 2-3 years, such as. But uncle is telling us that hello, if you are not on the extra time list, do the thing fast. When you meet the person on Thursday, go and do knocking on Friday. Saturday, get married. I pimp on papers. Monday, start living your life. Hello. What is better than that thing? Hello. It's as simple as ABCD.
1: At this point, yes, see, I'm a boyfriend.
0: Hey, auntie, now me condom me call you.
1: Yes, I'm a boyfriend.
0: Yes, see, I'm a boyfriend.
1: At this point,
0: with Jesus, there's nothing like possible. Extra time.
1: Yeah.
0: You always play full 90 minutes anytime, anywhere.
1: Abraham, Sarah. Thank you.
0: Baraka, wait too. Say, mobile extra time, yeah. You know the final point? Penalty. Penalty shootout.
1: Amma, you are shameless.
14: Yeah.
1: I don't know what else to say to you. Amma.
0: No, today, Amma, the meeting we are having. Wait, Baraka. Today, the meeting we are having at the crash. Is to strategize for penalty shootout.
1: Into open penalty shootout.
0: Baby, you're doing this. I'm about 29 minutes. And to be a referee, we whistle so that we move to the penalty shootout.
1: Oh my God.
0: Well, hello.
1: Alex, just so you know, next week, Friday, I'm not working with Patricia. I'm not even to host Entertainment 995 for me next weekend. Why? Next Friday, I beg you. I can't continue living
0: like this.
1: I can't continue living like this. Even K Official cry. You have shocked the guy.
14: Yep.
1: K Official, he looks like is it Layman? Layman or Laban? Who?
14: Yep, Mike.
0: It's okay. I think the tree, they call him Laban, who said then they.
14: Mike check.
1: Amma, go back to Sunday school.
0: Okay.
1: Give us that fourth story.
0: Now, Raka, the fourth story. Today is Friday, right?
1: Cream is all my two seller. Yes, today is Friday.
0: Let's greet these people.
15: I actually wanted to ask you this question last week. If you have men of God who come and see you.
16: Hey, what do you say, baby?
15: Nana. This
16: is Ghana CNN.
15: Yes.
16: And this is no brew of phones.
15: Right.
16: And I'm saying this. I'm the CEO of Kofi Okofi Company Limited.
15: Okay. Over 5,000.
16: Yes, they say one more call 5,200.
15: Nana, where there? I say.
16: Oh, I dey mammy. Mean go. Nanya ko kubo nsam. Obo says 4 years ago. No, I'm here 3,000. Say one more do 5,000. One more call 5,200.
15: Asofo, no. When they come to you, omo jede yin
16: on se me no me kan kure
15: yes
16: enti na gan obi asoro siko gbunsema duratru ko gbunsema duratru
0: Okay. Rebecca, so that's Nana Kwaku Bonsam Akumada Francho de Chekronkron. Hello. And you see, when you check here, we understand there's an estimated 50,000 registered churches in Ghana. And you know the population in this country, about 71% are Christians. Nah, so for okay. I saw for an 5,126 pastors all over the world come to Nana Kweku Bonsam, according to him. Rebecca, who's your pastor? Hello.
1: Hey. Yep, yep, dreaming.
0: 5,126 are so for, according to Nana Kweku Bonsam. And is anyway a tutor and a mentor and I say, nature and I said the which one is which
1: showing the way. Hey,
0: and no, no, because I'm starting. Sorry, and I wish you 5,126.
1: Says your daddy has a daddy.
12: yep, mic check once.
0: Even your boo has a boo.
1: Hey, have you heard of the story that's trending in Nigeria right now? Frankie Doho and the musician Chike.
0: Rebecca.
1: And the woman. Hey, daughters of Eve. And the sons of Adam.
0: Thank you.
1: Wow.
0: Rebecca, 5,000, I know it's you.
1: Yama.
0: Now, how many are we in the world?
1: Maybe Frankie Doho is part two. You don't think so?
0: How many countries are in the world? It's a country.
1: It's so everywhere.
0: 5,000. Continents, yeah.
1: Seven.
0: Okay, so if it's a continent, be a cry. If it's 5K, like continent, be a
1: is this
0: 100?
1: Masa, this news now, Kasana day. I'm not happy with this news. Hey,
0: you're not supposed to
1: so
0: be.
1: So wait. Patricia, there's something I want to understand. When it comes to pastoring a church,
0: yeah.
1: The primary goal is to spread the gospel. So yes. What?
0: Yes.
1: Has spreading the gospel got to do with
0: the work of the Great Commission, you know.
1: What has that got to do with going to see Kwaku Bonsam? To spread the gospel, like you read your Bible, study the Bible, and you share what you study.
0: Maybe
1: you teach what you study from the Bible. So what is it? Say any greed and selfishness for one person to say that I am more powerful than the other. Say human desire. Saying, yeah, Noah, what has sharing the gospel got to do with Kweku Bonsam?
0: Okay.
1: Sir Patricia, you see how we hear
0: different prophecies coming from different places. And the point is, it's actually the same God. Ghana beko World Cup, World Cup. Then it happens that Ghana is going to the World Cup. Then,
1: share gospel. It's like it's a competition because I know how to preach better than you. I know how to do this better than you. Everything is a competition.
0: No, but I think, say, what's your listen? We need to find out from Nana how many of them are in
1: that
0: Ghana.
1: That is why I always say that as Christians, so who from who Christo ni? Nessa wo Bible na won kanya. I'm sorry to say that your Christianity ain't CP because you should know your God for yourself.
0: They say,
1: read your Bible and
0: wait. Charlie. They say charity begins at home. Why do I feel like out of the 5,000 or 3,000 in Ghana? Hello.
12: Yep. Mic check once.
0: No, like Rosa, I said 3K. And this one cry 5,000 and counting.
1: Ama, give us the last story. Ni Friako.
0: You want the last story?
1: Ama.
0: Rebecca, you really want to do the last story? Hello.
17: I completed the elections knowing so well that MPP was going to win, no doubt, because the people were struggling. But I knew that as a young woman, I would get the position of being able to change the lives of the people. I love youth. Then I went to national service. It has never been easy because even in there, the first time we went there, they said, which kids have His Excellency brought to us to come and manage us. But every day of my life, I walk through the day making them take back the words they said, because I bring motivation to them, the old, because we are bringing innovations. I completed the elections knowing so well that MPP was going to win, no doubt, because the people were struggling. But I knew that as a young woman, I would get the position of being able to change the lives of the people. I love youth. Then I went to national service. It has never been easy, because even in there, the first time we went there, they said, which kids have His Excellency brought to us to come and manage us?

0: Rebecca, hello.
1: People are asking a man for a try and throw.
0: No, Rebecca, wait. Ama. It's not even about the intro. People are asking that national service. No, Eddie and the show. The national service, Eddie, is it Eddie? People are asking, say, what Eddie and the show? You know what? The current, your friend say, the current director. No?
1: What's that old to
0: Rebecca. Uh-huh. There's a video of her trending on social media. Mm-hmm. It's a birthday, happy birthday to you.
1: Mm.
0: What's her name? Ruth Dela Sedo. I hope I got her name right. Rebecca. People are like, you tear service for her. Madam, Director General, you are chopping what? Birthday.
1: It's shock, oh. Ama, it's shock.
0: You're chopping birthday.
1: Oh.
0: Why? Eh? It's kind of the same. National service can.
1: Minimum, may be a check.
0: Yeah, time there, Sinkra.
1: 150.
2: Yep, yep, mic check.
0: Oh, so it looks like people are like, is it the thing that as a service on the national service on the whole, they are now saying, like, I think for corners on my brother, boss, son, Bissano? Eh? Or is it because we understand there's an arrangement being done with the service and a particular bank so that they'll give the service people what overdraft?
1: Oh, Charlie.
0: Scan
1: But creamy was a training by Eba segment with you.
0: For creamy, bruh.
1: Or say or Kafu Didi.
0: It's also. It is.
2: Yep, mic check
0: once again.
1: Or Kafu Didi.
0: It is Baumia.
2: Yep, mic check.
1: Ama.
0: It is possible.
1: Ama. What you heard? Ama, it's a question. What you heard? Have you followed them before? Especially in public?
0: I think so.
1: So,
0: my form
1: today is Friday. In the mood that we are in right now.
0: Which mood are you in?
1: In this very nonchalant mood. I say,
0: yeah, can't say my friend.
1: Yeah, you get it. Okay.
0: Please,
1: get
0: everything we said is alleged.
1: Ama,
0: hello.
1: Say bia, wah hyper say, and then you go outside. Then somebody like Okuku Seku, he falls down the stairs. What is your first Friday? What is your Friday instinct? Number one, laugh. Number two, help. Number three, walk away or look away.
0: Okay, so I'm not gonna brag, but
1: no,
0: I'm
1: please. Today is Friday. Don't think about it. What's your first instinct, please?
0: I'm gonna help bring him up. That's me.
1: And after that, you do what?
0: I ask him. I didn't know she should know she.
2: Yeah,
0: yeah,
2: my
0: check.
1: Oh my goodness. All right, so what would be your Friday instinct? Check. Your first instinct? Watching somebody fall.
2: Yep.
1: Listen.
0: No, but
1: no, listen. Patricia, even on my own.
0: You also best.
1: Masri me hun. My own room. I'm a
0: no, you should.
1: I would laugh.
0: The first thing is,
1: I don't know why it's funny, but it's just funny. When somebody falls, it's funny. I've laughed at my dad. I've laughed at my mom. So who are you? I'll laugh. That's the truth. Me who's obi to repeat, Mr.
0: Rebecca.
1: It's a weakness. I'm sorry. I just can't.
0: 0322 And then, so who anti gift? Say anti gift to your best room. After all this motivation.
1: Now obi polycra Esri. Now.
2: Yep, mic.
1: Have you seen the pasta that's trending on TikTok? Or the microphone or what, Terry? Oh.
0: You and heaven, no. A view once.
1: Marco,
0: put today's date down. You and heaven.
1: I'm it just being
0: view,
1: honest.
0: It is view once.
1: No, I'm pretty sure I'm not the only one who feels like this.
0: You are the only one.
1: I'm not the only one. 0322 0835 96 835 97 835 98 Somebody like your twin brother, Kwame Miki. He would definitely laugh. He will laugh. 0322 0835 96 835 97 835 98 What is your first instinct? Seeing somebody fall to the ground. What's the first thing you do? Would you laugh? Would you walk away? Would you look away? Or would you help? Which one would you do? You can also send us your answers on WhatsApp. 055-111-1995. 055-111-995.
2: Yep, yep.
1: 055-111-1995. Hello? Yeah, 0322 0835 96 Hello? Hello? No?
2: Yep, mic check one.
1: Hello?
3: Hello, Rebecca.
1: Yes, sir. Good afternoon. Your name and where you're calling from?
3: This is Prophet Adu. I'm calling from Eshubu Asne.
1: All right, let's hear you, sir.
3: I'll say, as a mom, but I won't laugh. I'll just be of an effort to that person.
1: Are you sure?
3: I'm very sure.
1: Okay.
3: I'm very sure.
1: All right. I mean, that's super
3: brave. I was a line in the nearby Omachiato. I do a D4D there again.
1: Mate, thank you so much. 0322083596. Hello.
4: Yes, madam. Good afternoon.
1: Good afternoon. Your name and where you're calling from?
4: Yeah. My name is Samson. Calling from Asafo.
1: All right. Let's hear you, sir.
0: The line is...
4: I'll help. Truly, I'll help. So, by, you know, today is my birthday, but nobody wishes me to.
1: Happy birthday to you. Happy birthday to you. Happy birthday, dear Samson. Happy birthday to you.
0: From Delilah.
4: Thank you.
1: You're welcome. Happy birthday, Samson. Enjoy your day, okay? Thank you so much. Yeah. Hello.
5: Yes, my infant was in my money. Infant was.
1: Come, Wale.
5: You mentioned my name, and I'm by, and I'm responding to who attack, you know. Into me, between the pump.
1: Into me, maybe the mutimo, the young, yes, she, bye bye.
2: Yep.
1: Hello.
6: Hello.
1: Hey, Wofa, my woo.
6: Aye, say a cat will be a joker, and I say will be a comedian. And soon, soon, every day, man.
1: Well, for cooking patch on the crack, and I say,
6: the crack, and I'm a person who's a movie and you're a joker, and I'm your comedian. More and some.
1: Well, Wofa,
6: comedian, I'm a
0: comedian.
1: Say, back your joker and back your comedian.
6: Anyway, in fact, a nipa mwashi as the idea. I am very, very embarrassing. Say a nipa is a winning no pa. Yeah, I remember in 2007. No, 2004. I mean, I bought my white shirt, I bought my tie, I shine my shoe. You call race course, no matter could dig out the Akomami. Yeah, I'm a hot top and chin about DNA, and your man, you know, that's the swap out. Sometimes it's only the fat taxi. Now, in swap top. Now, by you, baby, I'm a top by you, if I can't crab in my drawer, Becca. I know Jimmy.
0: That's like the betrayal part of it all, you know.
1: Oh my days! Oh my goodness! What for Kofi Kafrawati? I should have been there and come extra
0: fast. No, you can't do that. Hello? You shouldn't.
7: Hello.
1: Hi. Good afternoon. Your name? Where are you calling from?
7: Harry. Harry Daniel.
1: Hello.
7: Hello.
1: Yeah, I'm Patrick Yetio.
8: Oh, Dick, I ask your answer. What's your answer? What's your answer? Patrick, my man, and express yourself, okay? Siri.
7: I'm very sorry. Are you seeing me well?
8: Ah, oh my goodness. Auntie, this particular person says.
1: No, oh no, yeah.
8: Yeah. She's I have my laugh. Counterpart. Yeah.
1: Yeah, you've gotten your counterpart.
8: Hello?
9: Young Felicity.
8: Yes, Mansoor.
9: Good afternoon.
8: Good afternoon. How are you?
9: I'm doing good. How are you?
8: Very well, thank you. Let's hear you.
9: Young Felicity, it depends on the person. If the person is a closest friend, oh, I would laugh. Zero. If you are my, you are very close to me, I would laugh. But if you are not, seriously, I can't.

0: bad.
1: Mike, check.
0: I'm sorry for you.
2: He has got money.
0: I'm sorry for you.
2: Masuri, we are, see you in court on Monday, yeah? Thank you.
1: Huh. Yep, Mike, check one.
0: Yeah, baby, I'm a chef Monday. Huh. No, Patricia doesn't for she rolls. At this point, huh. Yep. Somebody like DJ wants to mess her.
2: Let
0: me mention the names of people I'll laugh at.
2: Okay.
0: Monster.
2: Wait, let's start from the top.
0: Jimmy, I don't
2: know. You will laugh.
1: Yeah, mic check once.
0: Kofi Adudu.
1: Mic check once.
0: Amma.
2: Wait, can answer. Max Fuga. Katie himself. Hello.
1: Yep, mic check once.
0: And your messy and I said me Kofi and Mrs.
1: Check once.
0: Mrs. Sabinia Malkovia. 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

0: 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Let's just go for a quick break. We will be right back. Do stay.
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Thank you so much, DJ Monster. 55 minutes past two. That's how we wrap up the show today. It's been an amazing show with you. Thank you so much for staying. Coming up next is the Love Headline News at 3. And after that will come your way with Sports Blitz Extra and your Radio Enigma. Melvin will drive the entire city home on Drive Time. The name is Rebecca Swayze-Ma. I did this with DJ Monster. Be good, be safe. Carry a condom with you wherever you go. Stay safe, protect yourself, protect your partner and partners. Be good. Good afternoon. I'm out.

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3: Live from our studio here at Top High Bomb. So this is the Love headline news coming up. 9 people trapped after mining pit collapses at Konongo. Also, the National House of Chiefs clamor for more funds to help resolve chieftaincy disputes. This and more coming up here on the news at 3 with me, Na Ayoko Ajiti. We go to the details now. 9 miners have been trapped following the collapse of a mining pit on Wednesday evening at Konongo in the Asante Achim Central Municipality of the Ashanti region. The miners were reportedly working underground when the pit caved in, blocking their exit route and leaving them trapped beneath the debris. Rescue team and fellow miners have since been at the site working tirelessly to rescue the victims, although no one has been rescued as of the time of this report. Landman Joseph, Asante Achim Central Municipality, NADMO Director, spoke to Adom News.
4: We got the information on the night of Wednesday informing my outfit about the entrapment. For over 3 days, we have been trying to rescue them from the pit. Our assessment shows their way to the surface has been blocked.
5: Shaft in the morning, you know, I'm on the radio. I was down there, I'm on the motor because I said, I'm here, I'm here, I'm here. I'm here, I'm here, I'm here, I'm here, I'm here, I'm here, I'm here, I'm here, I'm here, I'm here, I'm here, I'm here, I'm here, I'm here, I'm here, I'm here, I'm here.
3: The National House of Chiefs has renewed its appeal for increasing financial support from the government, noting that inadequate funding is adversely affecting its ability to resolve chieftaincy disputes across the country. According to the House, the lack of adequate resources has slowed down the arbitration process, causing several cases that could have been settled within days to drag on for months and, in some instances, years. There's more in the following report.
6: The National House of Chiefs has renewed its appeal for increased financial support from the government, noting that inadequate funding is adversely affecting its ability to resolve chieftaincy disputes across the country. President of the House of Chiefs, Ojiawo Yaojibi II, made the appeal when the Parliamentary Select Committee on Chieftaincy and Religious Affairs paid a courtesy call on the House. Speaking during the meeting, Ojiawo Yaojibi expressed concern over the growing number of unresolved chieftaincy disputes in various parts of the country, stressing that the situation continues to threaten peace, unity and development in affected communities.
7: The opposing side will pay 60% of it. And normally, within a short period, this is exhausted. And until the litigants raise more funds, cases cannot go on. That is why Anabom Pata was saying that, yes, they accuse us of 70% of security issues coming from chieftains. Matters that can be handled within a month or two, they drag over years.
3: And that's how we end the Love Headline News at 3. For more stories, log on to myjoyonline.com. I am Na Ayoko Ajiti. Up next is the Love Sports Bliss Extra.
8: Tell Benza short! What a special strike! Spurs lead on a massive night to Matty's Tell! Does he catch Anthony?
9: Top number 11 commits a foul.
8: Calvert-Lewin does beat Tony Kinski. That is a brilliant finish. Oh, just needs to touch it in. Oh,
9: more than
10: good corner touch.
11: Odegaard for Rice, back with Martin Odegaard. And Trossard! How big a moment could that be? Leandro Trossard has tightened Arsenal's grip on the Premier League trophy. More team. Raya didn't get there. Was that blocked on the line? It's crossed the line.
12: After review, West Ham at number 19 commits a foul on the goalkeeper. Final decision is direct free kick.
11: Goal overturned. So Arsenal retain their lead.
13: Right to 6 minutes past three on your Superstation Love 99.5 FM. Good afternoon. Welcome to the Friday's edition of the Last Pause Blitz Extra. My name is Stephen Zando. This afternoon, as usual, I was sitting for your regular host, Lali Atiase, and I'm in the studio with my guys, Princeton Redu and Joshua Holo, too. Welcome. This afternoon on the show, we'll start from the foreign segment like we always do. We've got a compilation of foreign stories that I put together. I'll play that foreign rap for you. Michael Carrick, Manchester United interim coach, says his Manchester United future will be decided pretty soon amid ongoing talks over a contract to take over as head coach on a permanent basis. And we hear that the contract talks could be concluded before Sunday's English Premier League games. We've got one EPL game tonight at the Villa Park between Aston Villa and Liverpool at 7 p.m. We hear from both managers in the foreign wrap. Kylian Mbappe says he's his fourth choice striker at Real Madrid after he was left out of the starting lineup for their 2-0 defeat to Real. 2-0 win over Real Oviedo yesterday in the Spanish La Liga. The Frenchman was whistled by his own fans and the guy spoke to the media after the game. Wow, total meltdown at Real Madrid. World Cup squads. Camavinga misses France's squad the 2026 World Cup tournament. Brighton winger Kuro Mutama has been left out of Japan's 26-man squad for the World Cup this summer. And of course, Ivory Coast have announced the 26-man squad for the tournament. When is Ghana's squad coming out? Charlie, relax. It will come out very, very soon, okay? Coach Carlos Queiroz and his technical team will come out very, very soon to announce Ghana's... For Ghana, we announce the provisional squad. Fabio Wadley in boxing says he has triggered a clause for an immediate rematch with WBO heavyweight champion Daniel Dubois not too long ago. And Daniel Dubois defeated or beat Fabio Wadley. And we hear that the guy has triggered the rematch clause in the contract. We'll do all that before we zoom into the local segment of the show and talk about Ghana's international Daniel Kofi Traoré here. He's expected to depart German outfit Freiburg at the end of the season. I mean, for obvious reasons. This guy has been out for close to 3 years due to injury. Black Stars were left frustrated after surrendering a commanding 2-0 advantage to draw 2-2 in the end. Yes. Prosper Ogumnate's boys were not able to beat Algeria yesterday. The game ended 2-2. Black Stars coach Carlos Queiroz is expected to announce his provisional squad for the World Cup tournament in the coming days. What is your expectation? I want to hear from you. I'll open the phone lines on this particular one, and I'm sure my guys are ready to share some perspectives on this particular one. Which players are you expecting in the squad for the World Cup tournament? The CAA Senior Athletics Championship is still underway at the University of Ghana Sports Stadium. Yesterday was day three, and day three of the ongoing event came with good news for Team Ghana as they secured their first medals of the competition. Alex Amankwa claimed bronze medal in the men's 800 meters, with Florence Ajiman also taking home bronze in the women's 400 meters. The third day of the competition, and for Team Ghana went to, of course, Esther Obinewa, who got a silver medal for finishing second in the women's high jump. In the final event of the day, Ghana's 4x100 meters relay team, led by Joseph Polamoa, made it to the final of the relay event, which will be held later this evening. Let's pray for the 4x100 meters relay team. For me, they can win us a medal tonight. Yesterday, the LOC moved to dismiss some of the issues that have been raised by the media. Issues of food rationing and poor vote snap have been dismissed by the LOC. We'll hear from Veronica Comey. He's a LOC member and, of course, Deputy Director General of the National Sports Authority. She's been dismissing some of the claims the media have made and, of course, some of the athletes have made as well. These and many more issues coming on board in the next 15 minutes right here on your Superstation Love 99.5 FM. 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Prince, good afternoon. How are you doing?
10: Good afternoon, Zando.
13: You good?
10: Yeah.
13: You good?
10: Yeah.
13: What Jay-Z are you wearing on 30th May 2026 at the SG Mall? I know Barcelona couldn't qualify to the final of the Champions League, but certainly you must support one of the clubs. So what jersey are you wearing?
10: Hey, maybe I don't want to support him.
13: Oh, but you have to choose one, Maza.
10: I have to choose one.
13: Yes.
10: Me, I am a disciple of Spanish football.
13: And so? But Luis Enrique is coaching PSG, so...
10: Yes.
13: So you can support PSG?
10: Yes, obviously. I like the way they play too.
13: Oh, you can support Arsenal?
10: No, I won't support Arsenal.
13: Oh, why?
10: Oh. Arsenal, you see, as I'm saying, I like beautiful football. Okay. I'm in love with the way PSG play.
13: So what you're saying is that Arsenal...
10: And I want to see...
13: Arsenal doesn't play
10: another 5-0 victory. Obviously, another 5-0 victory in the Champions League final.
13: You know something? Uh-huh. Watching PSG score Arsenal 5-0 at the SG Mall on 30th May 2026, when we bring you the Rep Your Jay-Z, will be really, really fun.
10: To be fun.
13: Especially when we will have a lot of Arsenal fans at the SG Mall.
10: Yes, they will come out.
13: So, I'm just telling you about the Love FM, Insure FM, Rep Your Jay-Z Champions League final. What we are doing is simple. Just make sure you get a replica Jay-Z of any club in Europe. It can be Chelsea. I know the Chelsea fans will come there to stage or to be part of the Against Supporters Euro against Arsenal.
14: Yeah.
13: I know Real Madrid fans, I mean, it's divided. Some of them will support Arsenal. Some of them will support PSG. It's normal. But I want to see you in that jersey of your favorite club. Real PSG 2026 UEFA Champions League final. The venue is SG Mall. The date is 30th May 2026. It is a Saturday, 11 a.m. to 4 p.m. before kickoff. Remember that the game will be played at 4 p.m. kickoff this time around because UEFA says they want the game to reach wider audience. So what we'll do at the SG Mall is that we are inviting all our listeners, all of you, if you can hear the sound of my voice, just make your way to the SG Mall, 30th May 2026. Rep your Jay-Z. It will be fun.
10: Yeah.
13: Because we've got a lot of goodies to share on the day, including television sets,
14: fridges,
13: smartphones, fridges, and branded items. Charlie, you don't have to miss this Rep Your Jay-Z experience Love FM is giving you.
10: And I mean, watch your team win, even if it's not your team, their ass will probably succeed.
13: Exactly.
10: And they also win another.
13: But what if your team loses?
10: Oh, Charlie. And then maybe you can be compensated with the TV. Now production.
13: Or maybe grrr.
10: What is grrr?
13: Yeah, we'll be small boy. We'll be small boy. That's hey, Zando, like, it's fine. Grrr. It's fine. Joshua, I'm going to tell you how you doing.
14: Yes, Zando, I'm fine. How
13: you pretend you didn't hear what I said.
14: Yeah, I didn't hear it too.
13: Okay, great.
14: I know him.
13: So let's go for the final rap.
15: Hello, good afternoon. Welcome to the final wrap on The Last Pause Blitz Extra. My name is Steven Zando. First off, Chelsea have teamed up with Jay-Z's Rock Nation stable in a bid to boost their brand in the USA and tap into an American audience, it can be revealed. The strategic partnership is set to focus on positioning the Premier League club into US pop culture via collaborations and by leaning into alternative areas such as the music and entertainment businesses. The deal is specifically between Chelsea and Rock Nation Sports International, which is a subdivision of Rock Nation Sports and whose client roster includes footballers such as Real Madrid's Vinicius Jr., Lyon loaning Endrick, and Arsenal Gabriel Martinelli. Tonight at 7 p.m. in the English Premier League, Aston Villa will welcome Liverpool to the Villa Park. Here's Liverpool manager Arne Slot, who has been speaking. He says they want to win at the Villa Park.
16: Yeah, we wanted to win because we knew that if we would have won that game, we would have qualified for Champions League. But we tried till the last second everything to win that game. Where in the second half, people could see that probably a bit more because we were more on the front foot, more on their half than we were in large parts of the first half. But in the end, as so many times this season, the crossbar and the post were in between us drawing or winning a game. As a result, we had a draw, which is not the result we wanted. But it's still a point where 1 week earlier we were heading towards a point or maybe towards a win. And in the end lost it. So we take that point and we go to Villa, which has been a very good team this season. And now we have to try to win over there.
15: That was the voice of Liverpool manager Arne Slot. Now Aston Villa boss Unai Emery says the last part of the season is very important for them as they can finish in the top five and win the UEFA Europa League.
17: Everything is very important, and the moment we are having here, in the process we are, each time is very important. But now how we are getting the end of the season with the target so close, the huge challenge we expected at the beginning to finish the season in the top five is really something fantastic. And tomorrow we are playing as one team, favorite and contender at the beginning, to be clearly, because last year they won the Premier League, to be there, even of course fighting with Arsenal and Manchester City at the beginning, and we are with the same point like then, of course, is something fantastic. And something we must be so proud of it. And now is how we can test ourselves.
15: That was Aston Villa manager Unai Emery. In Spain, last night, forward Kylian Mbappe was whistled by his own fans as he entered the Bernabeu pitch in Real Madrid's 2-0 win over Real Oviedo. The Frenchman has faced scrutiny over his commitment to the club in recent weeks, while an online petition calling for Mbappe's out attracted tens of millions of signatures. Here's Kylian Mbappe speaking on the incident.
18: No, like I said in Spanish, it's part of the business, it's part of the life of a footballer from Real Madrid. You have to accept everything that the fan want to say to you, because at the end they are always here. Sometimes they are not happy, sometimes they are mad, sometimes they are happy, but at the end they are still at the stadium and they support Real Madrid, and this is the most important.
15: That was Real Madrid superstar Kylian Mbappe speaking. And meanwhile, France coach Didier Deschamps has officially confirmed his 26-man squad for the FIFA World Cup tournament, with midfielder Eduardo Camavinga among the notable absentees. Kylian Mbappe, Ousmane Dembele and the usual suspects are in the squad. Elsewhere, Carlo Ancelotti has extended his contract as Brazil manager until the 2030 World Cup. The Italian was appointed to the post in May 2025 after leaving Real Madrid and has since secured Brazil's qualification for the 2026 World Cup tournament, which will take place in Canada, Mexico and the USA. Away from football to tennis, Jannik Sinner has broken Novak Djokovic's all-time record of successive match wins at the ATP Masters 1000 tournament by recording the 32nd straight victory of his historic streak to reach the Italian Open semi-finals. The Italian world number one overpowered 12-seed Andrew Blair 6-2-6-4 to continue his bid to join Novak Djokovic as the only second man to win all nine Masters 1000 titles, the sport's highest level below the Grand Slams. In golf, defending champion Scottie Scheffler grabbed a share of the early lead at the PGA Championship as Rory McIlroy and Bryson DeChambeau made nightmare start at the Aeronemic Golf Club. Scheffler ran up in his last three worldwide starts and chasing a fifth major victory in as many seasons, posted four birdies in a six-hole stretch around the 10 on his way to an opening round 67. The world number one sit in a seven-way tie at the top of a congested leaderboard. Lastly, Tiger Woods has been handed a major lifeline in his bid to return to professional golf following the end of his intensive rehabilitation program in Switzerland. The 15-time major champion had been receiving treatment in Zurich after being charged with driving under the influence following a car crash near his home in Jupiter, Florida in March. So that'll be all for the foreign wrap on the Last Pause Bliss Extra, powered by the Last Pause team.

0: then someone just sent a message at Steve Zano, don't spoil my guy. I said it once, Master. It was just a passive comment. Anyway, Charlie,
1: yeah,
0: it looks like the only thing that will save Real Madrid for now is the appointment of a new coach to instill sort of discipline, especially in the playing body. Because I listened to Kylian Mbappe after that game against Real Oviedo. In fact, it was a game Madrid won by 2-0. But if you listen to Kylian Mbappe, he literally had a go at Ivo Abeloa.
1: Yeah.
0: Because for me, one, he doesn't respect him. Because Kylian Mbappe said that he's a four-choice striker.
2: How? And Abeloa is denying.
0: How can you make that sarcasm? I mean, how is that even possible that the manager deems you as a four-choice striker, for which reason you didn't start the game? But everybody knows that you are coming from injury.
2: The truth is that he was fit to play, even in the El Clasico.
0: Mm.
2: If you listen to what Mbappe said,
0: mm-hmm.
2: he said, I mean, I love El Clasico, I would love to play,
0: mm-hmm.
2: but it didn't happen.
0: Mm.
2: He didn't categorically say that it was because of injury.
0: Mm-hmm.
2: So for me, I don't believe the fact that he was injured. And even during that El Clasico game, there were stories that he could have fled. Abeloa told him.
0: No, but that's that's the player's account. The fact that the player feels he's fully fit does not mean that the medical team probably has passed him fully fit to start games. There are ways the medical teams go about some of these things.
2: I'm telling you the inside stories that came.
0: Okay.
2: That he was fit to play.
0: Mm-hmm.
2: Even if he's not starting, mm-hmm. he could play.
0: A part of
2: it. But Abeloa told him that he's not starting the game.
0: Okay.
2: And when he knew that he's not starting the game,
0: mm-hmm.
2: then Mbappe, how did he say? He rebelled. An off camp. He left.
0: Okay.
2: And then he was watching the game on TV. When he waited down, Madrid went down 2-0.
0: Mm-hmm.
2: He tweeted or he posted on IG that Hala Madrid.
0: Mm.
2: How can you do this? Your team is down 2-0. And you come and tweet Hala Madrid.
0: So yesterday,
2: you are teasing them.
0: Yesterday, what was
2: so yesterday,
0: that?
2: Mm-hmm. When I saw the quote, I believed him initially. No, not necessarily. I believed him initially. Because actually, these guys, they can't be lying like that. So they're not like We here. Over there, they like to go blunt and
0: be honest with issues. Mm-hmm.
2: And so, when I saw it, I thought, okay, maybe Abeloa really told him that because of the frustrations.
0: But Abeloa said he didn't say that.
2: But he said he didn't say that. And then he went on to explain
0: you,
2: that.
0: Do you think Abeloa would say that?
2: No,
0: he didn't. Mbappe is the first choice.
2: No, he wouldn't say that to him. Maybe the understanding wasn't right. Abeloa would definitely tell him that at this moment, you are not training well. You are not performing well, so you are not my first choice.
0: Mm-hmm.
2: So Mbappe in his mind would think, okay, if I'm not first choice,
0: there's Master Antoine.
2: There's Garcia. And then there's Vini. So the manager is trying to tell me that
0: I'm fourth choice.
2: Then he went on to say that to the media.
0: Okay.
2: But if you analyze this logically,
0: mm-hmm.
2: who are the strikers in Real Madrid? It's Mbappe and Gonzalo. Mm-hmm. The others are wingers.
0: Of course.
2: They are purely wingers.
0: Mm.
2: So why would Mbappe come out and say these things? He's basically showing his powers as a player in the club, and it's like the Mohamed Salah interview.
0: And that's not issue.
2: It was unprovoked. He just walked to the media and spoke to them. It means he wanted to also, show a strong face and say, okay, I'm also a big boy in the club. You cannot do things that will undermine me.
0: Mm.
2: He's doing that because Abeloa doesn't have strong grounds in the team. And certainly, Madrid, it's a player-centered club.
0: Hmm.
2: For me, I am worried for them because the man leading the club is also losing the plot.
0: Florentino Perez.
2: Perez is also doing blame games.
0: Referees
2: has robbed him and all of that.
0: Sabotage.
2: No, he can't be doing that. He's missing the plot. So, Mourinho will come in, certainly.
0: Mm-hmm.
2: But until...
0: The special one.
2: Yeah. Until when? Will this keep on happening?
0: No, but you see, Preston, my problem is that, and I've always been saying that, when it comes to taking sides between playing body and then the coaches, unapologetically, I am always biased towards the coaches. You know why?
2: Mm.
0: Because the players know that no club will ever sacrifice the entire playing body to keep one manager.
2: One man, yeah.
0: So, because of that, they are always in a hurry to throw the managers under the bus. And so, for that, I always side with the managers. The players, can't they be professionals for once?
2: But you see, in this case, they are divided.
0: No, you see, hold on. Must we always bring in a manager with that clout to instill discipline when it is you know that you're a professional footballer?
1: Yeah.
0: What Mbappe said yesterday, was it really necessary? What did he want to achieve with that?
2: Would have triggered some
0: sanctions.
1: Yes.
0: So I'm saying that, you see, when it comes to some of these issues, we always side with the players. And the players know that, the media will side with them. I don't know, it's easy for you to sack one manager, just the head coach, and that's it. Because of that, when they are even failing, we are not even able to talk about
2: it. We always blame the coaches that you can't control them. It's your job,
0: But the players are supposed to be professionals.
2: Yeah, I agree.
0: These are adults you are dealing with.
2: I agree.
0: Ah, Mbappe. Mbappe is World Cup winner. He's played the World Cup final. He scored hat-trick in the World Cup final. Is that what?
2: Yes, but you see, that is also, you see, he's overriding on those things. He's not humble enough to understand that whether I like it or not, I have to be humble under a manager. Ronaldo will not do this. No, Ronaldo is arrogant, but he will never do this.
0: Messi will not do that.
2: They will not do that. They will definitely respect their managers.
0: And these are players by mile.
2: By mile, they are better
0: way
2: than
0: ahead of Mbappe.
2: That's the last time I said.
0: In terms of achievement,
2: guys, they are not world beaters. Kamavinga, Vinicius Junior, Tchouaméni,
0: Jude Bellingham.
2: Most of them will not walk into the last great Real Madrid team. That team that won the three trophies, Champions League. They will not walk into the team. So they are overpampered. What is making this worse is they are divided. It's not as if their entire camp is against a manager.
0: Okay.
2: When this manager comes, there's a group of players that likes him. So,
0: so it's divided now.
2: Yes. So Vinicius, Bellingham, and then the Sardana guy,
1: Alexander
2: Alaba, and then Arnold. Mm. They have their clique.
0: One side.
2: Mbappe, the French guys, Mbappe, Camavinga, Tchouaméni.
1: Yeah.
2: They also have their
0: one
2: clique.
0: One side.
2: Mbappe is for.
0: Where is Freddy?
2: Valverde, now he's against Tchouaméni because of the fight.
0: Okay.
2: So maybe even if he's
0: he has joined. He has joined Vinicius Junior. Or he's neutral.
2: He could be neutral because I've not seen the videos I've seen. And they are clear. Mm-hmm. When they are walking to the training pitch, you see the groups. Like clear gap between them. And Abeloa or Vinicius Junior is for Abeloa. So you see that under Abeloa, he's happy. And under Javier Alonso, he wasn't happy.
0: Yes.
2: So that is the saddest part of the story.
0: Chale. Josh, player power at Real Madrid. It can only take the special one, the greatest manager of all time, to solve this issue.
1: I can agree to some extent when people say that it is only Jose Mourinho's entry back into this team that can work the magic for them. Except that the only thing I want to say before perhaps reaffirming that is, for anyone who didn't believe that Real Madrid needed a new model to run the club, yesterday's incident was a clear reason why they needed to believe that is what is needed.
0: First of all, the fans were not happy. Wrestling another player.
1: Zando, is it coincidental that over 44 million people have signed that online petition for Mbappe to be kicked out of the team?
0: A player who has scored 41 goals
1: for you this season.
0: I mean, this is Ballon d'Or winning numbers.
2: Yeah. It takes you to the podium.
0: Exactly.
1: Yeah.
0: I mean, assuming Real Madrid had won the treble, Mbappe would have won the Ballon d'Or with ease.
1: With ease.
0: Because treble for Real Madrid.
1: Asked.
0: Champions League, La Liga.
1: Yes.
0: And then Copa del Rey.
1: Yes.
0: Plus 41 goals.
1: Yes.
0: But the great Ronaldo was getting similar numbers.
1: Yes.
0: And so this is Ballon d'Or winning numbers.
1: So if we have a player who has done so well for the team and feels that he has been offended, don't you think that they would put up this kind of behavior to make a statement in the club? Which is totally unacceptable. You cannot hold a team to ransom the way you are doing, Kylian Mbappe. Why? Who are you? I understand how special you are, the talent you have, all the things that you have achieved in your career. But why then do you hold a team to ransom the way you are doing? I put the bigger blame on Florentino Perez at the top. Because, and so obvious, when some of these players are coming into the team, the kind of freedom that they are given to behave the way
0: how they
1: behave.
0: Are even unveiled.
1: Yes.
2: How they are pursued.
0: Yes.
2: You know? Mbappe, how they pursued you.
1: It becomes very problematic at the end of the day that Kylian Mbappe goes to speak to the press and misinterprets what his coach has told him. What are you trying to do? How do you want us to pursue? And when I listen to Abeloa very carefully, I realize that no, that is not what he told Kylian Mbappe. Mbappe is just re-echoing his own interpretation
0: of the matter. So Mbappe is trying to pitch the coach against the fans or what?
1: That is something that he is trying to do. But the bigger issue here is that so many people in the club believe that you are a very disruptive figure. And have signed an online petition. 44 million people are
0: despite that you should scoring be out. 41 goals.
2: They've seen better goal scorers.
0: Yeah, but what I'm saying is that, I mean, for instance, if a player gives you a return of 41 goals, that's huge.
1: Yes.
0: That's more like a monumental achievement for one individual player to get you 41 goals. And that player is supposed to be literally worshipped by the fans.
2: I said, no, they've not won a trophy in 2 years.
0: I get your point, but what I'm saying is that the players are not probably worshipping Kylian Mbappe because of his off-field indiscipline.
1: Yes.
0: That's why the fans are not even worshipping him, despite Mbappe giving 41 goals as we speak.
1: Because why are you injured? And we all understand that you are not fit to play a certain game. And we all know very well that, Yuzando, take for example, we are all working in an institution.
0: Mm-hmm.
1: And we are in a crisis situation.
0: Yeah.
1: Where we know for sure that even if you are not able to speak on air, right,
0: mm-hmm.
1: there will be a need for you to be around so that in case there's any need for help, for any production other team member to help.
0: Exactly.
1: Kylian Mbappe, you are not available to play, but you thought it wise to go on a holiday with your girlfriend to Italy.
0: But was that sanctioned by the club?
1: That wasn't sanctioned by the club.
0: And the club should have punished him.
2: He doesn't need any sanctions.
0: No, but if the club didn't give you the permission to do
1: to
0: that,
1: go, you couldn't
0: have
1: gone.
0: They can punish him for that.
2: I don't think they have. This is purely on moral grounds. I don't think...
0: Princeton.
2: He's free to leave camp.
0: How is he free?
1: He's not free to leave.
0: No, hold on. He had been declared fit. Is that what you told me?
1: No, this is a different situation.
2: Before the El Clasico,
1: I'm talking about.
2: Declared injured.
0: But he was probably in rehabilitation process.
2: Yeah.
0: Per the club's, you know, medical procedure. He's supposed to be available to be monitored by the medical team.
1: You cannot
0: leave. They can sanction him for that.
1: And, Preston, no, I want you to understand what I'm saying. Real Madrid understand that whatever is happening in this season is one-off. It's not something that has happened to them frequently in times past.
0: So it's just one-off situation.
1: So if you're the star player of the team and you know that a lot of news would come out if you take a certain action, you'll be very careful about your steps. You be very careful. But look at him. He's just reckless, very careless, doing anything anyhow.
0: I don't understand why Luis Enrique did not blink an eye.
1: This is why I'm saying that.
2: Yeah.
1: That. Jose Mourinho coming in may not necessarily be the only way to fix the problem. He may be a key factor in helping Real Madrid get back to their glory days.
0: Okay.
1: But he needs to be very careful of how he also works with the players.
0: Jose Mourinho.
1: Yes, he needs to be very careful.
0: He can even worsen the situation.
1: You see, that's what a lot of us are foreseeing.
0: He's my man, but actually, Mourinho.
1: He has his excesses.
0: He's no nonsense manager.
1: Yes, he has his excesses.
0: He's no nonsense manager.
1: You know, and like I said to you, Zando, the other time, that I want a very short-term contract for him.
0: To prove himself.
1: So that Florentino Perez can tick the boxes of solving the very prevalent issues that the team has right now, which is with the discipline. Once those ones are solved, then they can move to the next phase, which is bringing back the titles and the trophies and the glory back into the team.
0: Yeah.
1: Because if they don't solve the disciplinary issues,
0: yeah,
1: I'm sorry, there's no way that
0: the Mourinho
1: appointment
0: can actually backfire. Mourinho is my man, honestly speaking. I'm just praying and hoping that he gets a limelight shot again.
1: Yeah.
0: But you see, two examples. What Mourinho did to Iker Casillas, at the time, Casillas was a key cog, not just in the Real Madrid team, but the Spanish national team. This team, under the tutelage of Casillas, had won the European Championship.
1: Yeah.
0: They had won the World Cup.
1: Yeah.
0: But Mourinho was like, to hell with that achievement. He brought in Diego Lopez to displace him.
1: Yeah.
0: Remember what he did to Ashley Cole?
2: Yeah.
0: Ashley Cole was a recognized left back. This guy had won in the Premier League trophy.
1: Yeah.
0: In your first stint at the club.
1: You came to Chelsea.
0: But he shrugged him aside.
1: Sidelined him. Yeah.
0: And then made a right back, a left back consistently throughout the campaign.
1: Yeah.
0: And so this manager can just call the bluff of Kylian Mbappe.
1: Yeah.
0: And then maybe sign this guy from Atletico Madrid.
1: Julian Alvarez.
0: And then just let him displace Kylian Mbappe with Mourinho. And so, I mean, it's quite tricky.
1: It's dicey, yeah.
0: Mourinho's potential appointment as Real Madrid coach could possibly solve the problem, but he can also worsen the situation.
1: Yeah.
0: Assuming he has not changed the Mourinho that I know. So, Chale, they should be careful.
1: They should tread with caution. Very, very, very important.
0: Chale, Camavinga is not going for the World Cup. I mean, per the 26-man squad that we have... Didier Deschamps announced the squad yesterday. Apart from that, I think the usual suspects are in. Is there any other notable omission in the squad?
1: Eketike is injured, so he's not going.
0: Of course, yeah.
1: We have Christopher Nkunku, who also missed out. Then we also have
0: and so far the talk has been Camavinga.
1: Yes. I think when you look at the goalkeeping department as well, Hugo Lloris is not going. Yes, and there's one more goalkeeper who also missed out. So I think France, generally, they have a very good squad, except that
0: after going through the names... Honestly speaking, I'm not convinced by their defense. Lucas Digne, Malo Gusto.
1: Yeah.
0: I mean, these are...
1: Yeah. I think when I saw Malo Gusto,
0: Lucas Hernandez.
1: Yeah.
0: Tio Hernandez. I mean, Ibrahim Okonate, fine.
2: Their defensive pair is okay.
0: Jules Koundé, William Saliba, Upamecano. What's up, Bruta?
1: But I think, you know, Zandu, another thing is that, you know, France on paper sometimes, you may want to criticize them.
0: Mm-hmm.
1: But when they come together as to play, it's different.
0: I also see some imbalance up front. I mean, just like what Carlo Ancelotti experienced, I mean, his last reign at Real Madrid.
1: Yeah.
0: If you look at the fourth place of France, a lot of stars. These are excellent players. Ousmane Dembele, Michael Olise, Kylian Mbappe, Jean-Philippe Matita, Marcus Thuram. I mean, Buddy Bakola. These are excellent players. I'm looking at how they'll be able to form a balanced attacking unit.
2: That's a very, very legitimate
0: exactly.
2: question.
0: Especially, like you just alluded to the fact that they can play as a unit. Okay? But my point is that the defense is not too good for me. The midfield is a bit okay. I'm expecting the attacking unit to be a bit balanced to complement the effort of the other departments.
2: No, even the midfield there, I have a big problem there. He has 5 midfielders.
0: Mm-hmm. N'Golo Kante, Adrien Rabiot, Aurelien Tchouaméni, Walen Zaha Emery, the average. Hey.
2: So, I mean, these midfielders we've mentioned, how many of them have been top performers in the last 8 months?
0: Kante, after the injury, has not been for
2: legacy, we will say, oh, he's a top player, so you obviously call him.
0: Oh, then honestly speaking, Kamavinga
1: should have made it.
0: But I think Manu Kone, Adrien Rabiot, Roland Tchouaméni.
1: Yeah. Adrien Rabiot is similar, and I think he's done so well this season.
0: But why is Zaire Emery?
2: Zaire for PSG is good, so I'm sure he will start.
1: He's fairly good. He's fairly good.
2: But if I compare their midfield to other teams, they still have a lot of work to do. The Spanish midfield is better. The German midfield can match them.
0: Even Ghana's midfield is better. Ghana's midfield is good.
2: I'm a trio. They have problems.
0: Yes.
2: And up front, the stars are there, but the balance.
0: Yes.
2: One player who would have balanced the team is Ekitike.
0: Yes.
2: Because he can be on the wings and then in the middle, he can drive the team forward.
0: He can connect with the midfielders.
1: Yes.
2: But the rest, I don't see them doing that. Mbappe, he has his own issues. Mm. Somebody who can't play as an Amanai, but he loves to score goals.
0: Mm.
2: So one player who will be very key is Thuram. Mm. Thuram will have to start to link up with Mbappe, who would play on the left.
0: Mm.
2: And then on the right, Dembele is not your ideal winger these days. Yeah. Even in PSG.
0: He's focused on getting the goals.
2: In the middle. Mm-hmm. He's operating in the middle a lot of times and rotating.
0: Yeah.
2: It will not happen in this France team.
0: Yeah.
2: So I'm sure Olise will start
0: yeah.
2: on the right.
0: Mm-hmm.
2: And then Thuram and then Mbappe on the left.
0: So Dembele
2: will
0: on the
2: help
0: bench.
2: Them. Dembele will have to be on the bench.
0: Ballon d'Or winner.
2: Yes. That's the problem of the team.
0: But you know he will not do that.
2: Rancheki too is on
0: So
2: front.
0: That's where the imbalance that I was talking about comes in.
2: Deschamps, I trust him. He will make the
1: I think you get the best out of the team.
0: But this attack party, if they switch on the counter-attack machine and they get you, Charlie, they can destroy any defense in world football.
1: So I think with this, we can foresee how they are going to play their games at the World Cup.
0: Mm-hmm.
1: Their strength is in attack.
0: Yeah, just get the ball to the attackers.
1: Yes, so they are going to lure you a lot and then play you on the counter.
0: So if you meet them with high line, they will destroy you.
1: Yes.
0: Hansi Flick. I'm glad Hansi Flick is not part of this World Cup. Anyway, I think we can now zoom into the local segment of the show. Yesterday, we raised the issues that were being addressed. And before we exit the show, we couldn't confirm whether the issues had improved because at the time, they had not held some of the events. But the confirmation coming through from our colleagues is that yesterday was way better. The finishing times were available. The digital boards were working. And of course, the feeding issue had improved. Accommodation, everything. In fact, the South African Sports Ministry released a statement to the effect that their athletes have confirmed that all the issues that they raised have been resolved. The NSA Deputy DG moved to dismiss all the issues that they raised yesterday. Number one, the poll vote snapping. They dismissed that issue that the organizers did not provide the poll vote, the polls for the athletes. But the athletes brought these polls themselves. I mean, poll vote is just like badminton and then, how do you call it, tennis.
1: Mm.
0: I mean, the athletes bring their own racket and stuff like that.
1: Yeah.
0: So poll voters usually do that at international competition. And so that has been clarified. And again, they say that the feeding issue was over-exaggerated because the Edin Smith guy who complained after that, you know, alluded to the fact that the issue had improved.
2: Yeah.
0: And the circulated image was not true. It was fabricated. It's not from the Senior Athletics Championship. So the issues literally have been resolved. But then again, it doesn't erase the fact that we embarrass ourselves in the first 2 days of the competition.
2: Yeah.
0: Mm-hmm. Yes.
2: Because there are athletes that have finished their competition. They are gone.
0: Yes.
2: Toby Amusan has won her Hedos gold medal. Mm-hmm. She's gone.
0: Rosemary Chukwuma.
2: The memories they have about this tournament is bad.
0: It's bad. It's,
2: you can't erase it.
0: I remember the African Games. We started so poorly, like this.
2: Poorly complaining. Whether you like it or not, they are documented. AIPS has an article on their website that journalists are complaining. If you don't know AIPS, they are the mother body for sports journalists.
0: Yeah. Across
2: if you have this documented, it's a problem for you.
0: And you can't erase it.
2: You can't.
0: These are things that happen.
2: Yes, you can't erase it. The poor boat issue. Yes, I understand that the athletes bring their own one. In fact, with the Cote d'Ivoire athlete, the first video that came out.
0: Cote d'Ivoire, rather.
2: Cote d'Ivoire, and then the other one was Benin.
0: Benin, yeah.
2: He actually even had to apologize to his people because he borrowed one from another athlete. The pool.
0: Oh, but it's not allowed, though. Okay, it's okay. It's allowed under the consent of the athlete. Yes. The athlete you are getting
2: so
0: the pool from.
2: The athlete also had their own problems. But then again, Zando, it happened twice.
0: Mm.
2: What happened to the checks of the official from the officials?
0: No, but checks, dear.
2: Why is that it happened twice?
0: Easy, Princeton. I'm not defending them, but put yourself in the shoes of the organizers. Just imagine tennis. You break your racket, and the next one also comes to break his or her racket. Can you blame the organizers? I mean, once the athletes are at the liberty to bring their own poles, I think that one, you can't really blame the organizers.
2: But you see, you don't always... I've never seen this rule. As an honest, I've never seen a pole or whatever.
0: Breaking?
2: No. Sometimes Mundo Duplantis, he breaks records.
0: Sometimes it breaks.
2: I've never seen Mundo Duplantis.
0: It's because he's the best in the world.
2: Okay.
0: And so maybe his pole is as fit as, you know...
2: At training day, he can break it. But on the competition day, Zando, it doesn't happen. So we have to investigate this. We have to really have to investigate.
0: Josh! So yesterday we were able to win 3 medals. 800 meters bronze for Alexa Mankwa. Florence Ajiman also won 800 meters bronze. I'm sorry, bronze in 400 meters for Florence Ajiman. And of course, women's high jump, we won silver in there. Honestly, I'm expecting a medal tonight in the 4x100 meters.
1: The 4x100, I think that's where a lot of eyes will be tonight.
0: 6:30 p.m.
1: 6:30. And I mean, Ghana's team, when you look at the way they run the heat, the 4x100 heat, I think that was yesterday. I was so impressed. I think they finished first. And you could tell that these guys, beyond all the things that they have experienced in the last few weeks, you know, when they went to Botswana, the kind of controversies that arose out of their experience over there, they keep going. And that's one thing I've realized about our athletes, for which I want to commend them on this platform for. They go through so many challenges, most of which they don't even come out to see. But because of the frustration, at least what happened in Botswana has come to light. We all got to hear about it. But they still find a way to compete and make us proud.
0: Mm.
1: It is one thing that we are always overlooking, because sometimes when the controversies come, we are focused on the authorities and what they must do. Forgetting that these athletes, sometimes they have to run with injuries, they have to run with so many incomplete.

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2: And I'm saying that strategically, knowing that this competition will be held 3 weeks before the World Cup tournament, we should have probably postponed it.
3: Maybe to
2: September.
3: Yeah.
2: And so then we'll have the full attention of the sports ministry and Ghana government on the competition.
3: And you see, yesterday, I was engaged in a conversation with a friend, and I intentionally asked them, do you know that Ghana is hosting the senior athletics? The person said no.
2: He doesn't.
3: But this was a time where we could have strategically positioned our markets, mm-hmm. right, and even our economy, mm-hmm. to respond well to the games in terms of its organization, in terms of the reach, in terms of the audience. Because in putting it in context, this is more or less the AFCON.
2: Yes.
3: When you want
2: actually,
3: to
2: the other
3: situate
2: time.
3: It. Yes.
2: There's the AFCON version of athletics.
3: Of athletics.
2: There's Ghana hosting AFCON because we are hosting over 800 athletes from 49 countries.
3: Yes,
2: that's like AFCON, you know.
3: And look at how we have hosted it. We have embarrassed ourselves,
2: anyway,
3: for want of a better word.
2: All right, let's move into the Black Stars quickly before I open the phone lines. But yesterday in Morocco, the Black Stars played a 2-2 draw against Algeria. I was totally disappointed in Dr. Prosper Gumnate, my good friend, because look, Ghana took a 2-goal lead in the first half. We played so well. In fact, we dominated the Algerians. Only for us to succumb to a 2-2 draw in the end. Come on, that should not happen. It's normal with the juvenile teams, and that's where coaching comes in.
3: Yeah.
2: At that level, they will easily be complacent when they take a 2-goal lead. So coaching should have been done to ensure that we carry the 3 maximum points in the day. And I was so disappointed in my good friend, Dr. Professor Ogunati.
3: In fact, I didn't even want to criticize the team because I could agree that they are under 17 players.
2: Yes.
3: And the reason why I didn't watch the second half, because I watched the first half and I was so impressed.
2: You thought it was done.
3: The reason why I didn't watch the second half was because I knew that this game is closed. We are going to win. Only for us to concede 2 goals.
2: You didn't catch in the second half.
3: And in fact, had it not been that penalty that was missed, Algeria would have beat us by 3-2.
2: Can you imagine?
3: So I was wondering, after that first goal, in fact, by the 11th minute, Ghana was up by 2-0. And that second goal was superb.
2: Yeah.
3: Look at that lift of a ball.
2: Fantastic goal.
3: So, and look at the way we dominated the game in the first half. It looked like we were going to win the game. Except that after that second goal had gone in, Zando, you also realize that the boys became a bit complacent, which is very typical of the football that we have always played. We become very confident. We become, you know, so... I mean, you don't even know exactly how to put it. You are up by 2 goals. Try and score more goals if you can.
2: Game
3: so find the victory.
2: I'm expecting Dr. Prosper Gumnate in the next game against Senegal to improve.
4: No, for me, we shouldn't be too hard on them. No.
2: I'm not being hard
3: We're
2: on the boys.
3: We're not being hard on them, but
2: they're technical team.
4: I understand.
2: No, but you see, game management should be instilled in the players from this level.
4: Oh, yeah, that's true.
2: That's what I'm saying. I'm not on the boys. I am on the technical team.
4: For me, the priority is...
2: to qualify for the World Cup.
4: In installing the playing style. And we're all impressed.
2: Yeah, especially the first half.
4: In how they play football.
2: The first half.
4: Yes. So let's focus on that. Okay. I mean, that's what I want to see.
2: Okay, we hear you, boss.
4: The mistakes, that's for the mistakes, they were unpardonable because you can't be consistent.
2: Now, the Under-20 Women's World Cup draw has been done. Remember that Ghana qualified for the Under-20 Women's World Cup. 8 consecutive World Cup qualifications. It will be played in Poland in September 2026. Ghana has been put in Group C. Will be competing with France, Korea Republic, and Ecuador. Is that where the Ghana should qualify with France? So, in Group C for the Under-20 Women's World Cup, we are in there with France, Korea Republic, Ecuador, and of course, the Black Princess.
3: So, you think it's an easy draw?
2: Ghana should be able to qualify
3: really?
2: With France, yes. Ghana should be able to qualify with France. Tomorrow on kickoff, we'll spend more time and talk about this. But lastly, on the Black Stars of Ghana, head coach of the Black Stars, Carlos Cuvier, is expected to announce his provisional squad for the World Cup tournament. I don't know if your expectation, but listen, founder and president of Worldwide Miracle Outreach, Reverend Dr. Lawrence Tete, says the day you should make the World Cup squad. These are his reasons.
5: We should get the day you. I think I'm campaigning for him into the Black Star team.
3: Okay.
5: The boy plays with his might. In fact, he carries his father's spirit. The day you is a motivator. Remember, he led the under.

0: in Egypt,
1: World Cup.
0: Yes, 2009, when they won.
1: So he's a very experienced guy. By the grace of God, he's still doing very well. We should give him the chance. We should not dampen the spirit of people. And this kind of thing, dampen people's spirit. Bring them on. Motivate them. When they are going to the World Cup, older people will not play anymore, like Asamoah Gyan, Essien, Stephen Appiah, and others. Let them go and motivate them. Me, myself, I'm going to the World Cup. I encourage them. Yes. They shouldn't leave them.
0: Yeah. The World Cup.
2: So that was Reverend Dr. Lawrence Tete urging the technical team of the Black Stars to include the DIU and the squad for the World Cup. Anyway, let me open the phone lines before Josh, you come through with the expectations. 03-220-83596, 03-220-83597, 03-220-83598. Please start calling and let's have a conversation on what we've discussed so far. Real Madrid has been discussed. And then, of course, Black Star List, the CAA Athletics Championship, currently underway in Accra, and of course, the Black Stars of Ghana. So, Josh, quick one. Cruz will come through with his provisional list very, very soon.
3: Yes.
2: Your expectation?
3: You see, I was saying earlier in the day on our sister station in Shire FM that there are quite a number of things that a lot of Ghanaians will be looking forward to prior to the announcement of the squad for the World Cup by Carlos Queiroz.
2: Okay.
3: And top of it is that Carlos Queiroz must not kowtow to any pressure whatsoever to include any player that he does not deem fit to be in that team.
2: That one, that's what he has to do.
3: There's a concept in philosophy, appearance versus reality.
2: Mm-hmm.
3: What people see of a certain player and how they play their football is sometimes very different from what really goes on in camp.
2: Okay.
3: For some of us, we have the privilege of understanding how disruptive certain players can be to the Black Star squad. For which reason, we have said on countless occasions that some players do not deserve to come back because at least we have appreciated them enough. They have served the country well. It's time for them to bow out.
2: Of course.
3: This is the time where Carlos Queiroz coming to work on a very short notice.
2: So you disagree with Dr. Lawrence?
3: No, I disagree totally.
2: Okay, Prince, let me pick the first caller. If you have a caller on 03-220-83596, 03-220-83597, 03-220-83598. So continue, Josh.
3: Yeah, let's not put anybody under pressure to put anybody into the team when we know that they don't deserve to be there. There are so many young players who deserve a spot.
2: You think the day is done?
3: It's not about the day you being done. I don't think that has been the heart of the conversation.
2: Okay.
3: It has been that, are we going to go to the World Cup with our best team? That is the conversation.
2: Okay.
3: And we know for sure that Carlos Queiroz has taken a very challenging role.
2: Okay. Let me pick this caller. Sorry for keeping you waiting. Good afternoon, please. Your name, where are you calling us from?
4: Good afternoon, this is Professor
2: Joan. Okay, let's hear you.
4: As your panel is saying, if we are
2: Yeah. Oh, thank you very much, Prophet Adewale. Josh, let's wrap up because our time is up here. Melvin is ready. The way he's on my neck here, Charlie. Let's wrap up.
3: Man. Yeah, so I know that a lot of teams are releasing their list. Ghana is going to come out very soon. I expect that those guys who were selected to play the Mexico friendly, all of them should be part of the 55.
2: The team B.
3: All of them should be on the 55.
2: Okay.
3: And then the bigger question would be, who are those part of the core Black Stars team who are going to be included? So I think that in the next few days, we should see something.
2: All right.
3: And then we'll be able to analyze.
2: Thank you very much, Joshua Holotu, and to you, Prince Iredu. Let's continue the conversation tomorrow on Kickoff when Dalale Atasi takes his seat to bring you everything sports on Kickoff with the rest of the sports team. So tomorrow you hear from Fifi Manfred and Javier Clemente. My name is Stephen Zando. And of course, the show was produced by Samuel Jupiter. BB, I call her BB. She made sure that we're live on Facebook at LEV 99.5 Extra. Next on the radio is The Drive with the guys, Melvin the Enigma, DJ Hashtag, and Samuel Jupiter. But before that...
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0: ehn Mr. Johnson proposal na radio emo no nine na ma send it. I say, and so kra ehn enti se de na make no first quarter yi figures ne ye pa.
2: Hey owura na obi a wote tro tum na wo ka we nyina na man ne wonte de
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0: 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And yes, pack 'em. And only for one, Uber to me the Aquaba de Bia. 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And your mamma be Bia, yet to four, Yajia Tumon.
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0: Bump of Kwame Eugene, Sweet Boy EP. Exactly 12 minutes after 4, Love 99.5 FM. It is a Friday and welcome. My name is Melvin Fifi Grant Biney. Simply call me Melvin the Enigma. As always, I've got you here. And when there's something new and amazing to share with you, I always would love to share with you as well. I have my favorite individual as well from afar, Derek Abaite of
1: sir.
0: Connected Minds Podcast, joining me once again. Derek, good evening. How are you?
1: Evening, Melvin.
0: And the last time you were here, great conversation we had. A lot of individuals did call asking when exactly is the masterclass coming off.
1: Wow.
0: And I'm saying, you know what? Definitely it's going to come off later in the year, but there are series of things that are going to happen before the main event comes off. So today is also an opportunity for you to be here.
1: Yeah.
0: So we have that very conversation.
1: Yeah.
0: Now, one of the things that I love about the whole Connected Minds podcast itself is that you're giving us that mental shift.
1: Yeah.
0: Every individual needs that mental shift. And I love it that it is not being done by an elderly individual, but it's done by someone of our youthful space.
1: Yeah.
0: Trying to change the narrative.
1: I'm a Gen Z, man.
0: Now, I challenged on one of your quotes on social media, yeah?
1: Yeah.
0: It actually challenged my mind. And I'm thinking, what is Derek trying to say with this one? Now, I read by saying, you said the people getting ahead are not always smarter. But in our space, everyone thinks that whoever has been ahead or whoever has made it in life is always about being the smartest person amongst the crowd.
1: I don't think so. That statement is absolutely right. And I'll say it this way. Think about it. In a classroom, the smartest individual, the one who ends up getting the A's, the A stars, are usually the ones that work for the people with the C and D's.
0: Mm.
1: Right. So, peeps, you have to really think about it differently. And it always starts with the way you see yourself. If you see yourself as a mediocre, then that's what you're going to be.
0: Mm.
1: I genuinely think that even if we look deep down, you realize that the best footballers are not the ones we see on the screens.
0: Mm.
1: There's probably somebody in your little village somewhere who plays football so much, but he hasn't made it into the screens.
0: True.
1: It doesn't mean he's not smart.
0: Mm.
1: But the difference is maybe the room that person is in and the opportunity that they've had. These people making money, they are not smarter than you are.
0: Mm.
1: They can innovate, they can create, they can make things happen because of their positioning and their mindset.
0: Mm.
1: That's the difference.
0: Mm.
1: And this mindset, everyone can adopt. Everyone. But the truth is that not everyone will.
0: Mm.
1: That's the difference.
0: Mm.
1: Yeah.
0: Now, for one to be different amongst the lot, you see, and I love, of all of the conversations I've chanced on that has you in there, it's all about the mental state.
1: Yes.
0: The mental state.
1: Yes.
0: The mental state. But then again, people have got attitude. Lack mental state, but have the will to do.
1: Okay.
0: Isn't attitude enough and will enough to do and also survive than to have a shifted mental state?
1: Okay, so we can define it properly. So two things we are dealing with here.
0: Mm.
1: Character is inbuilt. Attitude is... It depends on the situation.
0: Mm.
1: The way you react to a certain situation, that's what we define as an attitude.
0: Mm.
1: So my attitude towards you in this situation.
0: Mm.
1: So it's that can change. So I can be very nice to you and I can be very horrible to this guy.
0: Mm.
1: Right? That's attitude shift. But my character is inbuilt. Now let's look at this. What you need is how to learn how to behave well in a certain situation.
0: Mm.
1: Every now and then, things will happen to you. You must learn how to behave well. But to top it all, what makes you do that thing is the mindset you have.
0: Mm.
1: I have the mindset that because we need each other, I have to be nice with you, whether I like it or not.
0: True.
1: Now, in this conversation, there are boundaries. If I start insulting you now, I've broken the boundaries.
0: Mm.
1: Next time I come here, you're not going to open your door.
0: True.
1: Right? So people need to have the mindset first as the foundation,
0: mm.
1: like moral values as a foundation. Everything else follows after. Mm.
0: So moral values as the foundation.
1: Yep.
0: Anything that comes up with the attitude and the will to do are just building on that very foundation.
1: Definitely. So think of it as there is a foundation, which will be the mindset, and then there's a pillar, which will be the attitude that holds what you're trying to become.
0: Yeah. Now, there's also that mentality as show me your friend and definitely I tell you about the character you guys would have.
1: Yeah.
0: Or birds of the same feather are definitely flock together. Now, in this whole mental state, I've always had an issue when people do say that the kind of friends you have tells of the individual that you are. So where I have an issue with is in a space whereby I know where I am coming from, the background I am coming from. Everyone is coming from a different background.
1: Yeah.
0: My background could actually keep me in check not to do exactly what my friends be doing.
1: Yep.
0: But in your own understanding, in that analogy or in that idea, what kind of friends or what number of friends with respect to attitude, with respect to mindset, or what caliber of friends could give an individual a better shape for the future?
1: Okay.
0: I always pin you down.
1: Yeah, no. You're great. You're a great interviewer. Much better than I am. Your questions get me to think well. Let's look at it this way. I'm trying to be a teacher to the people. I'm trying to shift the minds of the people. So do you know who my friend is in the industry? Kwabena Obendako.
0: Okay.
1: Why? Because he does the same thing and he's better at it than I am. So he's my friend. I play golf. I want to be a good golfer, not a professional golfer. So I have friends in that avenue. I don't think people have one type of friend. You must have different type of friends for different things. Otherwise, life can get a bit boring.
0: True.
1: Bit of friends where you do entertainment with, friends you do business with, and friends you have great chat with. I believe that once you pick what you are trying to do, it's like, okay, I'm trying to do a course to become a surgeon. Well, pick books on becoming a surgeon.
0: True.
1: Okay, if you are trying to become a DJ, well, you need to make DJ friends and watch DJ videos, right? So you can better the craft. True. It's the same thing with anything. I am trying to be this person. Okay, what type of people do you have around in your circle? That are good at what you are trying to do and try to be friends with them because they rub off you. The type of circle we keep is very important. For me, it has changed my life. Whether you meet these people from church, from school, or as family members, these people will change your life. I sent a message to Magdan and I'm like, Chairman, how are you doing? And he says, Do you remember the conversation we had about the business you're supposed to start? How is it going? That was the second statement he made. It wasn't funny stuff, entertainment stuff. Because of the type of person he is and what I'm looking for, he checked up on me on that to keep me straight. Okay, am I still working on it? And I was forced to give him a response. If you don't do that, you're going to struggle. Because as I said today on another interview, that my mentor said, if you fool around here, you will suffer.
0: Okay.
1: And what he meant is that there's nothing funny about life. Life is a serious business. And for many young people, they don't get it until they get into their 30s and 40s. That's when they realize that actually, after God, your breath or whatever, you need money. And they don't start that early. So they regret not doing it early. And the truth is that when you're below the age of 30, that's when you can take a lot of risk. You must allow yourself to take risk that doesn't put you into trouble, that is not illegal, and that does not infringe on the rights of other people.
0: Now, I've listened to other individuals who've actually been in the space that you find yourself, that mental state argument. And I'm saying that in reiterating exactly the statement you made right now about money. You know, every individual starting off something thinks about money as the first thing that comes in mind, whether you're starting a business, whether you're wanting to start something new and everything.
1: Yeah.
0: Is it always about money?
1: Wow. Is it always about money? Should I be truthful to you?
0: Please be.
1: I've sat in a room with older men who are over the age of 70. Some of them, either the trousers they are wearing has been patched several times, their teeth is all broken, they could not fix it, the shirt they are wearing is absolutely terrible. And I have sat in rooms that has 80-year-olds and they've got veneers fixed, beautiful teeth, amazing wristwatches. You know what the difference is?
0: No.
1: The difference is money.
0: Okay.
1: Now, as a person, as you're growing, whether you like it or not, and people don't want to tell you the truth, you are going to need more money.
0: Mm.
1: Your health is going to fail, and you will need money for that.
0: True.
1: You will need money to maintain the house you built when you are strong. Your kids are going to need money. Now, the question of, is it all about money? It is not all about money, but money is very important in this life.
0: Mm.
1: Maybe the next life we will not need it, but here, we need money.
0: Mm.
1: Because as you're looking at me, your haircut will cost money.
0: True.
1: Your glasses, everything in this room. There's nothing here that was given for free. And even the person that gave it for free paid for it.
0: Mm.
1: So we need money. So make it an important part of your life. It is the reason why, because people don't understand, it's the reason why they go to school and choose foolish courses. That is not on the money.
0: Mm.
1: And when they finish 10 years, they are home, they don't get jobs to do. Because they were not thinking about, which job can I do that will make me money?
0: Money.
1: And I should go to university to study that.
0: Mm.
1: Instead of just having a degree. Think differently.
0: Mm.
1: If you make, number one, God. Number two, money.
0: Very important.
1: Very, very important.
0: We said it the same. Money is very, very important.
1: Don't let anybody lie to you.
0: Yeah.
1: Look, delete that limiting belief out of your mind.
0: Mm.
1: Because the difference between you and the person that can afford is money.
0: Mm.
1: That's the difference. You probably have better taste than the people that have money.
0: Mm.
1: But because you don't have money.
0: Money.
1: You can't buy what you want to buy.
0: Mm.
1: And also, if you don't have money, you are almost in prison. You don't have the freedom to express. Money gives you flexibility.
0: True.
1: Flexibility. The ability to say that it's a Friday, I'm not going to work. I'm going to come to Love FM and speak to Melvin.
0: Mm.
1: That's flexibility. That's what money does.
0: Mm, that is exactly what money does. If you're just tuning in, this is the city's greatest late afternoon show, The Drive Time, on the most vibrant airspace, Love 99.5 FM. I'm sitting with Derek Abaite of Connected Minds Podcast. And I'm saying, if you've never had the opportunity to actually go onto specifically YouTube to listen to some of the interviews he's had, I'm giving you an opportunity to do so now. And God being so good, Kumasi is about also having a feel of him. For what you have now is just a tip of the iceberg. We're just giving a snippet of him whilst he drops bars and here and there. But then if you want to have the proper study, the proper learning, you need to be a part of the masterclass too as well. And I would want production to roll me that very statement they rolled earlier. And this was a tweet you did some time back. You don't need 10 income streams. You need one that you actually take seriously.
1: Good. I can elaborate on that.
0: Please do.
1: So, I've got three stages of building wealth.
0: Mm.
1: Number one stage is cash flow stage.
0: Okay.
1: Number two is business stage. And number three is diversification.
0: Mm.
1: The place where you make a lot of money is the business stage. Mm. And you can do that with multiple streams. Mm. You do that by doing one thing very well and expanding on that.
0: True.
1: When you're below 30, multiple streams works because at that point you are taking risk and building skills. So you can go for the, okay, I'm selling these clothes, I'm selling these shoes, I'm doing some editing for these people, just doing a lot of things to gather the money. But when you get to the business stage, you want to hone in on the one that has worked when you were learning and build that to turn that into big money. If that's what I mean by that.
0: Mm. But then a lot of individuals have always said that the work you do alone cannot give you the life you want to live.
1: When you say work, what do you mean?
0: So, for what I'm doing here, I'm a radio personality. So, someone would advise, Melvin, aside radio, what do you do?
1: Mm-hmm.
0: Because the person is feeling that radio alone cannot finance the kind of lifestyle I'd want to live. Hence, people having the idea of wanting to try other stuff. Now, for every young individual who might have chanced on certain comments that what you do is not enough until you do other streams of income to help buttress that very kind of lifestyle you'd want to live. What advice have you got for the young individual who's chanced on that very comment but do not have a better understanding of that?
1: Work is the first stage of building wealth.
0: Mm.
1: And this is how I put it. So I started off as a pharmacist. Pharmacy created the life I have today because it gave me enough pay to be able to start buying properties and then set up a pharmacy, and that's working. So work is number one. Number two is doing something else that can replace what you get from work. Now, for many people, they love the work they do, so they don't want to quit. Those are the people that they have two options. The first option is to invest in somebody who is starting a business. Then you can take dividends from them because you don't have the time to do it.
0: True.
1: The next stage would be to actually start something while you are still working. And if whatever you start is able to replace your income four times, you can quit your job if you wish. Because if you don't, you're going to crash that business. I think most people get this wrong. They think work is the end goal. Look, I've met people even who were politicians and their party left power, they went on pension and they are broke to bits. The same car they used to drive when they were in power, they've driven that car. Now if you look at the car, you wouldn't even want to buy it because they had no other source of income. When we speak about this, people will think, God, Eric, you're speaking about money too much. But the truth is that even the people you admire, if they don't have financial literacy, money management, and build wealth with what they are doing, they will lose it before they die. So the choice is yours. Are you going to say, I love this job so much and I don't want to do anything else? And just keep, if you're happy, that's fine. For me, whatever you're doing, if that makes you happy, you have a plan, you think it's going to work, everything is going to, then that's fine. But if you're not happy, you're not living your best self, your full self, full potential, and there's more room for improvement, then why stay in that box? Why remain where you are when you feel that you're not happy? And that's what I say. That's my message.
0: That's beautiful. Yeah. That's beautiful. That's just, as I said earlier on, a tip of the iceberg of exactly to expect from Derek Abaiti as well, and the masterclass that is about coming up very, very soon. But Derek, for the experiences and the class of individuals you've had to sit with, either by way of interview, either by way of meeting, either by way of masterclasses that you've given, definitely variety of questions are being posed to you. Generally, of all of these experiences you've had with the rich, either the poor or the middle class, or ones that do not even have an idea of how this whole thing is going to look like in the future, what is that general knowledge you get from all of these class of individuals?
1: So there are two classes of people. The people who never stepped into tertiary education, they find it a lot more easier to adapt to these conversations we're having. The people who sat in the university classes, they want handouts. They can ask you 50 million questions and still do nothing. That's from my experience. Now, the problem they face, those, you know, the university lot, is because they've gone through a rigid system that has taught them that, okay, from lecture, you take a handout, then you take an exam. Handouts. So they're expecting you to give them everything on a silver platter. Big problem. Those that are on the streets can find something to do very quickly. So when you start having this conversation with them, it's easy to really twist their minds and get them to start doing something for themselves. All the people I've spoken with, I think some of the things that are very common is that if you are going to ever make money on this planet, you have to have audacity. Like, you have to be some sort of audacious. You need to be bold enough. You need to be self-reliant. You need to tell yourself nobody's coming to save you and move. That's what I've seen across. And I've been talking the likes of Honorable Ken, McDan, the UT Bank, Zen, all the many people I've spoken with. Audacity. They are not afraid of failing. They don't even think about it. the possibility of failing at doing this. They go ahead and get it done. If it works, great. If it doesn't work, they've learned. But for a lot of people, they don't want to fail because failure to them is a disgrace. Right? They don't want to, especially, and I keep saying especially the university people. Imagine you've just finished university with an engineering degree. You've sat home 3 years, you never got a job. And all of a sudden you heard Derek speak that go and start a business. And then you go and start that business and it fails. What do you think mom is going to tell you?
2: You are a disappointment.
1: You are a disappointment. So many of them don't want to do it. But what they don't understand is that in business, you can struggle for 5 years and 6 months can cover up the 5 years of failure. And when that time comes, oh, mommy is going to hail you. She's going to say, my son, you've done well. Because at the end of the day, some people are looking for respect. Others are looking for flexibility with money. So if you want the suit and tie, you can sit in the office.
2: Okay.
1: But if you want the flexibility to be able to say, mom, I want to take you on holiday here, go and work for money and look for the money. Yeah.
2: Finally, before I jump into exactly where we are having the masterclass for us here in Kumasi, because it's a class I'm not going to miss for anything, I want to ask you, what's the difference between the rich and the poor?
1: And if I say mindset, you are going to beat me. So I say something else. Wow, it's a great question. Man, you're great. You're very good at this. This guy needs a podcast. The difference between the rich and the poor, I have seen. Poor people complain too much. Poor people are always thinking the government is coming to save them. They are so dependent on other people. Always expecting somebody to come and do something. You know, I need help, I need help. But a lot of the rich people I've come across, they don't sing that song. If they want to do something, they go ahead and try to get it done. If you don't show up, they'll find another way. If they knock at the door and the door is not opening, they don't stand there and cry. They look for a carpenter, they break down that door and create another door. Now, complaints, it's something that really destroy people. Also, a lot of poor people don't think it is possible, especially here in this part of the world. When they see money, somebody with ridiculously amount of money, they think they've done something else to get that money. It is not true that this guy can afford a $5,000 wristwatch or a $5,000 suit. It is not possible. They've done something. And I get it. It's because a lot of young people have done that. And in fact, older people have done that. But I'm telling you that it is possible to go from being poor, broke, start doing something, and your life will change financially. You yourself, you will question how. Because the truth is that when you don't give up, that's when mighty things happen. And rich people don't give up. There's this guy, I know his story. He's going to be on my podcast soon. He was in a country when he was into real estate, a multi-millionaire in somewhere in Europe. The 2008 financial crisis happened, and he lost everything and became bankrupt. He was completely confused. He's moved to Ghana today, and today he's a really big content creator. I'm not going to mention his name because we haven't had a conversation yet. He's everywhere, making loads of money, and he saved himself the shame. When you learn how to build for yourself, you are not worried when the thing comes crashing. You will cry, you will whinge, but you built it, you can go and build another one. But when you wait for handouts, somebody hands it to you, and you lose it, how do you go back to say, Charlie, give me another? You didn't build it. You acquired nothing. So you can't repeat it. That's why I say people should go out there and do something. Think about it. If you're a carpenter and you know how to do the work and your door breaks down, do you call another carpenter to come and do the work?
2: No, you do yourself.
1: That's what happens when you create businesses. If you do it yourself and you lose it because you know how to do it, that skill is with you. People should go out there and build. Even if you're not going to be the next Kennedy Japon or McDonald, you will be the next person in your family.
2: Now, for the names you've mentioned, gives me another question. Forgive me. I'll have to come back. I'll have to come at it again.
1: Let's go.
2: Now, we see these people survive, do it, successful, and would want to emulate exactly what they do. Why do blueprints of rich men, why do those blueprints never work for other individuals as well when they love to apply it in their life? Because show us the way, show us the way. They tell us. It is more like a blueprint I could just go follow or print out as well for me to live the life that they are living. But then again, you apply that same rules to yourself and it never works.
1: Mama's cooking was very nice. She never wrote down the recipe. She taught you how to do it. But every time you make it, it's different. There's a missing piece that may come out of love. Maybe there's a day she wakes up, there's so much love in her. When she makes it, it tastes nice. And there's a day she wakes up, she's so annoyed. When she makes it, it doesn't taste as nice. The real fact of the matter is that when it comes to this journey of life and how someone has created wealth, even if they give you the blueprint, your journey is going to be different. Do you know why? A lot of this is mindset and who you meet. You will not meet the same person I met in London. You will not meet the same person that said to me, I'm going to give you £25,000 to start your business. But I will tell you anyway, you will not go through the experience where I spent over £40,000 creating a business in Ghana, East Legon Bantry Road, pharmacy, and it failed. You will not have that experience. But I will tell you it all in a book. Read it, and what that reading is supposed to do is to give you an idea of what it takes to become. The smartest, by the third page, would have realized that this formula is not going to work the exact same way for me. But once it changes my mindset, I'll find my own path. That's the reason why.
2: Beautiful. Let me not let you leave it all here for us. Either that people will listen to us on radio and will not like to be a part of, of the masterclass. But then, Derek, in a wrap, tell us, when is Kumasi having a feel of Derek Abaite?
1: So I'm not going to be coming alone. Connected Minds Live, which is happening on the 9th of September at the KNUST Great Hall, is I'm going to bring some friends, some tycoons, some really amazing friends of mine and mentors of mine will be here, bringing them from Accra to come and really impact the youth. It's not going to be one of those things where you just talk. Look, me, I believe that people must be in the right rooms. They need to have the right friends so that the right opportunities can find them. So I'm not going to spend 30 minutes speaking. It's only going to be two people speaking, and it's going to be 20 minutes each. We're going to spend 4 to 5 hours. The rest of the time, you're going to ask them questions, ask everyone questions, and network and take people's numbers. It's just me creating a room for you. People you otherwise never get to meet, you'll get to meet them on the day.
2: That's more like bringing you in the limelight. Whatever you do to stay in the limelight is up to
1: you.
2: That's
1: right. Yeah. Also, what I'm going to do is that I've got vendors who are going to be there, and I'll give them the opportunity to sell live on stage to the people in the room.
2: And that's an opportunity you shouldn't miss out at all. It's coming off in September, the 9th of September, right?
1: That's right.
2: Right here at the KNUST. And definitely you should be a part of it. Derek, I know you have other places to be. Thank you very much.
1: Yes.
2: It's always fun. How should I say? It's fun the right word for me to use. Yeah, maybe lack of a better word. It's always fun and enlightening when we ever sit and speak about some of these things. And definitely, I know that someone listening to us right now has had a mental state and a mental shift, I should say. And then you should always also look for people that would invest positively in your life. Go onto YouTube, and I say this all of the time, that is the Connected Mind podcast. Connected is spelled the K-O-N-N-E-C-T-E-D. Mind is the M-I-N-D and the podcast you add to it. You find a lot of videos in his catalog. The ones that you think is of, as a matter of fact, every interview on there is an interview you would love to know about. Find time, listen to it, jot certain things down. You and I need a mentor.

From the camp of Kwame Uzo features Jackie on this one. Song title is Stranger. So far in my earlier music I played at the beginning of the show was also from the Sweet Boy EP. This song as well is from the Sweet Boy EP. And the second song I played

0: before this song, Put Your Man To It as well, from the Sweet Boy EP. Go check it out and also add to your playlist. I have one of my favorite individuals. It's been a minute I met her though. Danielle.
1: Hi.
0: How are you?
1: I'm good. How are you?
0: Charlie, you make me miss you, Papa.
1: Hey.
0: Why you make I miss you like that?
1: It's not deliberate.
0: But seriously, yeah. How's law school?
1: It's not easy.
0: It's not easy.
1: Let me just say it like that. It's not easy. And there's a reason why lawyers come out and then they are so, you know, proud, and there's a reason, because when you go through the system, it's not easy.
0: But like, what makes it too difficult?
1: Well, usually I think it's because of how technical everything is, and then every aspect of law is, all of them are quite different and unique in their own ways. You can't apply one principle here to the other.
0: Okay.
1: So it's, and you having different lecturers and all of that, all of them wanting different things at once. So it's crazy. So you can have a concept that you think that, oh, I can use the same terminology with this other course, maybe law of contract, and then maybe criminal law. Then you can say, well, maybe the same term I used in contract, I can use it. You can't. You can't.
0: You might contradict yourself in using them.
1: Yes. Wow. So you just have to be like careful. And I think that's what makes law school like difficult, because you have to be very, very careful. You have to pay attention to the word to use, and then the cases, and then the application, how you'd apply the cases that you've referenced to the current issue that you are tackling. It's not easy.
0: But what influenced you to go to law school?
1: Me, I've always wanted to be a lawyer. I've always wanted to do law. It was my undergrad that KNST bounced me. So it was something that I was like, see, no matter what happens, I'll do it.
0: You'll do law.
1: Yes. Oh. So after first degree, I've gone back.
0: That's good. That's beautiful. Yeah. And I think I even posted on my Facebook wall where there was a conversation concerning lawyers. Lawyers, almost just kasa. Really?
1: No.
0: I was seriously surprised. Like, so our lawyers call Muniska,
1: sir. And that's not it. A bit more Homuniska. That one is there. There are lawyers that don't have money, and there are lawyers who are swimming in money, big money. And it all depends on your connections, your reputation, too. Yes, your reputation. The number of cases that you've been able to do and then win, or at least, you know, it's considered in law to like maybe criminal law, it's considered a win if a sentence that should have gone for like, let's say, 20 years and then you're able to get it to like 10.
0: Okay.
1: It's a win.
0: So that's a win.
1: Yes, that's a win.
0: Oh, okay. So the more you win cases,
1: yes, the more you build this,
0: their reputation, and as well the catalog.
1: So you can beautiful. You can easily say that, oh, consultation fee, you're taking like 20,000, and then they'll give it to you. And one thing one of my lecturers said was that they need you at that moment. They've heard your
0: the works that you do,
1: and they need you at that moment. They are desperate. If you mention any amount, they will find it. And he always says, I don't think that people don't have money.
0: Is that not emotional manipulation?
1: It is not. He's doing his work. And that's the thing. He'll deliver. He's going to deliver. He says, don't ever think that people don't have money.
0: Okay.
1: Yes, they'll find the money.
0: The fact that that individual is looking for a lawyer for a case, it's just Oscar.
1: Oscar.
0: I love the way you said it. Or then, Owusika. Anyways, guys, 51 minutes after 4, City's Greatest Late Afternoon Show. Fridays are always like this, easy Friday. And what a great way to start the show with Derek Abaite of Connected Minds. 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Now, the latest ish of a phone on the market now is the Tecno Spark 50.
1: Okay.
0: See, I'm telling you.
1: Okay.
0: It's the phone that you can charge today and you wouldn't need another day to charge it.
1: Are you serious?
0: Yeah, yeah, you can charge it today and in a week's time, you're not even charging it.
1: Wow.
0: Tecno Spark 50. Now, let me blow your mind as well.
1: Mm-hmm.
0: With the Tecno Spark 50, when you get a phone, there's an AI system in the phone that actually brings about canceling the noise around you.
1: Okay.
0: So immediately, the phone notices that wherever you find yourself is very noisy, there's going to be that sieve whereby the person you're speaking to will not even hear.
1: Oh, so it's even safer for you to like have a phone call or something.
0: Yes. In a noisy space, in a crowd, wherever you find yourself, the Tecno Spark 50 is the phone to also use. Now, let me blow your mind with this one. They also have a free link that is the 2.0.
1: Okay.
0: Now, when you're far away from me with the, let's say, 1.8 kilometers, you can make phone calls. You can send me videos, pictures, and do anything over the internet without data.
1: Wow.
0: Yeah, free link 2.0.
1: Wait, does it have to be like a Tecno to Tecno?
0: No. Just have the Tecno Spark 50.
1: Okay.
0: Then I'll be using my iPhone.
1: And I can send
0: you
1: it to you?
0: You can just send it.
1: Wow.
0: We call it free link 2.0. And that is the Tecno Spark 50 for you.
1: That's nice.
0: And that is the latest phone everyone is wanting to be
1: in. Yes, obviously.
0: Yeah, myself, I've ordered for one. And it comes in some unique colors too as well.
1: Mm-hmm.
0: Now, the color I've ordered for is the ash color.
1: Okay.
0: If I'm to get you one, which color would you love?
1: The blue. I like blue.
0: Okay.
1: Yes.
0: Okay.
1: So, yeah,
0: like navy blue?
1: Yes. Yeah, navy blue.
0: Navy blue,
1: sea blue. Mm. Just these two.
0: These two colors,
1: yes.
0: Yeah. I think I should order one for you.
1: You should.
0: I
1: you
0: would
1: should,
0: order
1: my
0: one
1: dear.
0: For you. You should. I would order one for you. I love the way you call me my dear. That's a word that damn. Tecno Spark 50 is the phone to go for right now. 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
1: All right. 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We're located at Ahunjo Nshaeso, opposite Cozy Lodge. Yes, so Buon Arrivé Restaurant, delicious food always.
0: Buon Arrivé Restaurant is the food. And you know one thing about a Buon
1: Arrivé? Mm-hmm, so tell me.
0: Whatever you even put
1: in, mm-hmm. And that's it. They'll take over. That's beautiful. And they will just handle it. Oh my goodness. Yeah, so recently, back to the Buon Arrivé, recently I attended a wedding and then, you know, there were so many disappointments because the family said they would handle the food and everything. And then on the day, it was like everybody was just everywhere, nothing was being done right, because I've seen family members supposed to be at the wedding and then, you know, support their people and everything, where the same people trying to cook and everything, and knowing that Buon Arrivé is there to like just, you know, get you set
0: sort
1: up
0: you out.
1: Everything. Oh,
0: they just go
1: goodness.
0: Sort you out. And I think I should get you the acheke and tilapia. Have you tried acheke?
1: I have, but you I traveled to Western Region, you know, for an excursion. That was where I tried it. Since I got back, I haven't.
0: You've never tried it.
1: Yeah.
0: I need to take you on a treat at Bona River restaurant.
1: Okay. You see, your promises is on air.
0: I'll do that for you. All right. Not worry.
1: Now, moving on, 10 plus one more reasons to enjoy breakfast. Yes, breakfast is already special, but with Nido, it just got even better. Now, with the Nido 10 plus one promo on our 14 grams and 23 gram packs, you have 10 plus one more reason to enjoy breakfast. Now, buy one strip of our promo packs and get 11 sachets instead of one instead. So you're gonna get 11 sachets instead of like 10.
0: Yeah.
1: So you get one extra free sachet. Yes, and that's more smiles at a table. The promo runs while the stocks last. So my dear, rush to the place.
0: And you know, for Nido, dear, if you cook, did I say cooking? No. So if you add a Nido to your Gary soakings, yeah.
1: Hey! It's nice, Papa.
0: Oh, so you like Gary soaking?
1: Yes, no, I like it with needle. See, there's no needle.
0: You wouldn't take it. Wow,
1: it's so nice. Like, it's different. I don't think it will evaporated milk.
0: Okay,
1: needle.
0: Oh my goodness! Welcome to my world. Oh my God, Nido and Gary Soakings is on a different level.
1: I tell you.
0: Different level.
1: It's wild.
0: So if you like Gary Soakings like myself and Nah, I think you should be having it with Nido. And you're good to go too as well. 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So now, I know you love cooking, yeah? By this time around, you should be cooking with the Pomo Tomato Mix, Gino Pepper or Onions, and that is the Gino Jollof Mix as well. Because there's an opportunity for you to go to a dream... to have your dream destination and all expense paid trip.
1: Wow.
0: What's your dream destination though?
1: I don't know. So Zanzibar.
0: Zanzibar? Right.
1: Yes.
0: Tanzania. Yeah. You and I have the same taste. Yeah.
1: Ah, my goodness.
0: Yeah. Because Zanzibar is one of the beautiful spaces in Africa.
1: Really, really beautiful.
0: You know who made me love Zanzibar more? Kitty.
1: Kitty
0: traveled to Zanzibar. I remember one time when I had a call with him, he was in Zanzibar, and we switched the call from the normal call to a video call. And man was catching vibes. The cruise was amazing.
1: Zanzibar is just a beautiful place.
0: So for you, if you're winning, an all-expense-paid trip to Zanzibar will do
1: please,
0: for you.
1: Yes, I'm not asking for much.
0: You're not asking for much. Yeah. That's beautiful. And you can also win for yourself the grand prize, which is a brand new SUV. Do you know how to drive?
1: Yes, I know how to drive. But I don't have road experience. hear me out.
0: So how do you know?
1: No. Hear me out.
0: But how do you know how to drive if you don't have any road experience? I'm bored.
1: Hear me out.
0: Yeah, I'm hearing you. Talk to me.
1: So you know that thing where it's like your big brother to just teach you how to drive.
0: Okay.
1: Uh-huh. Then there's the situation where you don't have a car. Mm. So you know how to drive, but like you don't have a car. Mm-hmm. So it's like you don't even know. If you should give me a car today, it's going to take a while for me to get used to the road system.
0: Mm.
1: Do you understand? Because it's been a while since I stood, I sat behind the wheel.
0: Behind the wheel.
1: So that's why I said I don't have road experience.
0: Road experience.
1: Yes.
0: But where were you thought to drive?
1: Where?
0: On the park?
1: On campus, KNSC campus.
0: KNSC campus.
1: Yes.
0: Oh, okay. That's beautiful. But if you've been able to drive around KNSC campus, I think you can do on a normal road as well.
1: You see, that's where the issue is. Because KNSC can get really quiet. Mm. Like, it can get really... The roads can be so clear. You don't have any other cars coming in. So, that's it. You see, so the fear is going to the busy road. Actually, I don't know.
0: And I'm thinking for you, when you have a tipper truck beside you, you might shake.
1: Hey.
0: Anyways, but we can still go ahead and win the SUV.
1: Oh, yes. Yeah. Oh, definitely. Like, yeah, nothing definitely. Will stop us.
0: Yeah. You should go ahead. So go ahead and get yourself the promo pack from Pomo, and then you are good to go. 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Now, do you love football?
1: Not really. I don't follow football. Mm. Uh-huh. But you see, what I follow is the Kalis.
0: Okay, so yes. What team are you following now?
1: City.
0: Man City?
1: Yes.
0: But you know, Man City couldn't make it to the final for the UEFA Champions
1: League. So for me, it's City and then Chelsea. I like blue.
0: You're a Chelsea fan?
1: Yes.
0: Pukki.
1: Hey!
0: Ah!
1: Wow.
0: Your Chelsea team, have you seen their recent performances?
1: See, Chelsea can do no wrong in my eyes.
0: Like for real?
1: Yes, please.
0: Just because of their color?
1: Yes, please.
0: Get out of here. Like for real?
1: Yes.
0: Their colors. Okay, yes. So Man City is sea blue,
1: mm-hmm.
0: whereas Chelsea is just royal blue.
1: Yeah, royal blue.
0: Royal blue. Wow. Okay, yeah. So because of... but please, no. I'm a Manchester United fan, though.
1: Oh. Red, right?
0: Yeah. Red Devils.
1: Actually.
0: So you are not bothered about... performance, you're just bothered about the car.
1: No, you see, the noise, I feel like, you know, when it comes to football, everybody makes noise.
0: No, but for this attitude of yours, does it relate to anything?
1: Well, the people that I
0: so even
1: I have,
0: if you're even if you're looking for a guy and the guy dresses in blue attires and he looks good, you are rather interested in the more than his performance.
1: No, let's not go there.
0: I want to go there because I'm surprised.
1: No,
0: because
1: Chelsea's
0: they are performing abysmally.
1: No, football is different from you see, Chelsea will always bounce back. Like, let's be real.
0: Oh, the guy too also bounce back though.
1: Hey, Melvin. Chelsea. We are talking about Chelsea. Let's talk about Chelsea.
0: I don't know why. When I engage now in this conversation, she doesn't want to just commit herself to me. I don't know why. I really don't know why, though. Okay, so for the reason I'm asking the team you support is that come the 30th of May, is where we are having the final of the UEFA Champions League.
1: Okay.
0: And this year's UEFA Champions League, we had... Arsenal and as well Paris Saint-Germain,
1: ooh,
0: who've made it to the final two as well.
1: So that's why the memes are going around about Arsenal going there. I think it's a big deal.
0: Yeah, it's a big deal.
1: Because Arsenal hasn't...
0: Yeah, they've not won a trophy in a very long
1: no
0: while.
1: No wonder. It's like their confidence now. Like, that's a woman in them.
0: I'm telling you.
1: Like...
0: Now you see, yeah, and can't say BBC, na BBC, yeah. But seriously, I'm rooting for Arsenal.
1: Mm-hmm.
0: The very last time they actually made it to the final of the UEFA Champions League was in 2006.
1: That's
0: that
1: wild.
0: They were beaten by that is Barcelona in that match 2-1.
1: It's been too long.
0: Yeah, so it's been too long. And this year they seem to be winning the English Premiership and well winning the UEFA Champions League. But you see, the problem is that the Paris Saint-Germain team is a team on a different level. It's a team on a different level.
1: Have a little faith.
0: No, I have faith in Arsenal. You know why? Because both teams play the same style of football.
1: Okay.
0: But the Paris Saint-Germain boys are on a fast streak more than the Arsenal boys.
1: Okay.
0: Yeah. And so it looks like now Paris Saint-Germain has got character more than Arsenal having character.
1: Mm-hmm.
0: Because when it matters most, Arsenal will always want to just fall under the pressure. But for this one, I'm rooting for Arsenal.
1: Okay.
0: Yeah, so on the 30th of this very month at the SG Mall, we are doing the Rep Your Jersey.
1: Oh!
0: Yes, it's a Saturday too. It's a Saturday. Mm-hmm. So it's starting off from 11 a.m. to 4 p.m. That is when the ball will start, kickoff will start. So it's going to be an amazing stuff at the SG Mall. So I'd love you to come around with your Chelsea jersey.
1: Yes, please.
0: I'm going to rock my Manchester United jersey too as well. The Arsenal fans, the PSG fans.
1: Mm-hmm.
0: So what jersey are you going to wear? Are you going to buy two jerseys? Then you just go to the shop so that they divide it and add
1: funny
0: two.
1: Funny enough, I have a Real Madrid jersey too. Now hear me out.
0: The wrestling team.
1: Oh my God, this jersey, I don't know. So someone bought it for me.
0: Okay.
1: Uh-huh.
0: Who?
1: And Melvin, someone bought it for me.
0: I know someone bought it for you, but who?
1: Oh, a very good friend.
0: A guy?
1: Oh, Melvin.
0: Why are you all of smiles? No, but a guy bought it for you.
1: Yes.
0: That's beautiful.
1: Yeah.
0: And he's a friend.
1: Mm-hmm.
0: Okay.
1: Yeah.
0: I'll leave it there. I didn't ask more questions.
1: Thank you very much.
0: Yeah, let's go on.
1: So, yes, I have a Real Madrid jersey. So, I'm that's what I'm thinking about because I'm conflicted. I'm like, okay, should I wear this or should I wear
0: No, don't wear Real Madrid. You know why? Because Madrid this time around, the team is on a different level.
1: They're not trying.
0: They are fighting all.
1: Oh.
0: They are fighting.
1: Why?
0: They're fighting themselves. There's no oneness amongst the players and stuff like that.
1: That's right.
0: So I'm thinking if you should wear Manchester City, it would look good because Chelsea is abysmal. Man City is on the rise as well. So I think I'd love to see you in a Manchester United, a Manchester City jersey.
1: That's fine.
0: I would love to see you in a Manchester United jersey though, but you are my noisy neighbor, so I'll give you the Manchester City jersey like that. Yeah.
1: Yeah.
0: So on the 30th of May, you would wear Manchester City rather than Chelsea.
1: Yes, please.
0: Wrap your jersey. Let's come have fun together whilst we have fun at the SG Mall on the 30th of May. Wrap your jersey with us. That is both Love and Inshira FM. 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
0: 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Beautiful day to be alive. It's a Friday, easy Friday on the city's greatest late afternoon show.

0: It's from DJ Hashtag, 30 minutes after 5, right here, Love 99.5 FM. We're joining the feed at UPSA, where Otunfo Setutu is giving a speech on the business conclave happening at UPSA in Accra. 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
1: Others that have sustained the unity and self-respect of our sentiment and enabled us to serve Ghana, Africa, and humanity. Many know the king as the war leader, the commander-in-chief in battle, and the dispenser of justice. But the king is also mediator and peacemaker. The golden stool commands integrity from its occupant. It ensures the kingship is founded on moral values that cannot be violated. Before the king in state, there's no Ohneba and no Ahinkwa. There's no Asantini or Hoho. All are treated equally. There's truth and there's justice. Fidelity to truth is the absolute guardian of our actions. Drawing strength from the moral and spiritual values of kingship, we were able, upon our ascension to the Golden Stool, to resolve disputes that threaten the unity of our sentiment. In time, we extended that experience to the resolution of wider national conflicts. The lesson is simple. Every conflict has a solution. Every dispute, once started by men, can be resolved by men. If they apply reason, fairness, patience, perseverance, and respect for truth and honor. These same attributes are needed in business, from shop floor to boardroom, from shareholder disputes to labor relations, from contract negotiation to national development planning. Whether you are resolving conflict or inspiring harmony, integrity remains indispensable. This is why negotiation and mediation must not be viewed merely as technical skills. They are moral disciplines. A negotiator without integrity manipulates. A mediator without fairness destroys trust. A leader without ethics may achieve temporary success but will never build a lasting institution. The circumstances of today compel me to cast my mind back to the roots of this beloved university. Our country is only a few months short of 70 years. Many here may not have experienced life in the Gold Coast, but let us imagine the early 50s, a nation stirred by the spirit of self-government, people longing for dignity, and a young man from Amoafo in Amansea arriving in Accra as a reporter at the Daily Graphic. This young man was an Anoku Kwampuma. He looked at his country and saw not only problems but possibilities. He understood that if Ghana was moving towards independence, it would need trained professionals, especially professional accountants, to build the economy and support national governance. He did not sit waiting for government. He did not wail over the difficulty. He asked himself what he could do for the nation. He had no bank balance, but he had vision. He had ingenuity. He had courage. He had the drive to scale heights in pursuit of his dreams. Let us visualize a young reporter walking the difficult path from idea to institution. What began as a dream in difficult circumstances has today become the University of Professional Studies. He did it not merely because he was exceptional, but because he applied himself with integrity to the pursuit of a vision. Today, UPSA stands as a prime symbol of Ghanaian entrepreneurship, professionalism, and scholarship. It is a flagship of what Ghana can achieve when the creative enterprise of its people is harnessed for the common good. To the students gathered here, I say that you are not merely preparing for employment, you are preparing for responsibility. Some of you will become chief executives, lawyers, engineers, doctors, entrepreneurs, ministers, academics chiefs, public servants, bankers, and civil society leaders. When that day comes, Ghana will not ask only what degree you obtained, but Ghana will ask what kind of person you became. Do not admire wealth without asking how it was made. Do not admire power without asking how it was used. Do not admire success without asking who suffered for it. Do not measure greatness only by cars, houses, titles, and public applause. Measure greatness also by honesty, service, discipline, and the courage to do right when wrongdoing is profitable. Your generation must refuse to normalize corruption. You must refuse to celebrate environmental destruction. You must refuse to accept that politics must always divide us. You must refuse to believe that Africa's future must be built on borrowed values alone. You must be modern but rooted, ambitious but ethical, confident but humble, successful, and then responsible. After 70 years, Ghana must be done with talkers and open to builders. We must tell the world that Ghana is open for business. But we must also tell ourselves that business without integrity is danger. Leadership without humility is arrogance. And prosperity without ethics is fragile. Let this conclave mark a new beginning. Let us send for leaders who understand that negotiation is not manipulation. Mediation is not weakness. Governance is not bureaucracy. And business is not greed. Let it produce men and women who would build enterprises, resolve disputes, create jobs, honor contracts, respect workers, pay taxes, protect the environment, and serve the nation. If we do this, then the next decade would not be another decade of lamentation. It will be a decade of enterprise. It will be a decade of ethical leadership. It will be a decade of builders. Ladies and gentlemen, I congratulate the University of Professional Art at this Accra, and I congratulate my also center, the Otunfo Center for Traditional Leadership also. I'm going to come there later, so that I congratulate all who have made this conclave possible. And I thank you, Joshua, for making Ghana Commercial Bank funders for us. Thank you very much. May the wisdom of our ancestors guide us. May the courage of our youth inspire us. May the integrity of leadership sustain us. And may Ghana rise, not merely as a nation of promise, but as a nation of achievement. Let us all step forward and build a great nation together again. Thank you.

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0: Your Royal Majesty, Otumfuo say Tutu the second. Thank you. I told you we're going to school, and I have taken bits and pieces to transform my little directorate so that going forward my decision is fair and that accountability, I'm holding everybody to account in my directorate, so watch out, people of public affairs. And I know we are all going back, leading with integrity. And I believe that Ghana will be a better place if we all, in a small way, let integrity lead us. Thank you very much, Nana. We have a special presentation to Otumfuo. And I would like to call on the Chancellor, the Chairman of the UPSA Governing Council, the Vice Chancellor, the Chairman of the 60th Anniversary Planning Committee, the Registrar, to please come up and do the special presentation on behalf of the university. Let's welcome His Royal Majesty to the floor.
2: We were happy. So go get up.

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1: However, we want this occasion to be remembered forever, so that this can find a place either in the palace or in the museum. This is the little that the investor of professional studies, your own alma mater, we want to give to you for honoring us with your invitation and delivering that powerful speech, which I believe will be circulated widely. We give you this little gift.

0: Thank you very much. Kindly. Resume your seat. Thank you. Thank you very much.
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0: We would like to acknowledge our sponsors once more. 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Guinness Ghana, we acknowledge you for all the drinks you gave us. Build It Sisters, events and more for the beautiful decor you see around here. Piva Drinks, thank you so very much. We will come again next year.
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0: As we bring the program to a close, I would like to invite the chairman of our governing council, Dr. Harry Lawson K. Agbanu, to give us the closing remarks. 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
2: Your Royal Majesty, Otumfuo Osinsintu II, the Asante Hini, Vice Chancellor, members of the Governing Council, and my Vice Chancellor, all protocols observed, I have no doubt

0: most ardent skeptics would agree with me that our engagement today has been a masterclass. The substance, the delivery, the discourse prove that if we allow ourselves time, we may want to hear listening to Otunfo the whole night. Distinguished business leaders, Nime, Name, Nananum, Togbio, Mamao, colleagues, ladies and gentlemen, we came with packed schedules, business cards, and networking ambitions. But let's be honest, some of us came to reunite with long-lost friends, but we are having to leave with something far more nourishing and enduring: leadership with integrity. What leading with integrity means to business sustainability in our nation. Integrity is the foundation upon which sustainable enterprises are built. Ethical governance is not the soft option. It is indeed the imperative. In a world of increasing scrutiny, demanding investors and empowered customers, integrity is the only viable imperative. The boardroom table, ladies and gentlemen, is the mirror to an organization. How we conduct ourselves when the stakes are high and the shortcut is tempting reveals our true character as leaders and the soul of our generations and organizations. At UPSA, we are committed to molding men and women of principle who understand that a deal struck with integrity always outlasts a deal struck with deception. And indeed, Otunfo has recounted this to us. History shows that, proves that. We have invested our time in something worthwhile today. Now, let us invest our convictions in our boardrooms, at our negotiation tables, and in the quiet moments when nobody is watching. Ghana's business future will be built by leaders who choose to do right, even and especially when doing wrong appears more attractive and easier. That is the standard. Let us uphold it. Thank you very much. God bless Ghana and make her great and strong through our individual and collective choices and actions. Thank you.
1: Thank you very much, Chairman of Council. I'd like to acknowledge the presence of the Director General of the Securities and Exchange Commission, Dr. James Kluche Abegi, the CEO of the Glyco Group of Companies, Mr. Edward Fukuchi. Thank you, sir, for coming. Dr. Martin Yamburija, Acting Commissioner, Domestic Tax Revenue Division of GRA. Thank you very much, sir, for coming. We are almost done. This is the UPS way. Brief, but very impactful. I'd like to also acknowledge the Director General of GBC, if he's here, with a wave. Thank you very much, sir, for coming. I'd like to invite the Registrar, Mrs. Lauren Jan, to thank us all for coming and to acknowledge a few of us. Let's welcome her.
2: That's a very true. Oftentimes, when such royalty meets with academia, our words are very limited, and the summary of it is just to say thank you. But today I'll try to weave a few words around it, so that like the waft and the wefts of the kente cloth, we would have a few deliveries for His Royal Majesty for doing us such honor. So on behalf of the management, staff, faculty, students, and the entire student body of the University of Professional Studies, I stand with deep humility this evening and profound gratitude to express our heartfelt appreciation for your esteemed presence at this business gathering and the conclave earlier held. Your Royal Majesty, it is a great honor and joy to once again have you to honor us with your presence, for this elevated occasion beyond an academic gathering, turning it into a royal and national moment of reflection on leadership, ethics, and sustainable development. We are especially grateful for your wise counsel and the rich traditional and moral philosophy you continue to share with Ghana and the world at large. Indeed, you do not limit your reign to your kingdom. Over the decades, you have shared your values of nobility, integrity, reconciliation, and visionary leadership with us all. Values which sit at the very heart of today's theme. Values which, when imbibed, will propel the business community and the nation forward. As we reflect on ethical governance and mediation, we are reminded that in Ghana, leadership has always been rooted in wisdom, fairness, and peace building, principles that continue to inspire modern governance and business practice. Otumfo, we are grateful. We are indeed very grateful. To our Chancellor, Dr. KK Sapon, we are very grateful to you for always standing by and behind us, and in fact, frothing us when necessary to propel the name of the university forward. To our former Chancellor, our former Chair of Council, our current Chair of Council, Dr. Harry Agbanu, we are grateful to you all for honoring our invitation today. To the business community, what can we say? Without you, this program wouldn't have been a success. As much as you claim from us, we also depended on you to make this occasion a successful one, and we are very, very grateful. As we embark on our journey home, we want to say that we pray the Lord's guidance to lead you all. To your Royal Majesty, as you take leave of us today, we say Nyamin Shura and Kwaten Sing, and Inyan Safufro upon you. May the Almighty God continue to grant you strength, wisdom, and good health as you sit in state of Asantiman and continue to serve as a beacon of peace and moral leadership across the world. Once again, we say Ayiku Kesiepa to your Majesty and to you all for having contributed to the success of this distinguished event. Thank you very, very much, and have a good evening.
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1: Appreciate the Registrar of our dear university, Mrs. Lauren Jan. Thank you very much. We bring our beautiful program today to a close as we invite the university chaplain, Reverend Chiuflo Stete, and thereafter we would have the university anthem and have the group photographs, and then we'll be done for the day. Thank you very much.
4: Shall we please bow down our heads for a word of prayer? Our Heavenly Father, we thank you once again, and we bless you so much for a successful program. You started with us, and you have seen us through. We thank you for that piece of wisdom that has been shared to all of us. We ask, Holy Spirit, that from here we will manifest that grace. The wisdom that has been shared will be seen in our day-to-day work as leaders in our various place of work. We thank you. Lord, you brought us in safely. We pray for His Royal Majesty, even as you carried him on your wings and you brought him here to come and share with us. We pray that your Spirit will carry him home, and with his entourage, let your mighty grace be with them. We thank you for all who are here, sitting under the sound wisdom of this great man that you have given to this nation. We pray that, Lord, you will go with us when a new dawn breaks. We will say thank you for all that you have done for us. We bless you in the name of the Father, Son, and the Holy Spirit. Amen.

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0: It's a big night tonight, and it's not just for joiners, but for the entirety of the country. Because tonight at the Labadi Beach Hotel, and we've been advertising it for quite some time now, the Joiners Impact Makers Award 2026 is happening. We are honoring Ghanaians who are using their personal resources to solve problems of society, pressing social challenges. Individuals who, as the organizers have described, do not wait for the intervention, but become the intervention. The ceremony, as always, will be live on Joy News. Will be on Joy FM as well at 7 p.m. And there are about 12 people that will be honored this evening. They represent the grassroots transformation across healthcare, education, disability, inclusion, gender, equity, water access, and youth development. They've demonstrated that sustainable development is not only driven by institutions, but by individuals who see challenges and do not wait for others to fix it. They themselves pick up what they can do and fix it. So tonight on the show, we'll talk to some former impact makers, impact maker winners. And then we'll talk to the team here in Joy News who have been working on this. I have a colleague here who has been looking at the data, aggregating some of the nominations that we received and how we've gotten to where we are. My colleagues are also here in the studio with me. So we'll get into this conversation. But it's also a general conversation about what we can all do as a people. There are so many problems in our communities that we can always rally around and fix them. The government must do its bit, and we must hold them to account. But while we wait for the government, and sometimes the help doesn't even come, there are challenges that we must fix ourselves, and we must always strive to do so. We connect on these matters right after this break.
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0: Welcome back to Ghana Connect. A big conversation about impact in our societies. I'm anchored on this very big conversation about Joy News Impact Makers Awards. It's been running for quite some time now, and this evening we are honoring some incredible Ghanaians who have been making impacts in their communities. And I'm privileged to connect with two people who really are making impact in their communities on Zoom. And then I'll introduce to you my colleagues also right here with me in the studio. Portia Dumba is a professional teacher. She's also the executive director for Poducare Enterprise and Poducare Touch Life. Portia is in the education, women, and girl child development category. Portia, it's good to have you connect with us. Hello, Portia. Can you unmute?
1: Great. Yes, thank you very much. It's good to be here.
0: Brilliant. Oseb Watin was also nominated in the health category. He's the founder of OKB Hope Foundation. Oseb Watin, it's good to have you connect with us.
2: Yep, likewise. Thank you so much for having me.
0: Brilliant. And then in studio, I have my colleague who's been looking at the data, Anthony Menu, and they worked on nominations and all of that. Anthony, it's good to have you connect with us.
3: I'm great, Okwagu.
0: Yeah, pretty shortly, Michael Papaniashale, who's also a colleague in the newsroom, will also connect with us. So let me start with you, Portia. Tell us what you do and when you get that the passion for, the passion to do things, quote unquote, as thankless as this, just trying to give back to your community every day, limited resources, your own resources, the struggle. Tell me why you find the energy and what you do.
1: Okay. Thank you so much for the opportunity. I don't even know where to start from, but yeah, I'll go ahead anyway. So, as you mentioned, I'm a professional teacher and I grew up in Obuasi before I finally came to my hometown, Upper West. But before I started doing whatever I was doing, unfortunately, I lost both parents before I could even complete junior high school. And so I had to move to the north, and then I was privileged to get an uncle who would support my education. But then I think I used to join a couple of groups. I was a member of the Comfort Association. So during vacation, we go to do advocacy in communities. And like I think I developed community advocacy from that point, because there are times that you go and some people feel like where they find themselves, that is like all that there is, because they haven't, because despite my challenges, but at least I grew up in an open space. So I knew if I'm able to go to school, if I'm able to reach certain levels, there's hope for me. But unlike the situation I encountered in some of the advocacies that we did, especially in rural communities, I realized that the situation was different. And some people feel like, there's no way, because in a whole community, sometimes you can hardly count two or three people who have gone even complete senior high school or having gone to tertiary. So it limits their dream. And in a part where most times girls, they don't even see any potential in girls, where they feel like your place is just the kitchen, your place is just marry. And so it was like a problem for me. So when I had the opportunity to do my national service in one of the deprived community, that was where my passion started. Trying to engage parents, trying to talk to girls, trying to do anything possible to make sure that these people see that there's hope beyond where they find themselves. It's just a matter of just reaching out and also hoping and then doing the right thing. So that is where the whole thing started. And then I think when I was finally posted as a teacher in the Savannah region, I found myself in a school where I was the only person. Like, unlike when they post, you go, you know, you meet a head teacher, you meet teachers, they welcome you. I found myself in a school where I was the only person. So there was nobody to welcome me, no head teacher, no teacher. Just like the whole school was just for me from the very first day I got there. And I had asked a lot of questions. It was a very deprived community, no light, no network. And I was also starting an enterprise because where I was, I realized here we have potential with the share butter. But most women say there's no market and they end up cutting down the tree, burning them into charcoal because they feel that's the easiest way. But the question that I asked myself was, if these women keep cutting the tree the next 4, 5, 10 years, the trees will not be there for them to get the charcoal from. And they wouldn't even get the nut from those. So what happens then? And so when I got to this community and then I found myself in that particular situation, like it was a whole lot of thinking. Initially I wanted to leave. I asked, if I leave, these people are part of the statistics that we have future leaders, so who would then come here? So I, from day one, had to serve as a head teacher, sports teacher, class teacher for 6 classes, even though the classroom blocks were 3.
0: Hey,
1: and so that was
0: you were having 6 classes.
1: Yeah, and the classroom blocks were 3. So I had to put basic 1 and basic 2 in one class, 3 and 4 in one class, 5 and 6 in one class. But then when I got there, because there was no teacher, the kids were not coming. So my first 3 months in the community, every day I get to school, I had to go to the community and chase kids to school, like, let them know madam is in. Some people will come and peep to be sure there's a teacher because they used to go and they'll go and there's nobody. So I had to, it continued for a while. And then when they realized the consistency, I had meetings with parents and now they could allow their kids to come to school. And then I got the population. I met, when I got there, the population was less than 20. Now I have almost 200 students and some have even graduated and have gone to junior high school in other communities. So that's how my passion for education started. And then the enterprise side too, with the business, the share that I was talking about, I had, that was when I birthed the Producare Enterprise. So we produce share butter. We train the women to package, to produce the butter to meet the market standard. And then myself, I have about 5 years experience in the share processing. So I work with the women, they get paid, they see value in the share, and they are not able to cut their trees. And as we speak, we've been able to produce about 5 different share products. And so through that, we was able to, because percentage from the profit I get from the share was used to support my students because they come tattered clothes, no uniform, no sandals. So the profit I get, some is used to support them. And then I was able to also reach out to other organizations and they came. I think No Limit Charity Organization, for instance, came last 2 years and sold uniform for all my students, like from basic 1 to basic 6. And that was the very first time some of them got the opportunity to even wear uniform. So I officially registered. We did a project on Valentine's Day to touch life, go to school, patch student uniform with thread and needle because I can't sew, I can't buy a uniform for everybody. And then my team and I have friends who join me as volunteers. So that project was called Touch Life. So it's okay, Podicare Enterprise, then Podicare Touch Life. So we registered an initiative organization as Podicare Touch Life, which is the NGO bit of what we do. So at least the profit we get from the business and people who really want to support what we do, it goes into the Podicare Touch Life, where we are able to take community outreach, community projects in communities. And I think we've also been able to do a couple of work with other international organizations by connecting young girls in the rural community to go for international programs and even win money to be able to take care of some educational needs. So I think it's a whole lot. I don't know where to.
0: So we'll get back into some of the details. And it's really incredible. It's fascinating that you alone for several months was handling 6 classes in a school. It's incredible. So what is your story also?
2: So for me, I'm in healthcare. I was born, raised in Ghana. I lived there for most part of my life. And growing up, I saw how healthcare disparities affected people who live in the rural communities. And for me personally, I lost my grandmother and my auntie because of delayed medical care access. And so I then purposed in my heart that once I become of age, this is what I wanted to dedicate my life to ensuring that people who live in rural and underserved communities get the same level of care to people who are also in the cities. And so for our work, what we do is that we operate mobile medical units that goes to rural communities where they don't have any healthcare facility, and then we provide them with free medical care. So that comes with, you know, nurse checking the vitals, doctor checking, doing the consultation, a lab technician doing the lab work, and then a pharmacist who will give medication. And so that is how we operate. We make sure that people get the same care or access once they are also in the rural communities. And since then, we started in 2022, and we've been able to serve over 23,000 people across 110 rural communities in Ghana. And we are still going. Last year alone, we served about 10,636. And this year, we are hoping to serve 30,000 people by the end of the year.
0: Really, really fascinating. So Anthony Menu is our colleague here, and he's been working with the Impact Makers team to try and sort of get into the nominations we receive, the data, looking at everything that nominees have been submitting. So, Tony, what kind of work have you been doing?
3: So, Kwegu, over the past 2 or 3 years, we've actually been receiving some numbers. I think if you compare the numbers over the years, this year was relatively lower as compared to the others in terms of nominations. But I can say that we received about 250 nominations this year alone. And then last year it was over 400, yeah. So there are a few indicators that we actually look at in terms of to shortlist the number of people that we have, and even to a point in choosing this 12 people who are actually going to be winning the award today. This year there was an introduction of two new categories, one for persons living with disability, as well as a corporate organization award, which was actually given to an organization actually making impact. And some of the indicators, Kweku, as I said, that we look at is the vulnerability of the person making the impact, the resources that the person has in terms of not having enough, but being able to make a significant impact in a particular field that the person that is actually working in. We also look at the impact, the number of people. That it's actually one of the major things that we look at. And so in terms of shortlisting, we call each and every single nominee. All the 250 people that was nominated this year was actually called. We asked them questions because you were not nominated by yourself. We need to verify the information that we've actually received. So we give these people the opportunity to tell us what they do, you know, so that we will send the data to what we have received from the person that nominated them. In times when we are unable to reach the person that has been nominated, we call these people that are nominating them. So, yeah, we look at these things to verify some of the information, and also we use the information that we get from them to do the shortlisting. And on a normal basis, we take a final 25 out of the 250 people that was being nominated. These 25 people are now sent to judges, independent judges who are not even related to the affairs of the Joy News Impact Makers, who will now go through the final details that we've shared with them. And then each judge independently will vote each of these persons. When they are done, they send their individual results to us, and then we'll coordinate all of them, aggregate it. Then we'll find an average for all. Then we are able to choose the final 10, which this year we added two new groups, and then we're able to get the final 12 that are being awarded today at the awards, Kweku.
0: Incredible. Michael Papani, listen, we've heard from some of these impact makers, and the stories are incredible. I mean, going to communities, free healthcare, and Portia's story, teaching six classrooms, class one, class two, class three, class four, class five, class six, teaching them all at once. In fact, the infrastructure isn't even there, so she puts together class one and two, three and four, five and six. So many people out there doing incredible work that really must be spotlighted.
4: Media institution, media organization, a big one as such, like Joy News, I think that it's become...
0: Michael, we can't hear you. Please.
5: It's become a huge... let me start again. I'm saying that. So a special good evening to all our Ghana Connect listeners and all the impact makers, or every single person who's doing an impact around the world. I think that for good reason, Joy News has decided to also step in the space to highlight the incredible work that these individuals are doing across the country, especially for some of those... these individuals who are doing this without expecting that people will see them. They do it from the bottom of their heart with the expectation that the lives that have been touched with the only ones that know who really touched them. And for Joy News, since I joined the company, I've seen a deliberate effort to try and spotlight these individuals to let some more people see the work that they are doing in the dark. And then hopefully also draw some attention, more especially finance, to these individuals. I mean, you can equate these individuals to super MPs. I mean, we know the work that members of parliament do. But the difference here is that for MPs, it's a means to an end, right? Obviously, we are doing it because we want you to acknowledge the work we do when you're about to vote for who should lead the assembly or the district in the next election. But for some of these individuals, this is a selfless work that you are doing with the hopes that nobody actually sees. And we think that it's good that we bridge that gap. Some of these people are doing this with no cash. And see the story of Portia and like the many other people that we have awarded in the past couple of years. They are doing this with no funds, and nobody's actually replenishing the monies that they give. Their hope is that, I mean, the people that they touch will become better individuals in society and will do more for them. So definitely a kudos to the Join News team, to MFR, Ewen Ameli, who's leading this particular work. But Kweku, more importantly, I think that it is a virtue that I think that every single Ugandan must be able to cultivate, right? The spirit of giving without the expectation of anything else, right? To see a problem and want to be the solution and not to shift blame, right? That for many people, and the story yesterday, I saw a video of a woman who was taught in a particular community for 35 years, 35 years, teaching in a very remote community. And when she was leaving, at the time she was saying goodbye, the background was green. But when she began to walk away, then we saw a river and a boat on it. Can you imagine, Kweku, to study or become a professional teacher in a city, to be transferred to a rural community where there are no roads, there's no proper access to any special amenities, but you devote your time and you go. These are special people, because there are so many people too, Kweku, who cannot entertain the idea of living their basic comforts that are now used basic, because I mean, I know the likes of Kweku Asante yourself, you don't come from very from humble beginnings anyway, so it'll be difficult to want to put all of this behind you and say that I want to go somewhere, do something selfless for somebody, and what, nobody gives me anything, nobody acknowledges what I'm doing as well. So it's difficult, I must say, but that is the virtue I think that if every single one of us cultivated, it may help us as a country to grow. Because why then would, say, a Rotary Club, right, take, say, $100,000 and say we want to do boreholes for 6 communities? That's difficult to do. $100,000 is more than 1 million cedis in Ghana. If you had that money sitting on you in Ghana, you can make a life for your future generations. But you're able to convince yourself to say that, let me put that money in 6 different communities. What am I giving them? Boreholes.
6: Yeah.
5: That's difficult. So sometimes it's a difficult thing to do, but a very important virtue that if every single one of us did, then sometimes government would be useless in some of the communities. I have to use that word. So I think that, yes, it is definitely the way to go. And these individuals, be it as small as people that we can identify every single year, I think they set a step in the right direction to let people see the huge impact that they are doing and draw some more attention and funds to this book to get them to do more and more and more impact in their communities. Yeah.
0: So I'll get to Portia and I'll say about him pretty shortly. I have a few questions for them on the financial struggle, what keeps them moving every now and then, the challenges that comes with it. But, I mean, Tony, in reviewing all the applications that you got, I mean, some of the stories are incredible. What are some of the stories that stood out for you while you were compiling the data that are coming from the nominations?
3: Yes, Kweku, there was a few stories that myself, I was like, wow, these people are really, really, really going through a lot of things to give out to other people. There was this guy, Bless Lantam, who is winning the award today, and he is a nurse in Kwanta South in the OT region there, Kweku. And some of the videos that he shared and the pictures that he shared of the work that he is doing, crossing rivers to go to remote areas, Kweku. There are no cars there. It's very fascinating. There are no cars there. He has to go and vaccinate the children there. If you had the privilege of seeing some of these videos, Kweku, you would really feel the impact that this person is actually making.
6: He operates also in communities that are sort of have conflict in them.
3: And yeah.
6: He's able to find individuals who are posing as security men, who are escorting him, and they're still doing the good news. Against all odds. So some of these individuals, it's just amazing looking at their stories. And if you consider, for instance, someone also who's also being celebrated this year or acknowledged this year, Valerie Ajo Ajitia, she is a person living with disability, an amputee, and she's done what she's doing for over 20 years. She's been living with amputee for well over 20 years.
3: Yeah.
6: But that didn't stop her. More importantly, she realized how she was struggling with living with an amputee, having to access social amenities and places, somebody living with an amputation. And then she goes ahead to set up a community of people that are rendering support, mental, emotional, social, and again also financial support to people who have gone through the same process, having to live without a body part. It's difficult.
3: Yeah.
6: That for a long time in your life, you say you have your arm, and then all of a sudden you have to live a life without it. Especially when maybe if you're a right-handed person, you lose your right hand. Life really may quickly turn around if you don't look at things differently. So these individuals have definitely peculiar stories, and I'm sure if you are glued to the Joy News channel from 7 p.m., you would definitely see these stories being told to you, and you can appreciate the struggles they've had to go through to still make sure that other people other than themselves are living a full and very enjoyable life.
0: So I'll come back for more stories. Please hold there for me. I mean, so this job is sometimes, I mean, your job, I mean, the kind of selfless work that you're doing is really, quote unquote, a thankless job, because you find that the pleasure in helping people as enough thank you. But what keeps you going through the challenges? Sometimes you're struggling to resource these things. You go out there, you see the challenges people are facing, the struggles of these community members, and you keep going. What keeps you going every now and then doing this philanthropic job?
2: Yeah, so for me, it has just been the privilege. I consider this as a privilege to be able to get to this people living in the rural communities and being able to serve. I mean, we face a lot of challenges. There have been times that we almost got attacked by armed robbers on the road trying to get to the Savannah region and to go serve a couple of rural communities there. But for me to see the smile on the woman's face or a child running around and to be thinking that if the van wasn't there at that point, the person would not be alive today, and to know that the work that I'm doing is going to play a big role, even if I'm not alive, to see the person thrive is what keeps me up at night, or keeps me going through all these challenges that we face, where we have to even cross rivers, I mean, to get to the communities. Because I strongly believe that where a person lives should not determine whether they will live.
0: Portia, what about you?
1: Yeah, I think mine hasn't been so different from what he had just said, because the joy in knowing that the little efforts you put in is just putting a smile in somebody's face. For the woman I work with, for instance, the joy in knowing that at least the better I do is what put food on some of them, their table, and they're not going about cutting the tree, which is going to cause climate problems. And the student, for instance, somebody believing that there's a world beyond where they find them. So I think last year I raised my funds and I sent about 30 students from my community to city in the Upper West to explore hospital, Malcolm, to just, and when it came back, like, you could see the perspective has changed. Maybe this might not be a big amount that can do a lot, but for these kids, it's a whole big deal. So the joy that the little that I'm doing, and the fact that I avail myself as a mentor for some of them, it's really changing their mind, knowing that I'm not just meant to just live here when I'm...
0: Hello? It appears I have a connection challenge with Porsche's number. We'll fix that. But let's take you to the Labadi Beach Hotel, where our colleague Esther Nkrumah is standing by for us. That is where the numerous people who've been doing incredible work will be recognized this evening. And Esther Nkrumah, what can you report from the place? How is the place shaping up families and friends of these awardees, prospective awardees are showing up? What is the mood like at Labadi Beach Hotel?
7: Hi, good evening. I'm sure you can hear the music in the background.
0: Yeah, I can even feel that you're dancing.
7: Hello?
0: Yes, I can hear the sound, and it feels like you're even dancing.
7: Hello, Petty?
0: Yes, Esther, I can hear you.
7: Yeah. So I'm sure you can hear the music in the background. The first edition of the Journeys Impact Makers Award is currently underway at the Labadi Beach Hotel. All 12 awardees are already seated. Our special guests are also seated. Right now, guests are taking pictures with the awardees, mingling, getting to know each and every one of the awardees. And I can tell you that it is set to be an amazing night where ordinary people doing extraordinary things in their own little ways will be acknowledged and awarded. And we're also expecting to have the Deputy Chief of Staff, Nana Bampoye Adu, to also grace the occasion here at the Labadi Beach Hotel, Kwikko.
0: Right. Thank you very much, Esther Nkrumah, our colleague there. Esther, please go back and do your work together with the entire team that are there. I'll come back to the people that are making the impact in the communities. But Michael, so what kind of role do you think all of us should play? You and I, people in our communities who have something little. How do we chip in to help people like Osebwa team, to help people like Portia, who, in fact, some of the stories that you guys have told and some of the ones you read, these are people who are putting their entire lives, because the ability for them to go about and do all the other things that they could do is largely curtailed because they just decided that they're going to put their lives out there and sacrifice for their communities.
4: I think that basically if
0: Michael,
6: for a lot of people, right, they see what these people do and think that it's a huge work and that these people have some special blood cells in them or some special blood that runs through their bodies that makes them capable to do some of these things. Some people may not think that they are up to that task, right? But sometimes it's just your one CD, your two CDs, your three CDs, your 1 hour that you spend helping that really does the magic. And for groups like Rotary, Lions, and the others, sometimes these are the things they preach, that we don't need you to volunteer your entire day. We don't need you to give every day of the year. We need you to give an hour a week. We need you to give an hour a month. And that is how it begins to change. Some of these issues are in our communities. Say, for instance, you are talking about the school, right? That if you look at some of the children that are going to the school, some of them don't go to school with school bags. They hold their books in their hands. Some of the brown paper that covers the books are torn. I don't think that it takes so much from any individual to say that, you know what, I have 50 Ghana cedis. I'm going to buy brown paper. This year, I'm giving brown paper to, say, kindergarten one class for the teacher to cover everybody's book with brown paper. That's just 50 Ghana cedis. And you're thinking about what we get that 50 Ghana cedis. Think about today's Friday. You're going to probably sit somewhere with your friends. You buy two bottles of a drink. You may eat suya. By the time you have left that 50 cedis, you spent it already. Tonight, if you sleep and dedicate that 50 Ghana cedis.
0: Are you dating some Nigerian lady? Because we talk to Singa, we don't say suya. Suya is a Nigerian lingo.
6: Okay.
0: So the way you use
6: so we say what well, we say kebab.
0: Chichinga or kebab.
6: Chichinga or kebab. Okay.
0: Suya Ghanaian.
6: It's but anyway. Fine. Balango too. So, Kweku, I think that in our own small ways, without sacrificing so much of yourself, we can all give back to society. And sometimes it is about not looking the other way when you see a problem. It could be that one child.

0: We are going to a school to paint the school. We are going to another community to say give them a borehole, to give them a computer lab. It could always come in many forms. And you don't have to do this alone. It is a lonely journey sometimes, but yes, in numbers, sometimes the burden is lighter. So the question again, that how can all of us add to this national effort of giving selflessly? We can all do it from every point of view. And opportunities to give are scattered around all of us at every point in time. It could be that you just find yourself around 37 and somebody who is working with a child and is begging for money. I know how it's become difficult in these days to give to some of these people because we seem to be encouraging them to be on the street. But sometimes these stories are very touching, especially those who come with medical conditions that stand by the roads and you see their condition and you are asked to give the little that you can. It could be one city. It could be two cities, but that may be the spark that you need to become one of these 12 individuals that are winning this recognition today. Mm. That small giving may spark something in you that will go a long way to chase. Can you imagine saying, last 2 months, my Rotaract Club went to give a school, Abu Abu, in the Eastern region. We went to paint the school. We gave them desk and also books. And we thought that, you know, we may inspire these children, but their parents have to sustain what we are giving them today. So we added as part of that package to give their parents, right, some level of vocational training. And Kweku, for the first time in my life, I was moved to tears. I watched Titanic. I didn't cry. I watched all the movies that made people cry. I didn't cry. Seeing the joy of somebody's mother wanting to learn how to do cake, Kweku, cake, I was moved to tears. Because I don't think that in a place like Accra, a lot of people will jump at that opportunity. They will not like it. And for us to teach them how to do cake or how to do simple beading, quick kneading, putting a needle through some plastic things and then coming up with ideas and making it look nice and selling it, the joy of the woman. I still have some of those videos, and I'll never forget that day. That sometimes we forget how privileged we are and what it means to also give back to society. That in the things that you don't consider them very important, that could change a life, those are some of the opportunities that God has actually given you to give back to society. And definitely, I will encourage everybody, wherever you find yourself, to give, to take an opportunity to change somebody's life. You don't have to always give money. It could always be what you already have. You can, Kweku Asante can go to, say, junior high schools and talk to them about journalism. It could go back to junior high school and talk to them about the struggles of writing BEC and WASI and what they need to do to stand out, to change life. Because you are Kweku Asante today, it's a different motivation you are giving to somebody. So it doesn't always have to come back to monetary terms. It could be giving what exactly you are. Anthony Menu, for instance, right? Today he's a big man on TV. He could go back to his junior high school and just give it 1 hour of a Wednesday to these children. It will inspire or will sow a seed that you can never reap. It will sow a seed that will become so big in a fruit that tomorrow you stand somewhere and be proud. It will never come back to you. But that will be somebody's life, right, and generation change,
1: right,
0: forever.
1: Right. So, Portia, what kind of support do you think you need in the work you do? And what kind of... Okay, well, Portia is in on... Is it the same with the same button? So we'll connect to them. And let me hear you share your reflections on some of the things that Portia is talking about. And you're also telling us about some of the stories of impact.
2: Yeah, so Kweku, I wanted us to talk about this one guy who is also part of the awardees that we are having today. He's being
0: Christian?
2: No. He's okay. Actually being nominated on health. He's called Emos Ando.
0: Yeah.
2: He's actually a sickle cell patient, Kweku. And this guy was actually diagnosed with the disease when he was 6 years old.
0: Wow.
2: And he was even told that he may not be able to live, you know, up to 25 years of age. But now he has used us as an opportunity. He has created a foundation, a for self foundation, that is actually leading and advocating people and explaining what genotype is to them. And I find this story very, very interesting and fascinating with the kind of impact that he's actually making.
0: Quick, if you had 52,000 seeds, what would you use it for? I don't lie. Don't say you will give it back to society.
1: I've not had 52,000 CDs in my
0: account. But this is a hypothetical question, I mean. So if you had 52,000.

0: And what would you do with it?
1: Well, 52,000. I mean, if it's my money, it's not, I mean, I use it on myself.
0: Exactly. Yeah. But Christian, right? Voletto, I'm sure I'm butchering his name. But Christian, Reverend Christian, had 52,000 cedis over a course of years, and he gave to individuals. He used that in community empowerment programs. He gave it to groups, to individuals, to try and change their lives. He's one of the awardees that we are celebrating tonight in the health and social welfare category. Yeah, he's a physician assistant, actually, Kweku. And he works at the Anyanwi Health Center in Ghana's Volta region. He stepped up into a gap that many families struggle to fill, caring for severely mental ill individuals who cannot afford psychiatric admission. Admission. Sorry. And sometimes people needing up to 7,000 Ghana cedis. Somebody's mentally ill. And you can imagine. And you know how the community sees some of these individuals. You can't keep this person at home. This person cannot be left loitering around. And everybody has something to do. But you need to keep this person in a facility that has the ability to cater for them. But the money is simply not there.
2: Yeah.
0: And that is the gap that Christian decided to fill.
1: I mean, so some people, I mean, you listen to them and you listen to their stories and you are just in awe, right? So the ability to love others than themselves.
2: Yeah. It's fascinating.
1: I mean, despite all the challenges we all face, for somebody to have 52,000, he said, okay, listen, let me go back to my community. And there are people who are mentally challenged, who need support to be able to do A, B, C, or D. So instead of using it on myself, the pleasures of life, I'm just going to give it all back to society. I mean, incredible. So Portia is back with us. Portia, I wonder what kind of support you need, because your story in particular is incredible. To go to a community without teachers, to take it all up on yourself, use your own resources to do some of the things you do. It's incredible. What kind of help have you been getting? And what kind of help do you think you need so that you can even expand your course even further?
3: Okay, sir. Thank you so much. So earlier, I would have said desk and classroom block, but thankfully last year, we were able to partner with Sisters Keepers, a USB organization where I sent a proposal to, and they've come to do a 3-classroom block for us with 60 dwell decks. However, last year it was all about the name Savannah region conflict and all of that. So my team and I went to the communities that were affected, and kids are actually, most of them are not in school, and those who are in school go to school without shoes, bags. I think last month we were there to engage parents and then how we can support. So as we speak, we're thinking of going back to the community by the end of the month with some educational materials to support these kids to be able to stay in school. We are targeting about 200 students. We've been able to raise about 200. We have 200 bags and books and so counting. And so with like 30 cedis, one can support a student get a bag, 4 exercise books, and a pencil. And so that is what we are on for now. The support we're also looking for is that we want people to support us, give us the visibility, and also as and when they see our work, they should just try to encourage us and also do same, because we know we can't reach everywhere. But when others are doing that same in other communities, the impact we are looking for, we will not need 10, 5, 15 years to do it, but in the next few months, 3 years, it will be done. So,
1: yeah. Michael.
0: Kweku, we have a lot of people, and thank you very much, Portia, yourself, for the number of things that you've been able to do. You read the story of Alberta, right?
2: Yeah, I did.
0: And Alberta is one of those outstanding individuals. In part of the story that was told about her, and what she also confirmed to us, was that at some point she was teaching at the Kejanya DARC Basic School. And in her observation, many of the ladies or girls in the school seem to be preoccupied with, let me do today's school and just end up in farming or tailoring.
2: Yeah.
0: It appears that seemed to be their preoccupation. That's all they thought that they can do with life. And she thought that there was an opportunity to exploit and change the perspective of these girls. Like, that there's more that you can reach for. That as it stands now in 2026, women have been to the moon and back. Yours cannot be tied to the roadside in your community. Absolutely not. And she's helped them to see beyond some of those aims, that even as a woman, you can aim high as you want. Sometimes you may not get there, but you have gone farther than you can ever imagine as well. So, yes, she, in that category, will be acknowledged for this work that she's done. In the course of years, she's managed to touch over 1,500 girls. Very amazing one, Sarah. I'm very grateful that we have seen this, and today we are acknowledging this work. There's this gentleman as well, Felix Akunta Akakpo. Anthony, how much does it cost to build a school in Ghana today?
2: You should be looking at some 100,000 Ghana cedis.
0: Huh?
2: Yeah.
0: You are joking.
2: Yeah, it's even for
0: MTN was using 250,000 to build a school like 10 years ago.
2: Yeah. I mean
0: we are talking about almost a million Ghana cedis. A full school from kindergarten to JHS. Okay. That's a lot of money. Yes, he built that single-handedly.
1: Yeah.
0: That is serving about 1,000 students today. That's a lot of money.
1: I mean, talking about the impact, I mean, so for a lot of people who do not know, I grew up in Nangese. It's a community around Suhum and Koforidua. In fact, it's in the middle of Suhum and Koforidua. The regional capital is Koforidua, Eastern Regional Capital, Koforidua. And Suhum is the district capital at the time. Now it's the municipal capital, right? So I did not grow up with a silver spoon in my mouth. Right,
0: of course, you had gold.
1: I grew up with my own challenges, and at the pains of having to go through all of that. There's a woman called Olivia Bagonia, and she came in as a teacher. She's from the northern part of the country. She came in to teach a very elderly woman in her 40s into her 50s, and I was in a primary school, and this woman took me like I was her son. And those days we used to think teachers were rich because she lived quite a comfortable life by my thinking at the time, being in primary school, living in a community of compound houses and, you know, sharing washrooms. Those washrooms that were outside, you bath, then you have to come and take the water and go and pour it away, you know. So when people live in a certain way, you think they are comfortable. But now you grow up and you realize, okay, well, these were the salaries teachers were living on at the time. This woman literally gave out everything, Madame Olivia Bagonia. Every amount of money that she earned just went back into the school that she taught, Nangese United Primary School. Like, myself and my colleagues, we benefited so incredibly from her profound kindness. And I say this story all the time. Perhaps I could not have finished primary without Madame Olivia. I'm telling you, because of the delinquency at the time, you could simply... I mean, it's a community of poverty. People struggle to make it out. So schooling is like a luxury. Schooling in a public primary school that is fully funded by the government, it's like a luxury because you go with your tattered clothes, your school uniforms, you don't have money to feed. And so this woman took so many of us under her wings. We could go to her house, eat, and it was incredible. She taught me first at class 3. And then in class 6, before I went to GHS, then eventually SHS. And so there are so many stories like this of people who put service above self. And I mean, I'm not sure Madame Olivia has gotten a quarter or even 1% of the reward she deserves for the kind of work she puts in. And so for so many of you out there who will not get a recognition, and that is the part I want to stress while we wrap up. Because there are so many people doing incredible work who will never be recognized on this award, okay? It is great that we do that, but there are so many people who may not be recognized because they've just done it and people haven't seen it as much, but it has impacted people in ways that people you just cannot think about. And so to all the 12 people, and including, I think I see an institution there, that will be winning an award today, will be recognized for the kind of work they've done. Congratulations to you. But also to the hundreds of thousands of people making impact in the communities, Accra, the villages, everywhere, who haven't just quite got the recognition that they deserve. Your reward, as we say, is in heaven with God.
0: Including Madame Olivia.
1: Madame Olivia.
2: Definitely.
1: Bless you. Bless you, Madame Olivia Bagonia. Bless you. I mean, there was one day that I was in the newsroom. Somebody just came to call me that Madame Olivia is calling me. I'm like, really? Jamila came to call me from the front desk. And I went there and I just went to hug her like that. And she's excited that somebody she taught, somebody that she invested in, has been able to do something like this with his life. That is all she cares about. She doesn't even want you to give her gifts or anything.
0: You only owe her one thing, that you also give back like yes, she did to you.
1: Big time. So that the kind of support and help we receive from so many people, we give it back to all those who also need it, because the kind of people who also need help, they just abound. Thank you very much, Anthony Manny. Thank you very much, Michael Papani and Charlie. Thank you very much to our impact makers, Osei Boateng and Madame Portia. Thank you very much for joining us on Ghana Connect today. My name is Kweku Asante. We'll see you again same time next week. Andy Dusty is up next with the library. But if you want to follow the Impact Makers Awards...
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16: In the book of Psalm, chapter 63, verse 1, David said, "Early will I seek thee." Abraham was an early riser. Joshua was an early riser. 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Jesus prayed early in the morning. David also prayed early in the morning. What about you? Be an early riser as you join God's servant, the pastor, Obed Joy Obing, on prayer line on Love 99.5 FM from Mondays through to Fridays, 2 a.m. to 5 a.m. each day. 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

So time is exactly 10 p.m. and you welcome to tonight's edition of the program The Late Night Cues with the mix master DJ Apuzo, running from now till 1 a.m. You know, today we are live, or tonight we are live on Love FM as well, and we are also here on TikTok. If you've not followed me yet, please do, because you've been missing so much if you don't. It's DJ Apuzo at DJ Apuzo 2. So just get on TikTok and search DJ Apuzo. So it's DJ Apuzo 2. That's live on TikTok. So every night we are on from 10 p.m. till midnight, but on weekends we do 10 p.m. till 1 a.m. So if you're watching me right now and you have not followed me, please do so now. Please like the feed and also do some sharing as well. Share with your friends and loved ones so they can come and enjoy great music tonight on the show. You can also repost, and if you are feeling the show, I guess you know what to do. The gift box is open. You can also be part of that and send some beautiful gifts as well to encourage. 80 of you guys already watching live. 80. And I want to say thanks, guys, for joining me. But please let me know where you are watching me live from, so I give you a shout. Please let me know where you are watching me live from, so I can give you a shout, okay? So where are you watching me live from? Please let me know, so I can give you a shout. So once again, welcome to the show tonight. It's going to be a Friday night jam, actually. And now, you know, on this show, we play the hits, and we play variety as well. So if you are watching me live and you've not followed, you've not liked, you are missing so much. I want you to do so now. I'm encouraging you to do so right now, so we have a great time together. So I want to get on to TikTok right now and start bigging you guys up for joining me, because without you, we don't have a show. And I want to say big ups going out to African Queen. Welcome to the show tonight, African Queen. Thank you so, so much for joining me. I see you, Anan Caleb. Welcome to the show, Anan Caleb. Abna Royal, thanks for joining as well. Odinuhu Ama. Is it Brago Kwateng? Okay, Odinuhu, thank you for joining as well. Lavia or Lai, I see you. Thank you so, so much. DJ Chifaro, my brother, thanks for joining. Welcome to the show, and big ups going out to you. I know tonight you are not going to sleep, because you are going to do some shabu shabu somewhere. DJ Chifaro, shabu shabu TikTok, shabu shabu nightclub. Big ups going out to you, my brother. Welcome to the show tonight. My son, Big Puzo. Big Puzo. Welcome to the show. Eric Bola. I hope I mentioned your name right. Eric, thank you for joining. And we have lots and lots of you joining. I want to say thanks, guys, for joining. So we are going to have a jam, and it's going to be a variety. We are bringing you variety of music right now. So remember, like the feed, repost, share, so your friends can also enjoy the good music coming up. Send gifts if you are feeling the show, and do everything you can so we all succeed together and have a great time together. So once again, welcome to the show. My name is DJ Apuzo, 4 minutes past the hour 10, and it's now time to get back to some good music.

So this is how we decided to start the show tonight. I told you that we do variety of great music right here on the show. Thank you so much, Eric H.M. Kola. Thanks for the gift. 5 roses already. Thank you so much.

Music coming from June Lodge. Someone Loves You, Honey. Thank you so much, Madi. You sent me a money gun. One money gun already. Big ups going.

And his music coming from Boy George, taking you way back into time. Music titled Everything I Own. It's right here on the Late Night Cruise. The Mix Master still in control right now. Maddy, big ups going out to you once again. And you sent a hand heart. I really appreciate that so much. In fact, you happen to be my daughter's friend. So big ups going out to you. Thank you so much. Pretty Sawako, to welcome to the show tonight. And you know, this is just the beginning, right?

Big arms going out to you, Sika. I see you live. What's up, Kofi Bedu? You're welcome to the show tonight. Lai, welcome to the show. We're going to have a great jam tonight. And we're doing this all the way up to 1 a.m. DJ Apudo is still in control. Oh, what's up, Ejakwegu? You're welcome to the show tonight. Thanks for watching live. Please share, like, repost. Let's do this together.

I'm loving the show already tonight. Odinohu Amabrago Kwatin, thank you so much. Sending lots and lots of gifts. Big ups going out to you.

Doing some good lovers and reggae music right here on the show tonight. And you know, it's the beginning of the jam tonight. Thanks guys for the gift. Thank you so much.

We're having a great time tonight. And you know, this is the only program that brings you variety of music. You get to listen to a bit of everything. Great songs coming your way back to back to back. Don't forget, we are also live on Love 99.5 FM.

can also watch me live on TikTok. Like, please let me know where you're from so I give you a shout. Hey, Ohima, I see you. Oh, you want to know the songs, the artists of the song before this one? Which of the songs? Which of the songs? I don't know what time you sent this one. Kwame Edu Saifor says, I've been listening to you for over a decade, or two decades, early 2000s, I love FM. Big ups going out to you, my brother.

Big ass going out to you, Eja Kweku. Thank you so much for more gifts, and I love that. Thank you so much. Tupi, welcome to the show tonight. Tupi, big ups going out to you as well. Music coming from Sean Paul, and it's music titled Hold My Hands.

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0: Aje.
2: Because she knows that now you did for my conscience, and the reason why you did it. And anytime where I say make you give me job, you know even they try a jara.
0: Don't forget, overtaking is allowed. So if you can get to 5K, how can you reach Karo? If you can't get to 5K, how can you reach Karo? Anyway, don't forget, in here, anything's possible, so we don't know what's going to happen. But in 1 minute, which is going to go to the comment section with 316, unless the people are in the house. Let's see who's going to be the first to get to 5K. That's the question. 5K.
3: Oh, baby, no go on that way. Look in my eyes, you go feel my pain. Don't tell me, see me, God, on my head is. Spin me around.
0: It's really like a heartache. It's really close because she has 2.3.
3: Heartache, no go on that way. Look in my eyes, you go feel my pain. Don't tell me, see me, God, on my head is. Spin me around like a heartache, no.
0: In 30 seconds. Witty, are you ready? Witty, are you ready? Or you can overtake somebody.
4: I miss you, baby.
0: Do you have hope of overtaking? Because the mom is not here.
4: But I'm out here thinking.
0: Miss BB is not here.

That means it's really Akosua. You can't get to 5K. Anyway, for those who are here, don't forget, in here anything is possible. And no, but taking is always allowed. Last minute are always dangerous in the house.

At least come and show them overtaking, what? Come and show them how we overtake. Okay, only hope, Jesus. At least you don't have hope. Come and show them how we overtake. That means nobody has crossed up for the final five. From Caro. Anyway, thank you so much, Sensation, for the love. I'll show you my power. What do you so now? Yes, Babylonia. I'm for the me, I'm for Queen. Eh, eh. Corner. Lion, are you sure? It's a weather. Me, I'm for Queen. Lion, get ready. Lion, if you are sure, put her in the big box. Lion, if you are sure, meow for Queen, put her in the big box. Then we will know that she's for Queen. Because a big box, you need to get a 5K before. At least meow has fans in the comment section. I see you will see, hey! That means it's Winnie and Akosia. Arrange yourself. Lion says you girls will see. Anyway, for those who are here for the first time, don't forget to tap on the gold box. You can see. I love it for guys. In 4 minutes, we are dropping the lowest again. That is with Alicia. Alicia is going down again.